One pill from day six with Wish there. One more time with a hashtag hint now. What do we call the 24-hour period established in Korea to commemorate the love of your mum and dad who brought you into the world and raised you? What are we talking about? English, Korean on both. I see Alex goes for 결혼 기념일, which is your wedding anniversary. Oh, that's a good shout. 부모 or parents from Benny. And you also go for 날 or day. And if you put those together, you would have been right, like Siska. Parents' Day is what we're talking about. In Korean, it is 어버이날. 어버이날. The day established to celebrate the love of the mothers and fathers who brought us into the world and raised us. So the word 어버이, 날 means day, and that's very common to hear, right? 생일날, which is your birthday, for instance. But 어버이 is not a word we use often. 부모 is the word we use most commonly when talking about parents. So looking at the roots of this, the ancient form for the word for mother in Korean was 엄마, not 엄마, but 엄마 or 엄마. And then the word for father used to be 아빠 or 아비오. And so when you combined the two, the vowels shifted around and created 어버이, 어버이. It first went to 어버, and that was one syllable for mother, one syllable for father, and then the final e was added as a person identifying suffix, right? Like 어린이, like we talked about for children, right? So 어버이 날 is the word that we use for Parents' Day. And I will be diving into details of Parents' Day in today's skit for our daily Korean sentence, so look forward to that. We've got a very curious little one stepping in to ask their dad all the questions that you've probably been wondering about when it comes to talking about Parents' Day. So what comes to mind? Let us know when you hear 어버이날 or Parents' Day, and we will talk about that for the entirety of hour number one. And it's incredible, isn't it, that Parents' Day is the busiest day of the month for bank transfers. Statistics show that 9 out of 10 parents in Korea actually prefer receiving cash as a gift. It's a very practical choice, really. It ensures they can spend it on exactly what they need and what they want. And another fascinating trend this year is using AI to turn old family photos into moving videos, or even creating custom emoticons using the grandkids' faces. It really brings home the fact that we're living in the age of AI, doesn't it, right? So what are you guys planning if it is Parents' Day in your neck of the woods? For me, unfortunately, I've got a full day of filming in Buyeo and that area. It's famous for the Baekje history there. That was one of the periods of Korean history and one of the regions as well. And so I've got some great gifts for my mum. I've got her some plants as well as a watch which keeps track of her when she's alone to make sure she doesn't have any falls or anything like that. Alex says, 북한에서 지도자를 부르는 말. 어버이, oh really? So it can be used as a word to call leaders, parents, or 어버이. Oh, I did not know that. In North Korea, you say. Interesting. If you've got any song requests, also do send those in, as long as it is from Korea and it's family friendly, and we can play them for you in hour number one. Coming up next, we've got our morning buzz, which is the cultural news that Korea has woken up to. Then we got our daily Korean sentence, as I mentioned earlier, and we'll be using 어버이날 in a line to learn together. And then in hour number two, as it's a Friday, we'll be having two takes with Lara Benito, our hot issue debate corner that I lost last week, so I had to do some washing up as punishment, which was not so great. Let's get to our next track. It's Ijina with After Years.

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What has captured the attention of Korea this very morning? Let's check it out on Morning Buzz. Seoul's filial piety honours. To mark Parents' Day, the Seoul Metropolitan Government has presented awards to 21 individuals recognised for their extraordinary devotion to their parents and the elderly. Honours were also given to four exemplary parents who have dedicated themselves to their families and communities despite personal hardships, as well as five organisations contributing to senior welfare. Among the moving stories is a Miss Han, who cared for both her mother and mother-in-law for 15 years while battling cancer herself, and a Miss Choi, noted for her tireless care of her child born with brain lesions and intellectual disabilities. The Dongjakgu Oriental Medicine Association was also recognized for providing traditional medical services to the vulnerable. These stories of consistent, heartfelt devotion are truly inspiring. U17 Women's Football, the Inter-Korean Showdown. The South Korean women's U17 football team faces off against North Korea today to decide who takes the top spot in the Asian Cup group stage. Currently competing in the 2026 AFC U17 Women's Asian Cup in Suzhou, China, South Korea has already secured a place in the quarterfinals after two consecutive wins in Group C. While both teams sit on 6 points, North Korea currently leads on goal difference. They're a formidable opponent with four titles to their name, while South Korea previously lifted the trophy once in 2009. All eyes are now on this final group stage match to see if South Korea can clinch a victory in this high-stakes inter-Korean clash. Tiffany Young drops new single. Singer and actress Tiffany Young is releasing her pre-release single, Summer's Not Over, today ahead of her upcoming full-length album. This marks her first major comeback in roughly 7 years, since her 2009 US release Run For Your Life. The new track, Summer's Not Over, is described as a delicate exploration of the feeling of being at home with a loved one. Having debuted with Girls' Generation in 2007, Tiffany is celebrating the 10th anniversary of her solo debut this year. With a new album on the way and a starring role in the musical Yumi's Cells starting on June 30th, it's looking like an incredibly busy and exciting year for her. Siska shouting out to Tiffany and wondering when is her wedding anyway. I do not know that. I do apologise. Ben says, looking forward to Tiffany's 2026 return in music. Of course, her career is acting and dating Pyeongyo Han. Oh, wow. That's big, isn't it? Mr. D saying, South Korea versus North Korea, that game over in China. A neutral site might help with the game. That's true, rather than having it in one of the home countries. And you said, loads of good events to check out on Parents' Day. And I think honouring those parents that have done some amazing things, both for their children, but also for kids and children and adult children to do things for their elderly parents. That's not easy. In Korea, we do have that culture of looking after elderly parents. It is changing a lot. I remember when I was younger and I came, met my grandma. She was living at my auntie's house at one stage and then at my cousin's house until the end of her life, rather than being put into a care home. Whereas nowadays, a lot more older folks are put into care homes where they can receive professional care. Let's get to a Tiffany Young track, then talk more about the hashtag after this one. It's Oboinal or Parents' Day today, remember? The track, Run For Your Life.

really feel like I should be clubbing with the beat in that track. That one, Tiffany Young's Run For Your Life. Today's hashtag, as May 8th is Parents' Day, is Oboinal, or Parents' Day. Yes, we do not call it Pumoenal. And Siska says, in Indonesia, we only have Mother's Day. There's no Father's Day or Parents' Day. Oh, that's really sad for fathers. I wonder what the cultural backdrop to that is. Is it thought of as mothers doing the bulk of the work when it comes to raising children? Perhaps. Ben says from the Philippines, I think for Parents' Day, we get a lot of love and we send it to our parents as well. This weekend, it's Mother's Day in the Philippines. That's shared with the West. I don't think with the UK, though. The UK version of Mother's Day has already passed, I think, about a month or thereabouts ago. I think Father's Day is the same in North America and in the UK, if I'm not mistaken. So what does Oboinal, Parents' Day, bring to mind for me? The changes as you grow up, right? I could never imagine Day and Father's Day coming up and maybe making some toast, putting it on a tray with a pot of tea for my mum or my dad on their respective days, because we didn't have a combined Parents' Day in the UK. I could never have imagined that I would then be on the receiving end, right? I would be the parent looking at my kids and thinking, are they appreciative in any way, shape or form to their mums and dads? I think it's hard as a child sometimes. You just take it for granted. And I know I often did, especially with all my mum's hard work when I was growing up and she was cooking and cleaning and doing everything to make the house run well. And my dad, who was working shifts to put food on the table, I didn't think about it too deeply. It's only when you become a parent that you think of that angle much, much more. If you are a child who does think about it in depth and detail already, then well done to you. That is a really good thing you're doing. Let's get to a bit of music. It is a request from Benedict, who's asked for... Oh, no, sorry. First, we're going to go for Siska's request, G-O-D, with 어머님께, to my mother.

0: Daily Korean Sentences. Time for our Daily Korean Sentence. We are talking about 어버이날 or Parents' Day today, and we'll put it in this line. 어버이날에는 부모님께 카네이션을 드려요. Shall we find out in which situations this phrase fits best? Here we go. A young child is peppering their father with questions while he tries to eat his breakfast.
1: Dad, it's Parents' Day in Korea today, isn't it? What exactly is that?
2: Oh, well, Parents' Day is when we show our gratitude to our mums and dads. What makes it special in Korea is that, unlike some other countries that celebrate Mother's Day and Father's Day separately, we celebrate both parents together on May 8th.
1: Oh, I actually saw this sentence in a book earlier. 어버이날에는 부모님께 카네이션을 드려요. What does that mean?
2: Ah, well, that's because there's a strong culture in Korea of giving carnations to your parents on this day.
1: Oh, but in other countries, people give all sorts of flowers, like roses and tulips.
2: That's true, very true. But in Korea on Parents' Day, almost everyone gives carnations. It's pretty much the official flower of the day.
1: Aha, right. I finally get what this sentence means now. 어버이날에는 부모님께 카네이션을 드려요.
0: A bit long, a bit of a mouthful, you might say. 어버이날에는 부모님께 카네이션을 드려요. By introducing this sentence today, we've explored the culture and traditions surrounding Parents' Day in Korea. The word 어버이 is quite meaningful, the native Korean word referring to both parents together. And so 어버이날 isn't about celebrating 어머니 or 아버지 on separate dates, but honoring them at the same time. And a bit of trivia as well. This day actually started out as Mother's Day in the 50s, and it wasn't until the 70s that the meaning was expanded to include fathers as well. And that's how it became the Parents' Day we know today. Breaking down the sentence, 어버이날, so that's 어버이 meaning parents, 날 meaning day, 에는, so means on, so on Parents' Day, 부모님께, so to your parents, 부모 is parents, 님 is a term of respect, and then 게 is to, 카네이션을, so carnation is talking about the flower, the carnation, 을 is a particle marker, and 드려요 is give in a polite, respectful way. So on Parents' Day, you give your parents a carnation. That's what this sentence means. 어버이날에는 부모님께 카네이션을 드려요. We're going to play your voice clips that you've sent in via KakaoTalk to Daily K, or we'll send them in during our next song break, and I'll give you tips and pointers on your pronunciation. Here is Kim Gwang-seok with a sexagenary couple's story, 어느 60대 노부부 이야기.

0: That was rather emotional, wasn't it? Thank you for the song request. Well, that wasn't a request, was it? That was from our producer, Minnie. We're going to play a request at the end of this segment where we play your voice clips. Ralph from Argentina says, we have Father's Day in June, Mother's Day in October, and Children's Day in August. Oh, those are really interesting dates for all of those days. Thank you. Up next, we're going to play Ralph's clip first then. Here we go.
1: 어버이날에는 부모님께 카네이션을 드려요.
0: 카네이션을 드려요. 카네이션을 드려요. That's what you got to say there. But good effort. 어버이날에는 부모님께 카네이션을 드려요. Meaning on Parents' Day, you give your parents carnations. It's like, I guess, a guide or a statement. It's not a sentence you might say yourself just out of the blue. It's if someone asks you, what do you do in Korea for Parents' Day? Here's Ben from Manila.
2: 어버이날에는 부모님께 carnation을 드려요.
0: 드려요. 드려요. I think you said 드려요. 드려요 would mean like to listen to something. 드려요 is to give, right? To give in a polite way. 줘요 is another way, like 주세요, 줘요. But for your parents, you've got to say 드려요 rather than 줘요, okay? Up next, we've got one from Lilith in the UK.
3: 어버이날은 부모님께 카네이션을 드려요.
0: 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Yeah, 부모님, the respectful way of saying parents in a common way. You wouldn't say 어버이님, 어버이들에게. That sounds very awkward. 어버이 is almost exclusively used in the term Parents' Day, 어버이날. Then we've got Siska saying, this is so hard, so long. And saying carnation in Konglish is hard as well. Yeah, a lot of English words pronounced in Korean can be the toughest for non-native speakers. Carnation. There's four syllables there. Here we go, Siska.
3: 어버이날에는 부모님께
0: 드려요. 드려요. 드려요. 드려요. All right, we've got to practice that. That seems to be the sticking point for many, to give in a polite way. 드려요. 드려요. It's tough in Korean because as well as different endings like 야 or 요 or 입니다, which go in different levels of respect from lowest to highest, you also have different words completely depending on who you're talking to. And this is one example of that, right? And another one is for eating as well. 먹다 is the very basic term. And then 드시다 is more respectful as well. And then there's an even higher form of respect, which I've totally forgotten, which you use for like grandparents and then real like high ranking officials. How's Sierino up next from Brazil?
4: 어버이날에는 부모님께 카네이션을 드려요.
0: Really good pronunciation, Halcyrino. I'd say the best of the bunch today, although it's not a competition, don't forget. 어버이날에는 부모님께 카네이션을 드려요. That is the tradition. So a lot of schools will make their kids make a paper carnation. They'll do it with some red paper. It looks a little bit like a rose, I'd say, if you're not familiar with this. And I, this year, instead of buying a real flower, I bought a knitted version of a carnation for my mother. Well, I say I did. My wife was good enough to do that for me, so thank you very much. Let's get to our next track of the day. It is this one that we're going to play from 101, We Wanna Go.
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2: 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You can find us there. Arirang Daily K, all one word is our handle. For our Korean listeners, 영어 청취력 키우고 싶다면 귀가 트이는 영어 책 매월 드리고 있습니다. 원하신 분들은 카카오톡을 통해서 Daily K 영어로 검색하시면 나옵니다. 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We're going to get to some music requested from Benny now. Ooh La La Session with 가족, Family.

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I, as a parent now in Korea, appreciate just how much parents do for their kids. And of course, it is a two-way street. The happiness you get from your children as well is like no other. Let's be fair and admit that. But here in Korea, we have this real concept of filial piety. We mentioned it earlier, and apologies for not expanding, because it is English, but it's very unfamiliar English for most native English speakers, because it's not a concept that we really bear in mind too much. That's about being very devoted and putting your all in for your parents, right? We call it hyo in Korean, and hyodohada, right, means to be good to your parents. And when you're talking about that, it means, like, I don't know, giving up maybe some things in your life to look after your parents. There used to be the ritual in Korea, in the Joseon dynasty, I believe it still lived on, where you would mourn your parents for years, right? You would go and be by their grave and make sure you were paying your respects on a regular basis. And even now, traditional families will have their anniversary day of an ancestor's death, where they will perhaps go to the gravesite or mark with ancestral rites that day at home all together, which is a completely other level, I suppose, from the West, where that's not really a thing. And to be honest, here in Korea, that is also dying out, doing that on a regular basis. You would have to find quite a traditional family who's still doing that. Hour number two today, it's a Friday. That means Lara Benito is coming in, our Spanish singer guest, who's been the star of one of the shows here where a lot of females play five-a-side football together, or futsal, Coldeño is what it's abbreviated to. And now she is a guest on our show, arguing with me on a hot topic debate issue. So I'm not looking forward to that, because I lost last week, and she seems to be in a good place in terms of arguing at the moment. My debating skills need some sharpening. Let's close off our one with this song from SF9. We are going to play, sorry, Jokje's song, 우연을 믿어요, which means, I guess, to trust serendipity. Can you do that? I'm not sure.

Sing, sing, sing, tiny tunes. Hi, everyone. Have you ever heard of a Korean leader called the Green Bean General? His name was Chun Bong-jun, a brave leader who fought for poor people in the late 19th century. People even sang a song to remember him. It's called 새야 새야 바람 새야. This is a traditional children's folk song that has been sung for many generations. This song comes from the Pu'an area in Jeollabuk-do in the southwest of Korea. You can hear special musical features of the Jeolla region. First, listen for the shaking tone. The sound is gently shaken to make it fuller and deeper. Next comes the bending tone. A note suddenly turns and drops down. This makes the song feel more emotional. Together, these sounds create the deep and emotional mood of Jeolla folk music. All right then, let's listen to this traditional folk tune, 새야 새야 바람 새야.

0: 아리랑 아리랑 라디오 라디오 아리랑 라디오 The time is 10 AM.
1: Welcome back to the second half of Hashtag Daily K. Thank you very much for sticking with us for hour number two of the show on Friday, the 8th of May. It's Parents' Day, oh boy, no, today. I'm your host, Peter Bint, and I'm a parent, so hopefully getting lots of gifts when I return home later on. Fingers crossed, but not really expecting too much. Maybe a hug or maybe a kiss on the cheek. That would be more than enough to put a smile on my face. We got Lara Benito coming in a few minutes' time for two takes. A hot topic issue in Korea that we'll be talking about that is related to things that we've been having over this past week. Looking forward to that. Remember, you guys have control. You vote for who you think is more correct. And we do debate the extremes of the arguments. Usually the middle ground is where we really stand. And then the loser has to do a punishment assigned by the winner. It can get very interesting and very messy at the same time. I'm usually very cross with the things that Lara makes me do. For instance, last week it was doing the dishes for a whole week. I must say, sometimes I'm a bit loosey-goosey with how much I follow through on what Lara punishes me with. I do apologise for that. If you want to get in touch with the show, there is the application. There's the website, search out Arirang Radio. There's also Kakao Talk, and our username there is Daily K. And then on Instagram, Arirang Daily K, all one word. That's how you can get in touch. We're going to start off with some Choyena featuring Yunmachi. Sticker is the track. You can find them all on the playlist, again, via the website and application.

0: the MZ generation versus the older one. Men are from Mars, women are from Venus. South Korea ablaze with debates regardless of age and gender.
1: Will you participate in the debate too? Join us as we discuss various hot topics making waves in South Korea. Time to engage and share your thoughts on...
0: Two Takes with
1: Lachbrito.
0: Did you say Lara Burrito?
1: Burrito, yes.
0: Have you ever made a Lara Burrito?
1: No.
0: We were talking yesterday about chibab or like home-cooked meals. In Spain, a burrito's a thing?
1: Is that
0: like a Mexican thing?
1: It's very Mexican,
0: okay.
1: Yes.
0: It sounds... Is burrito a Spanish word?
1: Yes.
0: Okay. So do you want to make me a Lara Burrito? And if you did, what would you put in a Lara Benito Burrito?
1: Especially for you?
0: No, because it will be filled with inedible, poisonous things, I feel. But if you had to make one based on you, it would represent you in a burrito form. I would say, because you always smell of coconuts in a lovely way, it's got to have some coconut in there, like coconut sprinkles.
1: Well, if you wanted to represent me, yes. Mm. If you want to represent my cuisine.
0: Oh, what is your cuisine?
1: I mean, I usually add a lot of red paprika.
0: Oh,
1: like
0: the powder or the actual?
1: The powder.
0: Okay.
1: Yeah. Like, you
0: Does
1: know,
0: that not give it a kick? Like
1: the smoky, the smoky paprika, the one
0: nice.
1: That we use in Spain. It makes everything taste like chorizo.
0: Oh, wow. Yeah. So that, a bit of coconut, sounds very odd so far.
1: It doesn't go well.
0: What's your favorite meat?
1: Meat is meat. All meat is great.
0: Oh, well then maybe we could have a meat feast inside. Pork, chicken, beef, shrimp.
1: Yes.
0: And maybe a bit of lobster. That sounds like a delicious burrito.
1: Wow.
0: A Benito burrito. Today is Oboino, Parents' Day.
1: Yes.
0: So what have you bought for me?
1: What do you mean?
0: I'm a parent.
1: Well, yeah, but you're not my parent.
0: Doesn't matter.
1: What do you mean?
0: Does it say Lara Benito Oboino? No, it just says Parents' Day. So for all parents out there, you should pay your respects. I was expecting something very big.
1: I
0: don't want to bow. It's not the day for bowing. It's not Solal. It's not Lunar New Year's. That's not what kids do. I'm expecting from my kids something as well later.
1: Yes.
0: Do you think I'll be disappointed?
1: Yes.
0: Did you buy your parents gifts for like Mother's and Father's Day when you were growing up?
1: I used to make them because I don't know if they do this in Korea, but in Spain, in school, they made us do like presents for them. So like homemade presents, like macaroni, like necklaces or art or yeah.
0: I remember doing that. I think I made cards, lots of like cardboard cards with maybe folded flowers and stuff on the front. Maybe. And then when you become about 15, 16, you're quite expected to buy something.
1: Are you?
0: In England, like my friends, one friend would always make me look terrible. He'd buy his mum some amazing flowers like every year.
1: Right.
0: And I always forgot. So one year, he even bought my mum flowers on behalf of me.
1: Wait, but I have a question. Mm. Because so in Korea, we have Parents' Day.
0: Yeah.
1: But in Spain, we have Mother's Day and Father's Day.
0: Exactly.
1: Like separately.
0: Mm-hmm. Same in England.
1: Okay.
0: And so Mother's Day is usually flowers. And then Father's Day, they usually want something kind of cool and gadgety.
1: Yeah.
0: Or alcohol related as well.
1: Yeah, but my parents didn't drink.
0: Okay. Then maybe trickier to buy for them.
1: Yeah.
0: Today is linked to this week. Because we had Children's Day on Tuesday, Parents' Day today.
1: Yes.
0: So I'm going to play in the role play the elementary school son. And
1: yes.
0: You are going to be the mother, okay? We're locked in a serious conversation. You ready to get it on?
1: I am.
0: Let's go.
1: Have you lost your mind? Honestly, what were you thinking? You spent 290,000 won in a single month. That's nearly $200.
2: Oh, Mum, come on. All the kids at school spend that much these days.
1: What? Don't be ridiculous. Since when does an elementary schooler need to blow through that kind of money?
2: But, Mum, my allowance is tiny. It's only 50,000 won a month. That's barely $40.
1: Tiny? You think that's a small amount? I provide your food, I buy your clothes, I pay for everything.
2: I know, but I've got things to buy too. And besides, I'm using the money Grandma and Grandpa gave me for the holidays. What's the big deal?
1: Oh, you really don't get it, do you? And I've heard you've even started trading stocks.
2: Well, I learned that from Daddy. I've got my money and I made it from the stock market and the cash that I was given. I'm only spending what's mine. What's the problem? It's my money.
1: Right, that's enough. Now listen to me. You spent 5 times more than your actual allowance. Do you admit that?
2: I admit that, but I covered the extra cost with my own savings. So there's no issue, is there?
1: There is a huge issue. I am completely against an elementary school student spending that much money. You need to learn some thrift.
2: But you buy clothes and earrings with your money, don't you? Why am I not allowed to do the same?
1: Oh, Lord, give me the strength. You are a student. I am the mother. I am an adult. If you aren't going to listen to a word I say, you can just move out of this house.
2: I can't do that. I haven't got enough money for rent yet.
1: Oh, God, my head.
0: I'm going to channel this little spoilt brat for my arguments today. I think he's good at arguing.
1: Oh, is he?
0: So what is the topic today clearly set out?
1: Right. So today's topic is something that's actually sparked quite a heated debate here in Korea recently. So on a popular variety show, it was revealed that an elementary school student spent about 290,000 won, which is roughly $200, in a single month.
0: Yeah, back in my day, sounding really old, $200 in a month, that is crazy.
1: Yeah, it really is. So for context, the average monthly allowance for a Korean elementary student is around 30,000 won-ish, okay. So $20. Even those on the higher end usually get about like 40 to 50,000 won. So the reason this is causing such a stir is that kids nowadays using bonus money, so cash from relatives during the holidays or even profits from stock market?
0: Wow.
1: To fund their monthly spending.
0: Okay, the bonus money I understand because you get given a lot like at Seollal, Lunar New Year, or maybe even Chuseok, the Harvest Festival. But for stocks, is that legal? Is that not illegal for an elementary school kid to trade them?
1: Yeah, no, it's not really legal. So in Korea, minors cannot trade on their own. So they usually use a parent's account or have their parents manage it for them. But with the KOSPI, so KOSPI, during recently, many parents have been investing in their children's names and the kids are spending the returns.
0: Well, if we go in the child's shoes, they're thinking that's money they've earned either themselves if they're doing it on their parents' account or that the parents are earning for them anyway, so why not spend it?
1: Right. So we're seeing more cases where kids combine their allowance, their gift money, and investment

0: returns to spend quite significant amounts. And that's the heart of the controversy.
1: Mm. And I'm guessing this isn't a one-off case, right? If it's an issue.
0: Mm-hmm. So parents are really torn over where to draw the line. Mm-hmm. So there's a lot of friction between parents and children, and even between moms and dads who yeah. cannot agree on the right approach. And it's a proper talking point in Korean households right now. So today's topic mm-hmm. is some elementary being the key. Elementary school students are spending significantly more than the average allowance by using stock market profits or cash gifts from their relatives. Mm-hmm. What do you think about it? So if you're pro, it's their own money and they should be free to spend as they wish. And con, they even if it's their own money, that level of spending is excessive and inappropriate for a child.
1: Yeah, I'm a parent, so we had to set this up for our kids from a young age, you know, pocket money, how much we're going to give them, how much they're allowed to spend, that kind right. of thing. Me and my wife, I think we're relatively on the same page, and our kids, yeah, they're not unreasonable. And mm-hmm. I think if I did have a kid who wanted to spend more than we thought was reasonable, mm-hmm. that would be a struggle as a parent, like where you draw the line.
0: Right.
1: Especially if it's their money, like they got given it or, yeah, maybe they made it on the stock market. Mm-hmm. I'm going to go old-fashioned and say, no, I'm con. Even if it's their own money, that level of spending, like, what are we talking about, hundreds of dollars in a month? That's not okay. I can see Lara's eyeballs. They just really kind of went from left to right quickly, meaning she knows she's going to lose. She knows she's not arguing her true thoughts.
0: But am I?
1: But are you? We'll find out. We'll get to your messages as well. We've got some already on the chat. Mm-hmm. One example, Benny says, our 6pm DJ, SJ, from the Culture Inc. has earned stock money in the name of his kids, so maybe they would spend it. Yeah, lots of parents now do that. There's a tax benefit if you do it in your kid's name.
0: Oh, really?
1: Yeah, like you don't have to pay, is it any gains tax? It might be, as long as it's going towards them. Like you give it to them when they become adults.
0: Can I do it in my dog's name?
1: Give it
0: he's
1: a try.
0: He's my son.
1: Yeah, yeah, there you go.
0: He spends a lot of money.
1: As long as you promise to leave it to him in his will, your will.
0: I mean, I can spend it on his food and his meds and his
1: Wait,
0: veterinary.
1: How old is your dog?
0: He's six.
1: So in dog years, he's not a child. No, that's not allowed. You're trying to cheat the system there. Siska says, kids need to learn how to manage money too. It's okay to spend a little bit on a special occasion, but not all the time, regularly. Rao says from Argentina, I spent in my kiddo days more than $50, including money from my grandma and grandpa. Mm-hmm. Yeah, but I'm guessing that was on special occasions, not surely a regular.
0: Well, yeah,
1: $50.
0: But nobody's saying that this is a regular thing either.
1: Raoul is saying, I'm the guy from the role play spending that money. Okay. I'm going to be arguing con. Lara's going to be arguing pro. Mm-hmm. Listen to our arguments at least in part two first, before voting. And then we'll toss up the votes and loser has to do a punishment. Thank you, by the way, for the washing up punishment. I did it every day, three times a day, Lara. I promise. Check the video on Instagram and look at my fingers. Oh, they're hideous.
0: Do you know that there's like gloves that you can use?
1: I know. I do the washing up actually quite regularly,
0: Lara. Do you?
1: So my wife complains because we have to get washing up gloves that are too big for her to fit me. And she's like, they're too loose. They're like fall off. But for me, they're nice and tight.
0: Just buy two sets. That's what we do in my household.
1: That's a waste, an absolute
0: my
1: waste.
0: Goodness.
1: I'd rather not do the washing up, thank you. Changbom Jim up next with phone call to mum. 엄마 용돈 좀 보내주세요.

0: the song title in Korean. They're saying, "Mom, send me pocket money." 용돈 좀 보내주세요 from 장범준 with an 엄마 at the front. It's Two Takes Part 2. Lara's in the studio. We're talking about kids spending excessive amounts of money, right? More than average. We're talking hundreds of dollars.
1: That is rightfully theirs.
0: It could be cash gifts from relatives or profits from the stock market. And Lara's going to argue pro. It's their money. They should have freedom to spend it. I'm going to say con. Even if it's their own money, that level of spending is excessive. So let me start. $200, our reaction, I think, when we were doing the role play, and the natural reaction of many people was like, what? $200? It's a natural reaction because it's ridiculous. You can't spend that every month. Maybe on your birthday, maybe on Children's Day, maybe. But every month, no. That is going to lead to terrible habits, right? Because if you scale that up to adult life, that's going to be what, like 2 million, 20 million won a month when they're older? That's not sustainable.
2: Okay.
0: Yeah.
2: So good. First of all,
0: you said okay. Good. Case closed.
2: Okay, let me make my point. First of all.
0: All right, then.
2: Someone has admitted here to say that they were spending like $40 to $50 a month.
0: Raoul's saying, yeah, on average every month. Yeah.
2: Right, back in their days.
0: Yeah.
2: Do you know how much things have gone higher up on the prices?
0: No, not at all.
2: A lot. A lot. Inflation is crazy these days. So what $50 was back in the day is probably $200 right now.
0: Okay, do let us know, Raoul, if you were accounting for inflation or you spent $50 back in the day, because you're about the same age as me, as far as I'm aware. That would have been a lot of money back then, I will admit. But I always criticize

0: Ezra. I think he's a terrible example to humanity. Yeah, so that should not be your argument, Lara.
1: And that is why Raul should vote for me. Anyways, it's their own money at the end of the day. Nobody tells you what to do with your money.
0: Okay, yeah. As an adult, that's strictly speaking the law, I suppose. But as a child, you tell your kids what to do with food. You say, eat this, don't eat that.
1: Because
0: with
1: I buy
0: clothing, it. With clothing, you also tell them to wear this, don't wear that, right? With sleep time, you say, go to sleep now, wake up now, because they're children, Lara. Uh-huh. They need a guiding hand. You can't just say, oh, you got, I don't know, $1,000,000. Let's just call it $1,000 for your birthday, which in and of itself is probably excessive and the relative shouldn't be giving that, but you get that money. You can't then say, well, okay, it's yours, do whatever you want.
1: Why not?
0: Because they're going to spend it on, like, sweets and toys and waste it all.
1: First of all, how do you know that? If you had taught your children better, then they would be spending it wisely. Second of all, what if this child is very much into video games? Nowadays, video games are expensive, very, very, very expensive. So $200, it could probably just be like, well, two games of a video game, and that's it.
0: Well, they shouldn't be buying two then, should they? Maybe one. But they should learn to not, like, blow it all at once. They need to learn patience and the art of saving.
1: Okay, but if we are talking about stocks and like profits and benefits from stocks, if they know that the next month they're going to make about the same money, then why would they have to save it?
0: Well, making that amount of money is not guaranteed. So you need to teach them that lesson, that your stocks could go down. You could lose all your money, for instance, right?
1: Yeah, but that's a lesson. It's a different lesson. It's a separate lesson.
0: So our rule in our household is, yeah, when we get given the big money for the kids at the national holidays, we say you can keep half to spend and half goes into savings. That's the rule.
1: What kind of tyrants are you?
0: What? Lara does not believe that for a second. That's what she should probably only give 10% to her dog and 90% for the savings.
1: Okay, so listen up. If this child was actually spending this much money every month, but not in himself or herself, but what if he's trying to spend it in, I don't know, buying nice gifts for his parents, then what would you say?
0: That is totally fine. That is absolutely okay, because that is teaching them the value of a good mom and dad. So if you're buying me computer games and me clothes, go for it. Knock yourself out. But if you're spending it on yourself, that is selfish, absurd behavior. You should perhaps go to prison.
1: Okay, so you have very much double standards. That's what you're saying.
0: That's life. Life is about double standards.
1: Okay, and then what about hagwons? And what about, like, all of these extracurricular activities?
0: Yeah, if they're paying for those, that would be fantastic. They're not going to be paying for them, are they?
1: How not?
0: Why would a kid say, can I pay for my hagwon, please, Daddy?
1: Well, not for my hagwon, but what if I really, really wanted to do some art or ballet or whatever, right? And my parents didn't want to pay for it, so okay, so then I will cover the cost.
0: No, I'm not letting you have that. Kids are not going to be spending their money on those things. Kids are going to be spending their money. And our writers prepared these points. Expensive snacks, designer brands, pricey gaming items. That will then become their baseline. So they won't be satisfied with standard options later on and will constantly crave more and more expensive thrills.
1: Okay,
0: that's the problem.
1: If you're just going to read through the script, then you have no points to make, first of all. When I was a child, and I don't know if you all know this, but I've been dancing ballet for 20 years. So when I was a child, I was dancing ballet. The thing that I wanted to buy the most was point shoes. It was toe shoes.
0: Uh-huh.
1: And they're expensive. They get very, very expensive, right? Yeah. Or ballet wear, right? Mm-hmm. Like, I wanted a new leotard or a new, like, tutu kind of. And those are very, very expensive. And if my mom could not buy it for me, then I would not get it, right? But if I had the money, obviously, I would have gone for it. So I'm not, I don't think every child is going to be spending it on fruitless and frugal things.
0: All right, but even if they're into, say, for me, it's football, and they wanted to buy football boots and a football shirt,
1: right,
0: spend a lot of money on good quality ones,
1: right,
0: you might think, oh, that sounds okay. But no, it's still the parents' responsibility. Like, if you've got a perfectly good leotard, your shoes are fine, don't go and buy more just because you're into that hobby and you think these shoes will help you or you want to look nicer. No, it's your parents' job to say, Laura, you've already got a leotard. I don't care if it's 10 sizes too small. Just wear it. It's all right.
1: Oh, my God.
0: That's your parents' job to kind of instill recycling, like using things for a long time into your psyche.
1: I mean, for sure, if the leotard was very small, my mom would have bought me a new one. But if I want something different, if I want something pretty, or if I want something, you know, like fancier, then if I had the money, there would not be any problem for me to buy that. Why is it a problem?
0: Do you think your mum would let you spend this $200 a month on leotards?
1: Well, if it was my money, yes.
0: Really?
1: Yeah.
0: No, you're not even making eye contact. You're looking up to the heavens thinking, how can I lie about this?
1: No,
0: your mum would be like, $200 again.
1: Mom, if you're listening, madre, si estás escuchando, por favor, defiéndeme.
0: Getting an international call in. Hello? sí, Lara Benito, mommy, I'm Lara's mommy. She could not spend $200.
1: Why are you speaking on behalf of my mom? You don't even
0: know
1: Spanish.
0: That was just her. That was not me, that was her.
1: You don't even know Spanish. And my mom knows no English, so this
0: she's
1: is
0: just
1: not.
0: Learned. Just learned. And I would also say, yeah, as a parent, I'll give you the honest opinion. This is what we do with our kids. We say there are exceptions to the rule where you can spend a lot on certain occasions. And maybe even if it is an occasion, we just think you've been really good and you deserve a treat.
1: Mm-hmm.
0: But we don't set it as the baseline. It can't be the baseline that you're spending like $200 a month, because with kids, it really does become an expectation, right? And then they're not grateful. And then this is a vicious circle. And you may say, well, it's money they earn themselves. Like we said, the stock markets, even adults don't make money all the time. They lose money from time to time.
1: Right.
0: They can't rely on that. And they can't spend all the money they're given because they're not patient enough to save it for a rainy day.
1: Why are you putting children in such low standard?
0: Listen, kids are kids for a reason. They're not as smart as us adults, so they need our guidance.
1: Kids are kids because they're age. They're not because of their smarts. Are you saying that people with a low IQ are not supposed to spend a lot of money?
0: Well, I don't want to go into that territory, but I do believe that, yeah, if you're not good at handling money, somebody should help you out.
1: Well, what if you don't have the money to hire someone to help you out with your money?
0: People should do it out of the goodness of their own hearts or use AI financial guides.
1: Out of the goodness of my heart.
0: Is that a song?
1: Yeah, it's popular. You're gonna be popular.
0: I know that song, but the goodness of my heart sounds rubbish.
1: My God.
0: Okay, so guys and girls, you know that I'm right today. If you are a parent, or think back to when you were a kid, would your parents honestly, and Lara, you need to answer this honestly as well, would your parents have let you have spent the equivalent of $200 a month?
1: If it was my money? Yeah.
0: No, I don't think
1: so. Yeah.
0: I do not think
1: Why not?
0: When you lie, you say, yeah.
1: You don't know.
0: When you're truthful, you say, yes, Mr. Peter.
1: Okay, yes, Mr. Peter.
0: Vote for us in the song break, okay? We'll be back with results and punishments as well as some of your messages. Here's Park Jae-bum featuring Kim Ha-won and Yeomda with All Day Flex.
2: Yeah, 그 성공한 남자를 가지는 게 쉬운 줄 아니? 미안띠. 빠그.

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1: 박재범 there with All Day Flex. And you hear? That song is not aimed at kids. Kids should not be flexing. Okay?
2: I know, but what he said in that last line, I do not agree either.
1: You, you are in a disagreeing mood today, then.
2: I am very in a disagreeing mood. Listen, although you're going for con and I'm going for pro.
1: But Bo says, spending is easier than saving, to be honest. And yeah, that's the thing with kids. They go for the easy route, right? They spend, mm-hmm. spend, spend. And Bo continues, my mum told me that it's my money, and then she gets mad at me for not budgeting all the time. And I said, well, you said it was my money. And yeah, parents sometimes, they say one thing and they mean another.
2: Mm-hmm.
1: And I guess as a kid, I can understand. You might feel this is unfair. This money was given to me, or I made this money on the stock market. I can do what I like with it. But unfortunately, your brains are still not fully developed, right? You do not have the right decision-making skills yet. So mum and dad are there to say, no, don't spend $200. Let's cut that in half, save $100, spend $100, right?
2: Okay. So to that, I will say, at no point in our argument or in our role play, we said that he spent all of the money that he earned. He just said that he spent $200.
1: Way more than average.
2: What if he actually had earned $400 mm-hmm. and he saved out $400 and then he saved $200 and then spent $200?
1: Well, then I would say you need to save $300 and spend
2: $100. Why? On what basis? You said save half. Then he saved half.
1: I think $200 is too much to spend, okay?
2: And also, we are just... Why? Who are you to say that? Like, what about rich kids? Rich kids probably spend that kind of money because they
1: shouldn't be allowed.
2: Oh, my God.
1: Because it will make other kids feel left out
2: what
1: and
2: kind of
1: worthless.
2: Communist country do you live in? Anyway, also, what we are saying is that if you earned it, you can spend it. So obviously, if I didn't earn it, right, when I was little, if I didn't have it,
1: yeah.
2: you don't spend it. One of my mom's motto on life is like, if you don't have it, you don't spend it. So you don't take on loans, you okay. don't take on like whatever, you don't spend more than what you can afford,
1: okay. yeah.
2: right? So you can teach children that kind of lesson without having to restrict them on their spendings, in the sense that if you don't have it, you don't buy it.
1: Yeah, but if you give them money, that's not you earning it. That basically is money you don't have, right? If it's gifted to you, right?
2: What do you mean? So if you are very nice and you do all of your chores and then you whatever, then I'm going to give you this allowance or this pocket money.
1: But what about the grandma, grandpa, like the uncle, auntie gift money at like Lunar New Year and stuff,
2: so right? then whose money is it?
1: It should be the savings for the future, for
2: right.
1: a rainy days money.
2: Right.
1: We then put it in a little tub.
2: Tell that to the grandma and then she's going to probably smack you.
1: I want to also suggest that the grandma and grandpa would not be happy if the kid then spent all that money at once on like sweets and rubbish.
2: Who's saying that they're spending it on sweets? Actually, like children nowadays, they don't really like sweets as much. They would
1: My
2: go for the...
1: My son loves sweets.
2: Well, then
1: okay.
2: you didn't teach your son properly.
1: See, this is what it boils down to. Blame the parent.
2: Of course.
1: Or let's compliment the parents and say, well done. We got some messages from our listeners to read, Lara. You got one?
2: Yeah. So, Telly's
1: Wink?
2: Yeah.
1: I think, yes.
2: Hello, Mr. Peter and Lara Benito. My two cents is that it is okay. Not clever, but still okay.
1: I don't like that because you're admitting it's not clever, so that's my point of view, but you're saying it's still okay. I don't like that bottom line. Benny says, hello, Peter, Lara, and everyone. For me, I disagree. The reason, we have different ways to get money, maybe earned from the kids' savings, etc. But yeah, the parents still need to check their allowance. Yeah, that's the thing, right? Bottom line, we're talking about elementary kids, right? We're not even talking about teenagers. These are young children, Lara. Mm-hmm. If parents do not guide them or have the final say, what's the point in having parents?
2: Well, actually, It is very much true that children these days, they are so mature for their age. Like, I do not understand how they look so old and how they do so grown-up stuff. Like, when I was a child, I was, like, I don't know, running around in the park. And for some reason, for me, children nowadays, even elementary schoolers, they just look so mature.
1: Yeah, that's because it's good for your argument that you're going to say that, isn't it?
2: No.
1: I can tell you there are still elementary school kids who are eating dirt and putting bugs in their nose.
2: My God, what kind of father are you? I'm going
1: to call... It's good for their immunity.
2: I'm going to call protective child services.
1: It's very good for their immune system.
2: Hello?
1: All right, we've got some more messages on the chat as well. Raoul says, I like it, Peter. Spending 100, saving 100 is a good strategy. Yeah, so not spending the whole 200. Raoul also said, I'm really shocked that kiddos are making money on the stock market and then spending that. Yeah, that is a bit of a generational difference, I think, to us. And yeah, so if you earn money from the stock market, I think as a kid, you might think, oh, it's like easy money. Whereas if you then could not spend it straight away, you had to save it, and then you could spend just a little bit, you'd appreciate the value of money.
2: Right? Okay, but what if you're spending, again, what if you're spending that money in your parents? I've seen, actually, children in there's this very famous Spanish child who got his first, whatever, I don't know if it was like 1 million euro or whatever, and then he, instead of spending it on himself, he bought a lot of presents for his family. So I think for his dad, he got a car.
1: Okay.
2: For his brother, he got like a video game like machine or whatever. And then for his mother, and the mother was like, oh my God, he got like a diamond ring.
1: Oh, that's lovely, isn't it? Like I said, family parents is okay. Family presents, right?
2: And that's a double moral standard that is very, very wrong.
1: Life is about double standards, Laura. Oh. We can't all be consistent. I want a car from my kids. I tell them every day. Daddy wants that sports car that has its showroom at the end of our road.
2: How is it different?
1: That's fine.
2: How is it different?
1: Daddy did a lot of hard work for you guys. So you've got to repay me. But spending it on sweeties and toys, no, no, no. You got to save that money. And in the end, the kids, you've got to think, Laura, which kids, when they become adults, are going to be more grateful to their parents? The ones that had the parents that let them waste all their money, or the ones that have, like, I don't know, 10 million won, like $10,000 by the time they graduate university?
2: He's saying that they're not going to have $10,000 even if they spend it on sweets or whatever.
1: They would have that much more if they didn't, wouldn't they?
2: Well, yeah, but you're just frivolizing the problems of children. That's just like saying that your problems don't matter because you're a child and you're too young to know, I don't know, heartbreak or whatever. No, it is not true. Children do feel irrespective to whatever their age is. So sure, for you it's a car, and maybe the equivalent of a car for you is, I don't know, a game or a sweet or whatever it is.
1: Yeah, and they can get that when their kids grow up and buy them those presents as well. Yeah, they don't need it when they're young. I'm feeling relatively confident
2: you
1: today.
2: Are
1: what about you?
2: I don't know. Okay. I'm
1: you know the, you I truly don't believe what you're arguing. Okay,
2: I so, don't know, this studio is so
1: it's got bad
2: fickle.
1: Energy for you, hasn't it? Let's do a drum roll, see the results today. Here we go. Oh, it's 64% to 36%.
2: You're going to have to give this to me because every time you're such
1: Lara's
2: a cheater.
1: Lara's won. See, I was not cheating.
2: So it's their own money, so they should feel free to spend it 64%.
1: I think we've got very many child listeners out there who want to waste all their pocket money. I'm not happy with that result.
2: Thank you, everybody. You are so lovely and so right. It is their money.
1: All right. So what is my punishment, Lara?
2: I actually had not think about this because exactly. I thought that I was going to lose.
1: Why don't we donate the victory to me then?
2: No. You are going to have to... oh!
1: Make it not time consuming.
2: Why?
1: Because I don't want to do time-consuming punishments.
2: But the time comes. I think time for you is the most precious.
1: Exactly. So don't kind take of it away from me.
2: Money. So I need to take it away from you. You're going to not spending any money.
1: What?
2: You're going to have to gift, make a gift.
1: What?
2: For your both children.
1: Make a gift for both my children.
2: Uh-huh. And it has to be heartfelt. It has to be pretty and it has to be heartfelt.
1: I have the perfect gift in mind and it's not cheating, I promise.
2: Oh, right. You're going to so much cheat on
1: it. No, not at all.
2: I want to see their reactions.
1: All right, yeah. I will show you their actual reactions. I'll say, Daddy got this for you, a present. See their excitement and then their disappointment when they see it. When they see it's something I made because I'm rubbish at making things.
2: Oh,
1: Lara,
2: my goodness.
1: Get out and don't win next week. Otherwise, I'll be very, very cross, okay? Thank you for coming in.
2: Thank you for having me.
1: Here's Kang Seung-yoon to take Lara out. It's follow or pot on bow.

And that brings us to the end of this edition of the show. The sooner it's done, the better, after losing that battle with Lara. Thanks to our staff members behind the scenes, and this track coming at you to close, Bumkey with I'm Missing You. It's been your Daily Dose of Career, #DailyGay.

0: Exclusive.
1: It's here it is.
0: Two. Now check this out.
2: Okay, fellas.
0: Three.
3: 11.
0: Go.
4: Welcome to Arirang News. This is Kim Ji-yeon, and we start with the top headlines at this hour. Tensions are escalating in the Middle East after the U.S. has confirmed that its military carried out strikes against Iranian targets in what it described as a response to unprovoked attacks in the Strait of Hormuz. Iran, meanwhile, accused the U.S. of violating the ceasefire by targeting two ships. According to Iran's IRIB broadcaster, a spokesperson for Iran's Khatam al-Anbiya Central Headquarters said Washington targeted two ships in the Strait of Hormuz and that enemy forces were hit by Iranian missile attacks and retreated. The fact that the two sides exchanged fire was confirmed, with U.S. Central Command saying that American forces intercepted unprovoked Iranian attacks and responded with self-defense strikes as U.S. Navy-guided missile destroyers transited the Strait of Hormuz toward the Gulf of Oman. In the statement, it said the U.S. eliminated inbound threats and targeted Iranian military facilities responsible for attacking U.S. forces, including missile and drone launch sites. A cargo vessel operated by South Korean shipping company HMM, damaged by an onboard explosion and fire near the Strait of Hormuz, has arrived in Dubai, where South Korean authorities are preparing to launch a full-scale investigation into the incident. According to HMM and local officials, the HMM Namu was towed from waters near Al Quwain in the United Arab Emirates and reached the Dubai port area shortly after midnight Thursday, about 12 hours after towing operations began. The vessel will now head to Dry Docks World Dubai, the Middle East's largest ship repair facility, where investigators will inspect the ship and begin repair work. A South Korean government team made up of investigators from the Korea Maritime Safety Tribunal and forensic fire experts from the National Fire Agency is expected to intensify its probe. Investigators are focusing on whether the explosion and fire were caused by an outside attack, including the possibility of Iranian involvement, or by an internal issue such as the mechanical defect aboard the vessel. A U.S. trade court has ruled against U.S. President Donald Trump's latest 10% global tariffs, saying the across-the-board duties were not justified under a 1970s trade law. The U.S. Court of International Trade sided with a group of small businesses that challenged the tariffs, which took effect in February, with a ruling only applying to the plaintiffs in the case. In a 2-1 decision, the court said the Trade Act of 1974 was not intended to address the types of trade deficits cited by Trump. The businesses argued the tariffs were an attempt to bypass a Supreme Court ruling that struck down Trump's 2025 tariffs imposed under emergency economic powers. North Korea has revised its constitution to formally codify Kim Jong-un's hostile two-state doctrine, abandoning decades of rhetoric portraying the two Koreas as part of a single nation destined for reunification. According to details disclosed by Seoul's Unification Ministry on Wednesday, Pyongyang added a new territorial clause defining the North as a separate sovereign state bordering China and Russia to the north and South Korea to the south. Lastly, an appeals court in South Korea on Thursday reduced the prison sentence for former Prime Minister Han Duck-soo to 15 years, from 23 given by a lower court in January in relation to former President Yoon Suk-yeol's declaration of martial law on the night of December 3, 2024. The reduction by 8 years was due to the court ruling that records didn't show clear evidence of Han's active participation in the insurrection, as well as taking into consideration Han's over 50 years of public service. Moving to the weather forecast. The rain moved out overnight, and much of the country is enjoying bright, clear skies with clean air. Despite the sunshine, temperatures will stay below seasonal norms, but the weekend looks like it will be warmer. By Sunday, Seoul could reach 25 degrees Celsius, feeling almost like early summer. The current temperatures are 16 degrees in Seoul, 18 degrees in Gwangju, 19 degrees in Busan, and 16 degrees on Jeju-do Island. 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

Hey Crunchers! I'm your DJ Chihee and this is Culture Crunch. Now today is Parents' Day here in Korea. We give our parents red carnations on this day and I really like the meaning behind the flower. I believe in your love, a love that wishes for your health. Faith and good health. Maybe those are the words parents most want to hear. Now, even though today may just be an ordinary Friday on your calendar, how about giving your parents a quick call? Let's begin with our first song. Here's 안식처 Home by 신인류.

0: Welcome to Friday's Crunch the K. Well, today, as you saw, we have a special three-person quiz battle. Hello, Tom, Annabelle, and Jordan. Welcome.
1: Hello.
0: Hi, guys. So how are you?
2: Nervous. Three people now.
3: Terrified.
2: We're terrified. No. Yeah. It's great.
0: Yeah,
2: it's great.
4: That's
2: three
4: exciting.
2: People. Yeah, no.
1: I came prepared.
2: Yeah.
0: Oh, okay.
2: Oh, no. So, yeah.
0: I'll prepare. Yeah.
2: No, we're feeling good. Nice to see everyone.
0: Mm. Yeah? Okay, it's a full house. How do you feel, Jordan?
4: Excited, but nervous too. They're being good, so we'll see.
0: Mm. And I'm sure Annabelle, Anna, you're quite confident after winning last week.
1: My ego's never been bigger.
0: On your debut, too, on the show. Okay, looking very much forward to that. Now, we have our crunchers tuning in as well. Benny saying, whoa, a triple guest today. Yes, Benny, I wonder how it's going to be like. So do stay tuned. And Steve is saying, welcome back, Tom, Jordan, and Annabelle.
1: Thanks.
2: Thank you.
0: Welcome. All right, so this is our first time doing a three-way competition. I'm really excited as well. How are you? I mean, you said you're nervous, but what are you expecting? In terms of results,
2: maybe the format of the quiz might change. Mm. You know, usually it was quick fire. Mm. You know, whereas today I don't know if it will be. There's no whiteboards. Mm. That's my strong point. And there's no whiteboards, so you know, I've been nerfed. But looking forward to it.
0: Okay. All right. What about you two, Jordan and Anna?
4: I feel like speed going to be more important as there is two persons.
0: Definitely.
4: So, yeah. We know that, so we got to be ready.
0: Right, on your toes.
1: Mm-hmm. Sheer confidence bordering on arrogance might be needed.
0: Okay. Yes. Keep that a little low, perhaps.
1: Yeah, I'll try my best.
0: All right. Well, like I said in the opening, today is Korea's Parents' Day. Right. So do you have a special day for parents in your home countries as well? In the UK?
2: Jordan?
4: Yeah, we do have Parents' Day. So it's different. It's for mother on May and on June for the father. And also Grandparents' Day on March for grandma and October for grandpa.
0: Oh, okay. It's interesting how you have like a Grandparents' Day too, and that's also separate.
4: It is,
0: for the grandmother and the father. Oh, okay. And
2: that's really nice, yeah.
0: Yeah.
2: We also have, like Mother's Day. I think it might be the same day as France, maybe. I know in America it's a different day.
1: Yeah.
2: But I probably should remember the day. But same, I think, April or... Yeah.
1: It's March.
2: March?
1: Yeah.
0: It's March.
2: And then June for Father's Day.
0: Okay.
2: But we don't have Grandparents' Day. So I typically, on Mother's Day, I would go to my grandma and also give her like some stuff. Because we don't have that.
0: Mm. So okay.
2: Yeah.
0: Same for me as well. Like,
2: oh, really?
0: I mean, my grandparents have all passed away, but like when they were alive, I would celebrate it with my parents, you know, tell them,
1: really
0: I love you, thank you, whatnot, stay healthy. Yeah. Yeah. I mean, it's interesting how in Korea, we just have Parents' Day, not like a Mother's Day and a Father's Day separately, but in your countries, it's all separate.
1: Yeah.
2: It's nice to have the inclusivity, but then also... It's nice to sort of dedicate one day to one parent.
0: I think they all have their, I guess, goods and bads.
2: Right.
0: All right. Well, do your parents know that you're doing broadcasting here in Korea?
1: They're so excited.
0: They're so excited.
1: I hope my mom's watching right now. I gave
0: really?
1: Her an easy link.
0: Oh my gosh. And did she or did they watch last week as well
1: they
0: when
1: did
0: you won?
1: Not.
0: Aww. Oh.
1: So I was very disappointed.
0: Okay.
1: Unfortunately. Yeah.
0: All right. Today they could be watching.
1: I hope so. I really hope so.
2: Yeah. Usually if it's on like YouTube, if it's like the recording is like uploaded, then they can watch it. But when it's live, because of the time difference, they can't watch it. But my mom tells everyone and it's really embarrassing. So that I go back home and then everyone's like, oh, I've heard you're a TV star. I'm like, I wouldn't go that far. Just, you know. Yeah. But they're proud, probably.
0: Oh, they must be really proud.
2: Yeah, hopefully.
0: Yeah. All right, what about you, Jordan?
4: They were pretty surprised and now excited. They don't watch the show because of, same time difference.
0: Yeah.
4: And they don't speak English, too, so that's too bad.
0: Yeah, okay. Well, I think we should like upload one of these episodes so that they can watch it again.
2: Please do.
4: Yeah, that'd be nice.
0: Yeah. All right. So why don't we take this opportunity then to send a short video message to your parents back at home. Shall we start with Jordan?
4: Okay, yeah, sure. Salut, j'espère que vous allez bien. Pour moi, ça va. Vous me manquez beaucoup. Il y a beaucoup de choses qui se passent, mais j'espère que ça va aller pour vous. Bisous, ciao.
0: No, wow. I did not understand that. But it beautiful. Sounded really sweet.
4: Yeah.
0: Beaucoup, ciao, bye.
4: Yeah, we say, like, it's Italian though, but we use it in a lot of styles of France. And I feel like, yeah, they don't speak English. French would be better, of course. Yeah.
0: Okay, so what did you tell them?
4: That I miss them, that I hope it's everything is okay for them. Mm. They're going through a lot, so hoping everything's gonna be okay.
0: Oh, okay.
4: And like bisou, being like kisses.
0: Okay. All right.
1: So sweet.
0: That is so sweet. Did you say je t'aime?
4: I didn't say je t'aime.
0: Okay.
4: It's hard for me to say it.
0: Ah, okay.
4: Yeah. I should say it more though.
0: Yeah. Yeah. Jordan loves you.
4: I do. I do.
0: I'll
4: like,
0: say it
4: I don't say it, but I have like other ways to show it.
2: Yeah. Right, right, right.
0: Right, right, right. I understand. Okay. All right. Oh, okay. That was really sweet. Shall we move on to Tom now?
2: Okay. Cue the music. Mom, Dad, I love you. and I miss you. I miss you. I hope you're doing, well. And I hope to see you soon. Wish you were here, but I miss you every day. Take care.
0: Aww.
2: I'm going to cry.
0: You miss them every day.
2: Yeah, yeah. Mm. Try to get all the phrases out.
1: Pulling it out.
0: Yeah. You should give them like a quick call later, like when the time difference is all right.
2: Yeah, maybe. Yeah. I will.
0: Yeah. And last but not least, Anna.
1: Yeah. Wait for the music. 妈妈爸爸，我很想你，谢谢你支持我。I miss you very much, and I hope you stay healthy. 我爱你。
0: I understood 我想你 and 我爱你, but can you tell us what you said?
1: I just said, hi, Mom and Dad. Thank you for always supporting me. And, well, I said, I hope you stay healthy in English. But, yeah, they can speak both, so
0: I
1: it works.
0: I see. Oh, I miss you. I love you, you said,
1: yeah,
0: right?
1: I'm embarrassed.
0: We're all embarrassed to, like, express our love to our parents. Right, yeah, right. Me too, actually. But I'll go say it to them tomorrow, perhaps.
2: Yeah, that's good.
0: All right. Well, starting off with such a warm heart this morning, but getting back to the fact that this is a competition and a three-way competition, it's time for the quiz. And today we've prepared 7 different categories for the quiz.
2: Okay.
0: Mm-hmm. Ha ha ha, excited?
2: Yeah. Oh, look at this.
0: Like that, we have the 7 categories. Okay. Now, the first category, you have to choose one, and ladies first.
2: Right.
0: Anna, would you like to choose the first category? Which category do you feel most confident
1: about? Most confident. Mm. That might be a bit tricky, but I'll go with K-food.
0: You would go with K-food. Yeah. Okay, K-food. Anna has chosen the category K-food. Why did you choose this category, Anna?
1: I feel like it's something that we all have to do.
0: Okay.
1: We all have to eat. So something that we're all familiar with. Uh-huh. We'll start easy, hopefully.
0: Okay, all right. Well, you have to listen carefully. And if you know the answer, the rules are the same, all right? Mm-hmm. You have to shout your name as fast as possible. That's the buzzer. Mm. And then you can tell us the answer, all right?
2: Right.
1: Got it.
0: All right. So the first category is food. Now, is there a Korean food you thought looked strange at first, but it turned out to be really good?
2: I would say, because it's one of my favorite foods, sundae.
0: Oh.
2: Sundae. It looks a bit like dodgy. I can't lie.
0: Yeah.
2: It's great. It's great, yeah. I love it. Whether it's in like a soup or whether it's just on its own, just dip it in some salt. It's great.
0: Like you like the ones with glass noodles
2: I
0: inside?
2: Do like them as well, yeah.
0: Okay. Yeah, sundae is my favorite too. What about you two?
4: I would say jokbal.
0: Oh, really?
4: Yeah, it first looked a bit weird and I didn't know what it was. I first learned and I was like, oh, okay.
0: Okay.
4: I wouldn't not have eaten if I knew first, but it's pretty good, yeah.
0: It's pretty salty, right?
4: Yeah.
0: But like, it's really good when you have it with white rice.
4: Yes.
0: You know how to eat. What about you, Anna?
1: I'm still a bit scared of it. Bondegi. Oh, oh, oh. Silkworm poupée, I think it is in English. It smells really good when you're walking around the markets, but then you see it.
2: You see it. And you taste it.
1: it tastes great.
2: Yeah, it's all right.
1: But if I close my eyes.
2: And get given a spoon, I'm like, it's Korean cereal. It is a bit.
0: Yeah, I mean, like, it's not visually that appealing, but I guess the smell and taste, you could like it. Yeah, right.
1: Eventually.
0: Okay, all right. Well, this time you have to listen carefully to the description and guess the Korean dish that I'm talking about. Okay. It's the what am I question. Mm. Are you ready?
4: Ready. Yes.
0: All right, here's the question. What am I or who am I? I'm a traditional Korean stew made from fermented soybeans. I'm usually served in a hot earthenware pot with tofu, vegetables, and meat. Because I'm fermented for a shorter time than regular soybean paste, my smell is much stronger and can be shocking at first. Now tell me what the name of this food is in Korean. If you know it, shout your name.
1: Oh wait.
0: That was... Okay, that was one, crazy. Two, three.
2: Tom.
1: Anna. Oh, thank you.
0: Okay, Tom.
2: 된장찌개.
0: 된장찌개.
2: Yes. It's not 된장찌개.
0: 된장찌개. Is that the answer? Please ring the telephone.
1: Anna. 전국찌개. 전국장찌개.
0: 청국장찌개. 청국장. Okay. 청국장. Is that the answer? Please ring the xylophone.
2: I'm dreaming.
1: I'm sorry.
2: Oh, wow.
0: Yeah,
2: wow.
0: It was 청국장. Oh, wow.
2: I was just hungry. Because it's your favorite soup, Tom.
0: All right. Well, good job. 1 point for Anna for getting that right. So it was 청국장. And yeah, I mean, are you good with strong smelling food, you guys?
2: If it stinks, then maybe not. But
0: 청국장 stinks, to be honest.
2: I probably have eaten it.
0: Yeah, you've had it?
2: Probably, but like... I always just think it's 된장찌개.
0: Okay. So like 된장 is fermented a little more, so the smell sort of disappears a little more. Yeah, it goes.
1: Counterintuitive.
0: Yeah. So it's like bearable, but with 청국장, it has that really strong smell.
2: Just stinks.
0: When you go into a restaurant that sells it. Yeah, so that's why in one of the descriptions I said because it was fermented for a shorter time than regular soybean paste, they smell a lot stronger and it was 청국장.
4: Okay.
0: Yeah, have you tried it, Jordan?
4: No. I felt like the smell would not be nice, so I try to avoid like smelly foods usually. It's not appealing to me.
0: I see. But it's funny because it smells strong, but it tastes really nice. It's not strong tasting.
2: Yeah.
0: It's a little different from 된장찌개, right?
4: Interesting.
0: Well, 1 point for Anna. Yeah. And the next category will be chosen by the person who got this correct, which is you, Anna. So you get to choose the category again.
1: Wow. Is there anyone that you guys would prefer?
2: No, go for it.
0: What character would you choose next,
2: Anna?
0: Play
2: to win.
1: Let's go with K-History.
0: K-History. Ooh, okay. Are you confident with history?
1: Vaguely. Probably about the

0: okay. Well, guessing. 2 years actually after founding Joseon, King Taejo Isonggye moved the capital to Seoul in 1394.
1: Wow. Okay.
2: So 1394,
0: earlier. Yes. So that means Seoul has now been the capital for over 600 years. To be exact, 632 years, that is.
1: Wow.
0: So over its long history, Seoul has had different names in different eras. And here's the question. Among the following options, what was Seoul called during the Joseon Dynasty? If you know the answer, shout your name out.
3: Anna.
0: Anna, okay.
3: Hanyang.
0: Hanyang. Okay, did you know this?
3: I hope so. I hope I've got it right.
0: Okay, okay. All right, Hanyang. Number one, Hanyang was Anna's choice. Is that the answer? Please ring the xylophone. Correct, Anna. You're smashing it.
4: No. This is good.
0: Someone's on fire.
3: This is the glasses.
0: Can you like share it with the other two?
4: Yeah,
0: please, perhaps?
4: Please. Wear the glasses for the next one. No.
0: We'll see if it has effect on them.
4: Wow.
0: Good job, Anna. Another point for you. You're in the lead. Someone's on fire. Okay, so during the Joseon Dynasty, Seoul was called Hanyang, like you said, and you knew the answer. In 1394, King Taejo moved the capital from Gaegyeong, the capital of Goryeo, to Hanyang. Now, surrounded by mountains and the Han River, it was considered an ideal location according to traditional Korean geomancy, or pungsu, feng shui in Chinese. Now, Gyeongseong was the name used during the Japanese colonial period, and Gaegyeong was the capital of Goryeo, located in present-day Gaesong of North Korea. The name Hanyang still remains today through Hanyang University. There you know the university, yes. Right? Yeah. Okay, good job. Oh, what a choice. Like, so you were definitely confident with history, I think.
3: A little bit, yeah, sorry.
0: All right, so another point for Anna. And once again, you get to choose the category. But have you, Tom and Jordan, heard of Hanyang before? Other than Hanyang University?
4: I was going to say the one that the Japanese called it. So
0: I'm glad
4: I didn't shout out.
0: Okay.
4: Yeah.
0: Okay, so you're unsure.
4: I was unsure. Yeah.
0: So you were hoping Anna to get it wrong.
4: I was hoping Anna to get it wrong, then Jordan to get it wrong.
0: Yeah, and then you get the...
1: Yeah. You get the
3: good
1: final
3: strategy,
1: one.
3: To be fair. Yeah.
0: And what about you, Jordan?
1: I would have said Hanyang too. But really? Without much confidence.
0: Okay. Next time, just go for it. You know? It's so. Okay to not get it.
1: Yeah, get it wrong. Yeah. It's okay.
0: Just go for it next time. All right, so Anna, you get to choose the next category once again. What would you choose?
3: I want to choose one I'm not so confident in.
0: Oh,
3: so
0: okay.
3: I'm going to go with K-Sports.
0: K-Sports.
3: I don't know, it feels terrible now.
0: Okay, K-Sports it is. And I think Tom would be a little more confident in this category.
4: Yeah, no, I don't know anything about sports.
0: Yeah, and Jordan too. You
1: not that much.
0: Not that much?
1: Yeah, it's going to be good.
0: Okay.
4: If it's like baseball, then...
0: So this is your chance, as long as it's not baseball related.
4: Yeah.
0: Okay, we'll see. Well, do you all like soccer or football?
4: Oh, I do, yeah. Oh, if I get this wrong, it's going to be so embarrassing. Yeah, I do, yeah.
0: Okay. Do you?
1: Not a big fan of it. I watch like main plays, but not... He knows everything, so if it's about football, we're done here.
0: Okay.
3: Not really the biggest, sorry, I can't look at you. Biggest football fan.
4: That's fine.
3: I watch more rugby with my friends.
4: Rugby, wow.
3: I also don't
4: know about rugby.
3: No, I hope not either. Yeah.
0: No, in fact, it's about football. And Tom, you play it, you watch it, you know about it. I mean, you know, you used to not play with friends who do not play football when you were young, is what you said.
4: Yeah, that used to be a big thing about the show. Sorry.
0: Yeah. Okay, well, the 2026 FIFA World Cup kicks off next month. Yay! I'm so excited, by the way. I love watching the World
4: Cup.
0: Yeah, it is great. But with qualification confirmed, South Korea's national team has achieved an incredible record recognized around the world.
4: Oh, no.
0: Now, starting... from the 1986 Mexico World Cup through this upcoming tournament, how many consecutive World Cups has Korea qualified for? Number one, 9 in a row. Number two, 10 in a row. Number three, 11 in a row. If you know the answer, please shout your name.
1: Jordan.
0: Jordan, okay.
1: 10.
0: 10. Number two, 10 in a row. Is that the answer? Please ring the xylophone. Wrong.

0: Who knows the answer?
1: Tom.
0: Nine? Number one, nine in a row. Is that the answer? Please ring the telephone.
1: Tom.
0: Tom.
1: 11.
0: 11.
1: So, I think it's just a math question, really.
0: It is a math question, definitely. Please ring the telephone.
1: Sorry, I know.
0: I
1: just get a pity point, but yeah.
0: Yeah, I mean, this was pretty tricky.
1: I know they qualified for every World Cup since.
0: So you sort of had to count.
1: It was just more of a, math is not really my
0: math.
1: Strong point.
0: Yeah. Math is not your strong point. Yeah. Well, Steve answered number two, 10 in a row. That was pretty close. Oh, Benny, you got it correct. 11. Mm. That is correct.
2: Oh, good for you.
0: So including this upcoming tournament, it's 11. Now, led by coach Hong Myung-bo, Korea defeated Iraq 2-0 on the 6th to secure qualification for the upcoming one. That means Korea has now qualified for 11 consecutive World Cups, from Mexico 1986 to the 2026 North America World Cup. Wow. So did you have to divide that by number four? I don't know. Like, I'm not really good with math either.
1: So I thought it was 10 as well.
0: Oh, okay. So it's the sixth longest streak in the world.
2: That's really impressive.
0: And guess what? Even England has never achieved it.
2: Oh, wow.
0: Like 11 straight consecutive. World. Yeah.
1: Really? Oh, you're right. Yeah. Wow. Yeah, we are shocking.
2: That's disappointing, isn't it?
1: Yeah. I'm a Korean fan.
0: Well, I'm glad that Tom got this one correct. Although it was like, I mean, you got it correct.
1: I mean,
0: that's what
1: matters. I mean, Annabelle, I think.
0: I appreciate that. All right. So you've earned a point, and so you get to choose the next category. What category would you like next?
1: What we got? Ooh, I'll go for K-trend, please.
0: Oh. K-trend. Ooh, yeah. Okay. Okay. So are you usually sensitive to trends? Do you think you're, like, trendy?
1: I think since moving here, I feel like you have to.
0: Like
1: you have to sort of keep up, you know, otherwise you fall behind.
2: But it is hard to keep up.
1: It is hard,
0: It is hard. It is pretty hard to keep up.
1: Depends on what trend it is as well. If it's a trend where I'm like, this is just rubbish, then if it's one that I'm interested in, then
0: I mean, like, you do broadcasting to, like, not just this one, but you're on, like, some other shows, whatnot, and, like,
1: you have to sort of know.
0: Yeah, you have to sort of know.
1: Judging by this, I don't know. I'll go trend.
0: Okay. So you chose K-trend. Well, think about what it could be while we listen to a music.
1: Okay.
0: We'll take a short music break right here and continue with our quiz. Here is Bomb. It's the Korean version by Alexa. Do stay tuned.

0: We're back. This is Crunch the K, and we have a special three-person quiz battle right now with Tom, Jordan, and Annabelle. Now, we have moved on to the fourth question now, and Tom picked the category for this one. It's K-trend because he won the previous question. And I asked you guys, are you usually sensitive to trends? Jordan and Anna, how are you?
1: I feel like, as Tom said, like, it's important to follow trends, especially in Korea. Mm. So many things are happening, but it's hard to keep up with everything. So
0: yeah.
1: I try to, but well, we'll see.
0: Yeah, everything seems to be moving so quickly
1: here in
0: Korea. So you have to be like,
1: yes,
0: at least know, you know, what's trending. Yeah. Okay. What about you, Anna?
2: I feel very much the same way. It's hard to keep up.
0: But yeah.
2: I still thought the Dubai chocolate was cool.
0: Exactly. And then it's like the whatnot. I don't even know what's trending anymore. Mm,
3: yeah.
0: Yeah. Okay. Well, this time it's a question on K-trend, like you chose, Tom. Monitor, please. Now, luxury hotel staycations, we call, are old news now. Among Korean Gen Z in 2026, the hottest trend is spending time in places that feel like your grandmother's countryside home, wearing floral pants and chopping firewood for that full rural vibe. What's the name of this travel trend created by combining the Korean words for countryside and vacation? And the options are number one, 시캉스, number two, 촌캉스, number three, 밭캉스. If you think you know the answer, please shout your name.
1: Jordan.
0: Jordan, okay.
1: 시캉스?
0: 시캉스, number one, 시캉스 is what Jordan chose. Is that the answer? Please ring the xylophone. Wrong.
1: Tom.
0: Tom.
4: The two, 촌캉스?
0: Number two, 촌캉스. Number two, 촌캉스. Okay, why do you think so, Tom?
4: Because there's 촌 in there.
0: 촌.
4: That means like old sort of vibe.
0: Old countryside.
4: Right, yeah.
0: Okay. And okay, 촌 means old countryside is what Tom said. Is that the answer? Please ring the xylophone.
1: Okay.
0: Correct.
1: Yes.
0: So you did get it right.
1: I did, yeah.
0: Like I guessed.
1: Yeah. Oh yeah, you did, yeah. Yeah.
0: Yeah. Yeah. Oh my gosh, good job. So that was the answer, 촌캉스. And Steve said number three. And Taepi Warren, you got it correct as well, 촌캉스. And Benny chose number three, 밭캉스. So Steve and Benny, I guess you were thinking of like the fields, you know, the countryside fields.
1: Right, right.
0: Right. Why did you choose 시캉스?
1: Because 시골?
0: Ah, 시골.
1: Yeah,
0: yeah.
1: Like, maybe.
0: Right. So you thought it was like 시골 and 캉스, 시캉스, which makes total sense.
1: It makes sense too. Right. It could
0: okay.
1: be.
0: Yeah. Anna, did you know this?
2: I was guessing based on like ton, soton.
0: Ah, I see.
1: Right.
0: So you were also thinking of 촌.
2: Yeah.
0: Mm. Okay, okay. Yeah, yeah. Okay, all right. So, well, Tom gets another point for that. Now, this term comes from the Korean word 촌, like you said, meaning countryside. Escaping busy cities and staying in traditional Korean houses called hanok, cooking rice in old iron cauldrons, and has become one of the hottest, most Korean healing experiences, even among foreign tourists. So, all three of you, have you ever traveled to the Korean countryside before?
4: Yes. Yeah. I don't know about you guys. Yeah.
0: Yeah.
4: Did something similar to this.
0: Oh, yeah?
4: Yeah. Always just great fun.
0: Ah, okay.
4: I don't know, it's just way more peaceful, especially when you go in like the summer or when the weather's nice. You're like, oh, yeah. I could live here all. Like,
2: could live here all the time.
4: Yeah, yeah.
0: Yes,
4: honestly,
0: yes,
4: it's so
0: yes.
4: good.
0: In
4: so
0: the
4: good.
0: Summer,
4: yeah,
0: it's really nice.
4: Riding bikes. Oh,
0: riding bikes, yeah. And having like watermelon. Really?
4: Oh, yes.
2: Oh, I've not
4: favorite
2: done
4: fruit
2: that.
4: As well.
0: Yeah. Oh, really?
4: Yeah.
0: Okay.
2: I've done kimjang in the country.
0: Kimjang.
4: Oh, yeah.
0: It was
4: really
0: fun. Okay. Oh. You know what? CYFGF5SF, one of our countries, is saying, I learned this term from Hypive. Great!
4: Wow.
0: Yeah, we introduced it once
4: right.
0: on Hypive, where
2: lovely.
0: We talk about like the trends, hottest issues in Korea. And 촌캉스, good job.
4: Wow.
0: All right, so that was the answer. And Tom, you get to choose the next category
1: again.
0: So it's 2-2-0 right now. Jordan, let's get another point.
4: Yeah, I think we're all, I don't know if, I'm going to go proverb.
0: Okay.
4: Oh, K-proverb,
0: proverb.
4: Please. Yeah, we'll go for K-proverb.
0: K-proverb,
4: okay.
0: K-proverb. Are you confident with proverbs?
4: More so than like K-pop.
0: Okay, more so than K-pop. Yeah, yeah. Mm-hmm. Okay, so we have K-pop, K-literature, and proverbs left. And Tom chose proverbs. Okay, more than K-pop, Tom said, you're more confident in this. Mm. But what about you, Anna and Jordan? Are you confident with K-proverbs?
1: Not that much. We're learning these days.
0: Ah, okay.
1: So it could help, but they're pretty hard. So
4: yeah, I just realized these two are students of the
0: game. Yeah, exactly.
4: So I've just chose like probably their strongest. Well, maybe not strongest,
0: yeah.
4: Stronger than me, maybe. So yeah.
2: I should have done more revision.
4: Yeah.
0: Oh, yeah. Okay, we'll see. We'll see. But the current score is 2-2-2-0. Mm. Jordan has not gotten any points yet, but maybe this could be his chance.
1: Let's hope.
0: Now, Korea has a proverb about strong people fighting. Strong two people fighting, while innocent weak people suffer in the middle between a fight, okay? Mm. So in Korean, it goes, 고래 싸움에 blank 등 터진다. And in English, that would be, when whales fight, the blank gets its back broken, okay?
1: Mm-hmm.
0: Please say the missing word in Korean. What goes in the blank?
2: Anna.
0: Anna was quick.
2: Seul.
0: Seul. Wow. Okay. Seul. So that's shrimp in English, but she said it in Korean. Seul.
2: I'm sorry.
0: Is that... No, you had to say it in Korean. Good job. Is that the answer? But before we see if it's correct or not, why did you think that was the answer? Or did you already know this proverb?
2: I think the teacher went over it a few weeks ago.
0: Really?
2: So I hope I've got it right.
0: Oh my
4: god. Both of these guys like new.
0: Okay, so Jordan, you learned it too?
1: Yeah, that's it.
0: And Tom, you didn't know the answer?
4: I knew the answer.
0: Or if it's the answer, is.
4: Yeah, yeah.
0: Okay, you guess something different?
4: No, I was just a bit like, oh no, I don't know what it is.
0: Okay, okay. But Jordan would have said Seul as well, and both of you learned it in your institution a few weeks ago. Okay, fingers crossed. Anna said Seul shrimp is at the answer. Please ring the xylophone. Hooray! Good job.
2: I paid attention.
0: Okay, I hope your teacher is watching this.
2: Me too.
0: Being really proud of you. All right, good job. So it was Seul shrimp. So when whales fight, the shrimp gets its back broken. Now, whales are among the biggest creatures in the ocean, right? Mm. While shrimp are among the smallest. So when whales fight and thrash around, the tiny shrimp nearby gets hurt for no reason, as you see in the image. The proverb describes situations where weaker people suffer because of conflicts between powerful people. So it's best to not get involved if you think you're a shrimp.
4: Right. Stay out.
0: Stay out. Stay out.
4: The big boys do it. Yeah,
0: yeah, just like this image. Yeah, you know, it's pretty scary. Look at the poor shrimp.
1: Oh.
0: Yeah, it's bandaged.
4: Yeah.
0: Aw, so cute though. Yeah, but don't get involved and don't get your back broken.
2: Yeah. Try my best.
4: Yeah.
0: Okay, so another point for Anna. So you're in the lead with 3 points. Tom has 2 points. Jordan, still 0 points.
1: Yeah.
0: But you can do this.
4: You got that one right.
1: Yeah, I got that one right.
0: You got that one right too. So let's be a little more speedy. Yeah, a little more speedy. But how do people express this sort of idea in your home countries? Do you have like a proverb, idiom for this?
2: Do we?
4: Is one in
0: English?
4: French?
1: No,
0: is there?
1: We don't. Like, I feel like a lot of proverbs in Korean don't translate well in
0: French. Ah, I see,
1: yeah.
0: I see.
1: Just a few of them, maybe.
4: When I first looked at that, I was like, what's the meaning of this?
0: Mm. Oh, okay, okay. Okay.
4: When I first learned it, I was like, what? But then, obviously, it makes sense when you explain it. But do we have one? I don't think so.
0: Yeah, okay.
2: I really can't
0: anything similar?
4: Stay out of it if you're not a big man.
0: Okay, just stay out. It's interesting how, like, in Korea, we have a lot of proverbs, and they have these wisdoms too, you know, included. And they don't always translate perfectly into English or other languages. Mm. Maybe some other cultures may have something similar.
4: Mm-hmm. Right.
2: Most likely.
0: Yeah, but not in English and not in France. French. Okay. All right. Fair enough. Now, Anna, you got this one correct, and you get to choose the next category.
2: Right. Okay.
0: What would you choose?
2: Let's go with K-pop.
0: Let's go with K-pop this time. Okay, you're a little more confident with this than K-literature, I assume.
2: A tad, yeah.
0: Okay, okay. All right, well, Tom, Anna, and Jordan, are you good at math?
2: Oh, no.
4: No, we just saw with the sports question.
0: Oh, right. Yeah. Shocking. Yeah. Right. So. Well, you did choose K-pop, but you sort of have to calculate for this one.
4: Okay. Oh, well. Okay, level playing field, hopefully.
2: Yeah, very much so.
0: But it's not too hard. Now, this question requires some quick calculations. It's worth 2 points.
4: Oh,
0: no. Okay. So, Jordan, if you get it correct, you should get this one. You should. I'm rooting for you. And it could be a little tricky, which is why we're giving you 2 points for it. Okay. Ready?
4: Okay. Yes.
2: Okay.
0: Monitor, please. What's the total number of members in all three groups combined? Blackpink, IVE, and aespa?
4: Tom, 24.
0: Oh. Tom, 24. Okay, Tom, you are really quick. I think it was just a wild guess. Okay. All right, 24. Is that the answer? Down. Oh, wow. I would give you a hint. It's down from 24.
4: Okay. Come on, Jordan.
0: That's a hint.
1: Jordan.
0: Jordan.
1: 12.
0: 12? Okay, 12. Is that the answer? Please ring the xylophone. Up.
4: Okay. Tom.
0: Tom.
4: 16.
0: Is that the answer? Please ring the xylophone. Down.
2: I have no idea. 15? Oh, Anna, 15.
0: Anna, 15. Is that the answer? Please ring the xylophone.
1: Jordan.
0: Jordan.
1: 13.
0: 13? No. Is that the answer?
4: Tom.
2: Anna.
0: Tom, you're correct.
4: Wait, what was it? 14.
0: Ah, 14. Correct.
4: Wow.
0: Oh my gosh, you guys.
4: That's like 24. Wow.
0: Did you even calculate?
4: I don't have a clue. I thought you did get it correct. I thought there's probably like 7 in Blackpink. There's not, there's 4.
0: Oh my god.
4: Yeah, we took 10 in there. And then like Aespa and whatever the rest was. I don't know, I was always thinking, when I think of like groups, I think, okay, there's a
2: 7
4: lot
2: or 8.
0: Seven or eight, a bunch. Okay. All right, did you know, Jordan?
1: No, I was like probably 4, 4, and I don't know. So I'd say like 4, 4, 4. So that's why I said 12.
0: I see. 4, 4, 4. Yeah. You guessed 4, 4, 4. And Tom, you were just.
4: Jordan should have got the point there because he's the closest. With the
2: that's
4: first
2: true.
4: Guess.
0: Oh, no. Yeah. Okay. Well, you got the point for this. And it was 2 points. So. It was 2 points for Tom.
4: Right.
0: So you're in the lead now, Tom, with 4 points.
4: How am I in the lead?
0: Anna has 3 points. And Jordan, still 0 points. But wait for this. You may have a chance for the last question. Let's now, see. Blackpink has 4 members. Jisoo, Jennie, Rosé, and Lisa. IVE has 6 members. Yujin, Kao, Lee, Wonyoung, Lee, Isol. And aespa has 4 members as well. Karina, Winter, Giselle, and Ningning. And all together, that makes 4 plus 6 plus 4 is 14. Members, okay? Oh. You will not forget that.
4: No, yeah.
0: Next time.
4: Yeah.
0: Blackpink 4.
4: Yeah.
0: All right. Well, what K-pop artists are popular among your friends back home? Like, is there like popular girl group, boy band, whatnot? K-pop?
1: Blackpink, I think.
0: Blackpink?
1: Yes, yeah. Ah, okay, they're pretty popular.
0: Yeah, they're pretty huge.
1: Yeah, yeah. Mm. So I guess that makes sense.
0: Yeah, okay. Blackpink.
4: I'd say like just BTS. I feel like especially a few years ago, I feel like they amongst like especially amongst foreign

0: foreigners as well, but like, yeah, people in England and like other friends who like Korea, they all liked Korea or came to Korea mainly because of BTS.
1: Oh, really?
0: Yeah, yeah. So,
2: or just BTS K-pop. Is quite popular.
3: BTS. Well, yeah, okay.
2: Yeah, my friends and I quite liked ITZY as well when we were younger.
3: Ah, okay. Yeah. Are you an ARMY? May I ask?
2: This is a dangerous question.
3: Oh, it is. It's okay. Okay, you can choose not to answer. Okay. All right. Well, 2 points for Tom. And now we only have one category left.
4: Okay.
3: I guess it's the category that everyone wanted to avoid.
4: Right. I guess
3: it's the last one.
0: Is it like 10-point question?
3: yeah, it could be a 10-point question. Now, the current score is, once again, Anna, 3. 4 for Tom and 0 for Jordan.
0: Still.
3: Okay. All right. Here comes the next question. Now, this question comes from the Dangun myth or Dangun Shina, Korea's founding myth. Okay. All right. And I'll briefly explain the story first. A long time ago, Hwanung, the son of the heavenly god Hwanin, came down to the human world. He ruled over wind, rain, and clouds while living among humans. One day, a tiger and a bear came to him with a wish. They wanted to become human. Hwanung told them, "Stay inside a cave for 100 days without sunlight and eat only these foods. Then you can become human." The tiger gave up and ran out, but the bear endured until the end and eventually transformed into a woman. She later married Hwanung and gave birth to a son. That son was Dangun Wanggeom, the founder of Gojoseon.
0: Wow.
3: That was the founding myth.
0: Yeah.
3: Well, here comes the question.
0: Yes.
3: The important part. What were the two foods Hwanung told the tiger and bear to eat for 100 days? Number one, mugwort and garlic. Number two, green onion and ginger. Number three, bellflower root and chili pepper. Please shout your name if you know the answer.
0: Tom. Number one, mugwort and garlic.
3: Number one, mugwort and garlic. Did you know this myth, the story, Tom?
0: I was just thinking, if you're in a cave, you're not really going to get a green onion.
3: Logical.
0: I don't know if it's right. And also, bellflower root, I don't know what that is. So,
3: I
0: went for number one, which I felt was more Korean.
4: Okay.
3: Oh, number one is more Korean is what you thought. Okay, yeah. Anna and Jordan, do you think that's the answer? What do you think?
4: I'm clueless. I would have said two.
3: You would have said two, okay.
4: Yeah, without any confidence. Just
3: okay.
4: Being like,
3: wild
4: why
3: guess?
4: Not green onions, yeah.
3: Okay.
4: Green onions sounds good.
0: Sounds nice. Yeah.
3: Okay.
2: I would have said 3, actually.
3: Oh, okay.
4: Okay.
2: I thought that might be the worst combination of the whole.
3: Okay. Yeah, in order for you to turn human, like you have to eat the worst combination, is what you thought, right?
2: Yeah.
3: Well, Tom said number one, mugwort and garlic. That would be, okay. I wonder if that's the answer. Is that the answer? Please ring the xylophone. Correct. Good job, Tom. You got it correct. So in Korean, that's suk and manul, right? Mugwort and garlic. Now, mugwort and garlic are still essential ingredients in Korean cuisine. And good job in getting that right. I mean, it is really Korean, too.
0: Right.
3: Yeah. And Taipei Warren says garlic is good for anything, which is true.
0: It's true.
3: Mm-hmm. Yeah. Like if you cook
0: it.
3: Yeah, it gives you bad breath. All right. Now, mugwort is a bitter wild herb, while garlic is known for its strong smell, but it is healthy, like you said. Imagine surviving for 100 days. That's like 3 months.
0: This for 100 days?
3: Yeah.
2: Oh, wow.
3: Garlic
2: That's
3: and mugwort. Eating only those two.
0: Yeah, I would be the tiger and just,
4: just running away.
0: Yeah. Wow.
3: And those two foods without seeing sunlight, it must have been an intense trial.
0: Yeah.
3: That's why the tiger just ran out.
0: Yeah, no mouthwash as well.
3: Yeah, no mouthwash too.
0: Yeah.
3: The bear endured and became human, and her descendant, Dangun, founded Gojoseon in 2333 BCE, and Koreans still celebrate this founding every year on October 3rd. 개천절, known as National Foundation Day. Yeah. All right, so you've earned another point, Tom. Wow. 1 point for you. All right, well, that is everything for today. And the winner for today's Crunch the K is Tom!
0: Thank you.
3: Congratulations!
0: Thank you. Again, was there any knowledge in there? Probably not.
3: No, of course there was.
0: You know, I gave him my best. And that's what mom and dad wanted, so. Yeah.
3: You won with 5 points, Anna with 3 points. Jordan, you did get some of them right, but you weren't quick enough compared to other people. So maybe next time.
4: Good.
0: Nah.
4: Yeah.
3: Well, how was doing the quiz in this three-person battle today?
0: It was great. I really liked the format.
4: Yeah?
2: No, it was really good. Mm-hmm. Yeah. A little bit more pressure.
3: A little more pressure, right?
4: Yeah.
0: Right.
4: But having to choose a category, like, I didn't have to, but it's fun. There's very diverse questions.
3: Yeah.
4: So it feels like if you don't know something, you can keep up on something else.
3: Yeah, exactly.
4: And not get any points, but
0: No.
3: All right. Well, I had a lot of fun too because I could listen to like three different answers in a way. And And I like this dynamic the chemistry, whatnot. And today's winner prize is, in fact, soup. Dog.
0: Yes. Wow.
3: You love it? You like dog? It's souped up mugwort dog, and mugwort was the answer for the last question,
0: right?
3: Mugwort and garlic.
0: It ties together.
3: Yeah, it ties together, which is why we bought this as a prize. So you can remember the Tamgun Shina or the Tamgun myth now, okay? Right. Mugwort was what the bear ate.
0: Yes.
3: All right, we'll give this to you during the last song, all right?
0: Sounds good.
3: All right, well, we'll have to wrap up right there. I hope you had fun too, Crunchers, and got to learn a lot more about Korean culture, history, whatnot. This is our last song. It's Dream by Heart's Wave. Shall we say goodbye together?
0: Let's do it.
3: All right, keep crunching.

0: Impressive. It's here it is. Two. Now check this out.
1: Okay, fellas.
0: Three.
2: 11.
0: Go.
3: Welcome to Arirang News. This is Kim Ji-yeon, and we start with the top headlines at this hour. Tensions are escalating in the Middle East after the U.S. has confirmed that its military carried out strikes against Iranian targets in what it described as a response to unprovoked attacks in the Strait of Hormuz. Iran, meanwhile, accused the U.S. of violating the ceasefire by targeting two ships. According to Iran's IRIB broadcaster, a spokesperson for Iran's Qatam al-Anbiyan Central Headquarters said, Washington targeted two ships in the Strait of Hormuz and that enemy forces were hit by Iranian missile attacks and retreated. The fact that the two sides exchanged fire was confirmed, with U.S. Central Command saying that American forces intercept unprovoked Iranian attacks and responded with self-defense strikes as U.S. Navy-guided missile destroyers transited the Strait of Hormuz toward the Gulf of Oman. In the statement, it said the U.S. eliminated inbound threats and targeted Iranian military facilities responsible for attacking U.S. forces, including missile and drone launch sites. A cargo vessel operated by South Korean shipping company HMM, damaged by an onboard explosion and fire near the Strait of Hormuz, has arrived in Dubai, where South Korean authorities are preparing to launch a full-scale investigation into the incident. According to HMM and local officials, the HMM Namu was towed from waters near Al Kuwain in the United Arab Emirates and reached the Dubai port area shortly after midnight Thursday, about 12 hours after towing operations began. The vessel will now head to Dry Docks World Dubai in the Middle East's largest ship repair facility, where investigators will inspect the ship and begin repair work. A South Korean government team made up of investigators from the Korea Maritime Safety Tribunal and forensic fire experts from the National Fire Agency is expected to intensify its probe. Investigators are focusing on whether the explosion and fire were caused by an outside attack, including the possibility of Iranian involvement, or by an internal issue such as mechanical defect aboard the vessel. A U.S. trade court has ruled against U.S. President Donald Trump's latest 10% global tariffs, saying the across-the-board duties were not justified under a 1970s trade law. The U.S. Court of International Trade sided with a group of small businesses that challenged the tariffs, which took effect in February, with a ruling only applying to the plaintiffs in the case. In a 2-1 decision, the court said the Trade Act of 1974 was not intended to address the types of trade deficits cited by Trump. The businesses argued the tariffs were an attempt to bypass a Supreme Court ruling that struck down Trump's 2025 tariffs imposed under emergency economic powers. North Korea has revised its constitution to formally codify Kim Jong-un's hostile two states doctrine, abandoning decades of rhetoric portraying the two Koreas as part of a single nation destined for reunification. According to details disclosed by Seoul's Unification Ministry on Wednesday, Pyongyang added a new territorial clause defining the North as a separate sovereign state bordering China and Russia to the north and South Korea to the south. An appeals court in South Korea on Thursday reduced the prison sentence for former Prime Minister Han Duck-soo to 15 years, from 23 given by a lower court in January in relation to former President Yoon Suk-yeol's declaration of martial law on the night of December 3, 2024. The reduction by 8 years was due to the court ruling that records didn't show clear evidence of Han's active participation in the insurrection, as well as taking into consideration Han's over 50 years of public service. Moving to the weather forecast. The rain moved out overnight and much of the country is enjoying bright, clear skies with clean air. Despite the sunshine, temperatures will stay below seasonal norms, but the weekend looks like it will be warmer. By Sunday, Seoul could reach 25 degrees Celsius, feeling almost like early summer. Meanwhile, except for Gangwon State, where clouds and showers may linger through the afternoon, UV levels will be very high. The current temperatures are 16 degrees in Seoul, 19 degrees in Gwangju, 20 degrees in Busan, and 18 degrees on Jeju-do Island. 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
1: Welcome to K-Pop in here on Arirang Radio. I'm your host, Isaac. It is the 8th of May, 2026. Kurta, Golden Tile Star Stop today with Naranghae, with me. Fam, I hope you are ready to enjoy the next 2 hours with me. Yours truly, DJ Isaac. PD님 was an angel this morning. Every once in a while, as she's always an angel, but she was like a godsend angel today because she knew that we would be burned out by Friday. And on her way to get breakfast this morning, she decided to bless our team with sweet treats. So your girl is well caffeinated and also very well sugared. So I have a feeling that the sugar might kick in a little bit later because it's only been like 30 minutes since I've had said sugar. So I might be a little bit more hyper in the second hour, but yeah. Hello, everybody. We've got Aaron here. Griffin's dropping by. Michael's here. Jenga's here. Betty's here too. Griffin says, you look like you're ready for rain, ma'am. You know, okay, so I have an explanation for this. So the weather is beautiful today. Like, Isaac approved beautiful. Like, we've got a nice cool breeze. The sun is out. The skies are high. Very, like, puffy, poofy clouds in the sky. And when I woke up this morning, it was a little nippy, okay? Because, like, we saw rain yesterday. So I was like, oh, do I wear a hoodie or do I wear a jacket? But like today's weather this morning was a little bit cooler. So I wore it out but by the time I got to work. So in the span of about an hour and a half-ish on my commute to work, I highly regret wearing this jacket. This is one of my most lightest jackets that I own. It's canvas. It's actually a really thin canvas. I have it rolled up. Little bit warmer than I expected. I don't know why. So Crash is dropping by just in time. Fam, today is Algorithm Music Day. We've got fire and clock as our two keywords. And BTS is Burtaurune, or fire is going to be ready for you. So get ready for that. Now, next week, we've got some family reunions. So our boys are back. 82 Major is going to be back in the studio with us. And we're going to be talking about Sign. I think that's the choreography. Anyway, I'm trying. And then on Thursday, we get two for the price of one, literally. Taehoo and Hong Eun-gi are going to be joining us in the studio. Now, for those of you who love K-pop, and you know that Taehoo loves to join us in the studio any chances he gets, we also love having him in the studio any chance he gets. He's doing a new musical with Hong Eun-gi, and those two are going to be in the studio talking about their upcoming musical. So we got a lot to talk about. It looks like it's going to be a crazy week next week. So get ready for the craziness, because I am super excited for said craziness. Now, what else did I have to tell you? I think it's about time for me to tell you guys everything that's going on. Yesterday's interview and performances have been posted. Oh my God. I mean, I already loved Min-Joon, but like, yesterday was such a blessed experience. Don't forget to show her love, fam. Anyways, my show is between 12 to 2 p.m. KST. The reruns 3 to 5 a.m. For those of you who love to check us out on Jeju-do Island, there's three FM channels there. 88.7 megahertz in Jeju City. Seokgyupbeot is 80.1. Daejeongrae is 101.9. 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Banners and whatnot. You get updates on our homepage if you're there. Our AR report is there too, which is a one-click stop of all the AOD and VODs that you might want to catch up on as well. For us, AOD and VODs include What If has an AOD, and then Twinkle My Star, Taehyung Soup, and Tiniest Stage has VODs. Jenga asks a question. Random question. If Isa could have a devil fruit, which would you want? If I could have a devil fruit. If I could have a devil fruit. This is hard. What would I want to do? Maybe I think I want to control the elements. I think that would be one that I would like. And this is coming from like millennial Isaac who watched The Craft and loved that movie. The outfits in The Craft was awesome. The witches being able to control the elements and stuff like that. So yeah. If I could control elements in whatever shape or form, that would be really cool. I think I would want to play with fire. Oh, we're talking about fire today too. So that's hour two. Get ready for that. If you haven't sent in your algorithm music today, though, we have a lot. If you still have some messages you want to send our way, you can always do that. In the meantime, though, music time. We have Hanedi on the track with Tashikum, Spring Day. Sebits after that with Tigu, Pida, Bloom, and Wither, which is literally the translation in English. So we're going to look at these two tracks back to back. Happen at Lens is coming up next.

아리랑 라디오.

in the first hour of K-Pop and Monday through Friday, we get a chance to look at some of the happening headlines coming out of South Korea. And we got some really exciting ones. So some comeback news and some new movie news. So we've got a comeback. X-Love is getting ready for their comeback. And the trailer has dropped. So we're going to be giving you updates on that. Also, Lee Byung-hun has been cast in a new movie. And the trailer seems to have dropped. It looks like the English title is going to be just a romanization of the Korean title, which is Number. We're going to be telling you guys a little bit more about that and more coming up next.

That was 성범준 on the Eversweet track of 사랑에 빠졌죠 당신만이 fallen in love only with you. Gotta love this sweet track in the afternoon. Hi to anybody who is just dropping by. So, we are looking at some updates. So, we've got X-Love making their comeback. Now, the energy that this team serves and the beauty that this team serves with each performance and anything that they do is noteworthy. I definitely feel that they are bridging a lot of generational gaps in many different generations. I feel that for myself, because I grew up in the 80s and the 90s, there was a generation before that, like the 60s and 70s, which I feel, and the 80s a little bit too. It was a different time. It was a freer time, I feel, in a lot of situations. But then it feels that as time has gone on, in certain aspects, pop culture has gotten really uptight in certain aspects, non-specifically, just in general. But I feel that this particular team is breaking a lot of norms and ideals, and the music is great. The performance is slay. And yeah, I totally love what they're doing. And the makeup is gorgeous. The performances are gorgeous. And there's not much other to say to that. So, IGOT is making its release for us. It's a second mini album. So we're going to be seeing this continue to grace our presence. And we are going to be seeing the album drop on the 27th of the month. So later this month, they're going to have a showcase and whatnot. But on the 23rd, we're supposed to get the movie music video teaser. But it says on the 26th, like right before the album release, there's a big old question mark. There's three question marks to be precise. Huh. So I'm curious as to what that kind of was going to be. So stay tuned for that. Now, Ebion has been cast in a working title, it seems, to the action film Nambar. And this is going to be a martial arts action film. So we're sending a military expedition, and they're going to be called Nambar. That's kind of why I think that it's a working title at the moment. So it's going to be set in the early Joseon Dynasty between 1392 to 1910. And we're going to be following nine warriors as they try to rescue Korean captives kidnapped by Japanese pirates. Now, Ebion doing action is not new. Like, he's been doing this for a long time. But for him to continue to do this in his later age, because he is quite mature on the age range, though he might not look it. I just, it's a lot of props, to be honest. I always love seeing our action actors that are continuing to push through regardless. So stay tuned. Production for this is well underway, and we're going to be getting it soon. I will give you updates when a said movie is about to hit the theaters. Very excited. Okay, fam. Music. We got some XL for you with Riz, then we got some Hearts to Hearts for you with Avrude, and we'll see you guys back after this is more of the show.

Ultimate battle of the day. It is BB time, ladies and gentlemen. Balance battle time, where we ask you some of the most ridiculously hard balance questions. Now, the reason why they are hard is because they're so ridiculous. So we're thinking about us being in a blind date situation. So would you rather have the blind date look completely different than their photo, or have a completely different personality? Now, these are all for the worse. So they look worse than the picture, and their personality is worse than you expected. So it's not better, it's for the worse, both of them. So would you rather have them look completely different than their picture, for the worse, or have a completely personality, for the worse? Now, we're going to have Zero Base One help us figure this out with Udomonzi and I.

All right, so Zero Base One was trying to help us out. So think that you're on a blind date, okay? And on this blind date, you find out that their picture is a little bit different than the... So their actual looks are a little bit different than their picture, for the worse. And then their personality is a little worse than what you expected. So what would you rather? Would you rather have them have a different, worse visuals than their picture, or worse personality? Very interesting with the response. So Aris's photo, looks aren't everything, but a really bad personality, no thanks. Now, Gwen has actually had a bad first impression of their significant other, so this is a hard choice to choose. Crash says, different from the picture, neither is desirable, but you might at least like the person, which is true. Michael says, I'm going to go with personality because I tend to be a tad witty. And if this other person tends to outwit me, then maybe I might like their personality a little bit more. That actually makes a lot of sense. Jenga says, I'd rather looks be different. If they have a bad personality, I'm dropping them. Plus, I'm not too concerned about looks if we match well personality-wise. Aaron agrees, looks-wise, you can be a 10, but if your personality is horrible, you're automatically a negative 20. Force Philippa is also saying that I would definitely prefer the better personality, but I hope I don't need to friend zone somebody later. Okay. It's Isa Bahar dropping by. Hello. Interesting that both of the options show problems with the person's personality. They hid their looks to tell. It also tells you a lot about them. That is true. That is true. That is true. Grimace is the attitude. That way I have a story for later. I honestly couldn't be mean if they look different but are nice. Ah, okay. I'd have to say that if I'm on a blind date and... Because, I mean, everybody wants their pictures to look better, right? You know what I mean? So, you know, using a little bit of filters or you know, using... Like, if you're not giving me a completely different person, that's fine. But yeah, I would rather have a photo different, because if their personality was for the worst, I don't think I would be able to sit there and actually be a part of the blind date. I am at the age where I'm starting to understand old women in dramas and movies that don't give 2 cents of anything. They're like sitting in the corner smoking. I don't smoke. You know, drinking hard liquor at like 11 a.m. and they just don't care about anything in the world. I'm starting to understand those women. I think I'm slowly becoming one. I don't want to deal with people like that. It's like, it doesn't even get me upset anymore. It's just like, please remove yourself from my existence. It's just like, you're in the way. You are ruining the air that I breathe. Fam, we are going to be looking at the last rankings of 98 in the first week of May. So stay tuned for that. But Irene is singing Biggest Fan.

0: 'Tis time to take you back to the yesteryear charts, where we look at the exact same week we are currently in, which is the first week of May, and we've taken you back to 98 this past week. We've been looking at the top 30, and we've been counting down the top 30 this entire week. We find ourselves in the top rankings for today because it's Friday. So on the top four, 1998 for Korea was technically a darker year. So towards the end of 97, Korea went bankrupt, pretty much. And we call this the IMF era. And so by the time I got to Korea in 99, Korea was still trying to pick itself up, the pieces and stuff like that, and kind of rebuild itself into the economy that we have now. And so you'll notice this in the rankings today. There's a lot of songs about sorrow. So at number four, Kim Jong-min's track of P, which is not the rain P. It is the hanja for sorrow P. Okay. And his track found itself at number four. Im Chang-jung had a track as well. This was already his fourth album when it dropped, 별이 돼요. And then Park Sang-min also had a track called P1, which would translate into Earnest Wish. Okay. And then we had at number one, Cool with their mega hit dance track, Aesang, which also translates to sorrow. So for those of you who are trying to learn Korean at the moment, and you're working on your hunger skills, and you're just like, Aesang is sorrow, but P is also sorrow? And what? But like P1 is Earnest Wish. Isak, like Korean's drunk. What's going on? I know it might feel like that. And trust me, there is one thing that I, especially as we do older charts here on the show, when there's a lot more hanja used in the lyrics or when they're used in the titles and whatnot, I'm over here too, trying to figure out what's going on as well. So this past week, Gwen was saying in 98, SES's Dreams Come True came out as well. Yes, it was either yesterday or the day before. We had their track of Oh My Girl, which is a followed up track for their debut track, was in the charts, and we played it earlier this week. And later on in 98, they were able to make their comeback for their second album with Dream Come True. So today we're going to be looking at a few tracks, and we're going to start off with the number one song because it is a dance track and I wanted to get everybody in like more of a upbeat vibe. And then we're going to continue on with the power ballads. And there was a lot of like rock power ballad vibes that were going on in between like 96, 97, 98, 99. Yeah. So what we're going to do is jump into Cool first, Aesang, Sorrow. And then we have Park Sang-min on the track with P1, Earnest Wish, and more of the shows coming up next.
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2: 옛날 해적이었어요. 하늘에서 큰 빛이 쿨 하고 떨어지더니 그게 쿨이 됐단다.

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2: All right, fam, we need to wrap up the first hour. It is 2 hours with me and you and me. Your requests are coming up with Algorithm Music in hour two, so get ready for that. Love to see all the messages that have come in for today, so stay tuned. But yeah, the complication that is Hangeul, the very powerful vocal Kim Jong-min on the track with P or Sorrow. So enjoy this track, do not just sit down, because our two K-pop-ness coming up next.

0: What kind of clarity is filling your day today? We drink water every day, but have you ever wondered, the bottle of water in your hand, what kind of journey did it take to get to you? At the southern edge of Korea lies Jeju, an island holding one of nature's most honest, untouched secrets. Formed by volcanic activity 1.8 million years ago, layers of rugged basalt rock and countless tiny pathways carved by lava. Rainwater that falls on this island begins a remarkable journey, traveling deep underground for over 31 years. Like a vast natural filtration system, these layers of volcanic rock carefully remove impurities while enriching the water with essential minerals like vanadium and silica. From 420 meters below the surface, untouched by human hands, this pristine water is brought up, then passes through rigorous quality checks and global standard management systems before reaching you. That is why, within just 3 months of its launch, it became Korea's number one bottled water, and why people around the world trust Jeju Samdasu. 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Enriching Jeju, bringing happiness to its people. A cleaner tomorrow for Jeju. 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

I love Tamya's voice on our second hour logo and the first hour logo as well, because he was able to give us that too. Anyways, fam, hi. It's the second hour of K-Poppin' on a Friday. I'm your host, Isaac, and it is Algorithm Music Day. Your song requests are getting played, and we've got messages to look at. So stay tuned for that. We're going to be looking at your messages and your song requests. So if you're a brand new listener to Algorithm Music, what is this segment? Well, on Fridays, we use the Pouch of Fate. The Pouch of Fate tells us which keywords we're going to be using. Okay, so today, towards the end of the show, we're going to find out which keywords are going to be chosen. And then our team chooses a song and an artist to kind of go along with said keywords. And we get a chance to see your song request based on said keywords or artist or song. So if you're really new to the K-pop scene and you don't know a lot of artists, we literally made this segment so that you can go online and type in, what K-pop song has this in the title? Like, you can literally use your internet search. Now, if you've been in K-pop for a while and you've loved it for a while and you want to, you know, be a part of it, you can just go through your playlists. It's fine. So this week we had Fire and Clock. And I'm really excited to see what your messages are all about. And so we had BTS's Protagonist, Fire, as our song. So you could have based it off of BTS. You could have based it off of individual members. You could have based it off of artists that they worked with. You could have based it off of Fire, just listening to the track itself. Now, this particular song is 10 years old. Because this was off of their 2016 May 2nd release. What? So what we're going to do to warm everybody up and get ready for our algorithm music is take a listen to BTS, which is our artist of the hour, with their track, Purtaurine, Fire. Purtaurine.

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1: 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Our listeners send in song requests based off of one or both of the keywords, the artist, or the song of the hour. And we get a chance to look at your messages and your song requests and play them and chit-chat with our algorithm music every Friday in the second hour. Ladies and gentlemen, welcome to the show. How are you? If you've never been to the segment, welcome. Geek Diggy was saying, if I were new to K-pop and Arirang was the first thing I listened to, I would think that K-pop was made up of BTS and whoever else. I mean, I think that's a pretty solid observation. The reason is because, to be honest, whether you are a BTS fan or not, BTS has got some pretty good songs. And ARMY is a pretty big fan base, and their songs get requested quite often. So, I can see that if you were a brand new listener listening in. I remember one of my Korean friends around the time that EXO debuted, a lot of my friends were starting to settle down, like my non-celebrity friends. They were starting to settle down and they were taking family vacations to like Jeju-do Island and stuff like that. And I remember one of my friends calling me. He was with his family on a vacation with in Jeju. And they were listening to Arirang Radio because we have access to it on our FM channels. And so it was easier for them to listen to in the car and all that other stuff. And I get a call while they're like, you know, all having drinks. And I knew the wife, too. So it's like it was just like a group call. And they were just like, Isaac, like, does Isaac, like, is there something like with EXO or something like that? Like, do y'all get paid to play music? And I'm like, no, why? They're like, almost every program is playing EXO. It's not the same song, but, like, EXO's everywhere. And I was like, I can see why. Because depending on the producers, they're going to be taking more recent songs. And if they're in the chart, that's kind of what we're playing. I know I don't have to explain, but I like to. I very much like to. So we got your messages today. I'm going to be reading those. But also, Nang Nang gives us our message each and every week, too. So the message that came in was saying hello and saying for today's theme of fire and or clock, I chose TikTok by Oh My Girl. Oh, I can never go wrong with an Oh My Girl song. Because it perfectly captures the feeling of time racing forward, like every tick of the clock fuels a fire inside us, of pushing us to act, dream, and live fully. The song reminds me of that life is short. Moments are fleeting, and sometimes we get so caught up in routines that we forget to feel that spark. So if you're feeling the pressure or the excitement of time passing, let the song inspire you to embrace the moment, take bold steps, and to stay safe. Aaron says, at least with EXO, it was different songs. These days, Swim by BTS is all the time. I think PDNU played Swim once, though. Like, we didn't really play Swim recently. Her and I aren't really vibing with the recent comeback, to be honest. So we haven't played the song a lot on the show. I think I would rather play Hooligan on the show. Though, to be honest, the recent comeback album, Normal, is my favorite song. But because they decided to use some bad words in Normal, I can't play it on the show. All right, Paulina's dropping by just in time. Hello. Hello. Okay. Aaron's saying that it's definitely been overplayed because I listened to 4 Arirang shows. Okay. Well, at least PDNU takes pride in doing different. She likes playing a lot of B-sides. So we'll play a song when it comes out. But if she doesn't really vibe with it, she tends to play a lot of B-side tracks. So that's a perk for listening to K-pop in. And of course, are on this day because I also help you guys out with that.

too. Anyways, what we're going to do is jump into our first request for today. So it is Oh My Girls TikTok, and more of your messages are coming up next.

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2: Tis Algorithm Music Day! And Aaron is giving Pinim a shout out for playing all the nice B-sides. Yeah, fam, if y'all have B-sides that you want to bring our attention to, we love that too. Geek Diggy, you are not putting me on the spot today. Pinim and I do a lot of work and put a lot of effort into our playlist. And yeah, we tend to go vibing with certain vibes. So if y'all want more, hey, this is your show too. This is more your show than my show. So I'm doing this for you guys. If I was just here to talk by myself, there's no reason. You know what I mean? I didn't have our K-pop and fam. I know it sounds cringe, but if I did not have our listeners, I there is no me. There's no purpose for me to sit here. Now, for our algorithm music, I have been noticing that our K-pop and fam really do have a lot of many talents, and I'm loving this. And I am very humbled that I get a chance to provide a stage for the many talents that our K-pop and fam have. One of them being that Tigershi or Aaron has a very talented mind for stories, and our first official story for today is going to be Aaron's. Now, today's keywords are fire and clock, and me love this story. Oh my god, it's fabulous. So we're gonna be jumping into the story. So you're going to hear me say artist names kind of softly as I continue on with the story. And the reason is because he puts playlists into the story and I don't want to not read them. Does that make any sense? Like, I can read the whole story without the song or the artists in them, but I don't like to. I like to read the artists because I love where the songs are coming from. So we have story time. Everybody get ready. Jillian struggled to breathe, Miss A. Black soot streaked on her cheeks and lips, Miss A. Turning to Greg, she simply shook her head. What happened? Greg raised his head to stare at her. A mad, but that laughter escaped him. He pointed at the grandfather clock standing at the end of the hall.
3: Time after time.
2: Wow, indeed, indeed. He mumbled, looking like a joker, Talshavit, from the Midnight Circus, Sunny Hill, without makeup.
3: It's time again,
2: Hitchhiker. In a flash, Rocket Punch, Jillian struggled to understand. People were milling about. The building was intact. The bomb card. She had to find it fast. She took a step, kinda, towards where she thought it would be. The sonic boom. Teenage girls hit Jillian with enough force to knock Itian her back into the wall, leaving her winded. Fire, Yexide sprang forward from the detonation, engulfing all it could touch as Jillian passed out from the pain. When she awoke, the fire 21 was out, but the sound of ticking remained. Greg grinned at her.
3: Tick, tick, boom.
2: Classy. He cackled, pointing towards the grandfather clock one more time. All day project. Jillian climbed to her feet, grabbing a small smoking board as she approached the clockwork Pua device. With a shrill scream, Pua, Jillian smacked the clock over and over until the clock struck 11, Ive, and the world melted back to the past once more.
3: Oops,
2: keeping
3: too late.
2: Co-ed school again. Greg let out a howl, pretty little iris, of laughter as pain ripped through Jillian with a force of the explosive device labeled Love Bomb from his 9 hidden just behind the clock with a tricky Time Devil CLC. Oh, I love this story. I love the story. Thank you, Aaron, for another fabulous story. And we do have to choose, which was very hard again, a song from your many song choices. So, of course, to make it fitting, we have EXID's Purina, Fire. Enjoy this track and more of the shows coming up next.

Okay, we have more. So we're looking at our algorithm music, and we're looking at the two keywords that we chose from last week, which are clock and fire. And BTS's Brutaure, Fire, was the song that was the artist in the song. Now, RVM is our fact giver. So random facts you didn't think you need. Hazelnut's dropping by just in time too. So we've got a history lesson on clocks, which I found actually pretty intriguing. I've always kind of wanted to know how these came to be. So the history of clocks spans from ancient natural methods to highly accurate atomic timekeeping. Early timepieces relied on sunlight, water, or sand. Mechanical clocks emerged in 13th century Europe. I did not know this. So 13th century Europe, y'all are okay. And it started off mostly with church towers using a mechanism to create the tick-tock or the tick-tock, which is your sorry quest for our 24 hours. So later advancing into a portable spring-powered clock, which came out around 1500 to 1510. Then in 1656, the first pendulum clock came, and we got a chance to see a reduction in inaccuracies from roughly a minute a day to just seconds, which is so cool. And in the 18th/19th century, clockmaking improved quite a lot with the addition of minute and second hands. And it started becoming like an actual craft. So by the 19th century, railroads created a need for strict synchronized timekeeping. The early 20th century, pocket watches transitioned into wrist watches for personal use during World War I. The first quartz clock was invented in 1927, and that's using quartz crystals and vibrations, which is apparently super accurate. And the first atomic clocks were developed in 1950. This is so cool. This is so cool. Like, I never even knew this. And to think that, you know, somebody in society was just like, we got to do better. You know what I mean? Like, somebody decided, they were like, is there a way for us to like tell the time or to have bells or, you know, certain things to help us keep organized? Bahar was saying, oh, this actually explains a lot. Because there's a time bell in Bern, and it's from the 13th century. There we go. Yeah, I think that we can also see a lot of like history in our monuments, in our like neighborhoods and stuff like that, or in like our countries, if we know a little bit of this history. This is so cool. Thank you, RVM, for another fun facts we didn't know that we needed. So we got more music. 24 Hours is the track that we're going to be listening, or the artist we're going to be listening to, which is TikTok. The English title to that is TikTok. And we have more of the show coming up next.

All right, so today for our keywords on our algorithm music, we have fire and clock, and we seem to have a lot of our listeners leaning into the clock, because I also kind of went that route as well. So our next request was, Benny was thinking of the Big Ben in London when it came to clock, and when it came to fire, he was talking about like seeing a lot of like fire maintenance that is promoted here in Korea. So with that in mind, and the song that we're going to be listening to is WSG Wannabe with their track of Clink Clink. But so for me, I grew up in the 90s, and there was a few blockbuster fire movies that were quite popular in the 90s. Like Hollywood was having a moment with fires, and so even now, like, there's a lot of dramas about firefighters and stuff like that. And so with that, and just like it being in pop culture, I think that to a certain extent, like, the safety measures for a fire were kind of embedded in my head. So I was thinking,

if nobody has ever seen like a fire movie? They're not really into action films, and they just are kind of, well, these days the internet has so much information, but due to our algorithms, sometimes we don't see the same thing. So I was thinking, okay, so what happens if there's a fire? Like right now, if we're on the 8th floor and here at the Addington building, oh, knock on wood, there was a fire. What would we have to do? So first things first is, in any situation, if you are in a room and the door is closed and you're about to open the door, if you can't see if there is smoke coming out of the bottom of the door, try to touch the door to find out if it's hot. And then proceed to evacuate. Fires do tend to give off a lot of heat. So normally where the fire is, even though you might not see it, the area is going to be a little bit warmer. So always try to find the opposite in your state of panic, to be honest. So always try to think cold and try to be ground level. So try to crouch down as much as possible. Try to take short breaths and cover your mouth with whatever you might, because even though you might not see the smoke, you are going to be inhaling stuff, and that stuff is fatal, apparently. Try to stay low. If you are in a high-rise building complex or an underground shopping center, never use the elevators. Try not to use the escalators, too. Try to find a stairway to get out and just try to find, like, the top roof, or just to get out of the building as fast as possible. This is never going to work, but try not to be panicked. And mostly in Korea, especially if it's like a department store or whatnot, we have mostly flat roofs. So the top buildings are normally flat and they are available to like go up to the top and seek help. So remember that. Bahar saying, this is actually one of my greatest fears. You know what? I would agree. I would be paranoid. When I was growing, because I lived in Southern California, so we also had a lot of earthquake drills. So we had earthquake drills a lot in school about, like, you know, what to do, find a desk, find a door, stuff like that. So yeah, I think that I think I would take an earthquake over a fire, because I think that fire, it feels so out of control. You know what I mean? Anyways, we got Betty's request of WSG Wannabe with their track of Clink Clink, and more of the shows coming up next.

0: We continue on with algorithm music. Michael and I are going down memory lane with earthquake drills and certain earthquakes that we felt in certain areas. Yeah, yeah. All right, so we got some more messages to look at as we continue on with our algorithm music. The two keywords for this week are fire and clock, and our artist of the hour was BTS, and the song was Puta Orde Fire. Now, Gwen is giving us a life update about her next step with her pregnancy, but also giving us the keyword for clock and Just B's TikTok. So we're going to be listening to that. Thank you so much, Gwen, for your request. One Young Love was able to drop by to give us a message about alarm clocks. Isaac, so I have to set 5 alarm clocks in the morning. And I always end up waking up at the very last one. And every day I go to bed and I'm just like, I'm going to wake up on the first one. But it never happens. My song request is Twice is Yes or Yes. Pidendim is going to try to play this song for you next week. I, though, am not the type of person who misses an alarm, but I have lived with people who miss alarms. My former member couldn't listen to alarm for the life of her. I think she's different now because she's a mom. But yeah, when we were trainees and we were both in high school, she could sleep through the end of the world. Like, she was out. I'm going to give you guys our last request now because I'm going to be busy choosing the next keywords during my song break. So stay tuned. So we have an anonymous listener who said, Isaac, I want to remain anonymous today. And the reason is because, in my opinion, my company meetings should only take about 30 minutes max. But they always end up taking more than 2 hours. My soul leaves my body every single day. The reason is because there's always that one person who's just like, maybe we should do it this way. And they never end. So for me, I would like to listen to some TNX for Ajinja. For real. Ajinja. I feel so bad for our listener. Oh, that's the worst, to be in a situation like that. So our anonymous listener, your TNX request is going to be the last song for today. Gwen, your request of Just B's track of TikTok is going to be played next in my song choices coming up next.
1: All right, are you ready now? I'm not scared of dangerous time bomb. Heart is ticking like this.

it is time for DJ Isaac's Song Request, because PD New reserves a spot just for me so I can participate with our algorithm music as well with the keywords of fire and clock for this week. To be honest, I thought of a few songs right off the bat, mostly with... No, I take that back. There were some songs with fire, because 21's Fire is one of the first ones that came to mind. BTS's track also came to mind as well. But when it came to clock, I kept thinking of IU's 너랑 나, You and I, because she keeps talking about turning back time, and she even has like this clock type choreography. But then I was like, do I want to listen to that song, or do I want to listen to another track? And then I was going through some reels, and Beast came up in my reel, and it was just, it had nothing to do with today's song, but it was just them. And I was just like, oh my God, I haven't listened to some like old school Beast music in a minute. And I was like, oh wait, they got like a power ballad that has a time in it. And it's 12:30, 12:30. If you want some killer vocals from this era, this song is like the definition of it. And even to this day, I see a lot of people like going back in like 06 and, you know, leaving messages and stuff like that about the song. So it's definitely a mega hit. Now, Aaron asked a very important question. So a rough guesstimate, how many keywords are left? I think we got a good handful right now, but like... we can always have too much. Like, you can send in more. These are 100% you guys. So you can literally send in like 50 random words that you want us. It can even include hunger. If you guys are working on your Korean skills, you can even try to like post it, like, you know, bring in like hunger words too. Like, if we're trying to work on it, I know that hashtag Daily K teaches you guys hunger as well. So if you guys want to take some of the words that you're learning from Peter's show or some of the other programs and you want to use those too, we accept those as well. So you can send these in too, if you want to. Yeah. Aaron says, I was a little surprised that no one sent in remakes of songs of old tracks to turn back the hands of time. You know what? The concept, I think, this week has been really fun in general about how everybody's thinking about different aspects. So with that in mind, everybody who was thinking about songs today, you can start thinking about what you're going to send in for next week. Okay, so as you guys can see, my hand is in our pouch of fate. Okay, I have two. Wait, is this two? It is two. It is two. Okay, Scary and Umbrella. Ella, Ella, Ella. Umbrella and Scary. Scary, Umbrella. Umbrella, Scary. We're going to try to figure a song for you guys out. So keep that in mind. In the meantime, my song request for today is Beast, 12:30.

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2: All right, fam, it's time for us to wrap up. So next week's keywords are going to be umbrella and scary. Scary umbrella. And we have NCT 127's track of Ushan, or love song. So that's going to be the song, the artist, and the two keywords. So get ready for that. Please send those in. In the meantime, our last request for today is from our anonymous listener who hates having long meetings at work. So we've got DNX on the track with Atinta for real. And I'll see you guys tomorrow, same time, same place.

0: Tip. It's here it is. Two. Now check this out.
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3: Welcome to Arirang News. This is Kim Ji-yeon, and we start with the top headlines at this hour. A U.S. trade court has ruled against U.S. President Donald Trump's latest 10% global tariffs, saying the across-the-border duties were not justified under a 1970s trade law. The U.S. Court of International Trade sided with a group of small businesses that challenged the tariffs, which took effect in February, with a ruling only applying to the plaintiffs in the case. In a 2-1 decision, the court said the Trade Act of 1974 was not intended to address the types of trade deficits cited by Trump. The businesses argued the tariffs were an attempt to bypass a Supreme Court ruling that struck down Trump's 2025 tariffs imposed under emergency economic powers. Responding to the ruling, the Blue House said on Friday that Korea will continue to closely monitor related developments while seeking to maintain a balance of interests under its current tariff deal with the U.S. On the local front, Korea's current account surplus reached a record high in March, fueled by a surge in information technology products like semiconductors and computer peripherals. According to preliminary data from the Bank of Korea on Friday, the country's current account recorded a surplus of $37.33 billion in March. The figure is the largest ever monthly surplus and marks the 35th consecutive month in the black. The goods account posted a surplus of $35.07 billion as exports jumped nearly 57% compared to a year earlier. Exports saw growth in regions including the United States and Southeast Asia, but recorded a decline of over 49% in the Middle East. As global crises expose new vulnerabilities, South Korea and the European Union are building up a more resilient partnership. Speaking to Arirang News ahead of Europe Day, EU Ambassador to Korea Ugo Astudillo said, recent crises highlight the need to accelerate the transition toward greener and more resilient economies. A leading diplomatic advocate in Seoul for making the green transition, Astudillo said, Korea and Europe are already closely cooperating with their green and digital partnerships launched in 2023. Last month, the European Commissioner for Trade and Economic Security visited Seoul, launching a new strategic dialogue on trade, supply chains, and technology. This year marks the 77th anniversary of the Schuman Declaration, which laid the foundations for the EU after World War II, growing from 6 members in the 1950s to 27 countries and roughly 450 million people today. Shared principles, he said, are drawing Korea and the EU closer together as like-minded democracies facing common challenges. President Lee Jae-myung marked Parents' Day on Friday by pledging stronger support for parents who, in his words, devoted their entire lives to their families. In a Facebook post, Lee expressed gratitude and respect to parents across the country, saying they deserve to enjoy their later years without worry. He added that the government is working on measures such as expanding job opportunities for seniors and reforming the pension system. President Lee and First Lady Kim Hye-kyung also attended a Parents' Day ceremony this morning, hosted by the Korean Senior Citizens Association. There, the first couple met with the parents of firefighters and police officers who were killed in the line of duty. The National Assembly is set to make another attempt this afternoon to vote on a constitutional amendment proposal. This comes as the previous vote held on Thursday was declared invalid, with the session fail falling short of the required two-thirds of lawmakers. The main opposition People Power Party continues to criticize the proposal as a rushed constitutional revision and is reportedly planning to boycott the session as well. Moving to the weather forecast. After overnight rain cleared out, much of the country is enjoying sunnier skies. Despite the sunshine, temperatures will stay below seasonal norms with strong winds, but the weekend looks like it will be much warmer. By Sunday, Seoul could reach 25 degrees Celsius, feeling almost like early summer. Except for Gangwon State, where clouds and showers may linger through the afternoon, UV levels will be very high. The current temperatures are 19 degrees in Seoul, 20 degrees in Gwangju, 22 degrees in Busan, and 16 degrees on Jeju-do Island. 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

Dear Diary, I want to share a sentence I read yesterday. There are sour apples, to be sure, whose lot requires that they wait till the last day of autumn, and they become ripe, yellow, and wrinkled all at once. Are you a sour apple, or have you already been ripe and sweet? Or are you at your sweetest now? Welcome to Heart Attack, me DJ Pretty Little Iris. We'll be back after 비행기 by Hane and Moon Se-yoon.

We listen to 비행기 by Hannah and Munseum featuring Chu. You guys are listening to Heart Attack and I'm your DJ Pretty Little Iris. Welcome to a Friday show. It's a little over 2:04 p.m. May 8th, 2026, a Friday in South Korea. I hope you guys are having a good day wherever you guys are, whatever time it is. Well, it's time to choose the tone of the day. Am I gonna talk up here? Or am I going to talk down here? What do you guys want? I could do anything. It's up to you. Or I could go back and forth. I could sometimes be down here. And if I get excited, I could kind of go up here. But I don't know. Maybe we should choose a tone for today. What do you guys think? What is your mood today? High Iris or low Iris? High Iris, low Iris. Let's see what you guys are saying. SRD says, I'm an apple, still green and squishy, kind of soft, but turning red every time I see Pretty Little Iris. Bahar says, more than an apple, I think I feel closer to an apple tree. Geek Diggy says, neither, I'm more like an orange. Changzi. Tugashiro says, I'm a sour apple. If I get any more ripe, I'll be rotten. Rotten. let's see. SRD says, low is kinda cool. Bahar says, please go dynamic. Tigashir says, iris tone. Ricky says, medium wrist? Medium wrist is hard. I have no in between. What are you talking about? I'm either up here or when I'm tired or when I'm doing the weekend shows, I'm down here. I don't know what you mean by medium wrist. Bahar says, low risk in the first hour, high risk for the second hour. Sakasa says, all versions of Iris. I don't know. Before I was doing radio, I never realized that I sing in a melodic manner. Once I was listening to Heart Attack and I realized I was singing in a melodic manner. It's not like I'm trying, but I just realized. So maybe if I want to seem more calm and sophisticated, I'll keep my voice tone down here. What do you guys think? Well, I mean, what is my most comfortable? So after that, I've kind of been aware of when I'm speaking, and I realize that when I'm excited, I'm always up here. I'm here when I'm excited, and when I'm annoyed, I'm down here. But also, I'm so comfortable when I'm down here. But also, it's a 2 p.m. show. So, you know what? In conclusion, whatever I feel like doing, I shall do. Whatever my vocal cords feel like doing, like a ghost in a horror movie. Are you a sour apple? I was reading yesterday and there's this book that I consider my medicine, my solution, and my lucky charm. It hurts to read every single page because I know that the more I read, the less of the book that's left. But also I want to read it. But also I'm scared of what I'm going to look up to and what I'm going to lean on if I finish this book. But kind of related to this, there was Thus Spoke Zarathustra is related to that book that I really love, and the sour apple thing was from Nietzsche, the spoke Zarathustra. Are you a sour apple? When are you going to be ripe, or have you been ripened? Bahar says, can you repeat the sentence? I think I didn't get it. The opening sentence, right? It's directly quoted from the book. There are sour apples, to be sure, whose lot requires that they wait till the last day of autumn, and they become ripe, yellow, and wrinkled all at once. Let's go listen to a song, and I'll be back. This is 말해주라 by 소수빈.

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4: 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I'm your DJ, Pretty Little Iris. Let's talk about what we do on our show today. In our first hour, we have Heart News. I read you guys news articles on what's happening in the arts and culture world in Korea, and we'll keep you guys updated and sophisticated. And then we have Heart of the Day, where we have an interactive Q&A session. Follow us on Instagram if you want to participate. Today, as usual, we uploaded our Q&As on our Instagram, heartattack_arirang. And today's Heart of the Day was, what is something you want to say to your parents? Because today is Parents' Day in Korea. So we'll be talking to our parents. Except you'll be talking to me on Heart Attack. So, yeah. If there's anything you want to say to your parents, let us know. Come on over to our Instagram and update us. If you want to send me a message, you can also do that. 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If you have a song request, we will also be playing them as well. Today in Hour 2, we're going to be having DBDB 또박또박, where we learn Korean through acting. Today, we are... We're joined by the man of Riz. We are going to be joined by Chris of Blitzers, and I will be acting out scenes from Korean dramas with Chris today, and we'll be learning Korean through these lines and dialogues. I don't know. I'm already a little tired. It's Friday. Am I ready for Chris's energy? We shall see. Hopefully he didn't have coffee today. Let's go listen to a song and I'll be back with Heart News. This is 시간과 흔적 by 하연상.

8th Friday, here's today's Culture Life News of Korea. This is Heart News. On Parents' Day today, skies will be mostly clear, but the air will feel a little cool. A northwesterly wind will keep temperatures slightly below seasonal averages. Strong winds are expected across the country, especially on Jeju, where gusts could reach around 20 meters per second. Seoul started the morning at 10 degrees Celsius, and the daytime high will reach 20 degrees. The weekend will stay clear with a wide gap between morning and afternoon temperatures, while rain is expected in central regions next Monday afternoon.

Ahead of their Mexico City concert, BTS met with Mexican President Claudia Sheinbaum. After a 40-minute meeting, they appeared together on the presidential balcony and waved to a crowd of about 50,000 people gathered in Zocalo Square. RM told fans, "Let's have a good time tomorrow," and added in Spanish, "I love you," drawing loud cheers. Bikit Music said BTS also received a commemorative plaque from the Mexican government recognizing the group for inspiring young people and promoting respect, empathy, diversity, and peace. According to Spotify, Mexico is the world's fifth largest K-pop market, and BTS is the most streamed artist there. BTS will perform at Estadio GNP Seguros in Mexico City on the 7th, 9th, and 10th with all tickets sold out. AOMG's first girl crew, Kiwitz, departed for Japan to take part in KCON Japan 2026, marking the start of their global activities. The festival will take place from 8th to the 10th and has drawn attention for its strong artist lineup. Kiwitz will perform on the X stage on both the 8th and 9th. Last month, the group released the pre-release double single Key Beats and followed it with music videos and performance content for Key Beats and Catch My Breath, receiving strong reactions from fans. This has been Korea's Heart News of the Day. We'll be back after Two Songs 2.0 by BTS and Catch My Breath by Key Beats.

your mind awake. This is Heart of the Day. We ask you guys a question on our Instagram, heartattack_arirang. Today's Heart of the Day was, what is something you want to say to your parents? Because in Korea, it is Parents' Day. So I'm hoping that everybody that answered this question would copy and paste their answers into the text box for your parents and actually say it out loud to them. Let's read what you guys are saying. Tigger Shearer says, love ya, Mom and Andy. Copy paste. Kevin says, I love you very much. Copy paste. Steve says, continue to cherish all the memories. My dad has dementia. Mom passed away in 2024. Ooh, hope you can go visit your dad on this. Wait, it is Father's Day soon, right? Today or Father's Day? Or both. Both could work as well. Steven says, listen to Heart Attack. My soulmate is on the show. So you're going to say this to your parents, right? Hi. Benny says, thank you for still taking care of us siblings. Copy and paste. Anna says, my classmates and peers don't accept me. I don't like school. They close doors on me. So what's stopping you from telling your parents this? I'm sure they will understand. I hope you feel brave enough today to talk to your parents about it. Moistine says, thank you. Copy and paste. My Tusa says, 싸우지 마시고 무병장수하세요. Don't fight with each other and live a long life. Copy and paste. 복사해서 문자 메시지에 붙여넣기해서 전송하세요. Copy and paste. More Than Suffering says, I love iOS more than life. Are you sure you want to say that to your parents on this Parents' Day? They're going to be like, who is this iOS girl? But copy and paste. SV says, nothing really. Tend to usually say what I want to my mom and don't wish to talk to dad. Okay, you can talk to me. Crash of Right says that they made grave mistakes in my childhood that have had lasting consequences on my life. You know what? It's not only good things you should be talking about with your family or friends or acquaintances. If there's something you want to talk about, I feel like it's a good idea to talk about them. Although I'm somebody that usually does not talk about them. Actually, with my family, I do. If I'm annoyed, I always tell them. But you know what? If you want to talk about it, I cheer for you. Conversations are important. AJN says, I'm getting married. I'm not, though. Nowhere near. Huh? Oh, this is something you want to say to your parents, but you're nowhere near. Do they want you to get married, AJN? Most importantly, do you want to get married? If you don't want to get married, I don't think you need to get married. For instance, for me, I just kind of assume that I might get married, but I'm not forcing myself to get married. It's not like I really want to get married. If I get married, I get married. If I don't get married, then I don't get married. RVN says, I'm talking to my mom all the time. Yay. But it's Parents' Day, so how about you say something wholesome? Mongo says, stay healthy. Copy and paste. This is my little catchphrase today. Have you noticed? Sua says, I love you. Thank you for being part of my high school journey. Copy and paste. Leon says, thank you for everything and the L word. Censored for Iris's sake. Leon, thank you. Have you realized that I've been having a tough time? I said so many L words today. I think today is my high score. I actually think today's my highest L word spoken score. Jimin says, I love you secretly. Why secretly? Let them know. Shuo Tamun. Let them know. Fantastic says that I'm thankful that they always make me feel loved. Copy and paste. Everybody copy and paste. MJ says, I love them. Even though I was a not so good eldest son, I'm still helping with them.
You're probably a good eldest son. They probably want to tell you that you're a good eldest son. Ooh, that was our last one. Bahar says my message will be short. I miss you. I know you, I'm not gonna say copy and paste because I know you talk with your parents, with your mom. You said you like FaceTime your mom a lot, right? Tigershear says next month is Father's Day here. And when is Mother's Day? Isn't Mother's Day in May? We don't really do that in Korea and we just do it all at once. So that's why May is considered the month of family. It's like the family month because there's a lot of holidays. Children's Day, there is Parents' Day. There's also Teacher's Day, which I didn't quite understand because I never really had a memorable teacher in my life. But I guess in Korea, it's pretty important. And then what else is there? A lot of things. Buddha's Day. Yeah. Let's go listen to a song and I'll be back. This is 내 마음이 움찔했던 순간 by Kyuhyun.

It's time to read your messages. I have a quick question though. We have three messages today, and two of the messages have requested songs by the same artist. Was this done on purpose? Did you guys talk to each other before sending a message? Cause, yeah. A little hard for us to play back-to-back songs. So, but I'm just curious, was this on purpose? But I'll get reading. Steven says, "Hi Iris, I enjoyed a sweet treat. It was a cute chocolate cookie for dessert. My parents kinda had an argument, so I wasn't going to speak with them. Don't worry, I'll tell them about the fun I have listening to your show. Thanks for being you, you're always so much fun. You're pretty, Iris. Can I request the song 이 사랑, This Love by 다비치?" It's Parents' Day, so talk with your parents. But I mean, up to you. It's up to you. Okay. The next two messages are messages that have requested the same artist. Sakasa asked, "Oh, me and Baba? We! Way, way, way. Sakasa and Bahar." Oh, you guys didn't plan this? Okay. Sakasa says, "Hi Iris, me here. Recently I watched the Michael Jackson movie with my friend, enjoyed it a lot and got emotional in some points. Do you go often to the cinema, Iris?" I don't really go often to the cinema because, honestly, I don't really like cinemas. Yeah, I don't really, really like cinemas. I love the whole cinema experience. It's not the same thing watching movies at home. I'm excited for the movie coming out this week called The Odyssey by Christopher Nolan and looking forward to experiencing it in IMAX. My song request is Pages by Hong Isaac by Prettiest Princess Riz. Okay, next. Wait, what was I going to say? Oh yeah, I like movies, but I don't like the outside world, and I don't really like people. You guys know that. I say it too often, kind of makes me feel like I'm an outsider and in this world. Maybe that is true. I just feel like I feel like as soon as I leave my house, I am uncomfortable. Whatever I'm doing and whoever I'm with, doesn't really matter where or who. It's just the concept of house and outside. It's me against the world, you know, house and outside. That's why if I do something, I'd rather do it at home. If I hang out with friends, I try to hang out at home. Yeah. Next is Bahar saying, "Hi, Pretty and everyone. I hope you had a great week and are ready for the weekend. Any plans this weekend?" Today I have to go to the studio. I am a little worried because after the show I don't have time to eat. I have to go straight to the studio and I have to work, which I am assuming will take a while. So I'll get home pretty late today. Tomorrow, two of my friends wanted to meet, but they wanted to drink. And they were saying, "You have to drink too." I feel like, I mean, they're obviously being sarcastic, but I asked them, "Why suddenly are you asking to, like, why do you want to hang out and drink? Because we don't really drink together." And I kind of got excited because I was like, "Oh, do you have tea? Are we going to talk about something? Did something happen?" And they were like, "No." So I'm kind of not expecting a fun time tomorrow. We'll see, though. They're probably not listening. I'm probably working both days, but I miss the lake, so I will definitely go for a walk by the lake. I should buy some delicious bread to cheer myself up too. Ooh, you're gonna go by the lake? I used to go to the lake so much in Vancouver, not a lot of lakes in Korea. There is this album that has made me think hard since it's been released, so I wanted to request a song from it. Can we listen to Puzzle by Hong Isaac? This part keeps repeating in my head, 내가 나답기를, 나 자유하기를, hoping I can be myself, hoping I can be free. And I'm not sure when I'm the most like myself. I hope you enjoy this song. Okay, I think this got too long. Love you, Iris. Bread are out. I feel like peculiar enough. This is just a sudden thought that I'm having. Maybe we are ourselves when we are at our lowest.
I feel like when we're happy, we have the energy and strength to become someone else. But when we're at our lowest, our last straw, when that's drawn, maybe that's us. I don't know. Random thought. What do you guys think? Bahar says, it'll be fun. I don't know if they accompany me with some fun stories. So when I hang out with people, the one thing I always say is, 재밌는 얘기 해줘. Tell me something fun. That's like the line I always say to everyone. Like, and then when they talk about something, I would be like, okay, 또 재밌는 얘기 해줘. So I keep asking for tea, but not a lot of people have tea nowadays. Living realistically, just working, I guess that's not a lot of tea. But I really like fun stories, right? Like tea. And then when I rarely, but sometimes have a fun story, I would be like, wait, actually, I don't tell them I have something fun to tell them. When I ask my acquaintances, 재밌는 얘기 해줘, they would be like, 너가 해줘, you should tell us. And then I'm always like, 난 재밌는 얘기 없어. I don't have a fun story. But I think if we were to just talk about the number of stories we tell each other, I tell them the most stories. I think I talk the most. Yeah. I wish my acquaintances lived a fun life so I can get some fun stories. Low-key, some of my acquaintances, they're too, how should I word this? They are too diligent and healthy. You know, I kind of want some fun stories because I don't want to go out and have fun. I want to just listen to fun stories. It's like reading and experiencing, experimenting. Tsukasa says, PD님, can you play Baba's song instead of mine? I like her song. I was going to make you guys do Rock, Paper, Scissors, but alrighty. Yeah, we will be playing Puzzle by Hong Isak then. Bahar says, maybe we are the most like ourselves at our lowest. Pretty Little Iris 2020. Ricky says, live the fun stories yourself, Iris. How? Where do I go? You know what? Wait, should I talk about this? You know what people have been telling me? You know how they say, Iris, like, go outside and meet people. Go outside. I'm just like, where? To where? And they're like, I don't know, meet people. And I'm like, meet who? And if someone's like, date, I'm like, with who? Why are you just telling me to do things with no instructions? Like, input for output. No instructions. I'm not asking for much. You don't have to, like, code me, but, you know, I need some instructions. Bahar says, this is not the age for fun stories. What is the age for fun stories? 20? 21? 22? 23? I'm 23. Yet. Oh my gosh. Don't remind me. I reminded myself. Ricky says, Hongdae, obviously. I had a foreigner friend that was in Korea a few weeks ago. And this friend went to Hongdae. Fell in love and kept telling me about this one place that I should go to. It was like this one club in Hongdae, and this friend kept recommending it to me. Whenever I talked about something, they would answer with, okay, then go to da-na-na. Not gonna name the place, but they were obsessed. And if I was like, oh, I'm bored, go here. Oh, I'm hungry, go here. Oh, I'm tired, go here. It was like, I wonder what they did. Like, what happens there? Why is this person so obsessed with this? Wait, I have a question. Has anybody in our chat listening to Heart Attack right now been to Hongdae and had the Hongdae experience? I'm curious. Ricky says, I went to an art store in Hongdae. You know that's not what I'm talking about. Rickety G? Rickety G? Has anybody gone and has anybody listened? I mean, not listened. Has anybody experienced the Hongdae culture that everybody talks about online? That everybody talks about? The are you open-minded experience? Because whenever I visit Hongdae, that doesn't happen. Maybe it's because I don't go near that place. When I go to Hongdae, I'm either at the studio or I'm over at my friend's house. So maybe that's why, because I don't walk on the streets. Should I walk on the streets? Am I supposed to walk on the streets for something to happen to me?
Kaza says, put your number in my phone, iPhone 16 Pro Max. Nobody asks for my number on the streets. So I always thought it was fantasy, but I guess it happens. We'll be back after two songs, 이 사랑 by 다비치 and Puzzle by Hong Isaac.

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7: It's time for Hour 2 DBDB, where we learn Korean together. So we'll be back after our last song of Hour 1. This is Pages by Hong Isaac and Jin Soo-young.

This is Culture Crunch's DJ Jihee. Accidents may seem unpredictable, but with proper checks, many can be prevented. Starting April 20th, for 2 months, the Korean government, together with experts, will inspect and manage high-risk facilities using professional equipment. If you spot a potential hazard in Korea, you can request an inspection through the Safety Report Center. Once reported, the site will be inspected, and the results and follow-up measures will be shared. A safety alert that protects our everyday lives, the 2026 Intensive Safety Inspection begins with all of us.

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1: The time is 3 p.m.

That was Tata by Kiros. You guys are listening to Heart Attack. It's the second hour. I'm your DJ, Iris, or Pretty Little Iris. For DBDB today, we are joined by Chris, who has been here on DBDB, but the prior season, so he hasn't been acting here before. Let's see if he's a good actor through our newly updated DBDB 2.0. Will be joined by Blitzers Chris after this song. This is Hit the Bass by Blitzers.

0: Where can you find real Korean that isn't in textbooks? It's time to learn living, breathing Korean through lines from Korean dramas and films. This is DBDB 또
1: Park.
0: 또
1: Park.
0: Welcome back to the studio. Who are you?
1: What's good, Chad? This is Chris from Blitzers.
0: Woohoo! Welcome back.
1: Thanks. Yes, I'm
0: How
1: back.
0: You were here last year.
1: Yeah, I was here last year.
0: Around this time. Mm-hmm. How are you? It's been so long.
1: Yeah, I'm doing great.
0: That's good.
1: For sure, yes.
0: You are pretty popular on the socials nowadays.
1: Am I?
0: Yeah.
1: I mean, I'm working on it.
0: You're so diligent with your content.
1: Yes. I'm like, I try my best to like lock in and, you know,
0: it's
1: be consistent.
0: Working.
1: Yeah.
0: It's working.
1: Yes,
0: well,
1: sir.
0: Well, how are you? Update us on your life.
1: My life's been great. Just working on some stuff.
0: Okay.
1: Just work at cafe, just work on my own things, and mm-hmm. you know, I'm back at the radio. Let's go.
0: Did you miss Heart Attack?
1: Yes, that's why I came back.
0: You missed our chat?
1: Yes, I did.
0: Yeah, we missed you too. People are like, when is Kariz coming back?
1: Oh,
0: the
1: really?
0: Riz duo. Yeah. Remember we were the Riz duo, except I didn't have Riz. I'm named Iris.
1: Oh, really?
0: You have Riz?
1: No, low key, I was gonna actually tell my fans that I'm gonna be on the radio, but I forgot to tell them. Like, I'm not even joking. They're like, so like next week, I'll tell my fans actually.
0: So
1: yes.
0: You'll be here next week. Thanks for the spoiler.
1: Am I? Am I invited?
0: No, I'm kidding.
1: Okay,
0: yeah, you'll be here next week. Yeah,
1: okay.
0: Yeah, I mean, it's good to know.
1: 아, 목소리 미쳤다. 감사합니다.
0: Okay, 읽고 싶은 거 읽으시네요.
1: 네,
0: You're reading what you want to read.
1: Yes.
0: Yeah, that's true. Well, welcome back, Chris.
1: Yes, sir.
0: Are you healthy?
1: Yes, I'm healthy.
0: Are you happy?
1: Yes, I'm happy.
0: Are you hydrated?
1: I'm trying to stay hydrated.
0: Mm-hmm.
1: It took me like an hour to get here, so I try my best to be hydrated.
0: But even if you didn't tell your fans, I can see your fans in the chat as well.
1: Yeah.
0: So wait, we had 67 viewers at one point.
1: Now we own 66 right
0: Do
1: now.
0: Do the thing for us.
1: 67. Now you do it.
0: Me?
1: Yes.
0: I don't know what it is.
1: Wait, we have 67K.
0: No,
1: Oh, and viewers.
0: Do it.
1: 6-7.
0: Wait, you told them through Bubble.
1: Yeah, I told them through Bubbles.
0: Oh.
1: But like, I was thinking about like posting on Instagram,
0: yeah.
1: like story.
0: You should do it next time.
1: Yeah, next time I'll do it.
0: Bahar says, so good to see you. Yes, we are glad you're back in the studio.
1: Yes, sir.
0: But DBDB is different from the last time you were here because we have an update.
1: Yes, sir.
0: Are you aware?
1: Yeah.
0: Because last time you were here, we weren't acting, but now we're acting.
1: Mm-hmm.
0: Are you an actor?
1: Yes, that's light work.
0: Are you...
1: Yeah.
0: Are you good at acting?
1: I don't know.
0: Do you want to act, or have you acted before?
1: Actually, I learned acting in trainee days, like only for like less than a month.
0: Uh-huh.
1: So like, I kind of know the vibe, but I don't know how to do it, like, to be honest.
0: Was it fun?
1: I don't remember too. I was like so tired back then. Like, I don't know. Maybe it might have been.
0: Well, what drama are we talking about today?
1: Today we're talking about Itaewon Class that was actually released on 2020.
0: Ooh, Itaewon Class. Did you watch this?
1: Huh? No, I didn't watch it. But before I came here,
0: yeah.
1: I actually saw the clips of it. So
0: here is the poster.
1: Yes,
0: Itaewon Class. We see
1: Ooh.
0: Park Se-roi, Park Seo-joon, and Cho Yi-seo, Kim Da-mi.
1: Mm-hmm.
0: Wait, I feel like you would really like Itaewon Class, though.
1: No, it was fun. I saw the clips, and like an hour clips.
0: Yeah, it's very your style, I think.
1: Yeah.
0: Very
1: it's
0: like
1: straightforward. Like,
0: let's go.
1: He low-key have same personality as me.
0: Mm, I want to give you a challenge of not saying low-key and yes, sir. Low-key and yes, sir. How about,
1: why?
0: Do you think
1: why?
0: You can do it?
1: Why? Okay, I'll try.
0: If I catch you, it's going to be funny now.
1: Okay.
0: Anyway, tell us what it's about.
1: Okay, so basically it's about... The story follows Park Se-roi, Park Seo-joon, a stubborn but principled young man who refuses to compromise his values Damn, all right. Even when it cost him everything, after a life-changing incident connected to the powerful food corporation, Changa Group, Seroy's life takes a completely different path. Bro, I can't read, bro. Oh my gosh. Okay.
0: Years later, he opens a small pub called Tambam in Itaewon because he wants to take revenge to the Changa. So it's basically a revenge kind of thing.
1: Yes.
0: Kim Dami plays the role of Choi So, who later on kind of joins his team on Tambam to help him take his revenge.
1: Right.
0: And on his team, there's also Kwon Nara, who is his first love. There's a lot of just unique characters on his team.
1: Mm-hmm.
0: But his biggest rivalry is with Chang Dae.
1: Yeah, the one, the owner of Changa. Yeah.
0: The 회장님.
1: Yeah, he's like the oldest.
0: Yeah, the oldest.
1: Yes, sir.
0: So we are going to be acting out scenes from Itaewon class today and learning Korean together. But first, let's go listen to the iconic song. This is 시작 by 가호.

0: Alrighty then, let's talk about what scene we are going to reenact. You said you watched the clip of this, right?
1: Yes, I did.
0: So what scene is it?
1: So basically, what are we talking about?
0: The scene that we're going to be acting out.
1: Oh, so basically we're talking about the scene like on his very first day when he's transferring to Gwangjin High School.
0: Yeah.
1: Like he witnesses this guy called Chang Geun-won.
0: Who is
1: super wealthy.
0: He's the son.
1: Changa's son.
0: Yeah.
1: Yeah. So he has to go Changa soon. But anyways, he's the same company where Seroy's father works.
0: Yeah.
1: Which means like he's, Seroy's dad is like working under his
0: dad.
1: Yeah. Basically, yes. And then anyways, I think we're talking about the scene though, right? Where they first met. And then basically like Seroy being mad at the guy just like because where is it at? The milk part.
0: Isn't so basically okay. Some things happen in high school.
1: Yes, sir.
0: And then Seroy gets mad. Mm-hmm. So he punches.
1: Yeah, bro. I would do the same thing, to be honest. Like, come on. Like, why would you pour milk on him?
0: And then they have a student teacher parent conference.
1: Mm-hmm.
0: And then so Changa's dad and Park Seroy's dad, they all go to the high school.
1: Yes.
0: And this is when the chairman of Changa is asking Seroy to like apologize to his son.
1: Right.
0: So I am going to be Changa. I'm going to be the villain.
1: Okay.
0: And you're going to be Seroy.
1: The nice guy. Yes.
0: Yeah, Park Seo-jun.
1: Okay.
0: Are you ready?
1: Yeah, I'm ready, always.
0: Okay, then cue the BG, please.
1: Drop the beat, let's go.

0: But Seroe, 자신의 잘못은 스스로 용서를 구하는 거라네. Kneel before my son and apologize. Then we can put an end to this. Manager Park, my eldest son gets beaten up out there and comes back like this. You can understand why this situation makes me uncomfortable. I'm offering the minimum condition for us to move past it. We need to settle this. What do you think, Park Seroe?
1: Someone does something wrong, I believe they should be punished. You heard? That's what my father taught me, like always.
0: That's right. Manager Park, you raised him well. You're a good father.
1: 또 저희 아버지는 사람은 소신 있게 살아야 된다고 가르쳐주셨습니다. A classmate of mine was being bullied, and the teacher ignored it. Like,
0: what are you talking about?
1: It bothered me, so I tried to stop it. He wouldn't listen, so I hit him. No one should behave like that in front of my teacher, right? I was wrong for hitting him, I agree, and I deserve to be punished. But I can't apologize to Changwon like that, you know? Because I'm not sorry at all.
0: Even if you get expelled, you still refuse to kneel?
1: No, because that's my conviction, alright? It's what my father taught me, and this is how I want to live my life, alright? Bet.
0: Why is Park Seroe saying, alright, alright,
2: alright?
0: Right.
2: We can go bet for bet. Okay.
0: Why is Park Seroe a hip-hopper? Everything is... Alright, alright. SRD says Chris is the hero. Tsukasa says scary Iris. Mm-hmm. Yoon says, Iris님 귀엽고 Chris 멋있네. Iris is cute and Chris is so cool. Mm-hmm. Chris 연기도 잘해. Mm-hmm. Bahar says, this is so dramatic. Help. Mm-hmm. You made Park Seroe into a Hongdae hip-hop boy.
2: Now I'm trying to be realistic, you know? Like, as, like, I'm talking to the person.
0: Okay.
2: Like,
0: if you're Park Seroe.
2: Yeah, if I was Park Seroe.
0: Oh.
2: That's how I would say.
0: Okay, what did you think about our acting?
2: Yeah, I low-key kind of stuttered, so, like, I feel like I should stop stuttering, like, and I just gotta
0: go
2: with
0: the flow. No, it was more realistic.
2: Oh, it was?
0: Yeah.
2: Okay. I'll try my best to, like, be more, like, you know.
0: A good actor?
2: Yeah.
0: Well, let's talk about the expressions we learned.
2: Okay.
0: So the first expression was what I said, 스스로 용서를 구하는 거라네. So we're gonna talk about 구하다.
2: Mm-hmm.
0: What does 구하다 mean?
2: It's like being saved, right?
0: Yeah, to save something. Mm-hmm. Like, 구해줘 is save me.
2: Oh, yeah.
0: 구했다 is saved it.
2: 구하다 means like to seek or like ask,
0: yes.
2: Obtain, to try to get something.
0: Yeah, for example, if I say 일자리를 구하다, what does it mean?
2: It's like 일자리를 구하다?
0: What does it mean?
2: What does it, to look for?

0: It's like to be saved or like
1: Make a
0: to get.
1: sentence example.
0: Oh, okay. In Korean or English?
1: In
0: In
1: Korean.
0: Korean? 그러니까 아, 나는 오늘 아, 나 돈이 없네. 일 구해야 되는데.
1: Oh, I don't have money. I need to search for a job. 구해야 한다. Yeah, you could
0: 보고
1: also say, 아, 나 너무 배고픈데 같이 밥 먹을 친구 좀 구해야겠다. I'm so hungry. I should go look for some friends to eat with. Yeah, 구하다.
0: 구하다.
1: There was another expression that was 사람은 소신 있게 살아야 된다, which was something you said.
0: Like to have strong personal beliefs.
1: 소신,
0: 소신,
1: right?
0: 소신. It's like 중요한 거지, 어떻게 보면. It's like personal beliefs, conviction or principle and to stand by them like confidently, you know what I mean?
1: Yeah, if somebody has like a strong belief, like you tell them, do this, and they're
0: Do
1: like,
0: that.
1: no, I don't do that,
0: I'm not doing that, bro. Like.
1: you could be like, 아, 소신 있네. You have 소신. You have your own beliefs. Do you think you are 소신 있어?
0: Yeah, always. But I'm like, no, hell no, I'm not doing that. Like, I gotta do this. This is my thing, all right?
1: You
0: That's me.
1: are pretty stubborn.
0: Yes, that's me.
1: You are really
0: 그러니까
1: stubborn.
0: 줏대 있는 거지. 근데, but when I work, actually, like, I
1: Yeah.
0: don't really have 줏대. It's like, what do you say in English? Like, 줏대. Locked in?
1: No, not locked. It's so different from locked in.
0: I
1: Like
0: know,
1: you have your
0: 줏대.
1: own like beliefs.
0: Yeah, you
1: It's
0: have
1: like
0: your own
1: 소신,
0: beliefs.
1: yeah.
0: It's like same thing as 소신. Basically, I feel like I'm just so opened when I'm working. But like when I'm like doing this and like when I'm like so confident about like something I have to do, like I have that. Like, yes. I have the beliefs in
1: Okay, so
0: myself.
1: 소신 있다. If we were to make an example, it could be 다들 나한테 밥을 먹으라고 하는데 나는 소신 있게 빵만 먹을 것이다. Everybody tells me to eat rice, but I have 소신, so I'm just gonna eat bread.
0: Yo, why is my thing locked? Okay, there.
1: Congrats. Yeah, so do you
0: Yes.
1: think this is hard? Do you think our listeners can make our expressions of the day with 소신 and 구하다?
0: Yeah, they should be good.
1: Sukasa asked, what's the difference of 구하다 and 살려주다? What is it, Chris?
0: 뭐 이제
1: No,
0: she's foreigner, right? It's Casa.
1: Sukasa's a foreigner.
0: Okay. So
1: What
0: the
1: is
0: difference?
1: 구하다 and
0: So like,
1: 살려주다?
0: 구하다 is like to get something. Like, I gotta get this.
1: Yeah.
0: But at the same time, it does mean save me.
1: And what's 살려주다?
0: 살려준다 means like, yo, let me save you.
1: You
0: No,
1: just said
0: actually,
1: the
0: the same
1: same
0: thing.
1: thing.
0: That's the same shit. Wait, hold on. That's
1: Okay,
0: hard.
1: no. 살려주다 is literally you saved my life. And 구하다 stops at
0: Yeah,
1: saved.
0: saved.
1: It
0: Yeah, been
1: doesn't have
0: saved.
1: to be you saved my life.
0: Yeah, it's like.
1: So, for example, if I made a mistake and Chris covered me on radio, I'll be like, oh, thank you for saving me. But if I wanted to say, if I was on the streets and a car was coming towards me and Chris just pushed me to the side, I would say, oh, thank you for 살려줘 me. Thank you for saving my life.
0: 뭐, you can also say, oh, 나 구해줘서 고마워. Right?
1: Let's not get
0: No, it's
1: complicated,
0: like, I think
1: Chris.
0: it's like a synonym. Like, so basically, you can just say, like, either way, just that figure of speech.
1: Yeah.
0: Yeah, so basically, it means the same. Just like, don't be confused. Just say anything you want. Like, if you feel like you want to say, 구하다, just say that. If you feel like, oh, 나 살려줘, just, yeah, it's up to you,
1: Yeah,
0: to be
1: just
0: honest.
1: try it out and we'll let you guys know. So your homework is to create new expressions using the two expressions we just learned during our next song break, and we'll be back to mark your homework. It can be Korean or Konglish. Just try your best because we are learning Korean together here.
0: Yeah,
1: We'll be
0: guys.
1: back after a song. This is 돌덩이 by Hayeonu.
0: Let's go.

0: Yeah, let's check the homework.
1: 미카셋, 너무 배고파. 먹을 것을 좀 구해줄래? I'm so hungry. Could you go get some food for me?
0: Right.
1: SRD says,
0: SRD branding? Oh,
1: yeah.
0: he said that 소방관이 나무에 올라간 고양이를 구했어요. The firefighter rescued the cat that climbed up the tree. Amazing. That's fire. Like
1: Amazing.
0: that's good. 100%.
1: 미카 says, 소신 없는 인생은 죽은 것과 다름없어. A life without a belief is the same as no life. Oh, we're getting philosophical.
0: I see, I see.
1: Bahar, wait, there was one up. Bahar says, Riz Duo 에너지가 잠못잔 나를 구하는 중. The Riz Duo's energy is saving me from sleep-deprived me. Bahar also says, do you see?
0: Yeah, 요즘은 눈치 덜 보고 소신 있게 말해보려고 노력 중이에요. 어?
1: Now,
0: 소신. 오케이. I thought he was just like saying that he's
1: I
0: less.
1: thought nowadays I'm trying to less read the room. I'm trying to read the room less and just say what I want to say. Sukasa says,
0: 소신 있는 사람을 만나기 좋은데요. 오케이. 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Tsukasa, you're amazing. I think that still makes sense. Yeah, I understand you. Well, it could be a bit better.
1: It's really easy to meet someone with a good their own belief, and it can save somebody from bad emotions. Right.
0: Yeah, that
1: Good
0: makes sense.
1: job. SRD says 그는 자기 소신이 뚜렷해서 역사학과를 선택했다. He has his own beliefs, so he chose to major in history.
0: All right, SRD branding. I like that.
1: 혜원 says.
0: 혜원 says, 제 소신을 말하자면, 크리스와 아이리스 두 분, 오늘 저희 하트어택 DVDB 코너 분위기를 아주 활기차게 구해주셨네요. 감사합니다. I think she's Korean though, right? That's what I think. Like, the name is Korean. Loki, oh, yeah.
1: She's our producer.
0: Oh, shit, my bad. Oh, right. Oh, okay.
1: Okay, she said, if I were to tell you what I believe in, Kristen Iris's energy is
0: Right.
1: making DBDB today so
0: Yeah.
1: energetic.
0: 감사합니다.
1: Okay, shall we move on,
0: Yeah,
1: Chris?
0: let's move on.
1: Okay, what is the next scene we're reenacting?
0: next scene. We're in the
1: Seroy opens a small pub.
0: Right.
1: And
0: Dambam. It's called Dambam in Itaewon.
1: yes.
0: But with barely any customers, which is one of the hardest thing to do. And like they were struggling to survive. But like one night, Isseo, the main character, right?
1: Yes.
0: And Geun-soo, right?
1: Who is the younger brother
0: Of
1: of
0: the Gangnam.
1: the Changa?
0: Changa, both still high school students and underage, which is not the best, right?
1: I mean, it's
0: Because yeah,
1: illegal.
0: it's
1: Don't do
0: illegal.
1: it.
0: Yeah, straight up illegal.
1: So they go drink there and they get caught. They go to the police station. So the Changa comes again because he's the father. And Seroi's pub might get canceled. Like the operation might go down forever. So the Changa CEO says, I'll help you if you want. But because Hedo is so 소신 있어, he's like, I don't need your help. Yeah. And so Isa sees this and she's so like, what are you talking about? Just say sorry, like ask for help. But Hedo is like, nope, I'm not doing that.
0: Not doing that. I mean, no, he's savage.
1: So you're gonna be Park Seroi again.
0: All right.
1: And this time I'm gonna be Cho Isa.
0: All right.
1: So are you ready?
0: Yeah, I'm down. Let's go.
1: Cue the BG. Excuse me, are you seriously out of your mind?
0: What?
1: Why are you acting like this?
0: Where is this suddenly coming from?
1: They said the restaurant could be shut down at this rate.
0: So what? If we served him minor alcohol, we deserve the punishment.
1: But if that man helps you, this can all be avoided. He's offering to help, so what's the problem?
0: If accepting that kind of help is the only option, I'd rather kill myself, you know?
1: So it's pride? Even if the restaurant closes and everything falls apart, 그깟 자존심이 중요하다.
0: 요, what's your problem? 왜 생뚱맞게 시비야? 어?
1: Because this is ridiculous. If you run a business, you need to know when to swallow your pride. How are you supposed to succeed like this?
0: You said this before, remember? Why stick your nose in? Why? Dang it. Why you stick your nose in when you don't know anything?
1: I don't know. I know I don't. But still, if you just let this one thing slide, this once.
0: Just this once? Only this once. One last freaking time. And then another time. Sure. It might make things easier in the moment, but those just once moments are what change a person.
1: What? If the business gets suspended, it won't matter whether it's once or not. Everything will be over.
0: If we get suspended, we'll just reopen. That kind of thing isn't a big deal. Then...
1: Sukasa says, I love hip-hop voice, Hiroi.
0: Yeah!
1: Like, you know what I mean? Shimojin-nim says, 웃 참으셔야 됩니다. You gotta try not to laugh. For me, this is a 웃음 참기 challenge.
0: Yeah.
1: I'm trying to not laugh challenge right now because hip-hop's Hiroi is so funny. You know what I mean?
0: He has a color. He has color. He has personality. I
1: Yours,
0: like that.
1: Hiroi, has yeah. color. Yeah.
0: I like that.
1: Alrighty, mm-hmm. so let's check out the expressions. Mm-hmm. 극갓 자존심이 중요하다. Mm-hmm. What does 극갓 mean?
0: 극갓 means like such a trivial, insignificant, like used to belittle or downplay something.
1: So it's something like that. That's not a big deal.
0: Yes.
1: Like a 극갓 뭐뭐 is kind of you're looking down on it.
0: Yeah, it's like just that little, like such a petty.
1: Yeah, like 극갓, for instance.
0: Just for that?
1: Like, yeah, maybe. Just for that is yeah. really right. Yeah. Well, what's a good example we can give? 극갓? 그깟 사랑 따위 난 필요 없어. That little love that you call, I don't need it.
0: Just for that $5, you will kneel?
1: 그깟 5,000원 때문에 무릎 꿇을 거야?
0: Yeah.
1: Wait, 5,000원 is pretty big.
0: Yeah, I'll lucky do it. But actually, no, just like a example. But
1: yeah,
0: like,
1: yeah,
0: in this situation, like that's kind of hard to do because like if you kneel, like they're gonna be like, oh, this guy would do anything for money.
1: Yeah, 극갓. Yeah, so 극갓 is like looking down on something, like just for that thing.
0: Yeah.
1: 극갓. The next expression was, 왜 생뚱맞게 시비야? You said that to me.
0: Yeah.
1: 생뚱맞게 시비야. What does 생뚱맞게 mean?
0: 생뚱맞게는 약간, it comes like, it's like random, so random.
1: Out
0: like,
1: of the blue.
0: Like, yeah. Like
1: unexpected.
0: Out of place. Like, what are you talking about? What, like, come on, that's so random.
1: Like, I could be like, 생뚱맞게 왜 박세로이는 힙합을 하는 사람이 됐지?
0: Yeah.
1: Out of the blue, why is 박세로이 a hip-hopper now?
0: No, because think about it, like, he has the vibe.
1: Okay. Okay. Something unexpected.
0: Yeah. Right.
1: What else could we give an example for 생뚱맞게?
0: 생뚱맞게? 약간, 아니, 우리 지금 이 얘기하고 있는데 왜 갑자기 생뚱맞게 다른 얘기해?
1: Yeah, why are you, like, changing the topic all of a sudden? Yeah, it's unexpected. Like, come on, like, we're talking about this.
0: Yeah, like, are you good?
1: Yeah, are you... Mm-hmm. 엉뚱하다 is kind of similar.
0: Yeah,
1: 엉뚱하다 could
0: key.
1: Be, like, unique.
0: Mm-hmm.
1: No. Kind of, like, weird is a nice saying as well.
0: They might have same, like, similar vibe.
1: Are you 엉뚱해?
0: Me?
1: Yeah.
0: Nah.
1: Yeah, you're up. Not really 엉뚱하다.
0: I'm like straight up.
1: You're straightforward, yeah.
0: I'm not like that.
1: So 생뚱맞게 means, huh?
0: Uh-huh.
1: 갑자기?
0: Why?
1: Suddenly?
0: Why?
1: Yeah. Suddenly?
0: Why?
1: Out of the blue?
0: Why?
1: Let's go listen to a song so you guys can do your homework. We'll be back after Sweet Night by V.
0: Be right back.

0: Let's see what you guys get.
1: which one do you want to read?
0: Iris. 아, 그 위에. I have 생뚱맞게. I have 생뚱맞게, which means
1: fresh velvet crab.
0: Huh?
1: I don't understand.
0: Ah, 약간 it's a joke. It's oh. like 생뚱맞게, okay, like a crab. So like, 약간 하나씩 있는 거 같아.
1: Okay.
0: Okay. Okay. All right. Back.
1: Mika says Iris is 엉뚱이야. No.
0: 엉뚱이야.
1: For sure, I'm not 엉뚱해. No. Pam says, Chris, 미리 데뷔 5주년 축하해.
0: 감사합니다.
1: Ooh, Ooh. What day is it?
0: It's May 12th.
1: Oh, it's so soon.
0: Yes, yeah, soon.
1: Oh.
0: Yes.
1: Yoon says.
0: Yoon?
1: Yoon Mik says.
0: Oh, okay. Iris 님과 크리 같이 있을 때 크리스 좋아.
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0: Ah, in this, like.
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1: Yes, yeah, that is yes. how you can incorporate yes, our word yes, of the yes. day. Mika says, 배달시킨 음식에서 생뚱맞게 머리카락이 나왔다.
0: Oh, no, no,
1: From the food
0: that's
1: I delivered,
0: good.
1: I unexpectedly got a piece of hair.
0: Have you got it once?
1: Really.
0: Maybe in like a restaurant?
1: Yeah.
0: Maybe in a restaurant.
1: Yeah, okay. But I don't tell them.
0: Oh, you don't tell them, you just eat?
1: Yeah.
0: You're like, oh, protein.
1: No, I don't eat the hair.
0: Oh, you don't eat the hair.
1: Isn't
0: oh.
1: it surprising? Don't I seem like somebody that would be like, excuse me?
0: Uh-huh.
1: What is this?
0: I'm more like a, 그, 거기 있는 주변.
1: Mm.
0: The around, surrounded areas. Yeah. I just like, do that and then just eat.
1: Oh. That's you don't tell them?
0: I don't really tell them.
1: Yeah, I don't want to communicate yeah. with people, so I'm just
0: oh, whoa,
1: like, whatever.
0: Whoa, you have to communicate because of like...
1: What do you mean?
0: You have to tell them though. I mean, like, I don't tell them too, but like...
1: Why are you telling me what to do when you're not even doing it?
0: I feel like it's better to tell them.
1: You got your new nails done, right?
0: Oh, yeah.
1: You want to show us? You can't 오른쪽. Really see, but...
0: 근데 이거 스티커, it's a sticker, guys. Oh, it's not a, it's okay. not like a, gel nails that I done last time.
1: Pretty.
0: But anyways.
1: Sukasa says... Uh-huh. 그깟 잠 자는 거 나 필요 없어. Riz duo 봐야 해. Know what I'm saying?
0: okay.
1: Sleep? I 그깟 sleep? I don't need it. I gotta watch the Riz duo. I hope we're fun
0: Yo,
1: today for you.
0: Yo, I think Tsukasa is really getting better at Korean.
1: Do you even remember Tsukasa's
0: yeah,
1: last
0: no,
1: time
0: I remember,
1: home?
0: Yeah, I remember Tsukasa.
1: Okay.
0: Yeah.
1: Mika
0: said, 그깟 위로 따위 필요 없어.
1: I don't need 그깟
0: oh,
1: comfort.
0: Yo, okay, Mika, 진짜. 진짜. 똑똑하다. Mika, you're smart. Low-key.
1: SRD says, 그깟 돈이 뭐라고 사람을 무시해? Why look down on people People's... over something as trivial as money?
0: Yo, W... SRD branding for like actually translating every word. right?
1: Thank you.
0: Yeah, thank you.
1: Shimojin says.
0: What did he say?
1: 그깟 계단이 뭐라고 계속 닦는 거야. Is this an inside joke?
0: I think so, yeah.
1: 그깟 stairs, what is it? Why do I have to keep on cleaning it?
0: Yeah.
1: Stairs are important, so yeah. you don't fall. Haewon
0: yeah.
1: says.
0: Haewon said, 여러분 다소 생뚱맞지만 이제 작별 인사할 시간이 되었어요. 오늘 명 연기 펼쳐주신 크리스 씨에게 발수 갈채 부탁드립니다.
1: Guys, it's a little unexpected, but
0: yeah.
1: it's time to say goodbye, so please, round of applause for Chris that showed us amazing acting today.
0: Thank you, appreciate it.
1: SRD says, 뜬금없이 연락이 왔다. I got a message out of the blue.
0: Mm-hmm.
1: Bahar says,
0: 그까 문자 하나에 생뚱맞게 기분 좋아짐. Oh, yeah?
1: Just because of that little message, I 생뚱맞게
0: it's like, it's
1: out of
0: like
1: the
0: a,
1: blue
0: yeah.
1: became happy.
0: 약간 그건데, 그... 뭐지? 그 뭐라지? 갑자기 달라지는 그걸 뭐라지?
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0: 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I don't know what I'm saying.
1: Charades time.
0: Yes sir.
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0: oh no.
1: Yeah, there's a, they're saying it's random, but Chris's sprout hair is so cute. It's because you dyed it so
0: yeah,
1: much,
0: right? Yeah, I dyed
1: right?
0: it too much. That's right.
1: Yeah, but hey, isn't it your first time in the studio with black hair?
0: No, I. Been here before Boys to Planet with the black hair, right?
1: I thought it was just blonde hair.
0: Was I?
1: Probably.
0: Yeah, I don't know, to be honest. I might have been here. No, like, because I've been here like several times.
1: Yeah.
0: So, yeah, maybe.
1: Well, clap, clap, clap to everybody.
0: Clap,
1: okay.
0: Clap.
1: Rate the homework today from A, B,
0: To be
1: C,
0: honest,
1: F.
0: I feel like they're really smart. Like,
1: so
0: today's like, out of what
1: report card ABCF.
0: Oh, ABCF. I give you guys A minus.
1: Ooh.
0: A minus. Actually, B plus, cause like, to be honest, like, it was good. The way you guys put it down was really good.
1: Yeah.
0: But maybe a bit of better like grammar, like
1: grammar.
0: Yeah, yeah, yeah. 약간 그, the sentence made sense, like, but at the same time, 그냥 그 뭐라지 한국어로 필기체.
1: 필기체요?
0: Handwriting? Handwriting. Not the handwriting. Like.
1: Well, in conclusion, good job, guys.
0: Yeah, good
1: right?
0: job, guys. Yes, good
1: yeah,
0: job, guys. You guys
1: here
0: are so
1: for
0: amazing.
1: Fun and smiles,
0: you
1: right?
0: You guys are the best.
1: So Bahar counted how many times you say yes, sir, and low key.
0: Mm-hmm.
1: You did two yes, sirs, and one low key.
0: Oh, that's not bad. So what do I get for that? Like.
1: Nothing.
0: Nothing? Okay, okay.
1: So we have to make a Chris dictionary.
0: Okay.
1: Yes, sir.
0: Yes, sir.
1: Low key.
0: Low key.
1: And there was something else. Was it for real?
0: For real.
1: For real?
0: No, I don't remember saying for real today.
1: You said something a lot today.
0: Really?
1: I was just going to mention it, but I forgot. It was like, low-key, wait,
0: low
1: for
0: key,
1: real,
0: for real,
1: wait. Anyway, it was just some right. kind of hip word.
0: Okay.
1: Chris, did you have fun with us today?
0: Yeah, I did have fun. It was so fun, like, time goes by so fast.
1: Yeah.
0: I'm not going to lie, like, time goes by so fast.
1: But you're going to be here next week.
0: Yes, I'm gonna be here next week.
1: Mm.
0: It's gonna be more fun.
1: Mm-hmm.
0: And yeah, make sure you guys lock in, tune in, and give
1: lock
0: props
1: in,
0: to some
1: in.
0: Iris for actually, yes.
1: What? Finish the sentence. Actually, what?
0: For working hard. Yeah, for us.
1: You were like, Iris for actually, all right.
0: All right. All right.
1: Well, thank you so much for being with us here today,
0: mm-hmm.
1: Chris.
0: Mm-hmm.
1: Hope you have a nice weekend. Do you have weekend plans?
0: Weekend plan. So I actually have fan events coming up tomorrow.
1: Oh.
0: So I actually have to attend that.
1: Okay.
0: And on Sunday, I might have to like do some stuff, like, you know, my kind of stuff.
1: Do and some stuff.
0: Some surprise might come.
1: Ooh. Okay. Okay.
0: Yes.
1: Keep us updated. We'll see you guys, Riz Duo, next Friday
0: Let's
1: here
0: go.
1: On Heart Attack. The last song for today is "Say" by Yumire, and tomorrow is a Saturday. I'll be back for Culture Peace. Walk and Music Academy. With all my heart, yes. This has been Heart Attack, made by producer Jung Hae-won, engineer An Jae-san, and Park Chung-mok, writers Kim Hae-rim and Kim Kyung-won. I have been your DJ, Pretty Little Iris, and who have you been? Who are you?
0: Chris from
1: no,
0: Blisters.
1: No, no, no, more.
0: What?
1: More nicknames.
0: More nicknames? Chris, Critch. Chrissy, Chrissy Han.
1: Chrissy Han. And?
0: Church.
1: Chris.
0: Christmas.
1: Arriba, guys!
0: Bye-bye, peace out, let's go. See y'all soon.

0: Welcome to Arirang News. This is Park Ki-un, and we start with the top headlines at this hour. Korea's current account surplus reached a record high in March, fueled by a surge in exports of information technology products such as semiconductors and computer peripherals. According to preliminary data from the Bank of Korea on Friday, the country's current account recorded a surplus of $37.33 billion in March. This is the largest monthly surplus ever recorded, which is up 289.7% year-on-year and 61% higher than February, which was previous record monthly high. As a result, the account surplus in March recorded the 35th consecutive month in the black. The National Assembly has halted the procedure to vote on a constitutional amendment proposal after the main opposition People Power Party warned of a filibuster against the measure. National Assembly Speaker Woo Won-sik announced on Friday afternoon that he would not be reintroducing the reform bill during the plenary session, leading to another failed attempt after Thursday's invalid vote. Woo expressed his regret and criticized the PPP for refusing and delaying the proceedings of the bill. The previous vote was declared invalid, with the session falling short of the required two-thirds of lawmakers. The PPP continues to criticize the proposal as a rushed constitutional revision and is reportedly planning to boycott this session as well. The amendment, backed by six parties, including the ruling Democratic Party, would strengthen safeguards regarding martial law declarations. President Lee Jae-myung held talks via phone with Canadian Prime Minister Mark Carney to discuss ways to deepen strategic ties between the two countries. According to the presidential spokesperson Kang Yoo-jong, during the talks, he expressed his anticipation to strengthen bilateral cooperation in the field of security, economy, energy, critical minerals, and advanced industries. Lee and Carney reached a consensus in the need to deepen bilateral cooperation in helping the international community draw up a peaceful solution to the Middle East conflict, ensure free passage on the Strait of Hormuz, and promote stable energy supply. President Lee Jae-myung marked Parents' Day on Friday by meeting with the parents of firefighters and police officers who were killed in the line of duty. "No words can fully comfort the pain of losing a child. We will solemnly remember the noble sacrifice of those who fulfill their duties until the very end." He made these remarks at the Parents' Day ceremony hosted by the Korean Senior Citizens Association this morning. During the event, President Lee and First Lady Kim Hye-kyung pinned carnations on the parents in place of their late children, a common gesture of gratitude and respect on Parents' Day. The Ministry of Culture and the Korean Film Council will distribute 2.25 million coupons that give a discount of 6,000 won off movie tickets. The discount coupons will be available from May 13 at 10 a.m. They can be used at major cinema chains, including CGV, Lotte Cinema, Megabox, and CineQ, with up to two coupons issued per person through each movie theater's app or website. They can also be combined with existing promotions for Culture Day or with discounts for seniors, under-19s, people with disabilities, and early morning screenings. On designated Culture Day Wednesdays, movie tickets could cost as little as 4,000 won. The Culture Ministry has secured supplementary budget funding for a total of 4.5 million movie discount coupons, with the remaining 2.25 million set to be distributed in July. Lastly, to the local bourse, Korea's benchmark KOSPI gained 7.95 points to close at 7,498, whereas a tech-heavy KOSDAQ also gained 8.54 points to close at 1,207.72. Moving to the weather forecast, today is Parents' Day. Temperatures stayed below seasonal norms with strong winds, but the weekend looks like it'll be much warmer. By Sunday, Seoul could reach 25 degrees Celsius, feeling almost like early summer. Meanwhile, except for Gangwon State, where clouds and showers lingered through the afternoon, UV levels will be very high across most regions. The current temperatures are 20 degrees in Seoul, 23 degrees in Busan, and 17 degrees on Jeju-do Island. 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

We're usually taught to be humble and keep our wins to ourselves. But honestly, sometimes it feels good to acknowledge the good we do in the world. Think of this as a safe space today to share that one super nice thing you've done recently. The kind of thing that makes you feel proud when you're looking in the mirror. Maybe you helped a stranger, surprised a friend with something they really need, or even just show up for someone when it wasn't easy. Go ahead, give us a little good deed brag. Send them over to us right now as you take a listen to 아주 Nice, Very Nice by 17. This is Johan Lee checking in. Welcome to the archive.

It is Friday, May 8th, and you're joining us here at The Archive, the show where we explore K-pop and K-content with deep dives, unique stories, hidden meanings, and fresh insights, all from our cozy library studio. And yes, everybody, that was Aju Nice, Very Nice by Seventeen. And again, this is Johan Lee checking in today with a very difficult mission of the day. First things first, welcome to every single one of you tuning into our show. I know we have very nice listeners doing great deed in life. It's just that we're very unaware of it because it's become a habit to spread great energy and positivity to the people around you. But today, we're gonna take this episode as an opportunity for you to brag about these good, great deeds. So it could be something as tiny as this, something very nice you've done. Maybe you have, I don't know, shared your food with your friend, or maybe you packed lunch for your niece or nephew, or maybe you even helped a stranger get off at the right station, like the one that I did today on the way here to Arirang from my studio. It could also be like you were there to give emotional support to a friend who recently broke up with someone. You may be paying the bills for a nice dinner out with friends or colleagues, buying coffee to colleagues or friends or family. And guess what? Today is 어버이날. It's Parents' Day here in Korea. If you have done anything for your parents, that's something you can definitely brag about. So consider this as a day in which you can definitely brag about all these good deeds in your life recently. If you have none, too bad. Just let us know that you have none, and I'll try to come up with a great compliment that I know of you so far based on your messages. Okay, so that's going to be the challenge of the day. It could be a little bit uncomfortable trying to brag when we're taught to be so very humble, letting your left hand not know about what the right hand did. Was it something like that? But once we get it rolling, it's going to get very simple. And why not share positivity, right? Because after all, it is Friday. Friday, and we can all go crazy together. But anyways, we are going to check some live comments coming in through our YouTube live stream right now. Scrolling up, up, up, I do see messages coming in from Siska. See, why is it so difficult today on a Friday's episode? I can't remember if I did good deed to others. Ho ho. I only remember when I did a bad thing to others. It's probably because, Siska, you're being nice to everyone around you. I'm pretty sure it's that. Steven says, I'll be sure to answer. Well, I'm definitely looking forward to your story. Brag about them. Get ready to brag about them. Aim Lita saying, already thought about it, Johan. Don't have good deed. I did recently because already crazy with these government news recently and where I am tuning in from. Very sad to hear, but you just being here is already a great deed on our end because we know how active you are on our show, and that really means a lot already. So that's already, by default, great deed that you're doing for us here at The Archive. We also have more people joining us. Hangmin Park, 6TFJ2UY, Bruce Paget, Creative 4Key also here with us. Esme is here with us. Scrolling up a little bit more, Steven, Ajon, and then Tsukasa saying, Johan, biggest Iris fanboy here. Hello to the biggest Iris fanboy, Tsukasa. Welcome to the show. Good to have you here with us on this wonderful, wonderful Friday. Don't be shy, everyone. Today's topic is about bragging about those great deeds, something very nice you've done recently. Let us know by DMing us through our Instagram account at @thearchive_arirang. As I told you, starting off with my story on the way here from my studio at lunch, this random man came across. He came up to me asking, where do I have to go to get off at this and that station? And I told him I can definitely help him get off at the right station so he can come with me. So we went all the way down, dropped him off at Seoul Station, and then came to Arirang. So I guess that was a nice thing I did. And I wrote the script yesterday, so I guess, you know, it works. Only because I wrote this, the man maybe approached me because he knew what, and he was expecting something nice from me, I guess. But anywho, yes, just like this, it could be a simple message. Do not hesitate and let us know right now. Put that aside for a second. We have a great show ahead. Great music, great corners, great second hour crazy skit also coming up to celebrate Parents' Day. Oh boy, there. To give you a heads up on what's happening today, here goes the manual. Music.
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Most importantly, you can find our Instagram account at @thearchive_arirang, where we actively post highlights of our show. You can also DM us if you have messages to send or have song requests. Now, what's coming up next? Kicking off the first hour of the program, we'll dive into the headline news in the world of K-pop and K-content, starting with The Spotlight. Next, in Fresh on the Shelf, we'll feature the newest K-pop release. After that, Between the Lines will uncover the hidden meanings behind iconic lyrics in Korean songs. And finally, we'll wrap up with Incoming, reading out your messages that came through our YouTube live chat and Instagram DMs. Coming up in the second hour, 5 p.m. KST, is our awaited show segment, The Classified, uncovering Korea's most intriguing and eerie stories with our very own A-John in the studio. For your information, very soon there will be a live poll that goes up. It's up to you who gets to be the voice actor for the second hour skit. By the way, today's skit involves being super nice to your parents. And whose voice do you want to listen to this skit? Is it A-John or is it Johan? Let us know by casting your vote. We're going to close it at the end of the first hour. Today's episode is dedicated to all the good deeds that you have done for this world. Brag about them by DMing us at @thearchive_arirang. But for now, let's take a listen to two tracks back to back. Here goes Loco and Gray featuring Ello, Good, followed by Joy singing 좋은 사람 있으면 소개시켜줘, Introduce Me to a Good Person.

What makes today stand out? What is the latest buzz? In the spotlight, we're diving into what makes today truly special. Esports legend Faker and aespa's Karina have teamed up for a new Google Play short-form video series called Play on Play, set to debut on May 15th. Produced by Dolphiners Films, the campaign's teaser has already sparked significant buzz by featuring a cinematic encounter between the two stars that highlights their personal charms beyond their professional personas. The girl group aespa has released a horror-themed music video teaser for their upcoming pre-release single WDA Whole Different Animal, which drops on May 11th at 6 p.m. KST. This track sets the stage for the group's second full-length album Lemonade, scheduled for release on May 29th, continuing their signature high-concept narrative under SM Entertainment. And yes, everybody, there it was. You can definitely tell that the two of these headline news are related, aren't they? It's going to be a very, very busy month for aespa. We can definitely tell. But the first news, isn't it quite interesting? Best of the two worlds, of course, the esports League of Legends legend himself, Faker, everybody. On the left, that is Faker. Yeah, he is the living goat, isn't he? Faker and aespa's Karina, they'll be acting together for this Google Play short-form video series called Play on Play, directed and produced by Dolphiners Films. They're called 돌고래 6계단 in Korea. They're the most creative film-producing cinematography agency right now, as of now, I personally think. Really looking forward to it. It's going to be coming out on May 15th. Make sure to go ahead and give it a check, everybody. Not only that, but the teaser image and everything, it came out, everybody. The horror-themed music video teaser for aespa's WDA Whole Different Animal, dropping on May 11th at 6 p.m. KST. They're really bringing back that iron taste, that swaemat. You can definitely tell in the photo. Look at the fashion, look at the black and white film. It's gonna be so cool. I checked out the teaser video. It's already so cinematic. I think the biggest strength of K-pop music and its market is in the choreography and music video. The whole universe, all the characters and elements blended in each group's universe. aespa has a fantastic one. The song's going to be dropping on May 11th again, 6 p.m. KST, so make sure to lock it in your calendars and go ahead and give it a check if you can, okay? We have Ajon saying, I saw the video and it looks so interesting. I thought it was AI at first. Nowadays, it's become nearly impossible to distinguish between human, how do you call that, like real human-made content and AI content. It's become impossible. I get so easily fooled with all these videos nowadays. Kind of scary, but if you put it to a good use, I guess it really broadens that art capability, the capability to create more high-quality, hyper-natural art. Really looking forward to all the future promotions, too. We also have Tsukasa saying, I don't know if I'm more jealous of Faker or Karina. Exactly. We're jealous of both ends, aren't we? Faker and Karina. But whichsoever, it's going to be a very busy month for aespa, I can already tell. And Faker, can't wait to see him acting on the short film. But anyways, make sure to go ahead and send your love and support for all parties. But for now, back on track. First hour challenge is to think of that one kind act that you have pulled out recently. Some good deed that you have shared with the world recently. It could be buying coffee for a friend. It could be just going out and being

Fresh on the Shelf. Fresh on the Shelf, time to check out the latest drops in the market, everybody. And today I am going to be introducing an album of a rookie group, everybody. Rookie group indeed. I'm going to show you the album cover. It's stunning. 3, 2, and 1. Here it is. It says YUHZ. You have to call them Yuoju. Yours, that's the name of the team. They have released their first single album, everybody, and the title track is called Rush Rush, and that is a song we're going to be listening to today. It says Orange Record, Yuoju. So the album description says, the title track, Rush Rush, is a high-energy pop track infused with an exhilarating rock sound, capturing the spirit of rushing forward without hesitation, even if the path feels unfamiliar. Starting with a brilliant string riff in the intro, the track's explosive sound progression towards the chorus provides a refreshing sense of liberation. Combined with a

bright melody and Yua's distinct, daring vocal tone, Rush Rush allows listeners to fully experience the group's unique and powerful sonic wave. Really cool name. I like it very much because it kind of resembles my name. Y-U-H-Z. In Korean, it's spelled Yuochu. So in English, I'm assuming it's like Yuz. I think. We'll have to see through all these official interviews and all that what's like the most proper way to pronunciate Y-U-H that. But for now, we'll go with Yuoju because that's how it's written in Korean. Yuoju it is, with a stunning album once again. I want to check some comments before playing out this song right away. Steven says, Yuoju is easy to remember. True. It's the letters are very nice. It's so nice to design and put together, huh? We have Mojiana saying, I won't know how to say Yuoju without reading the Hangul. Exactly. I was a little bit confused at first, but I'm pretty sure through all these official interviews and all that, they will be teaching us of the proper way to pronounce Y-U-H-Z. But for today, everyone, it's going to go as Yuoju, okay? So that is Yuoju, dropped last night with this new first album. We're going to take a listen to this track coming from Yuoju, Y-U-H-Z, Rush, Rush.

And it is time to dive into Between the Lines, breaking down K-pop lyrics and uncovering the meanings behind the words. And today we are going to break down the lyrics of a song that is kind of overshadowed by this one specific artist's mega global success tunes, like Gangnam Style. We're going to bring back that OG tune, a wonderful masterpiece coming from Psy, everyone. I would say this is one of my favorites out of his discography. It's a track called 예술이야, it's art. There it is. That is the lyric to the song 예술이야. Let's break it down together. The first line says, 지금이 우리에게는 꿈이야. Right now, for us, it's a dream. The second line, 너와 나 둘이서 추는 춤이야. It's a dance that just you and I are dancing. The third line says, 기분은 미친 듯이 예술이야. This feeling is insanely like a work of art. Ueo, ueo, ueo. That's how he goes at the end of the chorus. It's a wonderful song. I would even call this a philosophical song, everyone. Saying, you know, this is our life is. What we're doing right now, every single thing that we're experiencing, every single bit of feelings that we undergo every single day, that's all a part of art. Because life equals art. Art, says Psy. As I've mentioned, he has gained global success with Gangnam Style and then so many more songs that followed up later. But true fans of Psy really enjoy these like OG tunes of his. Because, I mean, Gangnam Style and all that's really good too. But when you go to like festival, when you go to his concerts, like these older songs of his, the energy is just unbelievable. Unbelievable indeed. So get ready to sing along and party together as we listen to this wonderful masterpiece coming from global megastar Psy. This is 예술이야, it's art.

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1: You're currently tuning into the archive with Johan Lee, and the song we just listened to was 예술이야, It's Art by Psy. I do see a comment coming up from Ajon saying, have you guys seen the video where this song accidentally plays at the very end of Psy's concert, and he just embraces it and sings it even though it wasn't planned? Yes, there is a viral video of Psy. He is doing his, you know, ending banter, saying, it's been really fun, thanks for coming out and all that. And suddenly, at a mistake by a staff, the instrumental for this song, It's Art 예술이야, starts playing in the background. And usually what artists would be doing is like they would get so confused and say, hey, wait, it's not time yet. But he suddenly embraces it, as Ajon just mentioned, saying, you know what? After all, art only blooms from mistakes. And he was like, mistakes are the soil to art. And he starts doing this encore performance of this song, and that video just went viral. It's definitely searchable right now. Go ahead and give it a check, everyone. It's actually really touching and fantastic. But anywho, I hope you've enjoyed singing along to the tune. Today's first hour topic is more like a challenge to brag about something very nice that you have done recently. Good deed. Good deed is the topic of the day. And I know we have some shy and humble listeners tuning into our show, but from the look of it, we did see a lot of people breaking their shells and telling us about all the great deeds they've done. Starting off with, I think this is Tsukasa. Tsukasa saying, question of the day. Something good that I did recently. I called Iris pretty. But don't know if it counts, since I do it every day. Some request is Howl by Pretty Little Liars. Well, Tsukasa, that's something very nice. It's something very, very nice. You know, complimenting on the other every single day, that requires devotion. That requires dedication and passion. So good job. Props to you. I'm pretty sure Iris really appreciates it. Thank you for the message. That was very cute. Next one coming in from Zachary saying, hello. Happy Friday. For today's question, I usually have a lot of good deed to brag, but the recent one came from helping my cousin brother, writing a song he came up with a melody with. It's about faith and God, and all like when we had hard times or things are hard for mankind. So we ended up writing the lyrics together. That is all, says Zachary, requesting Beam Me Up by Super Kind, which is a hybrid K-pop group that he mentioned before. That is super kind. Being able to help out your cousin brother writing a song based on faith and God. Writing lyrics is very challenging. Very, very challenging. I am still in the process of writing lyrics for my next single. It's taking me about a month right now. It's so difficult, but lending your hand and ideas to your cousin, that's awesome. Very nicely done, Zachary. Once you're done with the lyrics, share them with us. I would love to get a hint of some great ideas that you have and steal them. Just kidding. Another one coming in from Stephanie. Stephanie says, hello, archive listener. I'm someone who lives with a bit of a strong desire to do good deeds whenever I can. On my way to work today, I had a small but heartwarming moment. An elderly woman was standing on the subway because there were no seats left. There happened to be an empty seat right in front of me, but I guess people couldn't see her because the train was crowded. So even though I'm a total introvert, I gathered my courage and said in a shaky little goat-like voice saying, ma'am, please sit here. She was so thankful that she suddenly grabbed my bag and insisted on carrying it for me instead. She was surprisingly strong too, haha. Thanks to her, I ended up going to work in a really good mood today. My pastor always says, good deeds are the language of heaven, so I try my best to practice kindness whenever I can. For this kind-hearted little goat version of myself, I would love to request Hebaragi Sunflower by Roller Coaster, says Stephanie. Well, Stephanie, thank you for the lovely story that you shared with us today. That's so kind of you. So kind of you. Finding an empty seat, helping and guiding the elderly woman to sit there. And that's what we call cheong. There is a term in Korea, cheong. It's like being hardy. It's like giving out positive energy and helping out each other. We call that 정. And I guess 정 is still there because what Stephanie did today is a great example of what 정 should be looking and sounding like. Very nice. And also, the elderly person's end is really cute too. Insisting that she'll grab the bag of Stephanie as she was, I guess she was feeling very grateful for Stephanie's kind act. Nicely done. Very nicely done. I'm going to learn from you. Because on the way back, I kind of fell asleep. Not good, not good. But that is really sweet, isn't it? Checking out some comments. We have Ajon saying it is kind of very sweet. That is indeed very, very sweet. Steven saying very nice too. I agree 100%. We also have Sue Costa saying, have you called Iris pretty today, Johan? Well, I guess Pretty Little Iris already has pretty in it. So I guess I said it 3 times already? Maybe 4 times. Mm-hmm. But anywho, a lovely song requested by Stephanie. I guess I would love to listen to this at the end because we have many messages to cover. We might as well just listen to one track today. Benny also wrote in saying, hello, Johan, Kang, Pete, Nim, Ajon, and all. Happy Friday. For me, when picking up a lost item and then asking which item owns 4. Another one would be checking the right directions. Requesting Voyager by Catch the Young. Have a great weekend ahead, said Benny. Picking up lost items and helping people find it, for instance, reporting it to the police station, is something very kind that you can do. Long story short, I lost my bag a long time ago when I was a high schooler in Montreal, Canada. You know, in Korea, it's really, really safe. If you leave your bag somewhere, no one will ever touch it. Not ever, but 99% of the time, people will just not touch it. And it'll be there. Trust me, it'll be there. But it wasn't like that back in Canada. I was eating my meal at a nice burger franchise, and it was gone the next moment. I looked back, and my bag was gone. I was panicking. 3 months later, I got it back through postal service. And no cash were in there, but my IDs came back safe and sound. So I can consider that half a good deed, I guess. So returning it to the owner, that's something very kind. Benny, great job, great job. Siska also wrote in saying, Johan, no answer from me today. Too difficult to think about my good deeds. Help me. Requesting Amnesia by Woods, says Siska. Siska, you sending in a message every day is already a good deed. And even if you don't have the answer, you're letting us know that you have no answer. And that is already a great deed. And also, song request, that's a really, really good deed. And trust me, it's just you not noticing good deed, but I'm pretty sure everyone around you are gaining so much positivity from you because I know how much of a great person you are. So you're spreading good deed indeed. Complimenting on you on behalf of our team. Steven says, glad you got it back, Johan. Yes, I'm very happy too. Esme sending me a happy face and a crying face. And that's how I was expressing my feelings at the time when I got half the things back through postal service. Moving on to the next one. This is coming in from Steven. Steven said, my good deed was plugging in a medical device meant to help my dad feel better. He's been struggling to walk and acting really tough lately since he cannot bend down well. I wanted to sneak in a picture of a Star Wars coin. You can only get it in Disney. The coin isn't real money. However, it was gifted to my mom by a stranger. Can I request Red Velvet's Cosmic, said Steven. That's really nice. First of all, I'm so sorry to hear of your father's current situation. I sincerely hope he'll be able to recover. We'll be praying for sure. And also your mom receiving a coin that looks so cute from a stranger. That's so generous, isn't it? 3, 2, and 1. The image. Here it is. It seems very Star Wars-like. I would have never known that is. I wish I can read that language. There must be a name for that alphabet. Probably made up by the production company, right? I'm assuming. But looking very, very nice. You can keep it. Keep it as a nice souvenir. Pass it down to your children in the future. It could be a family treasure. Sounds cool. We also have Yana saying, Siska always shares food. See, that's a real good deed. Real, real good deed. Sharing food? Not everyone does that. You know that, huh? Also, Yana telling us that Siska always shares about K-drama. Review always needed. That is true. Having a gatekeeper into the world of K-drama, telling you which one's good, which one's perfect for your taste, which one's not. How amazing is that? And I'm pretty sure she's doing it for free. So how amazing is that, right? Esme says, praying for speedy recovery. Yes, indeed. These comments are already part of Good Deeds. So hooray to us all. Hooray. Okay, next message coming in from Bruce. Bruce says, couple of years ago, while doing my usual stair exercises in my apartment building, I saw a familiar, very little boy wandering back and forth. He was unattended by an adult. As I descended the steps to alert his parent, I saw him veer towards a staircase which led to the garage. I quickened my pace in order to intercept him, but couldn't run as the boy could have been alarmed by my approach, exacerbating an already dangerous situation. Luckily, he then changed directions towards me and I managed to corral him. I was able to herd him back to his apartment with hand gestures and knocked on the door. His family was stunned as they never had realized he had gone walkabout. So I suppose I performed a good deed, but I was only just doing what any decent person would do, said Bruce. Bruce, that little boy must say thank you. I'm pretty sure this is a few years back, so now the boy, hopefully he's living still somewhere near your apartment. To me, that sounds like a scene out of a movie, like a great bond between a neighbor and a little boy living next door. Something very kind that you've done. Some people, trust me, if they have agenda, like if they are busy or on their way to certain places, they would just think that someone else will go and help the little boy. But you stood up and you really helped the boy get back home. And obviously, on the parents' end, it must have been a thunderous news to hear that the boy was gone. Thank goodness. I hope the parents at least gave you a sign of gratitude. I would have definitely done so. Great job, Bruce. Great job. You saved a life. Literally. I'm checking some more comments. Forky says, sharing food and makes us hungry. Dangerous. That is true. I'm getting hungry right now, too. Bruce says, he's still around, yo. Oh, that's so cool. That's so cruel. The boy's going to grow up, and trust me, karma is real, meaning that little boy will bring some good deed to you one day. And I am assuming it will happen when you are in need. The boy who is probably going to be bigger than you one day will come up to you and say, hey, I want to help you with this because I remember you helping me a long time ago. That'd be sweet. Okay, checking out a few more messages. I want to read all the messages today. This is coming in from Forky. Forky said, for a question of the day, I needed to think a lot, but after a while, I maybe got something. Some days ago, I introduced my favorite K-pop group to a new fan. She was new and wanted to know more, and luckily, I had a PowerPoint presentation about them. But today is a sad day. Today is my last day to tune in for a while. Class is starting next week, so I just wanted to say goodbye and ask, would it be possible to meet you guys when I am in Korea in July? Because I got selected from Gwangju and would visit Seoul when I am already here. Awesome. Can I request After Party by Spectrum to celebrate the good news? Forky out says, Forky. Wow, Forky. You told us that you had the interview yesterday, but you got it. Congratulations. Seriously, round of applause. You'll be in Korea this summer. How amazing is that? Gwangju City is a wonderful place to be. My brother-in-law was born and raised in Gwangju City. I've been there a few times. Wonderful, wonderful place. And of course, you can definitely swing by. Me and Ijeon would be down to meet you downstairs. That'd be really, really cool at the lobby. Let us know. DM us anytime, please. And wishing you all the best with the preparation. And also, you know, PowerPoint presentation on your favorite K-pop group and spreading their music to fans nearby. That's something so kind, so kind. Big, big thank you to you. One last one on the check right now is coming in from Yana. Saying, good deed I can brag about. Always driving for others, even when it takes multiple back and forth trip, which sometimes takes more than 2 hours. I just simply enjoy taking my family and friends to their destination while giving them some thrill with my almost empty oil tank many times. requesting drive-through by Jeongsu. I mean, that's so cute. Yana, high five, because that's what I do all the time. I mean, I don't really drive for everybody, but whenever I do, somehow my gas runs out. I've had that thrill ride several times too. And you are just about to enter the gas station, but you take the wrong turn. And then obviously you're the person in the car, they freak out. And yes, there's a fun in that, definitely. A big thank you to all the messages you have sent in, all the great good deed that you are spreading around. That is the spirit, right? Because at the end of the day, we only live once. And why not spread happiness and joy and some kindness to the people around? At least you guys are doing that for us here at the Archive every single day. So big thank you on behalf of our team. Okie dokie, that's the end of the first hour. I want to end it with the song that was requested by Stephanie today, helping out an elderly senior on the way to work today. Something very nicely done. Second hour we have, as you guys all know, the classified coming up, so don't go anywhere. But for now, please enjoy this track, 해바라기, Sunflower by Roller Coaster.

Sing, sing, sing, tiny tunes. Hi, everyone. Have you ever heard of a Korean leader called the Green Bean General? His name was Chun Bong-jun, a brave leader who fought for poor people in the late 19th century. People even sang a song to remember him. It's called 새야 새야 파랑 새야. This is a traditional children's folk song that has been sung for many generations. This song comes from the Pu'an area in Jeollabuk-do in the southwest of Korea. You can hear special musical features of the Jeolla region. First, listen for the shaking tone. The sound is gently shaken to make it fuller and deeper. Next comes the bending tone. A note suddenly turns and drops down. This makes the song feel more emotional. Together, these sounds create the deep and emotional mood of Jeolla folk music. All right then, let's listen to this traditional folk tune, 새야 새야 파랑 새야.

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And welcome back, everyone, to the second hour of The Archive, the show where we dive deep into K-pop and K-content with in-depth analysis, unique stories, hidden meanings, and fresh insights, all from our very own library studio. 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Also, for the weekend corner, Saturday we have the Word Chain playlist coming up, entirely curated by our listeners. Equally on Sunday, we have the mood board coming up in the second hour. All the songs that you have requested related to the topic of Children's Day. So many cute songs ready to be launched on Sunday, so make sure to go ahead and give it a check. We'll be here every day at 4 p.m. KST. And now with that, it is time to invite A-John into the studio. I believe the poll is very, very close right now. Maybe we might as well close it after this song. How about that? If you still haven't casted your vote, this is your last chance. Go ahead, cast your vote as we take a listen to a beautiful song. This was actually requested by Benny today. Benny gave us a few songs. I thought this would be a perfect song for this topic of sharing, spreading kindness, and also to bring up this Friday spirit. Here goes the band Lunafly singing 얼마나 좋을까? How nice would it be?

0: beyond the vibrant cultures of Korea lies a world of hidden histories and unsolved mysteries. From eerie urban legends to forgotten events, we uncover the secrets lurking in the shadows. This is a classified where the truth is stranger than fiction. And joining us in the studio today is, of course, Ajon.
1: Hello, happy Friday, everybody.
0: Happy Friday.
1: Yeah, Friday.
0: Friday indeed.
1: It's a short week, so it seems like the Friday came a little quick this week.
0: Happy Parents' Day.
1: Happy Parents' Day to all the parents out there, yes.
0: I was talking about good deed, but I totally forgot about my parents last night.
1: Your parents are here as well.
0: I know, but I totally forgot about the fact that it's Parents' Day.
1: Wow.
0: I'm terrible.
1: Well, are you going to do anything today or over the weekend to make it up?
0: We're going to Jeju-do Island tomorrow.
1: Oh, wow. That's pretty cool.
0: We're going on a family trip. And last time was like 10 years ago, so.
1: It wasn't planned for the like Parents' Day, though.
0: It wasn't. I'm pretty sure they even forgot about it.
1: Okay.
0: So I might as well just keep it low.
1: Or maybe you could
0: keep
1: do something.
0: Subtle.
1: Are you going to see them today?
0: My dad's already in Jeju-do Island.
1: Okay.
0: My mom's going to be home very late.
1: Oh, okay.
0: I'm meeting her friends, I think.
1: Okay.
0: Then, and I might as well just go to bed at 10 p.m.
1: Okay. Then maybe for tomorrow when you see them, you know, you could do something special saying that, hey, you couldn't meet, you know, on the day. Mm-hmm. So you're doing something the day after when you can see them for the first time.
0: Or maybe we can both like say, you did not gift me anything for Children's Day.
1: Okay.
0: And why don't we just call it?
1: No, we're being kind today. We're being kind. We're being the bigger person today. But yes.
0: I'm going to treat them good dinner.
1: Yeah.
0: Good dinner.
1: Make sure you pay for everything.
0: I'm not sure if I can handle all that. But anywho, that's
1: yes.
0: The plan for the weekend. Are you going to meet your parents tonight?
1: I am not. Unfortunately, I'm not. I have plans. But I will be having dinner with them. We're going out to eat on Monday.
0: On Monday?
1: Because that's the first like dinner that I have available.
0: Okay.
1: Yeah.
0: Are you going to be treating them?
1: My brother and I will. Brother and I will. Let's keep it at that.
0: Yeah. Make sure to... You know,
1: yeah, yeah.
0: Your part.
1: Hopefully,
0: we'll
1: yes.
0: Get them like a flower.
1: My parents. Okay, my mom likes flowers, so maybe. Oh, actually, for Parents' Day, I did get my dad a protein shake.
0: And does he work out?
1: He does.
0: Oh,
1: he's worked out for the last 4 years, so he's bigger than me. So he
0: is he?
1: And he ran out of protein shakes so recently, so I ordered it. So yeah,
0: he's
1: I did do something good.
0: Man, isn't
1: he's a very strong one. I bought him 8 kg of protein, so
0: wow,
1: that lasts him
0: incredible.
1: A little bit. That's gonna last him like 2 months.
0: Okay. Well, anyways, everyone, that is all boy not again.
1: Yes.
0: So if ever your parents are, you know, if you have a chance to meet them tonight.
1: Mm-hmm.
0: Even if it's not Aboyinar Parents' Day from where you're tuning in from, you could just say, you know, in Korea it is Aboyinar today.
1: Exactly.
0: So I'm going to give you a warm hug.
1: Exactly.
0: That sounds cute.
1: Happy Parents' Day to all the parents
0: Happy
1: out
0: parents
1: there.
0: Day.
1: Yes.
0: And to celebrate this Parents' Day, we have a very Parents' Day related story today.
1: Yeah, we have a very sad, some would say sad, some would say very heartwarming story today. Mm. This was... I'll be honest, a little bit hard to translate.
0: Mm-hmm.
1: Because it has a very, very Korean word.
0: Which is?
1: Which is the word 효자.
0: 효자.
1: Yes.
0: What is 효자?
1: 효자 kind of means like to be respectful, obedient. There is a specific word, but I don't know if anybody else, none of us know this word.
0: Which is?
1: Which is the second word on the script, which I don't know how to pronounce that.
0: Try.
1: Filial? I don't know if anyone's ever heard of it.
0: So
1: have you heard of this?
0: So, hyo is a term. Hyo is a East Asian term, I think.
1: Right.
0: Regarding... the relationship between a child and his or her parents.
1: Yes.
0: Hyo means the child puts their parents to the ultimate priority, I think.
1: Right.
0: Meaning showing back gratitude and taking care of them, looking after them, and always keeping a very happy and helping and unconditional relationship with his or her parents.
1: Exactly.
0: So are you a 효자?
1: Some would say yes. Yeah, some people would say
0: I'm a definite 불효자.
1: Yeah, I agree.
0: I'm really bad.
1: I'm definitely
0: I am
1: that.
0: So bad with my
1: parents.
0: You haven't
1: seen your dad in 4 years.
0: I am terrible.
1: You watch the Olympics more often than you see your parents.
0: That is so true.
1: I'm so sorry.
0: That is so true. I hope my dad's not tuning into the show right now.
1: The thing is, I live with my grandma. I am the only person that lives with my grandma because she does need care quite often, like 24/7 around.
0: Mm-hmm.
1: So I live with my grandma and I see my parents every day. I actually also tell my parents I love them every day. Do you do that? Do you say I love you?
0: Oh, I don't.
1: I literally said it like this morning.
0: I think the fact that you're actually telling them I love you makes you a 효자.
1: Yeah.
0: And I just searched up, and 효자, they say, there's no direct translation.
1: No, there isn't.
0: It says, dutiful son and daughter, right. Or a devoted son or daughter, mm-hmm. Or a filial son or daughter.
1: Right.
0: And just by being able to say, I love you to your parents every day, that makes you a dutiful, devoted, and filial son.
1: Thank you. And the story that we'll be talking about today is called 효자가 된 불효자.
0: So the disrespectful son, mm-hmm. Disrespectful son who became respectful.
1: Exactly.
0: So...
1: You.
0: Me.
1: Becoming me.
0: Becoming A-John.
1: Hopefully, you becoming respectful during the time that your parents
0: right,
1: are here, at
0: all
1: least.
0: All right. It's going to be fun today.
1: So hopefully you, as the voice actor, you can take away something.
0: Yes, by the way, thank you, everybody, for choosing me as a voice actor today.
1: You haven't done it in, like...
0: You might have to get used to this voice.
1: Yes.
0: But it's, you know, it's your choice, so mm-hmm. I guess we'll have to just enjoy the ride.
1: Exactly.
0: It's going to be a bumpy one.
1: But should we go through some of the details about the story first?
0: Yes.
1: So this is a very classic Korean folktale, and the tale is deeply rooted in the Joseon Dynasty. And during this era, there was a lot of stories talking about respect and respecting your parents that were used as an educational tool to maintain social order. So this was a very common kind of theme during the stories, during a lot of the stories that came out during the Joseon Dynasty, which is 1392 to 1910. And the moral of the story is, while many stories focus on children who are naturally naughty, this tale is unique because it centers on the psychological impact of parental love.
0: Oh.
1: And this is a very interesting story that I think a lot of people can debate about, which is, can you be too nice to your child? Which I think you can.
0: Oh, so like never punishing them.
1: Right.
0: Just being so accepting for everything
1: right.
0: they do.
1: It's like you're seeing your child as a perfect being, and when they run around throwing things, throwing tantrums, you're like, oh no, it's just my kid being kid. It's just kids being kid.
0: There could be a huge debate around this.
1: Exactly, exactly. And this story kind of focuses on this moral. And when you look at the location, this is a very well-known story, but there's famous real life legends, specifically in Chuncheonsi City as well. As well as parts of Seoul, such as there's even a neighborhood called 효자동.
0: Oh wow!
1: In Seoul specifically, that mirrors this theme.
0: So 효자동 is like 효자동 is like a unit,
1: right?
0: A smaller town.
1: Exactly. And popular channels for Korean children frequently adapt this story into the animations, shorts, or sleep time kind of audiobooks for Parents' Day, which is specifically
0: Aww.
1: Today. So which a lot of you guys can probably expect during.
0: Awesome.
1: When you guys are scrolling through social media.
0: Awesome,
1: and
0: awesome.
1: There is a lot of versions of this story. And the one that we're going to be focusing on today is actually a picture book that was released in 2019, April 11th, by the author Park Shin-sik and the illustrator, which was Pei Min-kyung.
0: Okay, that sounds fun.
1: Yes.
0: I didn't know that there were so much details into this story.
1: Yeah, there's quite a bit.
0: But I guess this story will be a story that leaves a great and impactful lesson.
1: Mm-hmm.
0: So if there's any... kids under 12 years old right now next to you, tell them to tune into the archive.
1: Yeah, make sure you pass on the earphones.
0: It's going to be the audiobook lesson for Parents' Day.
1: Hopefully the voice acting just lives up to it.
0: All the mini Johan, disrespectful Johans, gather. We're going to unite and be a new changed man.
1: Maybe this gives like a bit of like a flashback to your parents if they're tuning in.
0: Oh my goodness. I hope they're busy right now, occupied. But let's get ready for this amazing skit as we take a listen to a song. I believe this song was dedicated to her parents, telling and promising that I will do my best to help my parents' future all be filled with flower road. This is Kim Se-jung singing 꽃길 Flower Way, produced by Jikoo.

0: And that was 꽃길 Flower Way by Kim Sejong, produced by Jiko.
1: Wow.
0: A wonderful emotional piece, right?
1: Yeah, it's very deep if you look at the lyrics as well, right?
0: Again, a song dedicated to her parents. Mm. I had a chance to promote at the same time. So I had the chance to see her live on these music shows. And she poured in so much emotions. At the end of the live performance, she literally was tearing up.
1: Really?
0: And I was like, wow, like, it's so heartfelt.
1: It is very deep. Mm. And there's a lot of songs that kind of has to do with parents. And I think those songs always kind of makes me a little bit teary, right?
0: That's
1: emotional.
0: True. Mm. That's true. By the way, again, everybody, it is Parents
1: Day. It is Parents Day,
0: so
1: yes.
0: Don't say I love you to your parents.
1: Mm-hmm.
0: Today's story is called 효자가 된 불효자, the disrespectful son who became respectful.
1: Yes.
0: And as we've been doing in season three so far, I did generate an image
1: yes.
0: to give you a heads up on the three different parts. 3, 2, and 1.
1: Ooh.
0: These are the three different parts. On the left, you see first part, the middle, that's the second part, and the right is the third and the final part
1: yes.
0: of the story. We're going to jump straight into part one.
1: Yes.
0: How about that?
1: Are you ready? You haven't voice acted in a while, so is your voice ready?
0: Yeah. I am not ready, but we'll still go for it.
1: Yes, let's get straight into it.
0: All right, part one of the story, here it goes.
2: Once in a small village nestled between rolling green hills lived a couple who wanted nothing more than a child. For years their house felt too quiet and their hearts felt like a little too empty. They prayed every morning as the sun rose and every evening as the stars appeared.
3: I pray gods, if you are listening, please, I pray for a child, a healthy young boy.
2: Finally, their prayers were answered. A baby boy was born with eyes as bright as marbles and laugh that sounded like tinkling bells. They named him Kinam, meaning precious boy. The parents showed him love and love again. The mother spent her days weaving soft blankets for him while the father carved small wooden birds for Kinam to play with. One sunny afternoon, when Kinam was just a toddler wobbling on unsteady legs, the father, feeling playful, decided to play a small joke. He leaned in close to Kinam and whispered with a mischievous grin.
3: Kinam, look at your mother over there. Go give her a big thump on her back. Show her how strong you are.
2: Kinam tilted his head. He toppled over to his mother and with a giggle swung his small hand and hit her. She spun around, but when she saw her son's beaming face and her husband laughing, she joined in.
4: You little Kinam, you're getting so strong already.
2: The porch echoed with laughter. It felt like a harmless, happy moment. But the mother didn't want to be the only target.
4: Now, Kinam, it's your father's turn. Go and give him a good hit so he knows you're the boss.
2: Kinam rushed over to his father and landed a solid blow on his back. Again, the torch echoed with laughter and everyone was happy.
3: You strong boy.
2: To Kinam's young mind, the lesson was simple. Hitting his parents made them happy.
0: Okay.
1: Wow.
0: What a lesson. We might as well

0: sounds?
1: Cat?
0: Cat sounds?
1: I did not make a cat sound.
0: I don't know. Very close to what a cat. But yes, such a great voice acting.
1: Very cute. We have Jenny saying, 아팠었는데 웃게 되네요. Saying, I've been feeling a little bit ill today. Mm-hmm. A little bit sick, but I ended up laughing. So
0: yes.
1: Good for you, I guess.
0: Yeah, good for
1: us.
0: You. Yes.
1: I guess it's working.
0: Right.
1: So anyways, looking back to the image, mm-hmm. on the left, you see that little boy, Kinam. By the way, I love his hairstyle. So cute.
0: Very
1: look at that,
0: cute.
1: Look at that. So I guess the parents are trying to, you know, bring some joy in the house.
0: Right.
1: Telling the little boy, hey, go smack your mother's back and show her how strong you are. Because mm-hmm. no matter how strong a kid hits,
0: right.
1: it's really not that painful.
0: It's a baby that can barely walk, right?
1: It wouldn't even make the sound. It would be like,
0: exactly. It's a harmless joke. It's a mischievous, harmless joke. Mm. And I think a lot of families have done it before, right?
1: Maybe.
0: Right, as like a cute little thing. Mm. But to a young toddler that's just learning about the world, it can take bad ideas.
1: This kind of reminds me of my dog's early days. I trained them in such bad, horrendous manner.
0: Right. Like, if you, like, make... If they bite, you, like, kind of, like, joke around.
1: I still wrestle with my dog, and that's apparently terrible.
0: Apparently, that's not good for the dog's behavior.
1: Exactly. Mm. But I'm pretty sure right now, Kinan feels very confident. Because he's not only a baby, but he's a strong baby.
0: That's a strong, cute little baby, yeah?
1: Like, the parents are like, oh, look how strong you are.
0: Yeah.
1: Exactly. He probably will be waking up every morning saying, hey, mom and dad, call me baby.
0: That was horrible.
1: Here goes EXO singing, call me baby.

0: And that was Call Me Baby by EXO. What a
1: Ooh,
0: song.
1: Such a good era and time. Such a good era, right?
0: I miss that phase.
1: Right, such a good era.
0: And the choreographies were also fantastic.
1: I think everybody knows that shoulder move, right?
0: Mm-hmm. Call Me Baby. Yeah. Probably much better than this. But yeah. So, I wouldn't say halfway there. One quarter way there.
1: Hey, but it was such an iconic dance move at the time,
0: exactly.
1: Right?
0: Exactly. Mm-hmm. But again, today we're talking about the story 효자가 된 불효자, the disrespectful son who became respectful to celebrate the Parents' Day.
1: Yes.
0: Yes, and right now we were introduced to a lovely parent, mm-hmm. mother and a father, and then we had that little boy.
1: Kinam.
0: Mm. By the way, when we say something is precious, we call that 귀하다.
1: Yes.
0: And that's why it became 귀 and boy, which is 남. So that's why his name is 귀남. Okay?
1: Exactly.
0: So when I say 귀남아 while voice acting, that means, hey, 귀남. Okay?
1: Yes.
0: Everything's good?
1: Yes. Should we get straight into part two?
0: Part two. Let's check the image one more time. Part two. Now there's a new person joining the picture, I think.
1: Yeah.
0: Okay. Is this 귀남 who grew up?
1: I think it is because, you know,
0: he's hitting his mother's back again.
1: The parents are...
0: What's happening?
1: The parents got older as well.
0: Oh, no. So that means I got to upgrade my voice too.
1: Yes, you do have to change your voice. Do you want to give a demo of your voices for your father, mother, and maybe 귀남?
0: Kinam, I think he sounds more like... Yeah.
1: Okay.
0: Hi. Okay. My name is 귀남. Call me baby.
1: Okay. What about the parents?
0: Oh, 귀남아. I think that's good enough.
1: Yes.
0: All right, part two of the story. Here we go.
1: 2 years passed, and the small toddler grew into a tall, broad-shouldered young man. However, the game from his childhood never stopped. Yet in his mind, he was still that little boy on the porch. He never learned to speak with kindness or act with care. He still believed that striking his parents was a hilarious joke, a special way to show affection because of his parents never corrected him. 귀남 grew up without any respect. When he entered the house, he would slap his father's back so hard that the old man would stumble forward. He would poke and shove his mother, waiting for the laughter that used to follow. But the laughter had long since dried up, replaced with winces of pain, silent tears.
2: Smack, smack. Mom, Dad, this is so fun, isn't it?
1: The village was no longer a place of quiet peace for the family. Neighbors whispered behind their hands whenever 귀남 walked by. The rumors grew until they reached the ears of a famous scholar who lived in the neighboring valley. This scholar was known throughout the land as the greatest 효자, the son of perfect devotion and respect. One afternoon, 귀남 was walking along a dusty path with his parents. He was bored, so he decided to play. He raised his heavy hand and delivered a stinging blow to his father's shoulder, making the old man gasp.
2: Father, why are you walking so slowly? Are you trying to be a turtle?
1: Just as he raised his hand to hit his mother's back, a thunderous voice stopped him mid-air.
3: Stop! What do you think you are doing?
1: 귀남 spun around. Standing there was the scholar, dressed in clean white robes and a tall black hat. His eyes were burning with terrifying intensity.
2: I'm just saying hello. It's a joke. Why are you so angry, old man?
3: A joke? You strike the very people who gave you life. You treat your treasures like trash.
1: 귀남 smirked, crossing his arms. He expected the scholar, who was famous for being a good son, to show him a real way to greet elders. In Queenam's twisted logic, he thought that the scholar might show his respect by hitting them even harder or even with more strength. Instead, he smoothened his robes and stepped towards the tired, ragged couple. To Kinam's absolute shock, the scholar kneeled on the dusty ground. He tucked his hands together and pressed his forehead all the way down to the dirt, performing a deep, humble bow.
4: Honored elders, please forgive the rudeness of this world. I offer you my deepest respect.
1: Kinam stood frozen, his hands still half raised in the fist. He had never seen a man with such high status lower himself so far. The silence of the road was heavy, and for the first time in his life, Kinam felt a cold shiver of shame crawl up his spine.
0: Okay.
1: Ooh.
0: So Kinam is starting to learn a lesson.
1: Yeah. So Kinam grew up.
0: Kinam grew up.
1: Kinam is exactly.
2: My name is Kinam.
1: Kinam is no longer the toddler that wobbles around. He is now a fully grown man. I'm guessing because the parents really, really wanted a kid for so long that they couldn't really say.
0: They treat him as treasure.
1: Exactly. They couldn't really, like, you know, tell him off for doing the wrong things.
0: Correcting him.
1: Exactly.
0: Because this is such a precious son that they've only got after praying for years.
1: Right.
0: I see, I see. But Stephen seems to be very angry, saying he's so disrespectful.
1: Yeah, very disrespectful. But in his eyes, he's not doing anything bad. In his eyes, he's
0: exactly.
1: just doing the same thing that made his parents laugh for several years.
0: He's trying to entertain his parents by smacking them on the shoulders and the back with full power. Now he's a grown-up man.
1: Right, exactly.
0: I don't like him very much.
1: No, I don't think a lot of people do, but, you know, to give him the benefit of the doubt, he's not coming from a bad place. And technically, the people that, you know, initially grew this, you know, put the seed in the root was his parents, because their parents initiated this.
0: Are you blaming the parents?
1: I'm not blaming the parents.
0: Are you saying that the parents must take all the blame for this bad manner?
1: I do think parents should take a bit of the blame, no? don't think so?
0: Well, I guess the scholar came into action for some reason.
1: And he is an educated man, right?
0: So I guess we'll have to see how it goes.
1: Mm-hmm.
0: Siska says the kids' voice is so naughty.
1: Yeah.
0: Well, too bad, Siska. My name is Kinam.
1: Yes.
0: I'm pretty sure, as Ajeon just mentioned, in Kinam's eyes, he's doing the right thing.
1: Right.
0: He's trying to bring joy to the people.
1: Right,
0: but
1: exactly.
0: But then it's just the way that he's doing so is so wrong.
1: And yeah, with, you know, him being older, he should learn that, you know, maybe his parents are also getting older, right?
0: I'm pretty sure, you know, the neighbors and everyone would have called him Kinam the baby, because he's always like, call me baby. But now everyone's calling him a
1: bad guy.
0: He's a bad guy. He's a bad guy. He's a disrespectful son. The next track is coming from Yuche. Here goes Bad Guy.

0: And that was Bad Guy by Yuche. Wonderful song, huh?
1: I love the drums.
0: We have Zachary singing Tajong's voice as heart, heart, heart. So good, her voice.
1: Yeah.
0: Yes, indeed. That band sound.
1: So good,
0: unbeatable,
1: right?
0: Unbeatable. Unbeatable. But anywho, back on track, everybody.
1: Yes.
0: It is time to uncover the finale, the conclusion of the story. 효자가 된 불효자, the disrespectful son who became respectful.
1: Yes.
0: Let's go back to the AI-generated image of part three, three, two, and one.
1: Yeah, exactly. So in the second episode, we saw that he realized something, right? The scholar, from the scholar.
0: The scholar was doing the traditional bow.
1: Right.
0: Showing respect to the elders. And obviously on the right, you see Kinam wearing blue jacket this time. I think he's a little bit confused.
1: Right, confused.
0: And then somebody's bowing at the end of the story.
1: Exactly.
0: I wonder what's going to happen. Mm-hmm. Are we ready for this?
1: Yes. Are you ready?
0: Nope, but I guess I have no choice, right?
1: Yes.
0: Part three, here it goes.
1: The walk back home was silent. Kyunam walked several paces behind his parents, his eyes fixed on their frail, hunched backs. For the first time, he noticed how thin his mother's shoulders had become and how his father leaned heavily on the wooden cane. The image of the scholar, a man of great status, kneeling in the dirt, played over and over in his mind. That night, Kyunam did not sleep. He sat by the window watching the moon climb across the sky. He thought long and deep about the games he had played. He realized that while he thought he was showing love, he had only been causing pain.
2: I thought I was strong, but I was only a bully. To be a Hyoja, to be a good son, isn't about strength or jokes. It's about paedo. It's about consideration. It is about holding them up, not knocking them down.
1: He felt a heavy weight in his chest, a mix of regret and a new burning desire to change. The next morning, as the first rays of golden light touched the paper doors of the house, the parents woke up and stepped into the main room. They expected to hear Kinam's usual loud shouting or feel a rough shove. Instead, they found Kinam standing quietly. Without a word, he knelt on the floor, tucking his hands together and lowered his head until it touched the wood in a slow, graceful, and deep bow.
3: Kinama, what are you doing, my son? Are you ill?
2: My son, why are you on the ground? Father, mother, please forgive me. I have been a pulhyoja, a disrespectful son, for too long. From this day on, I will be the son you deserve. I will protect you, respect you, and love you with all my heart.
1: The parents were shaken. But when Kinam stood up and gently helped his mother to her chair, they saw the sincerity in his face. Kinam kept his word. He became the most hardworking and kindest son in the village. However, time is a river that no one can stop. Because they were already very old and frail, the parents passed away peacefully not long after, holding Kinam's hands. The village was quiet on the day of their funeral. Kinam buried them on a sunny hillside overlooking the green valley they loved. Every single day after that, no matter if it was raining, sunning, or burning hot, the villagers would see a figure walking up that hill. Kinam would stand before the graves of his parents, straightening his clothes and performing the same deep, respectful bow.
2: I am here, mother. I am here, father. Your precious boy Kinam will never leave your side. I am sorry, and thank you. I love you.
0: The end.
1: Wow. Yes.
0: What a lesson.
1: What a story, right?
4: What a story. Okay. What a story for a parent's day, huh?
1: Can we talk about something?
4: What?
1: I love that you added that little cherry on top at the end.
4: Love you?
1: Yeah.
4: Oh, yeah, it was off script, huh?
1: It was not on script. You added that I love you. And I think that's very sweet because for a moment, it kind of sounded like your message to your parents.
4: Oh, wishful thinking.
1: Okay, I'll try to make
4: it. Of course I love my parents. Mm. Of course I do. But I guess, so here's the thing.
1: Yeah.
4: Long time ago in Korea, there was something called 3년상, meaning when your parents die, you live right next to the grave for 3 years.
1: Right, for 3 years.
4: To show respect.
1: Yeah.
4: And I guess Kyuna was doing that because he was climbing the hill every single day.
1: Exactly.
4: Doing the vow and all that. Mm-hmm. From what I know, they weren't even allowed to change clothing for a certain period of time.
1: Oh, really?
4: Yeah,
1: okay.
4: Strict rules. Mm-hmm. Confucianist rules.
1: Right.
4: But it really showed that Kyunam has become a changed man.
1: Right, it does. I love the wording that he uses. It kind of seems as if he had become educated, right? Mm. Like the scholar, he uses like more kind of deep and more peaceful words rather than the rushed kind of childish actions he had in the past. And, you know, the sincerity of I'm sorry and thank you and what you added, like I love you. It's so deep and it's something that we can all say to our parents on this Parents' Day.
4: That is so true. Mm-hmm. What a story.
1: That is a great
4: story. What a tale, huh?
1: Yes.
4: Yes, we have a Siska saying, aw, sweet ending. Mm. Steven going, aw. Zachary going, wow. We had Yana saying, the scholar really so impactful with his bow.
1: Right.
4: Really amazing.
1: It does show that, you know, the little actions that we do can really impact people and change people's life, right?
4: That is true. That is true. And finding a good mentor and an example,
1: right?
4: Somebody that you can look up to,
1: right?
4: Like somebody of such high status like Sunbi,
1: right?
4: Bowing his head, letting his forehead touch the dusty ground, showing respect to none other than just a stranger's mother,
1: right?
4: And father. I guess Kyunam learned his lessons.
1: Exactly.
4: And another thing that we must remember is that nothing is permanent,
1: right?
4: And what is the biggest asset that we have in life is time,
1: right?
4: Because time will eventually run out.
1: Exactly, for everybody.
4: Exactly, and I talk about this over our weekend corners.
1: Oh, right, right,
4: weekend
1: right.
4: Opening, so that means you got to tune into our show. Saturday and Sunday.
1: Sunday, yes.
4: And knowing where to use your time and what to do with your time, I guess we can all learn something off the lesson today.
1: Right.
4: At least spare that time to show gratitude and love to your parents.
1: Right. And hopefully this is a lesson to all of us. Mochan is saying, going back to my hometown in a few minutes, I'll make sure to show some love to my parents tonight. Great lesson. Yes.
4: Challenge of the day. And also, we call 5월, May, 가정의 달.
1: Right.
4: Month of family month.
1: Right.
4: And this is a time where we can really sit down and start appreciating everything that we might be taking for granted.
1: Exactly. Because there are a lot of people that we're thankful for. There's a lot of people that we feel sorry for oftentimes as well. But we can just never really like say it. Oftentimes. So
4: exactly.
1: Hopefully this month we can take the opportunity to really show appreciation to the people that, you know, has always been there for us, right?
4: Exactly. And we have our listeners are so kind. Bruce saying, hope your dad feels better, Stephen, because Stephen sent the message saying the father is a little bit sick.
1: Right.
4: Wishing for every parent's good health and recovery.
1: Right.
4: Only if we can all just stay healthy.
1: Right. Hopefully, fingers crossed, knock on wood, whatever it is, hopefully we can all stay healthy. I believe that overseas, there's Mother's Day and Father's Day.
4: Yes, Mother's Day is coming up.
1: Right.
4: It?
1: Mother's Day is coming up soon. So hopefully when Mother's Day does come up, we can all do something special if we forgot today.
4: Exactly. We'll have second chance.
1: Hopefully.
4: So don't worry about that.
1: Exactly.
4: Anyways, a quick reminder for the weekend corners, everyone. Tomorrow, Saturday, second hour, we have the Word Chain playlist ready for you. It is a good 말잇기 game in Korean, basically using the last letter of the previous song to chain up a song that starts with the same letter.
1: Right.
4: So it's going to be super fun. I checked out the playlist and seems incredible. So
1: right.
4: Put that music to good use. Also, equally on Sunday, mood board playlist is coming up, everyone. And also our weekend corners, exclusive corners on the radar and the rewind. They're all coming up tomorrow and the day after tomorrow. So go ahead and make sure to meet us here at 4 p.m. PST.
1: Exactly. And we'll be back on Monday for live shows, right?
4: On what?
5: On Monday.
4: Yeah, live show.
5: Yeah, we'll be back on Monday for live show.
4: Yes. Quick mention for the special guests.
5: Oh, yeah. Mm. On Tuesday, we have a boy group live coming in, right? Mm-hmm. A very well-known group, T.I.O.T.
4: T.I.O.T. And the member, Shin Ye Chan.
5: Ooh.
4: Will be joining us for the curation corner.
5: Yes.
4: It's going to be super cool. Super, super cool.
5: Yes, he is the mangnae of the group, so we'll get to see what it feels like to be a mangnae.
4: He's very
5: of a
4: witty.
5: Boy group.
4: Mm-hmm. Mm-hmm. So we're going to check that out. And on Thursday, we have a singer-songwriter named Cho Eun-sae coming in. And she has such amazing vocal skills.
5: Yes.
4: And so far, our listeners have been loving mm-hmm. the rehearsal live corner.
5: Right.
4: Just like yesterday when we had that 109 in.
5: Yeah, doing us an extra song like on the day, being like, hey, can I just play an extra song for you guys?
4: Exactly.
5: Amazing, exactly. Right?
4: And I believe next week we have more songs.
5: We have a lot of songs.
4: Coming in.
5: I'm sorry for those people that love interviews. Mm-hmm. Yeah, it's going to be just a straight concert, basically.
4: Exactly.
5: Yeah.
4: So get ready for all that. We have a fantastic week ahead. So yeah, rest well over the weekend
5: mm-hmm.
4: and come back to us on Monday with extra excitement.
5: Exactly.
4: All righty. Our listeners seem to be thrilled. Creative Fork is saying, Shin Ye-chan, what? Mm-hmm. Oh, Mangnae is going to be super duper cool. So make sure to meet us here again. And I guess for now,
5: right.
4: I guess big thank you to all of our listeners for tuning into our show once again.
5: Exactly.
4: I hope we all learned the lesson.
5: Exactly.
4: To show more love and gratitude to our parents.
5: Mm-hmm.
4: And yes, I guess it's time to say goodbye.
5: Exactly. Let's say goodbye for the weekend.
4: Kinam started off as a call me baby kind of guy. So arrogant. He evolved into a bad guy, bad man.
5: Mm-hmm.
4: But then at the end of the story, he became a
5: changed man.
4: He became a changed man. And it's never too late, everybody.
5: Exactly.
4: Let's all change a bit. We're going to let you off with the final tune, Changed Man by Park Jin-young, J.Y. Park, everybody. The archive, made by producer, of course, Kang Min-ung, our writer, A-John, and Johan Lee checking out all together. See you tomorrow?
5: Yeah, tomorrow.
4: All right. Bye-bye, everybody.
5: Bye.

0: It's here it is. Two. Now check this out.
1: Okay, fellas.
0: Three.
2: 11.
0: Go.
3: Welcome to Arirang News. This is Park Ki-un, and we start with the top headlines at this hour. Korea's current account surplus reached a record high in March, fueled by a surge in exports of information technology products such as semiconductors and computer peripherals. According to preliminary data from the Bank of Korea on Friday, the country's current account recorded a surplus of $37.33 billion in March. This is the largest monthly surplus ever recorded, which is up 289.7% year-on-year and 61% higher than February, which was previous record monthly high. As a result, the account surplus in March recorded the 35th consecutive month in the black. A U.S. federal trade court has ruled that President Donald Trump exceeded his authority by imposing a 10% global tariff on imported goods. In a 2-1 decision issued on Thursday local time, the Court of International Trade invalidated the administration's use of Section 122 of the Trade Act and that it was not intended to address the types of trade deficits cited by Trump. The businesses argued the tariffs were an attempt to bypass a Supreme Court ruling that struck down Trump's 2025 tariffs imposed under emergency economic powers. The legal challenge follows months of friction over the administration's use of executive authority to bypass congressional oversight on trade policy. The leaders of the United States and China are set to meet next week, and according to the Wall Street Journal, citing people familiar with the matter, Washington and Beijing are weighing the launch of official discussions about artificial intelligence. This comes at a time when risks posed by AI are more threatening than ever. AI systems behaving unexpectedly, autonomous military systems, or even potential attacks from non-state actors using powerful open-source tools. Putting official discussions on AI on the summit agenda would call for the two countries to manage the strategic stability of the very technology that the two sides are in a race to outcompete. This will be the second time that the topic of AI discussions has reached the presidential level, following previous engagement between former President Joe Biden and Xi Jinping in November 2023. The National Assembly has halted its plans to reintroduce its constitutional reform bill during Friday's plenary session for a floor vote. The halt comes in response to threats of a filibuster by the main opposition People Power Party. The Blue House, for its part, shared regret through a statement and urged lawmakers to continue efforts to bridge the gap over differences. An earlier vote on the constitutional reform bill back on Thursday was declared invalid in the absence of a quorum as the PPP condemned the bill as rushed. The bill, however, is backed by six parties, including the ruling Democratic Party, and seeks to strengthen safeguards against martial law declarations. The leaders of Korea and Canada discussed ways to deepen bilateral ties during talks on the phone on this Friday. According to senior Blue House spokesperson Kang Yu-jong, President Lee Jae-myung expressed hopes for productive partnership in areas such as security and energy, and these hopes were shared by Prime Minister Mark Carney. They also agreed to work together to support a peaceful resolution to the situation in the Middle East and ensure freedom of navigation through the Strait of Hormuz. The call came as Korea and Germany compete for a multi-billion dollar submarine deal with Canada. The preferred bidder is expected to be announced next month. Moving to the weather forecast, clear skies have returned to most parts of the country. Temperatures will stay slightly below seasonal averages through tomorrow. But on Sunday, winds will shift from northwesterlies to warmer southwesterlies, pushing Seoul up to 25 degrees Celsius, bringing early summer-like weather. Under the clear skies, UV levels will be very high in many areas during the daytime. If you're planning to head outside, be sure to put on sunscreen. Meanwhile, strong winds are expected in parts of central and southern areas of Jeju-do Island. And parts of Daegu and Gyeongsangbuk-do province will remain dry. The current temperatures are 20 degrees in Seoul, 19 degrees in Gwangju, 24 degrees in Busan, and 17 degrees on Jeju-do Island. Stay tuned for more updates. 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
5: Did you know today is one of the busiest days of the year for online money transfers in Korea? 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In fact, when around 27,000 parents were surveyed about what they wanted for Parents' Day, 89% chose money. 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But these days, both the people giving and receiving gifts see cash as the most practical and useful option. Koreans are very used to giving and receiving money within the family. Many children regularly give their parents spending money, and on special occasions like birthdays, holidays, or Parents' Day, they often give extra cash as a gift. There's a Korean saying, your heart follows where your money goes. In other words, for many Koreans, money is not just money. It can be a way of showing the depth of a relationship and sometimes even the most honest expression of love and care. Now, is giving cash as a gift on special occasions common in your countries as well? It's Friday, May 8th, 2026, and I'm your host, SJ Lee, and welcome to the Culture Inc.

0: Bye-bye.
1: And kicking off our Friday's edition of the program, that was Day 6, Even of Day, with Thanks To, dedicated to all the parents. It is true, today is Parents' Day, ladies and gentlemen, and I myself also had to transfer money to 4 different people today, my parents and my in-laws. That's 4. So again, it might be a little bit confusing for any of our maybe American listeners out there. Instead of having like separate Mother's Day and Father's Day here in Korea, you have just a 1 Parents' Day. And the gift that Korean parents want the most is cash. And honestly, I know it might sound like very informal and it doesn't sound too personal. It seems like a lazy thing, but they love it. Parents love cash and they can do whatever they want. They want to buy whatever they want. And I mean, you ask them, you go, what do you want? And they'll go cash. It's not even like, it's not because we're lazy. That's what they want. And they use that to buy what they want. And instead of having 1 gift with that cash, you could have potentially 2-3 gifts. Who knows? Depending on how much money you give them. So cash is always the way, which is why on days like today, wire transfer, online transfer of money goes up. And you know what's funny? Is that today I got paid from Arirang. And then boom, goes out. They probably said like, on today's Parents Day, you probably need money. And paid us for the month. Part of it went to our parents and things like that. But children who meet their parents in person usually hand over the money in an envelope, along with the words, thank you. My dad's far away from me. My mom is currently in the countryside with my grandmother, and my in-laws are over in Daegu. So, I don't get to see them. So wire transfer. And oh, by the way, and you also call them. It's not you just like wire transfer them and that's it. You, of course, have to call them. And so my wife called, my parents and her parents. And then I was busy all day with baseball stuff. And on my way to Arirang, while I was driving, I called, my in-laws. And, I'm going to talk to my mom already early in the morning. And I'll talk to my dad after the show. And so this is all the stuff that goes on. But lately, though, people have been getting a little bit more creative with the way that they give money to make it more fun. Instead of just like giving cash, like money boxes, money cakes, and even ATM, cash ATMs made as gift. And so we got some clips here that I want to show for our listeners out there. Which one's this? I didn't get to see Open Me. And she opens it. Oh, there's another box. This is a waste of box. Oh! That's 5만 원. That's 50,000. I'd be upset if I was a parent and you spent like 50,000. Oh, in the side there's 50,000. Oh, that's a lot of cash. Oh, never mind. That's a lot of cash. Oh my goodness. Holy cow. I was just going to say, you spent that much money on that box and you just gave me 50,000 won. That's it. Like 30 bucks. But on the side, I see. There was a whole bunch of 50,000. That's a lot of money. Really is. I would like to get that. also, there's other interesting ways to give money. And this next clip that we're going to share with all of our listeners out there, it says my mom's 80th birthday. And it's a cake. And she's pulling the middle part. And oh, that's 50,000. Another 50,000. Another 50,000. That's 150, 220, 250, 300,000, 350, 400, 500, 600, 700. That's got to be $1,000. Is she getting $1,000? Oh my goodness, this might be more than $1,000. Oh, taxed. You gotta get taxed. She's gonna get taxed. She put it on the internet. Now the IRS is gonna get her now. That's like $2,000. Holy cow. And look how happy she is. And how happy the IRS is gonna be. She's gonna get hit with a tax. Put that on the internet. Okay, well, you put that on the internet there. Other interesting ways to give cash gifts. For Daddy-O. Oh, they made an ATM. And there's the card. Holy snap.
0: 시중에서 직접 제작했다고 하네요. 2천만 명이 놀란 레전드.
1: Wow, this person made it on their own. Putting on the own password. Using the card. I gotta see this again. Wow.
0: 시중에 없어서 직접 제작했다고 하네요.
1: Wow. Crazy stuff. Okay, so I mean now I feel terrible. Cuz you know the only technology I used was going on my mobile banking application and send monies, but you know, it is what it is. But yes, cash. But anyways, guys, what about like your respective countries? Like, is cash giving a proper gift to your parents or anybody? Let us know. Let us know. Anyways, guys, thanks again for tuning into our program. We're going to quickly go into what's ahead in today's program, as well as all the messages coming from our listeners. But first, let's take a listen to a song from Owen with My Gift, 그대라는 선물.

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7: Guys, I just realized right now I walked so much today, but there's a hole in my socks. Oh my goodness. Anyways, welcome back, ladies and gentlemen. As we kick things off, let's give you guys a heads up in what's ahead in today's program. In the first hour, we got Puyong back joining us in the studio for coffee break. Today's tip-in, that for your latest random but informative tip-ins. That's all coming up next, so stick around for that. In the second hour, we got Eugene's O-Eugene joining us in the studio for a popular culture resource team as we go into dramas. The light in your eyes, Nuni Bushige. And what part are we at now? Part three? Part two. All right, part two now. So if you guys have any questions, by the way, on all the things that's talked about in the drama, feel free to send those in as well. I want to thank all of our listeners out there for sending us your entries for requests. I could tell that some of them were really last-minute entries just to save our butts. Like Steven. Like, I think Jenga, too. So I appreciate it, guys. We got more than enough entries coming for the weekend show. Hope you guys tune in for that. 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We have a new issue every other Mondays, that including this coming Monday. Let's quickly go to messages coming from our listeners out there. Wow, we're running out of time because of that, all the videos that we watch. Benny says, hello from the Philippines. We got Paulino over in London. We got Bruce tuning in. We got Peachy tuning in from Korea. Sukasa over in Brazil says, meow, meow, SJ. Can you tell me which day my request will be read? I remember. It's Saturday. It's going to be going on Saturday. Forky over in Germany says, hello, do you still sometimes offer pickups to regulars from Incheon? Yes, I got accepted now. I don't know where the rumor spread that I pick people up from the airport. Who started that? Who's starting rumors that I'm picking up people from the airport? That's crazy. I've met our listeners, a couple of times. I don't know about the whole picking up. I don't know where that rumor started. Forky, I'm sorry to say, but I don't know where that rumor started. Let's see, Halsey, can I pee? Can I, or am I gonna get fired? I might get fired if I do that. Actually, start charging our listeners for pickup services. Guys, if you pay me $300, I'll wait in the front with the sign with your name and then pick you up. Halsey's tuning in from Brazil, says, good evening, prettier little SJTKI fam. Happy Friday. Good to see you, Halsey. We got Steven over in Florida tuning in, saying hi. We got scrolling down. We got Nick Archer over in Germany that's tuning in. How dare you, Paulina? How dare you? I'm about to block. SJ's with the color of my team, Chelsea. It's not... Chelsea's blue is lighter. This is navy blue. I don't like Chelsea. I'm sorry, I don't like Chelsea. I don't like Arsenal. I don't like Liverpool. I don't like Man City. I don't even like Tottenham that much. When everybody was like cheering for swimming me with Tottenham, I was like, I don't really like Tottenham. There's only one team I like, United. United, that's it. It's not the same color. Chelsea is a lighter blue. Oh my goodness. How do you disgrace the colors that I'm wearing right now? My Milwaukee Brewers blue. Eugene's tuning in. I won't be showing up at request. Oh, you're incredibly late. I didn't see yours. I recorded it, but maybe I'll make it for next week, right? Eugene, thanks very much for sending that. I'll ask, and I guess we'll include that for our next week's request. Happy Parents Day, SJ, says Eugene. Appreciate that. Let's see. Other messages very quickly because we are running out of time right now. Oh, Bahar's tuning in. PD님 song choices are always so accurate. He does do a good job. Scrolling down very quickly because we're running out of time. Happy Friday. We got Crash tuning in. Crash, good to see you. Oh my goodness, what's all with all these messages? Friday, it's crazy Fridays. Anyways, guys, thanks very much for sending those messages. I do apologize if I can't read them because we're running out of time. And no one wants to cut time out of Puyong's coffee break today's tidbit, right? So we'll go right into that. But first, this is 101 with We Wanna Go.

0: Coffee break. Today's tidbit.
1: All right, it's time for a coffee break. Today's tidbit. And joining us in the studio is Puyong. Puyong, hello to you.
2: Hello.

0: socks. You go, my dad works so hard.
1: Uh-huh.
0: And he doesn't even spend money for new socks. He spends that money for the child. I just realized it's Parents' Day for me, too. It's Parents' Day for me, too.
1: Yeah, it is. It is.
0: Mike, what my kids give me?
1: What did they give you?
0: You know what they do?
1: Uh-uh.
0: The teachers make them do stuff at school.
1: Yeah, like carnation.
0: Yes.
1: Mm-hmm.
0: But it's not from their heart.
1: No, it is from their heart.
0: No, it's not. It's from the teacher's heart.
1: I mean, no, they don't know how to make it, so the teacher's helping them. And, you know, making sure they express their love.
0: It used to break my heart when I saw my dad's, you know, what is it, holy socks. And I thought I was going to get the same thing, but I'm getting made fun of at work.
1: Yes,
0: it stinks. Pinim says it smells.
1: Yes.
0: Puyong says it smells.
1: Because we're not your children.
0: Oh, my goodness.
1: It stinks.
0: What a Parents' Day.
1: Mm-hmm.
0: What a Parents' Day. We're all day, guys. Guys, I'm slated to work 20 straight days of no break.
1: I know. I feel bad for you. I do feel bad.
0: No one. And Pinim is still talking about my smelly feet after all this time.
1: It is contaminated.
0: He's still talking about it.
1: Yes. Now,
0: I can't believe this.
1: It's going through the air system and it's going to, you know, kill everyone. It's toxic.
0: That is crazy. What's our tidbit today?
1: Toxic gas.
0: What's our tidbit today?
1: Well, SJ, do you ever want to spend time in nature? But not enough to climb an actual mountain?
0: Not with you and PD Nim. You're always talking about let's go hiking and stuff like that.
1: Yes, right.
0: Yeah, I'm not a mountain person, though.
1: Yeah, you do like nature, though, right?
0: Yes, mm-hmm. But not mountain.
1: Okay.
0: But I think sometimes, she wrote, that's exactly my level of nature, like she knows me. Like, she knows me.
1: Like, you hate mountains.
0: I don't like
1: you don't really like walking.
0: I like nature, though. Okay. As I get older, I do like nature.
1: So it is your level of nature.
0: Okay,
1: spend time in nature, but not enough to climb an actual mountain.
0: That's exactly my level of nature.
1: Perfect. Perfecto.
0: Yes.
1: Then today's topic is for people like you. So we're talking about Korean arboretums to visit in spring, where you can get flowers, trees, fresh air, and... Oh, fresh air. That is what we need in here. And a nice walking path without turning the day into a survival hike. Because this year, Korea is making arboretum visits feel a little more like a travel mission.
0: Yeah, I can't go to arboretums.
1: Why not?
0: Because I'm allergic to pollen.
1: All right. Then you can't go, but our listeners can go. It's not for you. It's for our listeners.
0: Okay, so this is a travel mission, you're saying?
1: Yes. In 2026, Korea's nationwide arboretum and garden mobile stamp tour called Beautiful Companion expanded to 72 arboretums and gardens across the country. It actually started on March 31st, and instead of using old paper stamps, it now works through an AI-based mobile system. So visitors collect stamps through a smartphone app, and depending on how many places they visit, they can receive commemorative coins shaped after Korea's native plants.
0: Oh, so people are literally collecting plant coins by visiting the arboretums.
1: Yes, exactly. And I kind of love that. It makes a quiet nature trip feel a little more playful, right? So you're not just going outside, you're actually given a mission, and now you're motivated to obtain as many native plant coins as possible. So it's very gentle, but still motivating.
0: And is, of course, gamifying nature now, right?
1: Pretty much, right. Yeah, and it comes at a good time because the Korea Forest Service, Hallimcheong, also announced 10 arboretums to visit in 2026 under the theme of arboretums to visit with family. And instead of just picking famous flower spots, they focused on places with easy walking trails, forest paths, greenhouses, and exhibition spaces where visitors of different ages can enjoy plants more comfortably.
0: Okay, but we're not going to go to all 10.
1: Don't worry, I won't make you memorize all the names on air. Today I picked just a few with different personalities.
0: Okay.
1: First, we're going to Cheollipo Arboretum in Taean, then Gyeongsangnam-do Arboretum in Jinju, then Gangwon State Flower Garden and Arboretum in Chuncheon, and Seoul National University Gwanak Arboretum in Anyang.
0: Where?
1: Anyang!
0: Okay.
1: Which works well as a Seoul nearby option.
0: All right. As much as I want to start off with Anya, let's go with the Cheollipo here.
1: All right.
0: This one's the famous one for many, many plant lovers out there.
1: Yes, it's very famous. So Cheollipo Arboretum is in Taean, Chungcheongnam-do province near the west coast. And it's especially known for magnolias. This year, its 9th Magnolia Festival ran from March 27th to April 19th. And the special part was that normally private areas like the Magnolia Garden, the 산정 맥놀리아 가든 opened to visitors who reserved

0: paid guided programs during the festival period.
1: We got pictures
0: of the arboretum.
1: It's all yellow and green.
0: Yes. Are you getting allergic?
1: I'm about to sneeze. I'm about to sneeze looking at these pictures right now.
0: Yeah.
1: Whoa.
0: Oh, it is beautiful. I think that's cherry blossom on the right side.
1: I was about to say that first picture was a little bit underwhelming, but then, okay.
0: Yes, of course.
1: Actually, I'm really about to sneeze.
0: Oh, really? Oh.
1: Oh, my goodness. Okay.
0: Wow.
1: All right. So it's not just a normal spring flower festival then.
0: Right, right. It has that hidden garden temporarily opened feeling. And even after the Magnolia Festival, spring is still a great season there because the arboretum itself says April and May are when the paths are especially beautiful, with flowers like double cherry blossoms, tulips, yellow Banksia roses, and rhododendrons.
1: Double cherry blossoms?
0: Yes, 겹벚꽃.
1: It's like double rainbow, guys.
0: Yes.
1: Have you ever seen a double rainbow?
0: No, I haven't. Have you?
1: On YouTube.
0: Oh, yeah.
1: It's one of the most famous videos in the world.
0: Mm.
1: The double rainbow. Mm. But a double cherry blossom.
0: Yes.
1: Okay, but also tan. By the way, guys, Tan has one of the cleanest.
0: Oh, yes.
1: Cleanest waters.
0: Right,
1: ocean
0: right,
1: waters.
0: Right. Have you been there?
1: I have.
0: Ooh.
1: I have been there.
0: Wow.
1: I went on a trip when Aaron was like three or four.
0: Oh, not
1: because I like
0: that
1: going to the
0: ago.
1: Ocean. I like going to the coast areas. I love going to the coast and the beaches and stuff like that.
0: Oh.
1: And then again, Tan, you combine it with the coast and it's beautiful.
0: Exactly. That's the biggest travel appeal. It's not only an arboretum visit. You can really combine it with nearby coastal spots like Malipo Beach.
1: That's where I went.
0: Oh, yeah. Oh, really?
1: Yep.
0: Or make it a slower West Coast spring trip. So if someone wants flowers, sea air, and a less urban spring mood, Cheolipo is probably one of the strongest picks.
1: All right, what's our next one?
0: Next, let's go south to Gyeongsangnam-do Arboretum in Jinju. Well, this one is really good for people who want scale. It covers about 102 hectares and holds around 3,340 plant species.
1: Yeah, that's 3,340 different sneezes you'll get from me.
0: Including native Southern Korea plants and introduced species as well. It also has spaces like a forest museum, tropical plant greenhouse, wild animal observation area, Mugunghwa promotion hall, flowering tree garden, ecological greenhouse, folk plant garden, and aquatic plant garden. Just everything.
1: We got pictures.
0: Yes, they have some tulips.
1: Tulips.
0: Beautiful. I love tulips.
1: Tulips are pretty.
0: Yes, they're very pretty.
1: Like, it's just the way that they stand.
0: I know, yeah.
1: It's like the meerkats of flowers. You know? Like the way that
0: yes,
1: they stand.
0: Yes, yes.
1: It's the meerkats.
0: Very straight
1: up. Whoa.
0: Yeah, beautiful, right?
1: Wawawiwa.
0: Wawawiwa.
1: That's pure. I love pictures like this.
0: Oh.
1: Okay.
0: Okay, this is not making you sneeze, right? It's only trees.
1: I mean, but, you know, pine trees also give off these, yellow stuff that makes me sneeze. But that's beautiful, though.
0: It is beautiful.
1: So this is much closer to a full nature education complex.
0: Exactly. This is Gyeongsangnam-do's first public arboretum, opened in 1993, older than I am. So this definitely is a big, established regional arboretum with serious depth.
1: Okay, so who would you recommend this one for?
0: Families, definitely. It has indoor and outdoor spaces, so you're not only depending on perfect weather. Kids can see tropical plants. Adults can walk the flowering tree areas. You can't, but other adults can. And people who actually like learning about forests can spend time in the museum. It feels like the kind of place where one person wants photos, another wants shade, another wants plants, and somehow everyone can find something.
1: There you go.
0: Except for SJ.
1: Except for me. I'm telling you, I think my throat is just not, you know, curing because of all the pollen that I'm sucking in while I'm outside.
0: Mm-hmm.
1: Anyways, we'll take a short song break. Continue to talk about these arboretums you guys can check out, including the one in Annyeong.
0: Annyeong.
1: This is End Flying with Tree.

0: We're back in the studio for a coffee break. Today's tidbit with Puyong. Mm-hmm. We're talking about arboretums, and I was explaining to Puyong how allergic I am to some of
1: this. I thought you were going to sneeze.
0: A couple of times. We're going to go north to Gangwon. I love Gangwon.
1: Yes, I do too. Where's your favorite spot? Gangneung?
0: Gangneung. I go to Gangneung very, very often.
1: Because you like the ocean.
0: I do. Close enough.
1: Yeah. Oh, yes. Very close because of the highway now.
0: Yep.
1: Very good. Okay, next stop is Gangwon State Flower Garden and Arboretum, which is in Chuncheon, actually. And it's nice because it's a city-type public arboretum. It was selected as one of the Korea Forest Service 2026 must visit arboretums, and this was actually the first time a public arboretum in Gangwon province had been selected for that list. It is beautiful, right? He's looking at the preview, that's why.
0: Wow.
1: Yeah.
0: Wow.
1: Beautiful.
0: That's pretty.
1: Yeah, I really feel bad for you. The fact that you can't enjoy all this.
0: So, I mean,
1: in
0: this
1: person?
0: Really, you know what this looks like? This looks like a mansion.
1: Oh, yeah.
0: Like a really rich person in the middle. There's like a run around.
1: Oh, yeah.
0: Roundabout. And there's a fountain in the back.
1: Mm-hmm.
0: It really looks like a rich person's garden.
1: Yes.
0: It's beautiful.
1: Mm-hmm. I hope I know the names of the trees.
0: The meerkats of the flowers.
1: Yes, the tulips.
0: Gangwon-do.
1: 도립.
0: Gangwon 도립
1: 화목원.
0: 화목원.
1: Yes, 화목원. That's why it's flower garden and arboretum.
0: Oh, they got, they got pretty flowers. Look at all those different colors.
1: Yes, yellow, pink, tulips.
0: Like
1: tulips? Yeah, red.
0: Tulips, yes. And what can people see there other than what we just saw?
1: Well, it's a natural learning and rest space connected to forest culture, and it has themed gardens like a greenhouse, rock garden, a topiary garden, and it's also linked with a forest museum.
0: Okay, so it's a good option for people who want nature without going too remote.
1: Exactly. You can pair it with Chuncheon's usual travel rhythm as well. Lakeside views, food, maybe dakgalbi. Ooh, Chuncheon dakgalbi.
0: You have to have dakgalbi if you go there.
1: So good. Yeah. And then a quieter walk through the arboretum. It feels less like a once-in-a-lifetime destination and more like an easy spring reset.
0: And for people near Seoul.
1: Yes, this would be your favorite, right?
0: I mean, I've never went.
1: In Annyeong?
0: I mean, I like Annyeong. I've never been.
1: Right. Well, for a Seoul nearby option, I would pick Seoul National University Gwanak Arboretum, now also promoted as Seoul National University Annyeong Arboretum.
0: You know why? Because they know Annyeong is cool. There are more people will come if it's called Annyeong. That's why.
1: Yeah. Okay. Yes. And this one is especially interesting because it was originally created in 1967 for academic research, and it wasn't generally open to the public for a very long time. Then in November last year, it opened to citizens regularly after about 58 years.
0: Wow.
1: Yes.
0: Okay,
1: we
0: got some
1: photos.
0: Pictures.
1: This is a photo from autumn.
0: Autumn scene is beautiful.
1: I know. It is beautiful.
0: It's a nice walk. Mm-hmm, you see people walking.
1: The trees, red turned trees.
0: You can tell this place is huge. Back.
1: Yes. And you can see the walking path. It's connected to the end of the photo. It is very beautiful.
0: Exactly.
1: Very long. Mm-hmm. And this is the summer version. Spring, summer season. Very green.
0: This really looks a lot like the foot of the Gwanak Mountain that I got lost in.
1: Oh!
0: Oh my goodness, okay.
1: Oh my God,
0: I'm getting
1: like
0: trauma right now, by the way. So it's kind of like a former secret forest, but now open.
1: Yes, exactly. And that's why it feels very special. Special. But visitors need to reserve by the day before, so it's not exactly just show up anytime place.
0: Okay, so that makes it feel a little bit more protected then.
1: Right. And that actually matches the identity of the place because it still has a research and conservation background. So the opening is not about turning it into a noisy tourist attraction. It's more like carefully letting people enter a forest that had been mostly hidden from ordinary visitors.
0: So if we compare them, each one has a different personality then.
1: Exactly. Cheolipo is the West Coast flower and magnolia pig. Gyeongsangnam-do Arboretum is the big southern regional nature education pig. Gangwon State Flower Garden and Arboretum is the Chuncheon City Trip pig. And Seoul National University Annyeong Arboretum is the Seoul nearby hidden forest pig.
0: Okay, that's actually a very nice to choose.
1: Right, because not everyone wants the same kind of of nature trip. Some people want famous flowers, some want a family-friendly learning space, some want a short day trip, and some want a quiet forest that feels newly opened.
0: And so all of this connects to the 72-place stamp tour that we talked about earlier.
1: Yes, exactly. That's what I like about the stamp tour. It gives people a reason to visit not just the most famous places, but also smaller arboretums and gardens around the country, right? Mm-hmm. And because the system is mobile now, it feels easier for younger visitors too. You go, collect a digital stamp, and slowly build your own green map of Korea.
0: All right. And what about for foreign visitors, though? Like, would it be, like, easy places to enjoy?
1: I think yes, especially because arboretums are very visual and sensory, right?
0: Yeah.
1: You don't need, you know, perfect Korean to enjoy flowers, forest paths, greenhouses, or a quiet bench. But practical details, of course, matter. Some places may require reservations, and some have closed days, and some special guided programs may be Korean-only or separately ticketed.
0: I just want to read the next script.
1: Why?
0: I'm supposed to say, so check before you go.
1: Yes.
0: And then Buyeon goes, exactly, and please don't try to visit all 72 at once unless your life goal is becoming the Pokemon master of arboretums.
1: Wow, beautifully put, right? Who wrote this script? Wow.
0: Well, speaking of beautiful, let's get our final takeaway.
1: All right. Well, maybe not everyone is a nature person, and that's okay. You don't have to know the names of flowers or have a hiking outfit ready. Sometimes you just need to stand near something green, pretend you're emotionally balanced, and let the trees do the heavy lifting.
0: Every day, I'm pretending I'm emotionally balanced, guys.
1: Yeah, I can see that.
0: I'm falling apart right now.
1: Oh, poor SJ.
0: I'm falling apart. So is my socks. My socks is also falling apart, too.
1: Oh, my God. If you need a fill-in, let me know.
0: No, shh. Steven said, I've never been before. I do have allergies, but they do look beautiful. And that's why Puyong did bring it for us. Because, like, myself and you, Steven, we can't go.
1: Mm-hmm.
0: Maybe that's why you should stay away from iris. That's a flower, too.
1: Ooh.
0: That's a flower, too. Allergies. Puyong, thank you so much for this. Have a wonderful weekend. We'll see you again on Monday.
1: See you on Monday.
0: Sending around a studio, this is Yoon Ma-chi with Green We Shared 초록.

0: music that you wanna dance to. Arirang Radio.
1: Steven says, Iris was nice enough to say hi to my parents on Parents' Day. Will SJ say hi to them? That's all she did? Hi? That's all she said? Mr. and Mrs. Resigno, if you're hearing this from the great state of Florida, I'm just kidding. Florida's, it's okay. Your son, great son, what a great son you have. And instead of just saying hi, your typical hi, I will sing the most romantic song known to man in English. You are my fire, the one desire. Believe when I say I want it that way. I sang much better than a simple hi. That is the most romantic English song known to man that I know, and I sang for Mr. and Mrs. Resigno. And Mr. Resigno, I hope your back gets better. I really do. One up to Iris. Benny wrote to us and says, hello, happy Parents' Day. Also, parents, happy Parents' Day to Ki and Seong, who are wonderful parents. Speaking of Ki, segment yesterday, it was fun talking about father and son athletes. I know I mentioned the names outside of Korea, like big names in hockey, baseball, and so on. Looking forward to our next segment next week. And also looking forward to Eugene's segment. Have a great weekend ahead from Benster. You name like 50 father and son duos, and I said, I'm not even going to read them. this is so much. It was so much. You know what? Tsukasa sent us something, but I'm going to read this in the second hour. Pini, if it's okay, I'm going to start it off in the second hour because I feel like this needs all the time for this. So we're going to save this, Tsukasa. Just wait until the second hour for this. We're going to take a short song break. Guys, oh my goodness. This artist, I became a huge fan of because beautiful. Beautiful, beautiful artist. We're going to take a listen to her song. This is Hanroro with 0+0.

0: back to work. We still have more than an hour left at the Culture Inc.
1: You know what's really funny? And I sang the Backstreet Boys song, You're My Fire, I think that's what it's called. I don't know how Halsey knows this song. I found out how old Halsey is for the first time through Request. And a little bit young for that song. And Eugene, too. You know the people that know this song because they kept on going, tell me why. You know, there's a reason why. There's a reason why I don't continue singing. There's a limit as to how much our producer could bear my singing. There was this one time I think Bohar asked me to sing Jaewa Bar, I think, by SG Wannabe. And then I kept on singing, and then he just turned off my microphone and just played the song. And so I didn't want to get cut off. And so I know when to stop now. I've worked with them long enough that I know when to stop. So I could tell me why is the best part too. Man, good old days. Back when I was, you know, young, pretended I didn't like Backstreet Boys, but secretly their songs were the best. Anyways, guys, we're gonna end our first hour of the program, but I hope you guys don't go anywhere, because coming up next in the second hour, we got Eugene's. Oh, Eugene will be joining us in the studio live for Popular Culture Research Team, so stick around for that. As we wrap up the first hour, let's take a listen to a song from Chu with Teeny Tiny Heart.

0: What kind of clarity is filling your day today? We drink water every day, but have you ever wondered, the bottle of water in your hand, what kind of journey did it take to get to you? At the southern edge of Korea lies Jeju, an island holding one of nature's most honest, untouched secrets. Formed by volcanic activity 1.8 million years ago, layers of rugged basalt rock and countless tiny pathways carved by lava. Rainwater that falls on this island begins a remarkable journey, traveling deep underground for over 31 years. Like a vast natural filtration system, these layers of volcanic rock carefully remove impurities while enriching the water with essential minerals like vanadium and silica. From 420 meters below the surface, untouched by human hands, this pristine water is brought up, then passes through rigorous quality checks and global standard management systems before reaching you. That is why, within just 3 months of its launch, it became Korea's number one bottled water, and why people around the world trust Jeju Samdasu. More than just water to quench your thirst, it is 31 years of patience, a story shaped by nature itself. In every sip of Jeju Samdasu, you'll find a journey, pure, deep, and extraordinary. This spring, why not refresh both body and mind with a glass of clean, clear Samdasu and experience the vitality of Jeju. Enriching Jeju, bringing happiness to its people. A cleaner tomorrow for Jeju. 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Radio.
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0: to Culture Inc. We're back. Yeah, yeah. Welcome back, everybody. You're listening to the second hour of our Friday's edition of the Culture Inc. I'm your host, SJ Lee. Coming up next in the second hour, we got Eugene's. Oh, Eugene, who will be joining us in the studio for Popular Culture Resource Team as we dive into the drama, The Light in Your Eyes, Nuni Bushige. And today is part two, as we started this drama just last week. It's only been a week. And again, we'll dive into all the significant cultural elements within the drama, so stick around till the very end. For all of our listeners out there that took part in this weekend's request, thank you. And I also want to thank some of our listeners out there, last-minute entries that saved our weekend show. You guys know who you are. Appreciate that. But again, at any time you guys want to take part in our weekend show, you can always feel free to send those in. 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We have 13 issues out so far. Got a new issue every other Monday. This coming Monday is that every other Monday. So don't forget to check it out. Let's get to some of the messages coming in from our listener. I had no idea there were so many Backstreet Boys. Oh, look at this. Backstreet Boys was my mom's favorite. What an incredible coincidence that Steven says, well, Iris just said hi. You can say hi to anybody. I could say hi to a random stranger out in the streets. But no. I chose Mrs. Racino's favorite group, and I sang it. Not all of it, but I did. NSYNC was good, too. Bye, bye, bye. Was also very good. Forky says, hearing SJ sing, can we go to Norebang when I'm in Seoul? I don't really like Norebangs, to be honest with you. Scrolling down. Oh, Claire Hardiker. Oh, Claire said hi and I completely missed it. Claire, I really apologize. There was a lot of like chit chat going on. I think I lost. I always appreciate you tuning into our show. Oh my goodness. It does that weird skip thing. I don't know why it does that. But it's good. They've got a lot of messages going on. Tsukasa knows the song too. Tsukasa, you're too young for that. I don't even think you were born when that song came out. Oh my goodness. It's a good song. It really is a good song. I miss it. It's a shame I didn't make message in time. Next week will be a little bit expired. Oh, it is? But I still want to read it. I really do. We also got Tsukasa, who wrote to us, with a file. Hi, SJ, me here following your awesome Michael Jackson imitation. Thanks. Thank you. I decided to try it too. After all, I'm still the defending imitation champion at TK. That's very true. I always remember the story that Michael wanted to film a music video here in the Favelas, but the politicians were trying to boycott it by any way available since it would expose to the world how incompetent they are. Michael and Spike Lee had to negotiate with criminals to film it safely, and it was a success. The song that was about negligence, violence, and oppression. And he did a imitation. Let's take a listen to this. This is Tsukasa.
1: Hi, SJ. It's me, Mike.
2: Mike who?
1: Michael Jackson. Hi, how are you? SJ, are you okay? Are you okay? Are you okay, SJ?
0: That's just you.
1: Hey, do you know the... Jamon! Jamon! Heal the world. Make a better place. We are the world. We are the children.
0: Tsukasa.
1: Hee hee.
0: Your Jamon was not as good as Jamon. But your hee hee. But then, you know, the funny thing is, I'm crying right now, actually. You know what the funny thing is? Tsukasa actually just sounds like Michael Jackson. I don't even think he was imitating. He was just being himself. And he sounded like Michael. Oh my, because I'm tearing up right. Guys, this is why Tsukasa is the defending champion of imitations. He also did Iris last time and won the whole competition and just lost the cushion somehow. The hee-hee was so good. Hee-hee. Oh, my goodness. Tsukasa, thank you so much for this. I should be making you laugh, and yet you're making me laugh. Thank you very much for that. Bringing laughter to the people is the greatest thing ever, Tsukasa, and I hope you learned this. Thank you for that. We're going to bring Eugene's into the studio in just a bit, but first, kicking off the second hour, this is Red Velvet with Cosmic.

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11: Popular Culture Research Team, how can I help you? And back joining us in the studio for a Popular Culture Resource Team is Eugene's. Oh, Eugene. Eugene, hello to you.
12: Hi, guys. Happy Friday.
11: You know what's so crazy?
12: What is that?
11: You know what Bahar just said?
12: Oh.
11: I think this Red Velvet song will sound amazing in OYJ's voice.
12: Did Bahar say that?
11: Yes.
12: Really?
11: But you know what? You know what's crazy? Is when the song was going, right? And she was humming, I thought she was singing, right? The whole time, though, it was Red Velvet's voice. And I thought it was Eugene singing. And I was like, Eugene, you know this song? She was like, oh, I think I heard it once. And I was like, how'd you know the lyrics to that? She's like, I didn't sing this lyrics. I was listening to Red Velvet, and I thought it was Eugene's voice.
12: I didn't sing it, but I'll take it. Thank you so much.
11: Eugene, does it smell weird here?
12: Nothing.
11: CP name? I told him I have a hole in my socks because I was walking so much. And he said, the whole studio smells. Why, it smells now all of a sudden? Yuji, why? Does it smell all of a sudden?
12: No.
11: Oh, my goodness. What a liar. P-Name, that's lies. That's lies. That's lies. Anyways, we're back. We're back.
12: Yes, I'm back again.
11: Second week of The Light in Your Eyes.
12: Right.
11: Nuni Bushige,
12: yes. So last week, we talked about Korean blood donation culture, convenience store, part-time jobs, and those people who suddenly approach you on the street, like asking strange religious questions. And this week, we're moving further into the drama again. And there's a character named Yeongsu, Haeja's older brother, and he is causing chaos. There's a scene where he starts broadcasting from home, but later goes outside and dances in public to receive more donations from viewers, which brings us to today's first topic, live streaming culture in Korea. So we're having a video of Yeongsu like dancing outside of this house.
11: All right. So he's a streamer, basically. Pebaji. Mm-hmm. That's what it's called, a pebaji.
13: 오늘 600개 백두산 가자!
11: Money, that's my kind of dance. That's my kind of dance.
12: They're gonna do that once.
11: Oh, yeah, yeah, yeah, yeah.
12: Wow.
11: Oh, my goodness. That's a little too much.
12: Wait.
11: Oh, that was a little too much.
12: That's embarrassing.
11: That's just, yeah.
12: I deserve that.
11: Yeah.
12: Oh my god.
11: Yeah, I would do the same thing.
12: Me too.
11: Oh my goodness.
12: Oh.
11: Oh, he's getting more.
12: Maybe that's the part of scenario too.
11: He's getting more because, oh my goodness.
12: Oh my goodness.
11: I liked the dance until he started doing that weird thing with his below area. But you know what's interesting is that, I mean, I know in the U.S., like, streaming is pretty big, too.
12: Mm-hmm.
11: There's guys that I like, Ray Asian Boy.
12: Uh-huh.
11: There's Tota, who's from Brazil.
12: Mm-hmm.
11: Kai Tanet, you know, all these people. But mm-hmm. Korea mm-hmm. also has a huge live streaming culture.
12: It really does. So Korea got into live streaming much earlier than most countries. In the past, one of the biggest platforms was Africa TV.
11: My goodness.
12: Where streamers were called BJs, short for broadcast jockeys.
11: Yes.
12: And the content was incredibly diverse, like online gaming, eating, daily live content, street broadcasting, and more. And viewers can donate money while watching through a virtual gift system. They can send 별풍선 or star balloons as a way to support their favorite BJ in real time. One star balloon is worth roughly 10 cents, but popular streamers can receive thousands during a single broadcast.

0: So streamers try harder and harder to attract viewers, which sometimes leads to extreme situations.
1: Yeah, it's, you know what it is? It's like, it's one or the other, okay? Mm-hmm. Either you're like really, really pretty, and all you do is go, hi guys. Oh, Steven, hi. And then I say Steven, and Steven all of a sudden goes, you know, starts donating like $100.
0: Right.
1: Oh, Made It Up is tuning in from London. Ooh, oppa, hi.
0: Why are you sounding like that?
1: I'm trying to be sound like a girl, but my voice is not so good. Things like that. And then they'll give you money.
0: Right.
1: Or you eat really well.
0: Mm-hmm. 먹방.
1: Or you eat, you know how it's like, 잘 먹는다.
0: Mm-hmm.
1: You eat well.
0: Mm-hmm.
1: And it makes you want to eat too. And mm-hmm. so like they'll also donate money and they make, but, or you do something wild. Like right. Youngsoo right. dancing like an idiot, mm-hmm. just yes. like the drama.
0: Yes. And that has actually become a social issue in Korea recently. Some streamers do provocative things for attention and money. For example, there have been cases involving loud arguments, excessive drinking broadcasts, public disturbances, aggressive interviews with strangers, and even fights happening during live streams.
1: I think that's why Key wears his Key neck shirt, just to be a little bit more revealing. You know Key?
0: Like, I know him, but...
1: He wears very revealing shirts.
0: Does he do, like, broadcasting or something? Like, live streaming?
1: Arirang Radio News.
0: Oh, on the Arirang Radio. But people cannot see him, right?
1: We see him sometimes when our screen comes out. And
0: so
1: he wears very revealing, low-cut... We call it Kinect.
0: Kinect.
1: And so, you know... But I don't think he gets any 별풍s for this one. But again, when you do all these, like, aggressive stuff...
0: Uh-huh.
1: Just for the sake of money, mm-hmm. this is where it gets very controversial.
0: Exactly. There's a famous spot for BJs or streamers, which is Bucheon Station, Bucheon-yeok, because it has a huge floating population. Many live streamers gather there to broadcast. It became almost like a competitive space. Who could be the most extreme, the most provocative, to attract more viewers and donations? And in September 2025, it even escalated to a stabbing. A female BJ stabbed another streamer during a live broadcast, and she was arrested. The actual stabbing wasn't shown on camera, but the victim's cries of pain and the attacker's screaming were broadcast live in real time to anyone watching.
1: You know That's what's terrible. Crazy is, like, former gangsters through
0: live streaming.
1: And so, if you want to be, like, a, I guess, like, a provocative or, like, controversial streamer,
0: mm-hmm.
1: it's, like, the mecca of controversial streaming. You have to go to Bucheon. If you ever been to, like, the Bucheon, that square,
0: mm-hmm.
1: the Bucheon
0: Square, the place. Mm-hmm.
1: Everyone has their cell phone out. Like, everyone.
0: That's true.
1: And so it wasn't the last time I went to Bucheon, it wasn't like that. And all of a sudden, now you go to Bucheon, all you see is streamers.
0: Mm-hmm. Doing the live streaming or something.
1: Live streams.
0: Mm-hmm.
1: And you're right. I mean, there was incidents where people fight, the stabbing's going on, gangsters are now streaming, and they're making money. You know, people are giving gangsters way to make money because they can no longer make money as, you know, gangsters.
0: Oh, my goodness.
1: Not really a good gangster if you can't make mm-hmm. money. But again, this is all the controversy stuff here. But again,
0: yes.
1: I didn't realize that it's gotten that serious,
0: like,
1: still.
0: Stabbing,
1: to the point
0: mm-hmm.
1: where there's stabbing that's
0: mm-hmm.
1: going on.
0: So local residents and shop owners started speaking out about the noise, the chaos, and the damage to the area's image. Over 20,000 residents signed a petition demanding legal action, and that petition was delivered directly to the National Assembly.
1: Yeah.
0: But honestly, what worries me even more than the immediate chaos is the audience, because there's no age restriction on watching these live streams.
1: Yeah.
0: Anyone can tune in, which means that teenagers, even young children, can watch this content with basically no safeguards in place. Like, screaming, fighting, like, crude behaviors, actual violence, all streamed in real time, completely unfiltered. That's a problem.
1: Yeah, so I've always, because my son's always watching YouTube. I gotta always check to see he's watching okay stuff, because he started using words that I never heard him use before. He keeps going, "뚝배기." he goes, "뚝배기." And I was like, "뚝배기."
0: And then,
1: you know what 뚝배기 is?
0: Yeah, right.
1: I don't know what that meant.
0: That.
1: And then I found out it's through, like, YouTube. It's like a game.
0: Oh,
1: it's like hitting him in the head.
0: Right.
1: And I was like, Aaron, where did you learn this?

0: YouTube.
1: That's like a aggressive word.
0: But I was like, it's not like naughty, naughty word. So I'll be careful. But if I find out he's watching like these streamers, I'd be really upset. Mm-hmm. Only daddy could watch these streamers because I'm an adult. But huge issue and that kind of content. Again, it could have real impact on the young people because they think that by doing this, they could make money too. And they think that's becoming famous and popular, and they're going to do the same thing.
1: Right, exactly. And it's something Korean society is increasingly concerned about. There's been growing discussion about whether platforms need to implement stricter age verification for live content or whether real-time moderation should be required.
0: It's true.
1: But live streaming is difficult to moderate because by the time a report is reviewed, the moment has already passed. That's part of what makes it such a complicated problem to solve. But here's the thing, and this is important. The same technology that enables all this chaos has also produced some positive moments as well.
0: Okay, so you could do good stuff too.
1: Yes.
0: With rightfully so.
1: So for example, in November 2025, a YouTuber was doing a night street broadcast when she came across a middle-aged man who seemed somehow like disoriented and was talking to himself. She bought him a drink, chatted with him for a while, but almost immediately, one of her viewers left a comment saying, "I think I know who that person is," and shared a screenshot of a missing person's alert text. The YouTuber immediately called the police and shared his real-time location until officers arrived. And it turned out that this person is the missing person and was reunited with his family after 6 days.
0: Yeah, so I mean, if you're popular enough and you have like thousands of people watching, there's a chance that, you know, someone recognizes the face as a missing person. Well, this is good stuff here.
1: That's okay. Good stuff.
0: But always the bad stuff gets in. And that's why I think certain people, they get banned from, they try to ban people because they were drinking, like he was drinking like Clorox and stuff. And they were saying like the kids were following him.
1: That's ridiculous.
0: But I feel like there's more bad than good sometimes. Be careful. We're going to continue to talk about what's going on in The Light in Your Eyes, 눈이 부시게. But first, NewJeans with Attention.

0: drink. Back in the studio with not new jeans, but you jeans for Popular Culture Research Team. Mm-hmm. We talked about the streaming culture here in Korea.
1: Right.
0: We're going to talk about next.
1: Okay, so our second topic comes from Junha, the male character played by Nam Joo-hyuk. Mm-hmm. So he goes through some painful family events and eventually gives up on his dream of becoming a journalist. Meanwhile, Haeja is now trapped in the body of an old woman. So, of course, Junha doesn't recognize her at all, but she continues trying to help him. One day, she visits his home, and Junha tells her that it's his grandma's 49-day ritual, which is a memorial ritual held on the 49th day after someone passes away. So in Korean, it's called 49-day. This 49-day ritual is one of the most deeply rooted mourning rituals in Korean culture. So today, let's talk about this unique tradition.
0: Okay, after we talk about this, I have a very interesting 49-day ritual.
1: Oh, really?
0: Story to share.
1: Mm-hmm, okay.
0: So, I know this story.
1: Mm-hmm.
0: I know the terminology, and I learned it more because after watching Shingwa Amge, Along with Gods,
1: uh-huh.
0: Along with Gods is the perfect movie to watch to understand what 49-day mm-hmm. or 49 days mm-hmm. ritual is all about.
1: Right.
0: But since we can't watch that movie right now,
1: mm-hmm.
0: it's a good movie. Mm-hmm. Watch it, guys. Can you explain it for us?
1: Okay, of course. So in Korean Buddhist tradition, when a person dies, they don't immediately move on to their next life. Instead, they enter a state where the soul lingers for exactly 49 days, preparing for what comes next. So during this time, the soul faces seven stages of judgment over 49 days, one every 7 days. So seven judges, seven chances to have your life reviewed, and on the 49th day, the final judgment takes place. So after that, the soul's next destination is decided, like heaven or hell.
0: Yeah.
1: So the 49-day ritual is held on that 49th day. It's the day the family gathers to say their final goodbye.
0: So our listeners know that I lost someone very special,
1: mm-hmm.
0: Kim Young-dae, our former mm-hmm. music columnist. And it was a hard loss, right?
1: Mm-hmm.
0: So the crazy thing is me and Young-dae got very close because of our love for sports.
1: Mm.
0: And no matter how busy Young-dae was, he would always talk about American football with me.
1: Uh-huh.
0: He was a big Seattle Seahawks fan.
1: Oh.
0: And I was a Jets fan. He'd always make fun of me. The day that the Seahawks played the Super Bowl,
1: mm-hmm.
0: which is a championship
1: mm-hmm,
0: game,
1: mm-hmm.
0: and they won,
1: mm-hmm.
0: was on his 49th day. So
1: that's emotional.
0: I watched the Super Bowl. I actually didn't mention this on air, and I didn't,
1: aww.
0: You know, or say anything because it was whatever. I was actually at his resting place
1: mm-hmm.
0: watching the Super Bowl, you know, with him. And it was just so wild that on the day that it was his 49th day, that his Seattle Seahawks won the Super Bowl. It was wild.
1: Was so emotional.
0: I'm just saying it was really wild.
1: Uh-huh.
0: But again, it's a different way of thinking about death compared
1: right.
0: to the Western traditions, let's
1: exactly. say. Exactly. So in many Western traditions, the funeral is the goodbye. But in Korean culture, the idea is that the soul is still nearby for 49th day, still listening, still present around you. So this ritual becomes the real ending, the moment you truly let someone go. There's even an unspoken social belief in Korea that you shouldn't speak badly of someone who has recently passed because the 49 days are not over yet. The soul is still around you.
0: So what actually happens at the ritual?
1: Traditionally, the 49-day ritual is held at a Buddhist temple with monks leading the ceremony, chanting, playing instruments, reading sutras, and families prepare the dishes the person loved the most in their lifetime. So in the drama, there's a line that goes, "We have to prepare good food for grandma's 49-day ritual so she won't get tired on the long journey ahead." And I think that idea is both heartbreaking and at the same time kind of beautiful
0: because
1: the idea of preparing one last warm meal for someone before they leave for a place you cannot follow at all. And interestingly, this ritual has crossed like religious boundaries in Korea over time. It originated in Buddhist tradition, but today many Korean families observe it regardless of whether they're Buddhist or not.
0: Yeah, so this is interesting because now Christian families are a little bit different, right? So
1: right.
0: like when my grandparents passed away, they're pastors.
1: Uh-huh.
0: Like, so like our relatives didn't do it.
1: Uh-huh.
0: Because we're like, okay, we can't do it. But

0: I do understand that other Christians still do this.
1: Right.
0: Despite all that, because it's part of Korea's culture.
1: Right.
0: Right?
1: Right, yes. So the format of ritual can look very different depending on the family or religion. But I think the emotional purpose is pretty universal. People want to say a proper goodbye. They want time to grieve together and slowly let the person go. And actually, some listeners might already be familiar with this idea through the Korean movie series, along with the gods, as Stray mentioned before. Yep. 신과 함께 in Korean. So even the title of the movie is Along with the Gods, the last 49 days.
0: Bahar says we hold the same on the 40th day in Iran.
1: Ooh.
0: I have to say it's much more emotional than the funeral day
1: mm-hmm.
0: because it's like your final goodbye.
1: Yeah.
0: Right? So it's the last time you're able to say it. So I could understand why it could get even more emotional. So the whole concept of the movie is actually based on real tradition.
1: Exactly. The entire story is basically built around the concept of the 49-day ritual. The main character goes through 7 different trials in the afterlife over 49 days.
0: Mm.
1: And beyond the fantasy elements, the series also shows a lot about how Koreans think about death, family, and the afterlife. So if you are interested in this topic, I would definitely recommend checking it out too.
0: I'm not going to lie. The first time that I watched that movie, was it the first time? Which one was the sad one? I think it was the second one. Second one was the super sad one?
1: The older mom.
0: Oh, yeah, yeah, yeah, yeah, yeah. So the second Along with Gods,
1: mm-hmm.
0: I kid you not, at the entrance of the movie theater, they were giving out tissues.
1: Really?
0: I don't even know why.
1: In front of the theater?
0: Yeah, and it's Along with the Gods, and there was a tissue. And I was like, everybody cried. The first one scared me silly. I was like, oh, man, I'm going to hell.
1: Mm-hmm.
0: I saw that and I said, I'm going to hell. I'm not going to survive that 49 days. But yeah.
1: So that scene is a part of the like 49 day, this series, right?
0: Yeah.
1: This one.
0: Yeah. So what do you think, Eugene? You're going to go to heaven?
1: I hope so.
0: Oh, man. See, look at that. She's so confident. I hope so. I was just like, I think I'm going
1: to
0: go to hell.
1: Everyone wants to go to heaven, not to hell.
0: I want to go to heaven, too. But after watching Along with Gods, I was like, oh, man, I'm going to hell. I'm going to hell. They're strict. It's so strict.
1: So strict.
0: I like to think that I lived a very, very, like, good life. Like, I was nice. But watching that, mm-hmm. I'm like, oh, man. Even that is considered a sin? It's very strict. Guys, check it out. We're going to continue to talk about all the hidden cultural elements within The Light in Your Eyes, 눈이 부시게. But this is... the original song was from 015, right?
1: Mm-hmm.
0: But this is Tomorrow by Together with Goodbye Now, 이젠 안녕.

0: back in the studio, talking about some emotional stuff. I'd like to share all the stuff you guys are writing, but it's a little too much. It's a little too much. So I'm going to forego that. But thank you very much for all the, the messages that are coming in. Let's move on here. What is our final topic?
1: Okay, so our last topic is one I think a lot of listeners will find really fun.
0: Okay.
1: So in the drama, Heta is a very lively and outgoing character. She enjoys hanging out with friends, joking around, and drinking soju. So throughout the drama, there are many scenes where people gather around food and drinks together. And that brings us to today's final topic. Welcome to Popular Korean Drinking Culture Research Team. We're going to dive into some unique Korean drinking culture this time.
0: Guys, you guys are in for a blast. Now, we talked about sasta. We got to talk about drinking culture in Korea.
1: Drinking culture.
0: But you make it sound like you're good at drinking.
1: I'm not good at drinking.
0: You're really not good at drinking. So actually, Eugene's very lightweight, which is good.
1: I envy that. Oh, really?
0: I envy that. Because what you do is you also control yourself, knowing that you can't drink a lot.
1: Actually, I cannot control myself that much.
0: Oh, Pini, it was just with us. She just didn't want to drink with us. She was controlling us.
1: No.
0: You can't control drinking with your friends? Us.
1: No, that's not true.
0: Pini can't drink neither. Mm-hmm. He's lightweight.
1: Right.
0: Turns like super red. But soju appears in like almost all dramas.
1: It really does. So whether people are celebrating, stressed, heartbroken, happy, or exhausted, someone eventually ends up drinking soju. And people confess feelings, apologize, reconnect with old friends, complain about work, or bond with coworkers while drinking together. So for many Koreans, soju is connected to relationships and social bonding.
0: You know, I kid you not, but I feel like, you know, just like they don't show smoking on the drama sometimes. They should maybe...
1: We talked about it before.
0: Yeah, maybe they should do a little of that with soju sometimes. Because when I was young and I watched dramas and the way that they drink the soju...
1: The sound.
0: The sound makes it seem so good. It makes it seem like it is the sweetest alcohol. Mm-hmm. It is the tear of the gods.
1: Tear of the gods.
0: But it just tastes like chemicals the first time you drink it. Mm-hmm. The first time drink it.
1: Mm-hmm.
0: But here's the thing, though. When you first drank, who did you drink with? Do you remember?
1: Mm-mm. Well, maybe with my friends.
0: With your friends.
1: Mm-hmm.
0: The saying goes, when you first drink, you should always learn from an adult.
1: Oh.
0: 첫 술은 어른들한테 배워야
1: like
0: 된다.
1: Parents?
0: Yes. My dad told me that because if you learn to drink from your, like you're an adult, you don't have bad drinking habits.
1: Oh. So you learn from your dad?
0: So I remember my dad. The first time I drank wasn't with my dad, but he thinks it is.
1: Uh-huh.
0: He thinks it is. He sat me down with all the rules.
1: Oh.
0: All the rules.
1: Oh.
0: So we got to talk about all the different rules, the drinking games, and all that stuff. Let's talk about it.
1: Okay, so Korea has many drinking customs and etiquette rules. And one of the funniest examples is something called soju bottle tapping.
0: Okay,
1: and we have a video of Heja doing this.
0: Okay, this is a different kind of rule. Okay, you gotta shake it.
1: Uh-huh.
0: Oh my gosh.
2: Oh.
0: Do you know where that comes from?
1: That.
0: Do you know why they do that?
1: Oh, yeah. I'll explain it.
0: I bet you, are you going to explain why?
1: Yeah, but it's like a tradition or something.
0: It's much more than tradition, though.
1: Oh,
0: much more than tradition.
1: Oh, that's interesting.
0: You know that every time that you before you open the soju, they shake it.
1: Uh-huh, right.
0: Do you know why they shake it?
1: Because of the particles in that
0: Particle? Pinyin, actually, he doesn't even drink. Do you know why we shake the...
1: Mm-mm.
0: Because long time ago, they used to make soju using like saccharin. You know what saccharin is? And so if you saw the old sojus, you have like a residue of saccharin, sugar.
1: Uh-huh.
0: It's like powdery stuff.
1: Oh.
0: Long time, old soju. And so because they didn't like that, they had to shake it
1: to
0: make the saccharin, you know,
1: out
0: mixed
1: of
0: in.
1: The bottle?
0: Yeah, mixed in together.
1: Oh, mixing together.
0: Yes.
1: Ooh,
0: that was the reason why. And so that's why adults say that when you're shaking the soju, you're an idiot because you don't have to do that anymore. Because long time ago, there was a residue of saccharin in the bottom from standing in the storage for a long time. But anyways, but let's talk about opening it and doing all this.
1: The thing that... Okay.
0: Let's do that.
1: So if you watch Koreans open a bottle of soju, you'll almost always see someone hit the bottom of the bottle sharply with their elbow like twice,
0: yep.
1: then flick the neck of the bottle to create a little swirl inside. But actually, there's an old story behind this culture. So back in the 1950s, Korean soju bottles used wooden caps instead of the metal caps we mm-hmm. have today. So when you pull the wooden cap off, wood shavings would often fall into the bottle. So people started hitting the bottom to force those particles up to the neck, then flicking the neck to send them out before pouring. The wooden caps are long gone, and today it's just a fun ritual, almost like a little performance.
0: Yeah, so that's why like the you have to get rid of like the first, they say, few drops of the top.
1: Right.
0: But that's getting rid of the what is it, the wooden particle, what is it, the mm-hmm. splinters, basically.
1: And I am good at making those kind of swirls.
0: It's always the people that can't drink. You know, it's always the people that can't drink that does all these
1: things. Right, this is like a performance or something.
0: All that stuff. All that performance. It's the people that can't drink. The people that can drink, they're just like, just give me that. Just drink it. So it started as a practical solution and then became a cultural tradition as we see now.
1: Exactly. And honestly, some people even think the soju tastes better after doing it. And did you know that people usually don't pour alcohol for themselves?
0: No, so, you're not supposed to do that. Yes.
1: In Korea, it's considered basic etiquette to pour for the people around you, not for yourself. You watch other people's glasses and refill them when they're empty, and they do the same for you. But in fact, there is a funny superstition. This is not universal, but some say that if you pour your own drink, the person sitting across from you won't get married for 3 years. Don't do that in front of me. Please.
0: Oh. I pour my drink all the time, and then when they do, they go...
1: Or right? Like this.
0: Yes, snap mm-hmm. it. Or what is the other one? Wi-Fi?
1: Wi-Fi?
0: Something with Wi-Fi. That's why I heard like the young
1: Wi-Fi
0: people
1: do. Wi-Fi is like clicking glasses to each other.
0: So like if you can't, like if you poured it yourself, you just go, right? Or there's like Wi-Fi. There's something other like crazy stuff they do too.
1: Wi-Fi.
0: People are so superstitious. Over drinking. Over drinking.
1: Mm-hmm.
0: But yes, I did hear about this. But mm-hmm. Again, I'll make sure that I will not pour one for myself.
1: Thank you.
0: Not that we really do drink a lot. But again, this mm-hmm. is the one thing that you have to make sure so that you look out for others, right?
1: Yes. So the idea behind it is something Koreans call tong, a sense of connection or warmth and care between people. So pouring a drink for someone is actually a small gesture that says, hey, I'm sharing this moment with you. And there are also little etiquette rules about how you receive a drink too. For example, when someone older or senior to you pours your drink, you usually hold your glass with both hands. It's a small sign of respect. And when drinking in front of elders, many Koreans likely turn their head away before taking a sip, because drinking directly while facing an elder can feel a little too casual or disrespectful.
0: That's right. This is all the stuff that I was taught from my dad.
1: Yes.
0: But the one thing he did not teach me, and I don't think this is stupid, is if you're late, what happens?
1: Oh, so this doesn't happen as much anymore. But in the past, if someone arrived late to a drinking gathering, they were often encouraged to quickly drink 3 shots in a row.
0: Catch up.
1: Like a small punishment. The idea was to help them catch up with the mood of the group quickly.
0: That's right.
1: But these days, though, Korean drinking culture has become much less forceful than before. And this is one... is probably the most universal rule. The first glass is almost always bottoms up. You don't save your first drink in Korea. So this is all the etiquette rules that we're having in Korea.
0: There's actually more, but we ran out of time. So unfortunately. Every time we talk about drinking, we run out of time. That's what happens. Eugene, thank you so much for this.
1: You.
0: Have a wonderful weekend. We'll see you again next mm-hmm. week. And standing around the studio, this is my favorite alcohol-related song. This is my Notebang Jam. This is Vibe with Suria, Alcohol Is.

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5: And that music means one thing. 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Want to say thank you to all of our listeners who tuned in today. 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Big thank you to our producer, Yun Seo, writers Park Dong-suk and Lee Bo-young, sound engineers Park Jong-wook and Kim Jae-hee. And thank you to all of our listeners who tuned in. Sending us out of the studio, this is Oban with Hengbok Happiness. 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Until then, this has been SJ Lee with The Culture, Inc.

0: A cargo vessel operated by a South Korean shipping company, HMM, damaged by an onboard explosion and fire near the Strait of Hormuz, arrived at Dry Docks World Dubai, the Middle East's largest ship repair facility, on Friday. According to HMM and local officials, the vessel was towed from waters from Umm Al Quwain in the United Arab Emirates and reached the Dubai port area shortly after midnight Thursday, roughly 12 hours after towing operations began. South Korean authorities have launched a full-scale investigation into the incident, with on-site inspections now underway. The leaders of Korea and Canada discussed ways to deepen bilateral ties during talks on the phone on this Friday. According to senior Blue House spokesperson Kang Yoo-jong, President Lee Jae-myung expressed hopes for a productive partnership in areas such as security and energy, and these hopes were shared by Prime Minister Mark Carney. They also agreed to work together to support a peaceful resolution to the situation in the Middle East and ensure freedom of navigation through the Strait of Hormuz. The call name as Korea and Germany came as Korea and Germany compete for a multi-billion dollar submarine deal with Canada. The preferred bidder is expected to be announced next month. Korea's current account surplus reached a record high in March, fueled by a surge in exports of information technology products such as semiconductors and computer peripherals. According to preliminary data from the Bank of Korea on Friday, the country's current account recorded a surplus of $37.33 billion in March. This is the largest monthly surplus ever recorded, which is up 289.7% year-on-year and 61% higher than February, which was previous record monthly high. As a result, the account surplus in March recorded the 35th consecutive month in the black. The U.S. Federal Trade Court has ruled that President Donald Trump exceeded his authority by imposing a 10% global tariff on imported goods. In a 2-to-1 decision issued on Thursday local time, the Court of International Trade invalidated the administration's use of Section 122 of the Trade Act and that it was not intended to address the types of trade deficits cited by Trump. The businesses argued the tariffs were an attempt to bypass a Supreme Court ruling that struck down Trump's 2025 tariffs imposed under emergency economic powers. The legal challenge follows months of friction over the administration's use of executive authority to bypass congressional oversight on trade policy. Meanwhile, responding to the ruling, the Blue House said on Friday local time that Korea will continue to closely monitor related developments while seeking to maintain a balance of interest under its current tariff deal with the U.S. An official noted that the ruling currently applies only to specific plaintiffs and pointed out that Section 122 tariffs are limited by law to a maximum of 150 days. North Korea has announced the deployment of a new 155mm self-propelled artillery system that could potentially put its hull within firing range. According to the North Korean Central News Agency, leader Kim Jong-un on Wednesday inspected a test of the long-range artillery's maneuverability before its commissioning, praising the weapon as having high mobility and firepower. Kim said that the system, which can strike targets more than 60 kilometers away, will be deployed within the year to 3 battalions along the southern border. Moving to the weather forecast, clear skies return to most parts of the country today and temperatures will stay slightly below seasonal averages through tomorrow. But on Sunday, winds will shift from northwesterlies to warmer southwesterlies, pushing Seoul up to 25 degrees Celsius, bringing early summer-like weather. Under the clear skies, UV levels will be very high in many areas during the daytime. If you're planning to head outside, be sure to put sunscreen on. Meanwhile, strong winds are expected in parts of central and southern areas of Jeju-do Island, and parts of Daegu and Gyeongsangbuk-do province will remain dry. The current temperatures are 18 degrees in Seoul, 16 degrees in Gwangju, 20 degrees in Busan, and 14 degrees in Jeju-do Island. 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
1: Arirang Radio. The time is 8 p.m. La la la la la la la la la la la la la la la la la la la la la la la la la la la la la la la la la la la la la la la la la la la la la la la la la la la la la la la la la la la la la la la la la la la la la la la la la la la la la la la la la la la la la la la la la la la la la la la la la la la la la la la la la la la la la la la la la la la la la la la la la la la la la la la 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
2: Radioness. Today is May 8th, Parents' Day. When we were young, we often thought our parents would always naturally be by our side, right? They were the first to worry when we were sick, the ones who waited for us even when we came home late, and the people who quietly cared about how our day went without needing many words. I think it's only as time passes that we slowly begin to realize just how great that love truly was. Maybe that's why when Parents' Day comes around, we find ourselves thinking about our parents a little more than usual, wondering if they've been doing well or if they've eaten yet. Sometimes we're not very good at expressing ourselves, and even saying a simple thank you, 고맙습니다, can feel difficult. But maybe today, even if it's just briefly, we can share what's in our hearts and say thank you and I love you. So, how did you guys spend your day today? Please send us your stories through YouTube live chat because it's the time first. We'll begin. Radiness.

Welcome back home, members of Woody family. The opener was Star with Big Naughty, also known as 허동연 by Marv. And I personally thought that was probably the most satisfying hip-hop song I've heard in the year of 2026. I'm still trying to figure out why, but I couldn't like find the specific reason why I'm feeling this level of satisfaction. Anyway, the featuring artist, Big Naughty, seems he's been bashed by a lot of like people nowadays due to an action he conducted at a nightclub. But whatever that action is, I know nothing about what happened. But it's one thing is for sure, he's an amazing artist. I mean, he knows how to shine even as a featuring artist for a song like this. Anyway, hope you guys enjoyed. Oh, glad I'm not the only one who enjoyed this song, but horses love the intro. Thank you for enjoying. Anyway, are you guys having a great day, everyone? Oh, I forgot to introduce who I am. Well, I am Samuels Hall, the host of the show Radiness, and today is May 8th, Parents' Day, Friday! Anyway, come to think of it, another week is finally coming to an end. Like, tomorrow is the long-awaited weekend, and I'd love for you to tell me what your plans are for this weekend, will ya? Alright, while I wait for your answers to come in, I'm gonna go through the messages that I copy-pasted in advance. Benny says, hello, Sam and fam. Happy Friday. And Claire says, happy Friday. Welcome, Claire. And Halsey says, howdy, Sam and fam. Happy Friday. And Chris 3 says, 안녕하세요, Sam. 안녕하세요. 좋은 밤입니다, Chris 3. It's a great evening. 좋은 시간 보내셨으면 좋겠습니다. Hope you have a wonderful time with us, Chris 3. And Suzu says, hey, Sam Hill. I can't stop singing cruise, cruise, cruise around. Dances. All right, thank you so much. You must be talking about my song, right? So I have this song called Cruise that I released a couple years back, and this person is talking about that one. It's quite an addictive song, so have a listen to this song if you guys haven't listened to it yet. Anyway, thank you so much for the support, Sue. And Sam says, good day, Sam and fam. Happy Friday. The dentist went well yesterday. Nothing had to be done. Glad to hear the news, Sam. You know, a matter of fact, your comment just made me think of this one thing that happened to one of my friends. First off, he's not a Korean. He's a foreigner who's residing in Korea, who has been residing in Korea for a long period of time, probably a little over a decade. So he knows how to speak fluent Korean, but at the same time, he doesn't, because most people in Korea speak English now. So there was one time he visited a hospital. I forgot which type of hospital he went to back then, but what are the odds? None of the staffs there spoke a word of English, so he had a little bit of trouble being diagnosed what kind of things he's been suffering, that he had been suffering then. But the only thing, doctor had this one thing to say that made him feel so shocked, and that was, you will die. Like, that was the only thing that came out of the mouth of the doctor. He literally said, you will die. And after hearing that, my friend was like, what? What are you saying? I mean, I wasn't expecting this diagnosis from a doctor like you. And he was like, but later, he figured out what he was trying to say was, if you don't get it treated right away, you're going to be in so much pain. So, guys, one word of advice. If you guys are choosing a hospital to go to in South Korea as a foreigner, just go to their website and find out to see if there's any staff members that speaks fluent English or not. Now, that's a great tip if you are planning to live in Korea. And the next one comes from Lynn. Howdy, DJ Sam. Happy Fab Friday. Welcome to the show, Lynn. And Forky says, finally Friday. Welcome, buddy. And Tashmia says, hi, everyone. Welcome. And Supermoji says, happy Friday, Sam. And Stacy too says, great evening, our coolest DJ Sam. So, and Radiness family. All right, so that's about it. So I'm going to quickly go through what's on today's schedule right away. So first hour, there's going to be four regular segments. The first one is going to be Song of the Day, where I get to recommend a song for all of our listeners. And guys, just a heads up, today we're going to be listening to another metal track, but it's going to sound a little bit different compared to what we heard yesterday. And the second part is going to be Music Nerd, and I'm going to be sharing a couple of venues that you guys can see metal bands from South Korea perform. And the third part is going to be our usual chit-chat session. That means you guys are free to tell whatever you guys feel like telling through YouTube. And of course, I prepared a riddle for you guys to enjoy, and today's riddle should be easy. Today's riddle is, which K-pop group includes members Seo-ho, Idol, and Hwanung?
Once again, today's riddle is, which K-pop group includes members Seoho, Ido, and Hwanung? If you know the answer, please drop your answer on YouTube. And we're going to be choosing one lucky winner and give that person the chance to change the GIF that we're going to be using during the second hour. And now, on to the last one. We have Chae, translates to favorite. And during that segment, we're going to take a look at one of our listeners' current favorite thing through a picture or a video. Well, most of the time it's plural, pictures or videos. But we're going to look forward to it. And the second hour, we have Playa Friday. That means you get to be the temporary DJ of this show by sending in a message along with a song request so we could create the entire playlist during the second hour. Like, how exciting is that, right? Guys, we still have plenty more rooms left for you to participate, so please send us as many song requests as possible through one of our platforms. The first option is to participate through our official website, adidang.com, or the most simple way to participate is simply by sending us an email through our Gmail account. 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All right, with that, we're going to take a short song break, and we'll be right back with Song of the Day, beginning with Love Caffeine featuring Kang Seok-hwa of We Eye by Hwa Soo-mok, followed by Why by Pow. Enjoy.

Radioness. Welcome back. The first song was Love Caffeine featuring Kang Seok-hwa of We Eye by Hwa Soo-mok. And the second song was Why by Pow. All right, what a cute comment here. Emilia says, Samchun, I tried kimchi stew. It was really good, but it was really, really, really spicy. Now you took one step closer to being a real Korean there. Because kimchi stew or kimchi jjigae, we consider that to be one of our soul foods. So congratulations, you unlocked a new skill, Emilia. Anyway, with that, let's move on to our first segment, Song of the Day. It's time for me to recommend a song for all of our listeners. And like I said earlier, the song I brought today is just like yesterday from a Korean metal band that used to be considered one of the bigger names in this scene. And these days, the metal scene has definitely become much smaller, almost to the point where it feels like it barely exists anymore. And now it's mostly like music for hardcore fans. But back when this band was active, they actually had a pretty strong fan base. One difference from yesterday's band is that their sound feels a little more raw, like raw as in R-A-W. Also, the vocalist has a noticeably thinner voice. Once you hear this song, you'll immediately understand what I mean. But what's interesting is that compared to yesterday's band, this group has much more melodic riffs that really stand out. And that being said, the vocal lines themselves are non-melodic at all. They're actually not. Like, it's this strange imbalance that makes this band really fun to listen to. Alright, with that, let's dive right into it. We're gonna listen to Last Cadence by Paserin, but in English name, they go by the name of Vaseline. Enjoy!

Eternal nightmares of darkness. 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I've seen the unbelievable. In the fields of burn. 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

0: Radioness.
1: Welcome back. The previous song was Last Cadence by Vaseline or Paserin in Korean pronunciation. I hope you guys enjoyed. I mean, it's so fun to go through the comments because you guys are feeling the exact same feeling that I felt when I first heard their music. I mean, it's an undeniable fact that they were one of the key figures of Korean metal music industry. But at the same time, there were some reasons why their names could not be bigger than Diablo, the band that we heard yesterday. And I'm going to share my personal opinion about it after I go through some of the comments. Tsutsu, thank you so much for the positive comment. He said, oh my god, the drummer is going crazy. And Tashmia says, this SOTD sounds like I'm eating shredded mangoes with chilies, and that's a snack, by the way. Okay, thank you. And Bahar says, no, this is where the negativity begins, but this is the negativity that I can relate to. How does their vocal cord endure this for years? Maybe that's why they're no longer active, my friend. And she sent in another one. Sorry, I think metal is not for me. And Halsey says, today's song sounds too aggressive for me. And Forky says, the instrumental is nice, but at the same time, same here. Not fully mine. I know, right? Well, one of the key reasons why we could not really stand the song that we just heard, even though, like, how complete it sounds, it was a really decent track. But at the same time, the reason why we couldn't, like, really stand the song was because there's no, I'm just going to quote Bronte on this one, there's no heavenly part that was included in it. I mean, the musicians, when they're creating a music, they always got to be thinking about some rooms for the listeners to breathe, kind of get things organized after a huge part passes. But for this song has been hitting its high all the time from the beginning to the end, which left us feeling a little bit fatigued just by listening to it. And what I mean by the heavenly part is that the melodic part, a slightly loosened up part, as, for instance, yesterday's part had this pre-chorus line that goes something like, will you die for me? Yes, the message was clear too for yesterday's song, come think.

I do enjoy their songs from time to time, when I need some time to like let go of all the struggles that I am feeling or going through at the moment. Anyway, with that, let's move on to the next part. So, just like I promised yesterday, today I'm going to introduce a few places that metal bands fans might want to visit if you're currently in Korea or planning to visit Korea. And there are basically two places I would like to talk about today. And to be honest, since metal music is not mainstream in Korea, there really aren't any venues that only focus on metal music. But there are two places I've personally been to where metal bands definitely perform. The first place I would like to introduce is called the venue called Prism Hall. It's located in Hapcheong. The entrance seemed really small, so small it seems like one person at a time could fit in. But once you go inside, there's actually a really large concert venue. And around that area, there are also a lot of famous places nearby. And of course, there are many cafes. I mean, we're speaking Hapcheong here. But the place I usually go to is a really famous Naengudong restaurant. Naengudong as in cold udon restaurant. If you search Hapcheong cold udon, it usually comes up first. So I won't tell you the exact name. Just remember these keywords. Hapcheong, Prism Hall, and cold udon, or Naengudong. And the second place I would like to introduce is a club called FF. And just like the first place, like many different kinds of bands perform there, and sometimes metal bands play there as well. But the atmosphere is totally different when a metal band performs compared to a regular indie band. And you can tell what kind of band is about to perform just by looking at the crowd waiting in front of the club. And around that spot, there's so many places you can visit. And of course, I'm going to talk a bit about food this time too, just like when I was introducing the first venue. So there's this really famous tteokbokki place located right next to that venue. And there's also this a Japanese style noodle restaurant. The menu's name is called Maze Soba. So you literally have to mix everything up and before you start consuming it. So the keywords to remember when you're visiting the second place, FF, are three, actually. FF, and the second one is tteokbokki, and the third one is Maze Soba. Mixed noodle. Japanese mixed noodle, I guess. Anyway, with that, make sure to take notes, and when you visit South Korea, hit those places not only for the music, but also for the sake of food. All right, with that, let's take another song break, and we'll be right back with the next part, beginning with 20 by Kyung Jae-hwan and Grown, featuring Uyerin by Parun. Enjoy!

Are you a fan of Korean culture? Stay in the loop with the freshest K-pop and the latest from Korea. This is your host, Samuel Hall, and you are listening to Radiance. Welcome back. The first song was 20 by Kyung Jae-hwan, and the second song was Grown featuring Woo Ye-rin by Parun. Now, it's time for me to reveal the answer to today's riddle of the day. For the people who just tuned in, today's riddle was which K-pop group includes members Seo-ho, Ido, and Hwan-ung? And so many of our listeners sent in the answer. Tashmia says answers, one us. Bahar says one us. Claire says one us. Tsutsu again with the same answer. And Creative Forky goes one us. Well, thank you so much for your participation. And yes, you guys got that right. The answer is... one us. Anyway, you know what? It's time for me to choose the final winner for today's riddle, and I choose. All right, it's been a while since the last time you won this thing. Congratulations, Tashmia! You are the winner of today's riddle of the day. All right, Tashmia, please recommend us a GIF for the second hour. Oh, Tsutsu, you already forgot the venue that I shared? You're a music nerd. He said, thank you, said a venue called Prism something. It's called Prism Hall. P-R-I-S-M and the word hall. Hall as in hallways hall. All right, with that, let's take a short song break and we'll be right back with the next segment beginning with 내가 널 어떻게 잊어 translates to How Could I Ever Forget About You by Tabin K and K followed by Tata by Kirasu. Enjoy!

0: your chair has arrived.
1: It's time for us to slide into the next segment called chair. That translates to favorite, and it's time for us to take a look at one of our listeners' current favorite thing through pictures or videos. Today's message comes from Forky. Let's read the message together, shall we? Ba-bam. It goes, hello, Sam and fam. I wanna share a bit more about my vacation at the sea. More specific about some pictures. Okay? I love the night and the sea, but more. I like sunsets at the sea more. I spent once nearly a full afternoon sitting at the beach, drawing and writing. Good for you. Sounds very peaceful. Thinking about my life. It healed a lot. I brought my inner child again. Also, the cousin of my mom visited us with her husband and their dog, Amy. Just as a note, my mom used to be highly afraid of dogs, but with her, she had no fear. Last picture happened afterwards. Sam, I hope you like the cute Pokemon fan drawing of you. Now to the video, it's Ocean by Hillsong. It's not a K-pop song, but another song I love, and it was suitable. I once learned how to play this song with a guitar, so I try to play it if my memory. Okay? Also, mid-song, I lost feeling in my fingers, so I guessed more if I'm hitting the right strings, and then knowing Forky out. So you weren't quite sure whether you were playing the right notes or not, hey? All right, thank you so much for your participation, Forky. Let's get to the first picture right away. Pop-pom. So this must be the dog she was talking about. I mean, it looks pretty intimidating, but you can tell if a dog is good or not in terms of behavior if you look at its eyes. And look at the eyes. They look completely harmless and looking cool at the same time. Thank you. All right, so on to the next one. Okay, second picture. So she draw this Eve, one of Tsutsu's favorite Pokemon characters. Thank you so much. And on to the third picture. Wow, looks beautiful. So I guess she took this picture while after she's done thinking about her or reflecting about her life. And on to the next one. Okay, another selfie from her. Wow, good to see you're enjoying your time at the beach. And oh, at first I thought I wasn't quite sure what this was, but it says OX stands for Omega X, since she is a huge fan of that group. And on to the next one. Ta-da-da. Sam Duck or Simule. Okay. By the way, it's a Pokemon from the show, also called Pokemon, but I don't know what this thing is called in English nor in Japanese. Now, that's weird because I first started watching this show in Japanese, but whatever. This character in Korean, it's called Kurapadok. So I assume in English it's called something like something dog or something. Well, if you know the name of this character, let me know through YouTube, everyone. Now, let's move on to the video, Pop-Pom. So, this is a cover that she did at the beach with her guitar.

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1: You know what? It's such a wonderful thing to hear you growing as a singer. You've done such a wonderful job. Okay, I could tell it was a really cold weather when you were there. Anyway, thank you so much for sending us the video and the pictures. With that, we're going to take a short song break and be back to wrap up the first hour, beginning with 사랑하니까, Because I Love You, featuring Ello by Tebby, followed by We Wanna Go by 101. Enjoy!

Welcome back. The first song was 사랑하니까, Because I Love You featuring LO by Teppy. And the second song was We Wanna Go by Wanna One. We're down to one last track for part one. It's a track called 나란한 밤, translates to Parallel Evening by 서영주 of Nerd Connection. Hope you enjoy, and I'm going to meet you guys back in the second hour. Stay tuned.

Sing, sing, sing, tiny tunes. Hi, everyone. Have you ever heard of a Korean leader called the Green Bean General? His name was Chun Bongjun, a brave leader who fought for poor people in the late 19th century. People even sang a song to remember him. It's called 새야 새야 파랑 새야. This is a traditional children's folk song that has been sung for many generations. This song comes from the Pu'an area in Jeollabuk-do in the southwest of Korea. You can hear special musical features of the Jeolla region. First, listen for the shaking tone. The sound is gently shaken to make it fuller and deeper. Next comes the bending tone. A note suddenly turns and drops down. This makes the song feel more emotional. Together, these sounds create the deep and emotional mood of Jeolla folk music. All right then, let's listen to this traditional folk tune, 새야 새야 파랑 새야.

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The time is 9 p.m.

Welcome back to the second hour of Radiness. This is your host, Samuel Saul, and the main segment for part two is going to be Playa Friday, so do not go anywhere. It's time for a short song break. We'll begin with Celebration by Le Sserafim, followed by Too Easy by Ihai. Enjoy!

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It's the moment y'all been waiting for. It's time to kick off Playa Friday, and that means you get to be the temporary DJ of this show by sending me a message along with a song.

song request so we could fill up the entire playlist during the second hour. 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And Tashmia, thank you so much for sending in the GIF you requested earlier, but unfortunately I do not have access to our Instagram account, so it'd be greatly appreciated if you could send your GIF, whatever the GIF that you desire, through our X account. The handle I believe is the same, RNUS_Arirang Radio. With that, let's get to our first message right away. It comes from OO. It goes, "Hi Sam. Today I stopped by a convenience store on my way home after a long day. I wasn't even planning to buy anything special, just wanted something cold to drink because I was just so tired. But while I was standing near the snack aisle, an old song suddenly started playing through the store speakers. It was one of those songs I used to listen to all the time a few years back, and hearing it out of nowhere felt strangely emotional. LOL. For a minute, I just stood there quietly listening while holding my drink. It's weird how music can bring back certain feelings so instantly. Not even big memories, just small moments you forgot or still somewhere in your heart. Lately, everything's been feeling kinda repetitive, so that random little moment made my day feel softer somehow. I think I needed that reminder that comfort can show up when you least expect it. Anyway, I hope you're finding small peaceful moments in your days too. I request Classic featuring March by Moneto. This song matched the feeling of today perfectly. Very quiet, nostalgic, and comforting on the way home. Thank you so much for your participation, OO. Now let's move on to the next one. This one comes from Mr. Benny and it goes, "Hello Sam and fam, happy Friday. Happy belated birthday last Sunday, Sam, and wishing you continued success. Thank you so much for the blessing, Mr. Benny. Also, happy Parents' Day to your parents, Sam, and to Teddy PD님's parents and Chakka님's parents, too. If you're a parent, especially in Korea, you are lucky that we are celebrating you today. However, as we will preview the Sunday's Woody playlist selections dedicated to Mother's Day, show some love to them every time. Have some precious family time as well and tell them you love them. Thank you." He requested 처음 불러보는 노래, My First Love Song by Kickflip, and wrapped up his message with a short sentence goes, "Have a great weekend ahead," from Mr. Benny. Thank you. With that, let's take a short song break, beginning with a classic featuring March by Moneto, followed by 처음 불러보는 노래, My First Love Song by Kickflip. Enjoy!

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1: As you guys enjoy the previous songs, the first song was Classic featuring March by Moneto, recommended by OO, and the second song was recommended by Mr. Benny called 처음 불러보는 노래, My First Love Song by Kickflip. Now, let's move on to the next set of messages. First one is from Chris3. It goes, 안녕하세요, Sam. And everyone, happy Play a Friday. How are y'all doing? Good. Hope you're all doing good and you have had a great day. Enjoy the rest of your day and have a wonderful weekend. I would like to request a song called Catch My Breath by Keyveets. All right. I can't wait to listen to this song since this is my first time hearing about this group or a soloist. Whatever this artist may be, I'm going to look forward to it. Thank you so much for your recommendation, Chris3. And moving on to the next one, it comes from our warrior, Bahar. It goes, hello, Sam and fam. Happy TG Day. I had a very packed week as I'm working hard on my submission for an upcoming conference. Whenever I work on submissions, my brain gets so busy that I can hardly sleep, but I need to pace myself because I still have 18 days to go. I tend to doubt myself a lot, but as someone I really respect once told me, I want to keep dreaming and make them come true. Please wish me luck. Good luck. Of course, a really special moment this week was preparing the small gift for your birthday. I was so happy to know you enjoyed it. I also hope it could show a bit of how much I appreciate you. I certainly did, my friend. I really enjoyed every single one of the cupcakes you sent for me. Anyway, she requested Boeing by Samuel Saw. Be rolling out. With that, let's move on to the next set of songs. We'll begin with Catch My Breath by Keyveets, recommended by Chris3. The second song is going to be Boeing by me, recommended by Bahar. Enjoy!

Welcome back. How did you guys enjoy? The first song was Catch My Breath by Keyveets. And thank you so much to one of our listeners sharing an information about this group. So they're a newly debuted group from the record label called AOMG, a label founded by Jay Park. Anyway, the first song was recommended by Chris 3, and the second song, Boeing, by me, Samuel Saul, was recommended by Bahar. Now let's move on to the next message. It comes from Forky. It goes, hello, Sam and fam. With that, my final week with you guys came to an end. You know, next week, school is starting again. Oh my god, that must be so exciting for you. So I basically gonna go into Hantu mode. So Hantu is ghost. Even more, as usual. More as usual this time, I worry. Okay, so you're gonna go into no disturbance mode for a long period of time, I guess. But I have good news. I got selected as an international camp in Gwangju in July. Good for you. So naturally, I decided to stay a little longer in Korea and will now stay a little in Seoul too. So Sam, can I come over again? This time I wanted to inform you a little in advance to not surprise you. I want to request a song I discovered randomly, but by chance, and I love it. The song is called Steal the Show by Sean and Jeff Satur or Satter. I hope y'all have an amazing weekend. See you soon. Forky out. Thank you so much for sharing the great news, Forky. And about Sean, though, so he has so many other great tracks to listen to, and one of the tracks that I would like to recommend to you from him is Way Back Home. Have a listen to that track. You're gonna enjoy it too. Now, moving on to the next one, it comes from Halsey. It goes, howdy, Sam and Radiance family, Halsey here. I wrote this question for Sumin yesterday, but I guess the time went short, but it applies for you too, and I want to hear your opinion. Have you ever received any progression slash harmony suggestion for a composition from a fan? Would it be appreciated? Progression slash harmony suggestion for a composition from a fan? Interesting question. I mean, it depends. If it's good, then I'll take it. But if it's not,

0: The first song was Steal the Show by Sean and Jeff Satter, recommended by Forky. And the second song was 1 over 1,440 featuring Chishane by Hayes, recommended by Halsey. Thank you so much. And turns out Forky is not really a fan of the musician Sean, but rather she's a fan of Jeff Satter. She said, to tell a little more about Jeff Satter, he's an actor and singer from Thailand. He's also with Nunu, one of the participants for Running Man Thailand. He's one of my favorite Thai singers that I fell in love with. Thank you so much. I'll make sure to add a couple of his songs on my way back home and have a listen to them. Thank you. With that, let's slide into the next songs. We're going to begin with Wendy's message. It goes,
1: Hi, Salmon Fam. There are so many sad news these days. Oh my god, I can't do the voice today. Among my family and people around us, which is why I can't really tune in the chat today. But we stay in hope, thanks to God. So I'd love to recommend this light, comforting track today. It's called 내일 너에게 I'll Be There by Do Kyung-soo D.O. Thanks, and really, take good care, everyone. Oh, whatever you're going through right now. Hope it turns out well, Wendo. And on to the next one. It comes from Super Mochi. It goes, Hi, Sam and Radiant's team. A few days back, I managed to watch King's Warden movie starring Yoo Hae-jin, Park Ji-hoon, and many others. And wow, I was sobbing. It feels too short, but at the same time, so impactful. I can see why it's one of the most watched films from Korean cinema history. And this week, loving the bond created with my students while they are training for competition next week. This song is set to represent King's Warden vibe the most. Sorry for sad song, but it suits the mood here as it's raining the whole day today. The song I would like to recommend is 꽃이 피고 지듯이 As Flowers Bloom and Fall by Hans. Thank you for your participation, Super Mochi. With that, let's have a listen to the songs. We'll begin with 내일 너에게 I'll Be There by Do Kyung-soo D.O. followed by 꽃이 피고 지듯이 As Flowers Bloom and Fall by Hanzi. Enjoy!

We're back after listening to 내일을 너에게. I'll be there by 도경수 D.O. recommended by Wendo. And the second song was 꽃이 피고 지듯이 as flowers bloom and fall by 한지. Hope you guys enjoyed. Now let's move on to the next set of messages. The first one is from Rama and it goes, Hello DJ Sam. Happy Friday. Have a great day today. I would like to request 다시 사랑한다면 If I Were to Fall in Love Again by Kim Pil or Feel Kim. Thank you. And on to the next one. This one comes from Cowan, aka Tsutsu. He said, Hi Samhyung, me here. Don't have much to say today. I just want to request Chrome Hearts Ring featuring Lil Cherry by Amiga Sapien. Thank you so much. All right, with that, let's dive right into the next song break. We're gonna begin with 다시 사랑한다면 If I Were to Fall in Love Again by Kim Pil, recommended by Rama. And the second song is recommended by Tsutsu called Chrome Hearts Ring featuring Lil Cherry by Amiga Sapien. Enjoy!

We're back after listening to 다시 사랑한다면 If I Were to Fall in Love Again by Kim Pil and Chrome Heart's Ring featuring Lil Cherry by Omega Sapien. Thank you so much to all of you guys for recommending the beautiful tracks for today's Playa Friday. And it's almost time to wrap up the show. Forky says, I wish I could stop time. I don't want to say goodbye now. I know, right? But lucky us, we still have a couple more minutes to talk to each other. Anyway, Tsutsu, about how I pronounced his legal name, he said, I'm kind of surprised how you nailed my name, Sam. Whoa, Cowan? Well, it's easy, don't you think? But compared to your personality, I know for a fact that you're a shy type of person. You really have a powerful name, buddy, Cowan. All right, with that, let's move on to the next message. It comes from OCD Holic. Hey, DJ Sam. And hey, Radiance Gang, it has been a while. How's everyone doing? The best wish I can give anyone right now is I hope you're in a cool place, cause right now the SEA summer heat is brutal. Hell mode brutal. Rainy season is still a long way to go, hoo hoo hoo. I just stared winter ASMR videos on YouTube and imagined myself in it, just to get through the day. Speaking of cool, I'd like to request US first digital single called I'm Not Fine. I don't know if you've heard it already or if you can even play it in it in the first place, because it's US personal project, not affiliated with any company. It's just so cool that she did everything herself. She composed it, produced it, and funded everything out of her own pocket. Amazing, right? It'd be great if you can play it. Stay hydrated, everyone. Cheers! Well, thank you for recommending us a beautiful track, OCD Holic, but are you sure it's an officially released track? Because according to our system, it's not an officially released track from Yue. So I guess she took it down herself after she signed a contract with the record label, I guess. Anyway, thank you so much for your participation, and I want you to know we all miss your presence in the show. With that, let's move on to the next message. This one comes from Rora. It goes, hello Sam, happy Friday. I met up with a friend today after a long time. We decided to grab lunch near my place and just talk about how things have been going lately. It was really cold outside, so we ended up staying in a cafe longer than we planned. We talked about work, random daily stuff, and made some plans to meet again soon. Nothing special really happened, but it was nice to spend some time together and catch up. After we said goodbye, I came home, warmed up, and now I'm just relaxing for the rest of the evening. Hope you have a wonderful Friday too. Thank you so much, Rora. Alright guys, now that brings us to the end of today's episode of Radioness. Hope you guys enjoyed today's show. With that, it's time for me to recommend you guys the last song and call it a day. It's a track recommended by Rora called Catch Catch by Yena. This has been your host, Samuel Saul, and I'll see you guys back tomorrow.

0: 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Two. Now check this out.
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3: Welcome to Arirang News. This is Park Ki-un, and we start with the top headlines at this hour. A cargo vessel operated by a South Korean shipping company HMM, damaged by an onboard explosion and fire near the Strait of Hormuz, arrived at Dry Docks World Dubai, the Middle East's largest ship repair facility, on Friday. According to HMM and local officials, the vessel was towed from waters near Umar Qaim in the United Arab Emirates and reached the Dubai port area shortly after midnight Thursday, roughly 12 hours after towing operations began. South Korean authorities have launched a full-scale investigation into the incident, with on-site inspections now underway. The leaders of Korea and Canada discussed ways to deepen bilateral ties during talks on the phone on this Friday. According to senior Blue House spokesperson Kang Yu-jong, President Lee Jae-myung expressed hopes for a productive partnership in areas such as security and energy, and these hopes were shared by Prime Minister Mark Carney. They also agreed to work together to support a peaceful resolution to the situation in the Middle East and ensure freedom of navigation through the Strait of Hormuz. The call came as Korea and Germany compete for a multi-billion-dollar submarine

0: green deal with Canada. The preferred bidder is expected to be announced next month. Korea's current account surplus reached a record high in March, fueled by a surge in exports of information technology products such as semiconductors and computer peripherals. According to preliminary data from the Bank of Korea on Friday, the country's current account recorded a surplus of $37.33 billion in March. This is the highest monthly surplus ever recorded, which is up 289.7% year-on-year and 61% higher than February, which was previous record monthly high. As a result, the account surplus in March recorded the 35th consecutive month in the black. A U.S. federal trade court has ruled that President Donald Trump exceeded his authority by imposing a 10% global tariff on imported goods. In a 2-to-1 decision issued on Thursday local time, the Court of International Trade invalidated the administration's use of Section 122 of the Trade Act and that it was not intended to address the types of trade deficits cited by Trump. The businesses argued the tariffs were an attempt to bypass a Supreme Court ruling that struck down Trump's 2025 tariffs imposed under emergency economic powers. The legal challenge follows months of friction over the administration's use of executive authority to bypass congressional oversight on trade policy. Meanwhile, responding to the ruling, the Blue House said on Friday local time that Korea will continue to closely monitor related developments while seeking to maintain a balance of interests under the current tariff deal with the U.S. An official noted that the ruling currently applies only to specific plaintiffs and pointed out that Section 122 tariffs are limited by law to a maximum of 150 days. President Lee Jae-myung marked Parents' Day today with solemn words of comfort to the parents of firefighters and police officers who lost their lives in the line of duty. "No words can fully comfort the pain of losing a child. We will solemnly remember the noble sacrifice of those who fulfilled their duties." These words were shared during a related ceremony hosted by the Korean Senior Citizens Association earlier this morning. The President and First Lady Kim Hye-kyung also took time to engage in a gesture of gratitude common during Parents' Day here, that is a pinning of carnations on parents by their children. Moving to the weather forecast, temperatures will stay slightly below seasonal averages through tomorrow, but on Sunday, winds will shift from northwesterlies to warmer southwesterlies, pushing Seoul up to 25 degrees Celsius, bringing early summer-like weather. Under the clear skies, UV levels will be very high in many areas during the daytime. If you're planning to head outside, be sure to put on sunscreen. Meanwhile, strong winds are expected in parts of central and southern areas and Jeju-do Island. Parts of Daegu and Gyeongsangbuk-do province will remain dry. The current temperatures are 16 degrees in Seoul, 12 degrees in Gwangju, 18 in Busan, and 12 degrees on Jeju-do Island. 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

Sometimes when you look at the sea in Jeju, you start to think maybe the people who knew this ocean best were the Hanyu. They spent their lives riding the wind, waiting for the gales and tides, and working to support their families. In Jeju, many parents live that kind of life too, close to the sea and the fields. Their hard work is part of what shaped the island we see today. And for many Hanyu, coming home from the sea didn't mean the day was over. There were still meals to prepare, children to raise, and families to look after. Today is Parents' Day in Korea, a day that makes you quietly think about everything our parents cared for us. Hello everyone, you're very welcome to the Wonders of Jeju. I'm your host, AK.

Hello, everybody. Happy Parents' Day. Yeah, it is May 8th. Happy Parents' Day. And of course, happy Friday. Friday, what's up with the Wonders of Jeju fam? Welcome back to our show. Well, I'm your host, AK, and the first song, Fly Up by Rice. Yes, fly up to your parents. And today's Parents' Day, of course, in South Korea, as you've heard so many times on Arirang Radio Show. And of course, this is an annual event. I had a nice dinner with my family members, and we met at this like restaurant that specializes in puffer fish. Yeah, we call it boga, boga dish. And have you guys ever heard like puffer fish, boga? I mean, yeah, have you ever heard of that fish? Apparently, it's like considered a pretty pricey, expensive, and special kind of food in South Korea because it's expensive. Yes, but honestly, like today was, you know, my first time ever like trying it, and I've heard about it like so many times in my whole life, but somehow I'd never really actually eaten before, and I was kind of surprised because the texture, you know, the texture was like way softer and more delicate than I expected. So I enjoyed it a lot because I didn't pay it for the dinner. Yeah, and it was my first time like trying that beautiful fish, puffer fish. And honestly, but you know, fish in general doesn't really look like it's a beautiful fish, but it's tasty. And my favorite dish was that, you know, puffer fish skin salad. I don't know if you ever really heard of that skin, fish skin salad, but that was, you know, that was like skin fish salad. And it sounds kind of weird, but that was interestingly great. I mean, you know, the best for me. It was really, really super chewy in the best way possible. And of course, and the, you know, and another one was the deep, like fish, deep fried fish, like puffer fish. And that was seriously delicious. Yes, I enjoyed it a lot. Crispy on the outside, soft on the inside. Anyway, since today's Parents' Day, what did you do, guys? Maybe if there's someone who haven't really talked in a while, why don't you just, yeah, text your parents or give them a little short phone call and show your gratitude. Yeah, that's what I've done, yeah, so far. Anyways, happy Parents' Day. And if there's any special episode you had with your parents, then, you know, please let us know because it's Friday. Yeah, let us interact with each other. Yeah, I'm not here just to talk about myself. I'm here to communicate with you guys. Okay, so Friday show just began, and now let's move on to our regular reminder on how you can tune into Arirang Radio. If you are here on Jeju-do Island, you can set your radios to 88.7 FM here in Jeju City. 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The handle is WOJ_Arirang. So before we move on to our news segment, Jeju Beat, I want to say hello back to our listeners first. First thing first, right? And happy Friday. Happy Parents' Day again. And I see Benny. Hello. Hello, AK and Cam Fam. And Jimin is here. Harzy, hello. Hello, sweet AK, WJTV. Happy Friday. Yes, finally. Yeah, we made it through the weekend. And Chris Marquise, hello, beautiful, sweet AK. And Hanguk Gomisunim is back. DDL Family Friday. Oh, finally Friday.
Just one more day, and then I have a day off. Congratulations on your day off. It seems like you rarely have a day off. Yes, and happy Friday. And also, Jake is here. Hello, happy Friday, Pretty Ache and Camp Fam. It's so hot here right now in Manila. Oh, I can't imagine because Jeju is so hot nowadays. And Gig Diggy, hello. Yeah, I was actually craving a popping soup. Yeah, that Korean dessert, with chopped ice with that red bean paste, right? And Kadori is here. Yep, AKP Dinin Camp Fam. Today's my day off. Congrats. And thank you so much for tuning in and being with us tonight. Okay, let's have fun. And Kasun is here as well. Oh my god. JM joins us today. Thank you very much. And Sangmin is here. Hello, hello, hello. Happy Friday once again. Gig Diggy, of course. All right. Thank you so much. And okay, I hope not, I'm missing anybody. All right. Okay, so let's move on to our next song break and come right back with Jeju Beat and the first song, 만년설 by And Flying, followed by Choose by 8ez.

0: I guess the only thing we can do is play you a song.
1: What's been happening on Jeju today? Right now, let's take a closer look at today's stories from the island, Jeju Beat.

A new long-term research project is starting to track endangered species living around Hallasan Mountain and Jeju's Odums. And the goal is to record and understand Jeju's ecosystem more closely over time. Researchers will use tools like a GPS and automated sound recorders to collect data on rare plants and animals, looking at how they respond to seasonal and climate changes. The studies include species like the Korean fir trees on Hallasan Mountain, rare alpine flowers, golden eagles, and other unique plants found around Jeju's Odum. And they'll also install devices that automatically record bird sounds throughout the year to track movement and habitat changes. Jeju farming is slowly entering the era of smart greenhouse, and the Agriculture Research Institute is now testing a new smart farming system called Jebinna, designed especially for Jeju's environment. And the system uses sensors to monitor things like temperature, humidity, and water conditions inside a greenhouse. But it doesn't just collect information. It can also automatically adjust the environment based on what the crops need. And the pilot project will first be tested at 4 Redhyang citrus farms. Jeju plans to study whether it can reduce labor time and improve crop quality in real farming conditions. Jeju is stepping up inspections to reduce spring fine dust and air pollution. From May 6th to 20th, special checks will take place across Jeju City and Seogwipo. And the inspections will focus on environmental violations like illegal car painting work and poor management of air pollutants. Joint teams from local police and government departments will inspect unregistered repair shops, large laundries, hotels, golf courses, and other facilities. They'll especially target places doing unauthorized painting or handling harmful chemicals without proper safety standards. Some businesses that secretly operate through online ads or work in hidden outdoor locations will also be tracked through cyber monitoring and field investigations. Jeju is recruiting new participants for the Youth Tomorrow Saving Account, a program designed to help working young people build savings over time. And the system is pretty simple. If eligible young workers save at least 100,000 won every month, the government adds extra support money on top of it. And if all the conditions are met, they can receive up to 14.4 million won after 3 years. Right now, more than 800 young people in Jeju are already participating in this program. And Jeju says the goal is to help young people facing high living and housing costs create at least some financial starting point for themselves. Applications are open until the 20th through local community centers or the Boljiro website. Because Jeju is an island, people here often have to pay extra shipping fees just to receive deliveries. So Jeju City is counting a support program to help reduce that everyday cost. And residents can get 3,000 won back per delivery, up to 100,000 won a year. It applies to personal deliveries made after January this year. And apparently, the response has been huge. In March alone, there were over 220,000 applications. This year, the process also became simpler. People can now apply using just the shipping invoice without needing separate payment records. All right, the wonders of Jeju is now together with the Jeju Special Self-Governing Province.

All right, you're back. So after News of Days, and that was the song, so Too Bad by G-Dragon, followed by Lucky One by EXO. Well, yeah, before we move on to the next song break, I want to talk about this amazing news updates because, yeah, that's the fourth news, and which was all about, yeah, to top it off, yeah, from government Youth Tomorrow Saving Account. And this is a program designed to help young people build savings over time. And if you're young, yeah, young enough and eligible young workers, like save at least 100,000 won every month, then the government was gonna add extra support money, and then in 3 years you're gonna receive up to 14.4 million, like over $1,000. This is crazy, right? I mean, okay, $10,000, I guess. Oh yeah. Already, more than 800 young people in Jeju, participating in this program, which I haven't. Honestly, this kind of program, young people really need to know about, including myself, especially these days. Fuel cost, really goes up, and when just like saving every month already feels so expensive. Yeah, because, let's be real, for a lot of people in their 20s and 30s, like saving money feels almost impossible sometimes. Rent, food, bills, and dating costs, right? It disappears so fast. So the fact that you can build like savings little by little, just, with this program, with this kind of program, then that actually really feels pretty meaningful for me. I think for a lot of young people as well. So it's not like suddenly becoming rich or anything, but it could become, the starting point, real starting point of having something just for yourself, right? Little by little, okay? Yeah, that's what I've been doing, like saving up some money on my bank account, just a little by little. Yeah. Anyways, so this is something that we all experience nowadays, whether it's, you're young or old, doesn't really matter. All right, so let's move on. It seems like you are having good time, right, with each other, like having a little chit-chat time in the chat. And oh, I see K-drama tuned in. I don't know if you guys can see this like gift box. Maybe you can, you're going to be able to see this gift box through the camera when the other camera is on. It's just right in front of my laptop computer. So this is the gift that I got from K-drama. Oh my god, I can't help but mention him, to thank him for everything that he's done for us. And it's been, I think, 3 years, since I've received a lot of gifts from K-drama. And yeah, but I have to say, you don't really have to do it, but I gotta have to also say a thank you so, so much. And he like sent it through, through our like office, and I know you gave it to me. Yeah, you sent it to me, but I'm gonna share this beautiful gift with our WOJ team. Thank you very much once again. All right, so moving to our next song break and come back with Jeju Language Edition, and then learning Jeju language. Okay, so the first one, Too Bad. Oh, Sticky by Kiss of Life, followed by Off the Record by IVE.

0: 용왕님 목구녕에 든 우밀까지 할커냉완 잡녀가 물 낯서렁 죽나 욕심에 죽주 욕심이 잡녀 잡는다게 욕심이 그 할림 할망은 그 몸 좀 어떤건댄 순병 안 낯쓴다 댕기망사리가 병든 해녀 밥줄이는 십시일반행 사람 살리라 무사 아주강 다 퍼주주 그거 다 퍼줍서 할림할망 아들이시진디 그 목근형 불치를 무사 여기다가는 해냄서 내가 거기 매기진 나 목숨 내낭 만날 저 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
1: 알라이트. I'm sweating like a pig. No worries. Okay, so it's Friday, and usually on Fridays, yeah, we have this throwback. We bring these throwback memories right now in the present. And today's lesson is, yeah, Umi. And that's what we learned 2 days ago. But let's repeat that word and learning again. So Umi is the Jeju language word for agar seaweed. And it's type of red or algae that grows a lot around Jeju's coast. And people here have it used for a long time in many, many ways. So there's actually a famous like pudding shop that I've already mentioned in 2 days ago. That pudding shop became so popular for making pudding with this local seaweed. And what makes it even like more interesting is that there's so much agar seaweed in Jeju that people are having difficulties to handle. So turning like something like so common on Jeju and overflowing into a unique dessert was such a great creative idea. And umi is what we say in Jeju language, but in standard Korean people say umut gasari. Right, umut gasari, but in Jeju we say umi, agar seaweed. So it's one of those very Jeju style stories, like taking something from the island's nature and transforming it into something very new, agar seaweed pudding. And you gotta have to look it up and visit and get some puddings for your souvenirs. All right. So that was the lesson, and quickly move on to our next song break and come back to wrap up our first part. The first one, Wherever You Are by Sosa, followed by 사랑이 죄야 by Kizo, and the last one is One and Only by PL.

0: Is there anyone who wants to challenge me? Please join me, sing along with me. Duba, badibidaba, dubilaba. Our show is all about Jeju-do Island. Please be part of us every night from 10 p.m. until midnight. Wonders of Jeju.
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0: All right, we're back. Wow, that was an amazing logo, and the voice is, the owner of the voice is right here, Nick. And please challenge me, and I see Kadori and Kasuni came back, so why don't you record your voice with that, along with this song, Hanson Umbop. And you can just record your voice and send it us through our email address at woj8870@gmail.com. All right, that wraps up our first part, and see you guys soon after we listen to just one more song in the second hour, Nostalgia by Yoon March.

0: What kind of clarity is filling your day today? We drink water every day, but have you ever wondered, the bottle of water in your hand, what kind of journey did it take to get to you? At the southern edge of Korea lies Jeju, an island holding one of nature's most honest, untouched secrets. Formed by volcanic activity 1.8 million years ago, layers of rugged basalt rock and countless tiny pathways carved by lava. Rainwater that falls on this island begins a remarkable journey, traveling deep underground for over 31 years. Like a vast natural filtration system, these layers of volcanic rock carefully remove impurities while enriching the water with essential minerals like vanadium and silica. From 420 meters below the surface, untouched by human hands, this pristine water is brought up, then passes through rigorous quality checks and global standard management systems before reaching you. That is why, within just 3 months of its launch, it became Korea's number one bottled water, and why people around the world trust Jeju Samdasu. More than just water to quench your thirst, it is 31 years of patience, a story shaped by nature itself. In every sip of Jeju Samdasu, you'll find a journey, pure, deep, and extraordinary. This spring, why not refresh both body and mind with a glass of clean, clear Samdasu and experience the vitality of Jeju. Enriching Jeju, bringing happiness to its people. A cleaner tomorrow for Jeju. Created by JPDC. Radio.
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2: In the heart of Jeju City, there's a place where times move a little slower. Shinsan Park. Bicycle bells ring in the distance and kids' laughter drifts through the trees like sunlight cutting the leaves. Under the warm sky, kids blow bubbles, call out to each other as they race across the grass. There's a small flame here, still burning for the 1988 Seoul Olympics. And hidden in the ground, a time capsule from 1995 sealed for the 50th anniversary of Korea's liberation. In this little park, where Jeju's memories live and breathe, maybe it's time to slow down, walk a little slower with the ones you love.

Welcome back. Welcome back to the second hour of Wonders of Jeju. Once again, I'm your host, AK, and happy Parents' Day once again. And the first song, 기쁨, 슬픔, 아름다운 마음 by Akmyu. Well, it's, yeah, it's one of my favorite songs recently. It's a beautiful song, lyrics, melody, everything. Anyways, happy Parents' Day. And Katori said there's already voice sounder that plays sometimes with me and JM taking it. And maybe we can sing it together, but JM's singing voice is too good. Of course, it's your lover. And I can do the backing vocals. Oh, that'd be really appreciative. Please, you make it a quick voice message and, you know, along with the song. And please, you send it us through. And AK, did you get JM's mail? Yeah, we did. I just, you know, check that out. And she even requested the song. And of course, you know, since it's Parents' Day, our PD님 is going to play that song. So, wait up. All right. So now, why don't we move on to our next song break and come back with Henya Dyer with JM. And before, this is one last reminder. Yeah, of course. This is, you know, regular reminder for you on how you're continuing to Arirang Radio. If you are here on Jeju-do Island, you can set your radius to 88.7 FM here in Jeju City. 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The handle is WOJ_Arirang. All right, so moving on to our next song break and come right back with Henya Diaries. And the song here goes, 사랑이 아닌 단어로 사랑을 말해요 by Seesaw.

0: Grab your bagweed and your tires with baby head, your JM. Welcome back. Happy Parents Day.
1: Happy Parents Day.
0: And also happy Friday.
1: Happy Friday.
0: Mm-hmm. How are you? How have you been?
1: I actually was suffering from a little bit of sore throat, but my good friend brought me some throat medicine and throat lozenges, you know, those candies that you can suck on. So I feel much better. But I was a little nervous, as I said, Henyo Diaries, because my voice has been a little dry. So
0: it's interesting. You know, that's what I've been discussing with our listeners, because I don't have any symptoms, mm-hmm. through my whole body, but I have this sore throat.
1: Mm-hmm. Everybody around me has been suffering this, including my husband, my Henya colleagues. Everybody just has a little weird feelings in their throat. So I think it's going around.
0: It's going around, yeah. You see, right? Mm-hmm. And because, you know, it's kind of the same symptom that I've, you know, exactly the same that I, as I had the COVID in the past.
1: Ooh,
0: yeah. But, you know, I went to see the doctor, mm-hmm. and the doctor said, no, it's not COVID.
1: Mm-hmm.
0: But my vocal, like throat, felt really weird.
1: Yeah, I think we really got to be careful, because like one moment you're like, oh, it's a little weird, and then the next day you're coughing. So I'm really trying to, just put a lid to this symptom and drink the hot tea, do whatever I need to do, drink some honey tea.
0: That's what we're doing,
1: That's what we're doing today.
0: Oh my God, this is going on right now. Mm-hmm. Seriously, because a couple of friends of mine, mm-hmm. also told me the same symptom that they're suffering.
1: Yeah.
0: And it's weird.
1: Yeah, springtime. Be careful out there.
0: Okay. All right. So welcome back to Henyo Diaries, mm-hmm. and where we bring the stories of Henyo. Mm-hmm. Oh, 석경님.
1: Oh, my mom. Hey, mom.
0: Yes.
1: Happy on Parents'
0: Day. Mommy, Parents' Day.
1: I mean, she never gets a break, even though it's Parents' Day. She has to support the daughter. So thank you so much for tuning in.
0: Mom. Mm-hmm. Yes. JM's mom's tuned in. Thank you very much. And it's Parents' Day. What a perfect moment.
1: Mm-hmm.
0: Right? Yeah. That we welcome her. So anyways, like I said, we're going to share the stories of Jeju Henyo, right?
1: That's right.
0: From baby Henyo right here sitting on the studio, mm-hmm. JM. And so what's gonna be unfold?
1: Well, today is my favorite thing to talk about. And also just something very special, because before I was a Henyo, this special creature was something that is out of this mystery and dreams. But after I become a Henyo, I get to encounter this amazing sea creature in the ocean. What do you think it is?
0: Of course, bottlenose dolphin.
1: That's right. It's the favorite of everyone. It's Indo-Pacific bottlenose dolphin, or Jeju Nambang Kun Dolgore.
0: Right, Jeju Nambang Kun Dolgore. It's really hard for me to remember this whole name, mm-hmm. Sometimes. But yeah, I try not to forget. So like we said, we're going to talk more, like, you know, deep about, the topic called Jeju Nambang Kun Dolgore.
1: That's right.
0: AKA Indo-Pacific bottlenose dolphins in, mm-hmm. English. All right. So let's just, jump right into it. What stories that we have to start off?
1: Sure. So I wanted to talk about dolphins. I mean, we see dolphins year round when you're working in the ocean. But my village in the west side of Jeju, we are quite well known for the village to go to when you want to have some dolphin sighting. Mm-hmm. And the reason is, it's a little unfortunate, but we have a lot of fish farms along the coast. So the debris coming out of the fish farm, like, it has little like fish particles. Mm. And so the dolphins are traveling in their group, and they're like, oh, fish smell, like there's some feeding going on here, so we want to go there. And it's springtime, so the temperature is warmer in the water, so they're coming a little bit closer to the shore. So I've been running into them back and forth as I dove these days.
0: So you see them every day, almost?
1: Almost every day. It's crazy, because in December, like, I would see them like before diving. I would see them after I come out of the water, a little bit further from shore. But then these days, they're just appearing left and right. And, I'll be diving, I'll be concentrating on my catch, and then they'll be just passing me by.
0: Interesting. So they're not scared of people?
1: I think they've been hanging out with Haenya for such a long, long time, which we'll get into later. So I think they don't mind people. And they're huge. So they're like, oh, this little creature, like, I don't mind. So they just pass me right by.
0: So, you know, dolphins are one of those animals that are known as smart creatures, right?
1: Absolutely.
0: Underwater. Mm-hmm. And I really want to, you learn the evidence that you've actually captured on the water.
1: Yes.
0: Yeah.
1: Actually, that's a really good point because the first year I was diving, I did not dare to bring action camera to work because I was sure that the Haenya will look at me and my camera and like, oh, this girl's clearly here for the content. She's not serious about diving. So I didn't even dare to bring my camera. But then as I started kind of promoting my village and kind of promoting, you know, just what's going on in the ocean. The Haenyas had a better understanding of me bringing camera. So I would have my action cam sort of like attached on top of my tewak, my buoy, and I would really hope to one day film the dolphins up close. However, every single time I brought the action camera to the ocean with me when I go to work, I had no luck. Like they would just not come out.
0: Wow, is it a coincidence or?
1: I would joke because we would have the tourists, you know, they'll see us and be like, hey, do you know what time the dolphins come out? And I'll be like, look, we're not in charge of the dolphins. It's a nature. We don't know what time they come out, but I can tell you exactly when they don't come out, which is when I have my camera with me. So maybe no luck today. So I would say that to the tourist. However,
0: yes.
1: April 28th, I don't even forget the day. So this date, I had maybe 7 or 8 dolphin sightings. So I'll be like diving, they go by, I'll be diving, they're like coming this way. So I'm like, what is going on? So after a couple of run-ins with the dolphins, I had my action cam in my hand recording because I'm like, I've just run into them so many times today. Maybe today I have some luck. And then like 4th time they went by, 5th time they went by, no luck. Mm. And then the 7th time I ran into them with my camera on my hand, like just up front. So I got them just running towards me. So I saw them kind of like skipping the water and coming towards me. And then I dove and then I got them underwater. And then I got them like, you know, swimming past me. So it's like a 25 second video. But
0: 24 seconds.
1: Yeah. But in the video I have captured, you know, I wasn't just dreaming. It really did happen.
0: Okay. Yeah. Wow. They're really, really hard to get, you know, type of creatures, right?
1: Yeah. Yeah. It's not like, okay, shoot, action. You know,
0: yeah, they're not like that.
1: No, no. It's really just by chance. And there has been many, many videos of, you know, the researchers and also documentary directors who closely monitor dolphins, but they are not in the water with them. So I think it's very rare video of kind of having a real run-in with 제주남방 큰 돌고래. Inside, you know, under the water.
0: Well, in a way, maybe they are like helping you, you know, just live as a Haenya, you know, for a longer period.
1: Yeah, I think so. And whenever I see dolphin, I feel like this is special. You know, it's such a special incident that I feel like today is gonna be lucky. And I tend to do way better on those days when I have a run-in with dolphins.
0: Wow, interesting, interesting. Mm-hmm. Okay. So, why don't we just stop right here and, you know, listen to a song first and come back to hear more. Wow, it's getting more interesting to listen to, you know, about this like bottlenose dolphin, 제주남방 큰 돌고래. All right, so we'll be back soon after we listen to Dolphin by Oh My Girl.

0: Today's topic by Oh My Girl. Hope you guys enjoyed. I hope you enjoyed too.
1: I was dancing to it. Yes.
0: All right. So we are back. And yeah, let's just, you know, keep talking. Oh, Will. Kasunu said JY looks fashionable.
1: Oh, thank you so much.
0: She
1: thank you.
0: She is always like fashionable.
1: Oh, thank you. Actually, I tried to kind of be inspired by Dolphin today. So I'm wearing like something that is Dolphin-like, in my opinion. So yeah, that was the inspiration. Thank you so much.
0: This is kind of like, you know, off the topic today. Mm-hmm. Have you ever worked in like fashion industry?
1: No,
0: before?
1: I always have been fascinated by it, but I watch like a lot of fashion shows and things like that. But then I don't think I have like a good fashion choice or a fashion sense where you like, there are a couple of people like you. I always look to you and you're like, you just like pick things and then you really look good. But then if I attempt something.
0: What are you talking about?
1: No. There has been many instances where I saw you like in red tights and like all this awesome scarf. You look great all the time. AK is a fashion leader in Jeju.
0: No.
1: Like effortless. And it's really hard because I put a lot of effort into it to look very basic. But then you're effortless, but you're gorgeous. So,
0: wow, that's an amazing compliment, by the way.
1: It's my honest opinion.
0: Yeah, but you know, when I look at you, like in at some kind of like events or festivals, I'm always like fascinated by your style because your style is somewhat I can't really come up with.
1: Oh, well, thank you. I mean, that's great.
0: It's different.
1: Yeah.
0: Right?
1: It's different, and different is good.
0: Different
1: diverse
0: is
1: fashion.
0: Good, and
1: yes.
0: She is definitely a fashionista.
1: Oh, thank you.
0: Yeah,
1: thank you so much.
0: In Jeju, for sure.
1: See, the chat agrees. Yes, AK is very stylish.
0: How do you guys know? You know, you only see, you know, my half, like, upper part of my body, as always. But anyways, thank you very much. Because I think I studied in fashion and at times I wanted to become a fashion designer.
1: Oh, wow.
0: In my early 20s, but then I gave up.
1: Yeah, well, I mean, past lives.
0: Okay, so let's move on. All right, so welcome back again to Henya Diaries, and JY is here to like share more story about Dolphin. Indo Pacific Bottlenose Dolphin, aka Jeju Nambang Kundolgore, right?
1: That's right.
0: Okay, and I want to ask you, there are like Jeju language, how Jeju people say dolphins.
1: That's right. So in general Korean, like Korean, regular Korean, it's called 돌고래, and you've heard about it. But in Jeju, it's wildly different, and not just it's different.

0: 고기 or 곰식이.
1: Why so different?
0: So I'm like, where is this come from? And in Korean, 곰 is bear. So I'm like, is it related to bear? Which I don't think so. Because Jeju language, you really, I need to talk to a Jeju linguist to know the roots of where these words come from. Mm-hmm. But it was mind-blowing because I have worked in the East Coast too. And then they'll tell their story of dolphins and they'll be like, 곰식이가, 곰새끼가. Mm. And the West side, it's like, 수애기.
1: Yeah. But there's no other word for swiggy, su-iggy, swaggy,
0: yeah.
1: Swaggy.
0: Yeah, yeah, I thought about it, like swag.
1: Swaggy.
0: Yeah, yeah, it's like a good rap name, actually.
1: Right.
0: If swaggy. I go into rapping, I'll
1: that'll be cool,
0: pick up the name,
1: right?
0: MC Swaggy. But yeah, they didn't really call it anything other than su-eggy. No, su-iggy or su-uggy, nothing.
1: Yeah. But that'd be awesome if we say like swaggy.
0: Mm-hmm.
1: That helps you remember easier.
0: Yeah, yeah, absolutely.
1: Yeah, okay. Well, that sounds quite, you know, beautiful but and amazing, right?
0: Mm-hmm.
1: And because, you know, people in the West and East call dolphin in a different ways.
0: Mm-hmm.
1: And do you have any stories like behind that?
0: Oh yeah. Names? So this I learned from the east side first. So when I was working in the east side of Jeju, I was involved in a business where we tell a story of Haenyeo through theater and food. And they were talking about this chant, this magical chant almost, where Haenyeos would gather and shout out together when a group of dolphins appeared in the ocean while diving. So I guess back in the days, dolphins are still wild animals. So, and people didn't perceive it as cute or friendly. They're like, okay, I don't know what this big creature is, but it's swimming towards us. We better be safe together. So the Haenyeos would gather together and they would say, "Pealo, pealo," or "Muralo, muralo."
1: Wow, muralo, never heard of it.
0: Yeah, so what does it even mean? So, pe is belly.
1: Right.
0: And then allo in Jeju language is arero, right? So, allo. So, pealo means go under my belly.
1: Mm-hmm.
0: Or mul allo, mul is water. So, muralo means go under the water.
1: Water, yeah.
0: So, when the dolphins are kind of, you know, just swing towards you, it's a little overwhelming and scary. So, the haenyeo will be like, muralo, muralo. Then, the dolphin will swim under you and you don't have a collision with a dolphin. They won't bump into you. They'll just smoothly go under you. But what was additionally amazing was when you say pealo or muralo, according to Haenyeo, this is not me, they would say the dolphins would flip. So they would swim under you, belly up, and then kind of do a little bit of agyo or like a little fun little dance and then just swim under you. So I thought that was fascinating learning that from the East. And then I moved to West, and I started diving with the women. Same thing, even though the word for dolphin is different, such as 곰새끼 and 수애기, but the practice of chanting 무랄로 or 페알로 was the same. And the fact that dolphins will flip, you know, their belly up and then swim under you, that was the same. So I thought that was really amazing.
1: Yeah, this is quite interesting because, you know, most like knowledge about like how to like catch, you know, the like marine lives or maybe the seasonal like changes, maybe similar somehow. But I'm pretty sure like every haenyeo in different village has different knowledge about everything, you know, about, you know, what they do under work, like water work. But then, so, you know, I thought, yeah, a lot of things probably different, like from East and West.
0: Yeah, very different.
1: Very different, right? And even, you know, there were like lots of haenyeos, like, you know, having interview with me. And what they shared, like from one person and the other person, different.
0: Yeah.
1: So what I've learned, even though they're all haenyeo on across Jeju-do Island, they have like different, totally different stories like from each of them.
0: Yeah, know, their voice. Practice, the regulation within the village, even you're right next to this other village, it could be completely different.
1: Yeah, and yeah, but it, you know, it makes so sense because, you know, back in the day, there's no cars, vehicles that you can move like toward like East and West easily, just like we do right now today. So maybe there are a lot of knowledge that, you know, couldn't be shared, you know, with each other,
0: right?
1: But how come they know you know, the
0: Bello.
1: Bello.
0: Exactly. And it's just fascinating. And I really want to interview like henyos from other villages such as Seogwipo or the North.

0: northern side. And maybe here, like, who did you hear or like who taught you to say pe'allo? And they'll probably like, I don't remember. We just did it, you know, for the longest time. So I'll be very happy to interview these henyo and learn more about it myself.
1: Yeah, so yeah, pe'allo is something that you should remember because, you know, it's the word that is used from all henyos across Jeju Island.
0: That's right.
1: Right? Oh my God, that's a good one. All right, so that was the second part of today's episode. So before we move on to the last one, yeah, we are going to listen to one more song first. Feel the Pop by Zero Base One.

0: pop.
1: Feel the pop by Zero Base One. That was the song. Okay, so and there was a there's a question. Kasuni, how could JY be a haenyeo?
2: How did I become a haenyeo? I wanted to become a haenyeo, and I went to one of the two haenyeo school run by the Jeju government, and I found a village that'll take me. And after 2 years, became a haenyeo.
1: Ta-da! And Ta-da-da. Sheena is officially like registered.
2: Yes, that's right. This
1: yeah,
2: year.
1: This mm-hmm. year. All right. So we are back. And so we've been talking about a lot of things about this Indo-Pacific bottlenose dolphin and Jeju. And now, what was the next one?
2: Mm-hmm. So because okay, there yeah. are endangered species, yeah. of course, protecting them and, you know, preserving their lives and to let them just live a natural safe life is very important.
1: Right.
2: But because we love dolphins so much that we want to get closer to them and also kind of sort of over, you know, this over tourism is that applies to dolphin exploration as well. So there are certain guidelines where you have to keep certain safe distance and make sure we can coexist in harmony and be safe.
1: Okay. So now we are going to talk about like, you know, the proper way to like, you know, preserve them.
2: That's right.
1: And protect them.
2: Mm-hmm. Yeah, so it's springtime and I see more and more tourists, especially like they are visiting our village because dolphins come out, which is great. And I see sometimes when the dolphins come out, a lot of cars are lined up on the shore.
1: Oh.
2: Yeah, and they're just like looking at the ocean. That's the perfect way to observe a dolphin. You know, you have perfect distance. You are in the shore. They're in the ocean. And you are just looking at the amazing dolphin dance, and that's the perfect way. Sometimes people want to fly their drone and capture their amazing journey, which is fine, but you shouldn't go anywhere near nearer than 30 meters. So always make sure to give them at least 30 meters of distance.
1: That's someone I never really heard of. And this is good info. I mean, for everybody.
2: Yeah.
1: Just in case. I know, there are people who really, really want to capture you know, the very moment that you see a dolphins. But yeah, let's just be, you know, real, like they, you know, if you just, you know, kind of like go over, what the restriction is, then, you're never gonna capture dolphins in your life. So let's just,
2: And I feel enormously guilty because I'm like, if I capture these dolphins underwater, the content will have a lot of views. So I have this greed too. But it's not like I'm chasing the dolphins because that's a big no-no. I mean, if you're coming to Jeju to scuba dive or free dive, there's a chance that you might run into dolphin. And it's fascinating, but you should never chase them or follow them because they're wildlife.
1: Okay.
2: And also you trying to chase them or like suddenly make no noise, such as like using the whistle to blow. That can really mess up with their communication, so don't make loud noise. I mean, Peolo being the exception, I believe, but you should let him be. So actually this guideline is provided by this NGO called Marine Animal Research and Conservation, and in short it's MARC. So it's Mark. And Mark is my husband's name. But I mean, he supports the organization, but he's not in charge of this organization at all. It's run by this amazing female scientist, and they have been researching and following and protecting the dolphins. So when you are near dolphins, you're like, oh, I want to swim with them. Oh, I want to feed them. Never do these things. Just let them be. Just stay still and just enjoy the magical moment that that your luck has brought to you.
1: Okay, so make some distance, you know, proper distance. Like how far?
2: I mean, when you're swimming, you really can't determine like how near or far dolphins are. So just stop, you know, just stop swimming and then let them pass you by.
1: Chase them.
2: Yeah, rather than trying to like swim with them because your sudden movement can really kind of throw them off.
1: Yeah.
2: So just stay. And if you're on a boat, then 50 meters is the minimum, you know, and then you shouldn't go anywhere near because the propellers or any noise from the boat can really disturb the dolphins swimming. So you should always keep the safe distance.
1: Yeah, you can just put your shoes in your, you know, you put your like, you know, situation in their shoes because you don't want to be bothered, right?
2: Exactly.
1: By anybody, and they are too. They want to just swim freely. on the water, and that's all they want to do. Mm-hmm. And so let's just, you know, let them be.
2: Let them be, please. Uh-huh.
1: Okay. All right. So that's, you know, the last part was, yeah, pretty, you know, yeah, perfect, quite perfect, like, ending mm-hmm. of today's episode, actually. Okay, so thank you so much. Is there any, you know, more things that you want to...
2: If you look up MARC on social media, you can follow what they've been doing, you know, and they always give great tips about observing marine life. So please keep an eye out for MARC.
1: MARC.
2: Yeah, Marine Animal Research and Conservation.
1: Yeah, if you know more details, you know, of like dolphins, then you go, you know, you go just and check what MARC website.
2: Mm-hmm.
1: So that you can, you know, get more information from there. All right, so that wraps up our Hanyo Diaries with JY. And thank you so much. And hope you guys enjoyed. And hope you have a wonderful week.
2: I wish you the same.
1: Next week, too. And see you next Friday.
2: See you next Friday.
1: All right, so that's the Hanyo Diaries. And we'll be back soon after we listen to a song called Wait, Wait, Wait by Sumin and Sloam.

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1: 지금 Wonders of Jeju를 듣고 계십니다.
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5: And the Muir, AK.
6: All right, you're back. All right, so we've got a message from, Kasuni, right? I just want to wrap up with this lovely message. Hi, AK. I don't know if I should say this or not, but it's Parents' Day. My dad traveled to heaven on May 4th. Oh, no. I'm sorry. But I heard that Kai told you the news of my dad emotionally. Yeah, there's a like heart of sadness and peace. But I'm just so grateful that he went to a painless place anymore and always be happy and healthy, AK and Cam Fam. Wow, this, you know, we've always like got like this quite message, you know, from time to time. And my grandfather also like passed away a couple of years ago, but peacefully. Yeah, so I'm, you know, I just try to think, you know, what I had gotten from my grandpa and how grateful I am to have my grandpa as my grandpa. And I'm, you know, I'm pretty sure, J.M. Jungmin, Kasuni also think the same way as I do. Once again, thank you so much for sharing, and I'm sorry, for your loss. But be positive, and this is Parents' Day, and I really appreciate your courage, to share this emotional news with us. Okay, so time to wrap up our Friday show, and see you guys tomorrow and the day after tomorrow, and of course on Monday in life. And let me off the show with this last song, 어제도 오늘도 내일은 by 0018. This has been your host AK, signing off. On your vibe, love and peace. Bye.

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6: Welcome to Jeju Newsline. This is Park Ki-yoon, and we start with the top headlines in Jeju. The 60th Jeju Special Self-Governing Provincial Sports Festival will kick off on the 8th, launching 3 days of competition. Running through the 10th under the slogan, People Opening the Future, Together Further, Amazing Jeju. The event will take place across Seogwipo City, centered on the Gongcheonpo Training Center. A total of around 15,000 participants are expected to compete. This includes roughly 6,000 athletes in 37 events for youth divisions, 5,000 participants in 36 events for amateur clubs, almost 4,000 competitors in 12 events representing towns and districts, and 68 participants in 3 events for overseas Jeju residents. A total of 51 sports will be featured, including 45 official events, 4 new sports, and 2 traditional events. Access restrictions will take effect from the 8th at 27 Odum sites on national and public land in Jeju, including Gamuni Odum, Tarangshi Odum, and Kun Nokume Odum. The measures prohibit the use of vehicles such as bicycles and motorcycles, as well as cooking and camping. Violators may face fines of up to 2 million won. Jeju Special Self-Governing Province said the restrictions are part of an official notice aimed at preventing damage to the ecological environment and natural landscape of the Odum. The rules will remain in effect from the 8th until further notice. A nighttime opening program, Gyulim Night Walk, has been underway since the 1st of May at Jeju-mo Government Office in Jeju City's old downtown. The program has been drawing large crowds, with nighttime visitors surging to around 70,000 last year. According to the Jeju World Heritage Headquarters, the evening opening will continue for 6 months through October 31st. It runs daily from 6 p.m. to 9 p.m. except Mondays and Tuesdays, and admission is free after 6 p.m. Following pilot runs in May and October 2022, the program was expanded in 2023 to operate from May through October. Visitor numbers have grown sharply from around 8,000 in 2022 to approximately 23,000 in 2023, 22,000 in 2024, and over 70,000 in 2025, an increase of more than eightfold over 3 years. Seogwipo City announced it will reopen nighttime viewing at Cheonjiyeon Waterfall on the 11th following a full overhaul of its lighting system, the first in 42 years since night visits were introduced. According to city officials, the 840 million won project to upgrade lighting along the waterfall's walking paths has been completed, allowing the site to reopen with a refreshed nighttime experience. Originally scheduled for completion in late June, the project was accelerated to minimize inconvenience to residents and tourists during the closure, while also supporting the revitalization of Jeju's nighttime tourism. Jeju is expected to see mostly clear skies ahead of the second weekend of May, though strong winds are forecast. According to the Jeju Regional Meteorological Administration, the region was influenced by a high-pressure system moving southeast from central China on the 8th, bringing generally fair or partly cloudy conditions. However, there were strong winds both on land and at sea. A strong wind advisory is currently in effect for eastern areas, the west coast, southern mid-mountain regions, and mountainous areas. Wind gusts are forecast to exceed 20 meters per second inland and over 25 meters per second in mountainous regions, prompting caution for outdoor activities and marine operations. Temperatures will remain near seasonal averages with wide day-to-night temperature gaps of around 10 degrees Celsius. Moving to the weather forecast, tomorrow temperatures will stay slightly below seasonal averages nationwide, with Seoul reaching around 22 degrees Celsius. But on Sunday, winds will shift from northwesterlies to warmer southwesterlies, pushing Seoul up to 25 degrees Celsius, bringing early like summer weather. Day-to-night temperature gaps will widen to around 15 degrees Celsius, so make sure to dress in layers. Under the clear skies, UV levels will be very high in many areas during the daytime hours. The current temperatures are 13 degrees in Jeju City and 15 degrees in Seogwipo City. 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

Sing, sing, sing, tiny tunes. Hi, everyone. Have you ever heard of a Korean leader called the Green Bean General? His name was Chun Bong-jun, a brave leader who fought for poor people in the late 19th century. People even sang a song to remember him. It's called 새야 새야 파랑 새야. This is a traditional children's folk song that has been sung for many generations. This song comes from the Pu'an area in Jeollabuk-do in the southwest of Korea. You can hear special musical features of the Jeolla region. First, listen for the shaking tone. The sound is gently shaken to make it fuller and deeper. Next comes the bending tone. A note suddenly turns and drops down. This makes the song feel more emotional. Together, these sounds create the deep and emotional mood of Jeolla folk music. All right then, let's listen to this traditional folk tune, 새야 새야 파랑 새야.

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2: Get up this. Yeah. Yeah.

결국엔 사랑.

0: We're back. This is Crunch the K, and we have a special three-person quiz battle right now with Tom, Jordan, and Annabelle. Now, we have moved on to the fourth question now, and Tom picked the category for this one. It's K-trend because he won the previous question. And I asked you guys, are you usually sensitive to trends? Jordan and Anna, how are you?
1: I feel like, as Tom said, like, it's important to follow trends, especially in Korea. Mm. So many things are happening, but it's hard to keep up with everything. So
0: yeah.
1: I try to, but well, we'll see.
0: Yeah, everything seems to be moving so quickly
1: here in
0: Korea. So you have to be like,
1: yes,
0: at least know, what's trending. Yeah. Okay. What about you, Anna?
2: I feel very much the same way. It's hard to keep up.
0: Like, yeah.
2: I still thought the Dubai chocolate was cool.
0: Exactly. And then it's like the whatnot. I don't even know what's trending anymore. Mm,
3: yeah.
0: Okay. Well, this time it's a question on K-trend, like you chose, Tom. Monitor, please. Now, luxury hotel staycations, we call, are old news now. Among Korean Gen Z in 2026, the hottest trend is spending time in places that feel like your grandmother's countryside home, wearing floral pants and chopping firewood for that full rural vibe. What's the name of this travel trend created by combining the Korean words for countryside and vacation? And the options are number one, 시캉스, number two, 촌캉스, number three, 밭캉스. If you think you know the answer, please shout your name.
1: Jordan.
0: Jordan, okay.
1: 시캉스?
0: 시캉스, number one, 시캉스 is what Jordan chose. Is that the answer? Please ring the xylophone. Wrong.
1: Tom.
4: Two, 촌캉스?
0: Number two, 촌캉스. Number two, 촌캉스. Okay, why do you think so, Tom?
4: Because there's 촌 in there. 촌. Kind of means like old sort of vibe.
0: Old countryside.
4: Right, yeah.
0: Okay. And okay, 촌 means old countryside is what Tom said. Is that the answer? Please ring the xylophone. Okay. Correct.
1: Yes.
0: So you did get it right.
4: I did, yeah.
0: Like, I guess.
4: Yeah. Oh, yeah, you did, yeah.
0: Oh, my gosh. Good job. So that was the answer, 촌캉스. And Steve said number three. And Taipei Warren, you got it correct as well, 촌캉스. And Benny chose number three, 밭캉스. So Steve and Benny, I guess you were thinking of, like, the fields, you know, the countryside fields.
4: Right.
0: Why did you choose 시캉스?
1: Because 시골?
0: Ah, 시골.
1: Yeah.
0: Right. So you thought it was like 시골 and 캉스, 시캉스, which makes total sense.
1: It makes sense too. Right. It could
0: be. Yeah. Anna, did you know this?
2: I was guessing based on, like, 촌, 소촌.

0: So you were also thinking of 촌.
1: Yeah.
0: Mm. Okay, okay. Yeah, yeah. Okay, all right. So, well, Tom gets another point for that. Now, this term comes from the Korean word 촌, like you said, meaning countryside. Escaping busy cities and staying in traditional Korean houses called hanok, cooking rice in old iron cauldrons, and has become one of the hottest, most Korean healing experiences, even among foreign tourists. So, all three of you, have you ever traveled to the Korean countryside before?
2: Yes. Yeah. I don't know about you guys. Yeah.
0: Yeah.
2: Did something similar to this.
0: Oh, yeah?
2: Yeah. Always just great fun.
0: Ah, okay.
2: I don't know, it's just way more peaceful, especially when you go in like the summer or when the weather's nice. You're like, oh, yeah. I could live here all like,
1: live here all the time.
2: Yeah, yeah, yes, yeah. Honestly, yes, it's so good.
0: In
2: so
0: the good. Summer, yeah, it's really nice.
2: Riding bikes. Oh,
0: riding
2: great.
0: Bikes, yeah. And having like watermelon. Really?
2: Oh, yes. Oh, favorite fruit
0: that.
2: As well.
0: Yeah. Oh, really? Yeah. Okay.
3: I've done kimjang in
0: kim
3: the country.
0: Kimjang! Oh, yeah. Yeah. It was really fun. Okay. Oh. You know what? CYFGF5SF, one of our countries, is saying, I learned this term from Hypai. Great! Wow. Yeah, we introduced it once on Hypai, where we talk about like the trends, hottest issues in Korea. And Chongkang's a good job. Wow. All right, so that was the answer. And Tom, you get to choose the next category again. So it's 2-2-0 right now. Jordan, let's get another point.
2: Yeah, I think we're all, I don't know if, I'm going to go proverb.
0: Okay.
2: K-proverb,
0: proverb.
2: Please. Yeah, we'll go K-proverb.
0: K-proverb, okay. K-proverb, are you confident with proverbs?
2: More so than like K-pop.
0: Okay, more so than K-pop. Yeah, yeah. Mm-hmm. Okay, so we have K-pop, K-literature, and proverbs left. And Tom chose proverbs. Okay, more than K-pop, Tom said. You're more confident in this. Mm. But what about you, Anna and Jordan? Are you confident with K-proverbs?
4: Not that much. We're learning these days.
0: Ah, okay.
4: So it could help, but they're pretty hard. So
2: Yeah, I just realized these two are students of the
0: game. Yeah, exactly.
2: So I've just chose like probably their strongest. Well, maybe not strongest.
0: Yeah.
2: Stronger than me, maybe. So yeah.
3: I should have done more revision.
2: Yeah.
0: Oh, yeah. Okay. We'll see. We'll see. But the current score is 2-2-0. Jordan has not gotten any points yet, but maybe this could be his chance.
4: Let's hope.
0: Now, Korea has a proverb about strong people fighting. Strong two people fighting, while innocent weak people suffer in the middle between a fight, okay? So in Korean, it goes, 고래 싸움에 blank 등 터진다. And in English, that would be, when whales fight, the blank gets its back broken, okay? Mm-hmm. Please say the missing word in Korean. What goes in the blank?
3: Anna.
0: Anna was quick.
3: Seul.
0: Seul. Wow. Okay. Seul. So that's shrimp in English, but she said it in Korean. Seul.
3: Oh, sorry.
0: Is that... No, you had to say it in Korean. Good job. Is that the answer? But before we see if it's correct or not, why did you think that was the answer? Or did you already know this proverb?
3: I think the teacher went over a few weeks ago.
0: Really?
3: So I hope I've got it right.
0: Oh my gosh.
2: I think both of these guys knew.
0: Okay, so Jordan, you learned it too?
4: Yeah, that's it.
0: And Tom, you didn't know the answer?
2: I knew the answer.
0: Or if it's the answer, okay, you guess something different?
2: No, I was just a bit like, oh no, I don't know what it is.
0: Okay, okay. But Jordan would have said Seul as well, and both of you learned it in your institution.
4: Yes.
0: A few weeks ago. Okay, fingers crossed. Anna says, "Hey, shrimp is at the answer. Please ring the xylophone." Great! Good job.
3: I paid attention.
0: Okay, I hope your teacher is watching this.
3: Me too.
0: Being really proud of you. All right, good job. So it was "Hey, shrimp." So when whales fight, the shrimp gets its back broken. Now, whales are among the biggest creatures in the ocean, right? While shrimp are among the smallest. So when whales fight and thrash around, the tiny shrimp nearby gets hurt for no reason, as you see in the image. The proverb describes situations where weaker people suffer because of conflicts between powerful people. So it's best to not get involved if you think you're a shrimp.
2: Right. Stay out of it.

0: stay out. Stay out.
1: The big boys do it. Yeah,
0: yeah, just like this image. Yeah, you know, yeah, it's pretty scary. Look at the poor shrimp.
2: Oh.
0: Yeah, it's bandaged.
3: Yeah.
0: Aw, so cute though. Yeah, but don't get involved and don't get your back broken.
3: Yeah. Try my best.
0: Yeah. Okay, so another point for Anna. So you're in the lead with 3 points. Tom has 2 points. Jordan, still 0 points. Yeah. But you can do this.
1: You got that one
0: okay?
1: right.
2: Yeah, I got that one right.
0: You got that one right too. So let's be a little more speedy. Yeah, a little more speedy. But how do people express this sort of idea in your home countries? Do you have like a proverb, idiom for this?
3: Do we?
0: In English?
2: No, we don't. Like, I feel like a lot of proverbs in Korean don't translate well in French.
0: Ah, I see, I see.
2: Just a few of them, maybe.
1: When I first looked at that, I was like, what's the meaning of this?
0: Mm. Oh, okay, okay. Okay.
1: When I first learned it, I was like, what? But then, obviously, it makes sense when you explain it. But do we have one? I don't think so.
0: Yeah, okay. Really anything similar?
1: Stay out of it if you're not a big man.
0: Yeah.
1: Stay out.
0: Just stay out. It's interesting how, like, in Korea, we have a lot of proverbs, and they have these wisdoms too. You know, included. And they don't always translate perfectly into English or other languages. Mm. Maybe some other cultures may have something similar.
1: Mm-hmm. Right.
3: Most likely.
0: Yeah, but not in English and in France. Mm. French. Okay. All right. Fair enough. Now, Anna, you got this one correct. And you get to choose the next category.
3: Right. Okay.
0: What would you choose?
3: Let's go with K-pop.
0: Let's go with K-pop this time. Okay, you're a little more confident with this than K-literature, I assume.
3: A tad, yeah.
0: Okay, okay. All right, well, Tom, Anna, and Jordan, are you good at math?
3: Oh, no.
1: No, we just saw with the sports question.
0: Oh, right. Yeah, shocking. Yeah. Right. So. Well, you did choose K-pop, but you sort of have to calculate for this one.
2: Okay. Oh, well.
1: Yeah, level playing field, hopefully.
3: Yeah, very much so.
0: But it's not too hard. Now, this question requires some quick calculations. It's worth 2 points.
2: Okay.
0: So, Jordan, if you get it correct, you should get this one. You should. I'm rooting for you. And it could be a little tricky, which is why we're giving you 2 points for it. Okay. Ready?
2: Okay. Yes.
3: Okay.
0: Monitor, please. What's the total number of members in all three groups combined? Blackpink, IVE, and aespa.
1: Tom, 24.
0: Oh. Tom, 24. Okay, Tom, you are really quick. I think it was just a wild guess. Okay. All right, 24. Is that the answer?
1: Down.
0: I would give you a hint. It's down from 24.
1: Okay. Come on, Jordan.
0: That's a hint.
2: Jordan.
0: Jordan.
2: 12.
0: 12? Okay, 12. Is that the answer? Please ring the telephone. Up.
1: Okay. Tom.
0: Tom.
1: 16
0: is that the answer? Please ring the telephone. Down.
3: I have no idea. 15? Oh, Anna, 15?
0: Anna, 15. Is that the answer? Please ring the telephone.
2: Jordan.
0: Jordan.
2: 13.
0: 13? No. Is that the answer?
1: Tom.
3: Anna.
0: Tom, you're correct.
1: Wait, what was it? 14.
0: Ah, 14. Correct.
2: Wow.
0: Oh my gosh, you guys.
1: That's like 24. Wow.
0: Did you even calculate?
1: I don't have a clue. I thought it was
0: you
1: like,
0: did get it correct.
1: I thought, there's probably like 7 in Blackpink. There's not, there's 4.
0: Oh my god.
1: We took 10 in there. And then aespa, I don't know, whatever the rest was. I don't know, I was always thinking, when I think of like groups, I think, okay, there's a
3: 7 or 8,
0: a bunch. Okay. All right, did you know, Jordan?
2: No, I was like probably 4, 4, and I don't know. So I'd say like 4, 4, 4. So that's why I said 12.
0: I see, I see. 4, 4, 4. Yeah. You guessed 4, 4, 4. And Tom, you were just...
1: Jordan should have got the point there because he's the closest with the first guess.
0: Oh, no. Yeah. Okay. Well, you got the point for this. And it was 2 points. Mm. So, Okay. It was 2 points for Tom. So you're in the lead now, Tom, with 4 points.
1: How am I in the lead?
0: Anna has 3 points. And Jordan, still 0 points. But to wait for this, you may have a chance for the last question. Now, Blackpink has 4 members. Jisoo, Jennie, Rosé, and Lisa. IVE has 6 members. Yujin, Kao, Lee, Wonyoung, Lee, Isol. And aespa has 4 members as well. Karina, Winter, Giselle, and Ningning. And all together, that makes 4 plus 6 plus 4 is 14.

0: members, okay? You will not forget that.
1: No, yeah.
0: Yeah. Blackpink 4.
1: Yeah.
0: All right. Well, what K-pop artists are popular among your friends back home? Like, is there like popular girl group, boy band, whatnot? K-pop?
2: Blackpink, I think.
0: Blackpink?
2: Yes, yeah. Ah, okay, they're pretty popular.
0: Yeah, I guess. Pretty huge.
2: Yeah, yeah. So I guess that makes sense.
0: Yeah, okay. Blackpink.
3: I'd say like just BTS. I feel
0: BTS.
3: Like, especially a few years ago, I feel like they amongst like, especially amongst foreigners as well, but like, yeah, people in England and like other friends who like Korea, they all liked Korea or came to Korea mainly because of BTS.
4: Oh, really?
3: Yeah, yeah. So.
4: Or BTS just K-pop. Is quite popular.
0: BTS. Well, yeah, okay.
4: Yeah, my friends and I quite liked ITZY as well when we were younger.
0: Ah, okay. Yeah. Are you an ARMY? May I ask?
4: This is a dangerous question.
0: Oh, it is. It's okay. Okay. You can choose not to answer. Okay. All right. Well, 2 points for Tom. And now we only have one category left.
2: Okay.
0: I guess it's the category that everyone wanted to avoid.
2: Right. I guess
0: it's the last one.
3: Is it like 10-point question?
0: yeah, it could be a 10-point question. Now, the current score is once again, Anna 3, 4 for Tom and 0 for Jordan.
2: Still.
0: Okay. All right. Here comes the next question. Now, this question comes from the Dangun myth or Dangun Shina, Korea's founding myth. Okay. All right. And I'll briefly explain the story first. A long time ago, Hwanung, the son of the heavenly god Hwanin, came down to the human world. He ruled over wind, rain, and clouds while living among humans. One day, a tiger and a bear came to him with a wish. They wanted to become human. Hwanung told them, "Stay inside a cave for 100 days without sunlight and eat only these foods. Then you can become human." The tiger gave up and ran out, but the bear endured until the end and eventually transformed into a woman. She later married Hwanung and gave birth to a son. That son was Dangun Wanggeom, the founder of Gojoseon.
3: Wow.
0: That was the founding
3: well
0: myth.
3: Yeah.
0: Well, here comes the question.
3: Yes.
0: The important part. What were the two foods Hwanung told the tiger and bear to eat for 100 days? Number one, mugwort and garlic. Number two, green onion and ginger. Number three, bellflower root and chili pepper. Please shout your name if you know the answer.
3: Tom. Number one, mugwort and garlic.
0: Number one, mugwort and garlic. Did you know this myth, the story, Tom?
3: I was just thinking, if you're in a cave, you're not really going to get a green onion.
0: Okay. Logical.
3: I don't know if it's right. And also, a bellflower root. I don't know what that is. So
0: you don't know what that
3: is. I went for number one, which I felt was more Korean.
2: Okay.
0: Oh, number one is more Korean is what you thought. Okay. Yeah. Anna and Jordan, do you think that's the answer? What do you think?
2: I'm clueless. I would have said two.
0: You would have said two, okay.
2: Yeah, without any confidence. Just being like,
0: wild
2: why
0: guess?
2: Not green onions? Yeah.
0: Okay.
2: Green onions sounds good.
3: Sounds nice. Yeah.
0: Okay.
4: I would have said three, actually.
0: Oh, okay.
2: Okay.
4: I thought that might be the worst combination of the whole.
0: Okay. Yeah, in order for you to turn human, like you have to eat the worst combination, is what you thought, right?
4: Yeah.
0: Well, Tom said number one, mugwort and garlic. That would be, okay. I wonder if that's the answer. Is that the answer? Please ring the xylophone. Good job, Tom. You got it correct. So in Korean, that's suk and manu, right? Mugwort and garlic. Now, mugwort and garlic are still essential ingredients in Korean cuisine. And good job in getting that right. I mean, it is really Korean, too.
3: Right.
0: Yeah. And Taipei Warren says garlic is good for anything, which is true.
3: It's true.
0: Mm-hmm. Yeah. Like if you cook
3: puffing
0: it.
3: Your breath.
0: Yeah, but it gives you bad breath.
3: Yeah.
0: All right. Now, Mugwort is a bitter wild herb, while garlic is known for its strong smell, but it is healthy, like you said. Imagine surviving for 100 days. That's like three months.
3: This for 100 days?
0: Yeah. Garlic and mugwort. Eating only those two.
3: Yeah, I would be the tiger and just,
2: just running away.
3: Yeah. Wow.
0: And those two foods without seeing sunlight must have been an intense trial.
3: Yeah.
0: That's why the tiger just ran out.
3: Yeah, no mouthwash as well.
0: Yeah, no mouthwash too. Yeah. The bear enjoyed and became human, and her descendant, Tangun, founded Gojoseon in 2333 BCE, and Koreans still celebrate this founding every year on October 3rd, Gaechonjeol, known as National Foundation Day. Yeah. All right, so you've earned another point, Tom. Wow. 1 point for you. All right, well, that is everything for today. And the winner for today's Crunch the K is Tom! Congratulations!
3: Thank you. Again, was there any knowledge in there? Probably not.
0: No, of course there was.
3: I gave him the best. And that's what mom and dad wanted. So,
0: you won with 5 points, Anna with 3 points. Jordan, you did get some of them right, but you weren't quick enough compared to other people. So maybe next time.
3: Good. No.
2: Yeah.
0: Well, how was doing the quiz in this three-person battle today?
3: It was great. I really like the format.
2: Yeah,
4: it was really good.
2: Mm-hmm.
4: Yeah. A bit more pressure.
0: A little more pressure, right?
2: Yeah.
3: Right.
2: But having to choose a category, like I didn't have to, but it's fun. There's like very diverse questions.
0: Yeah.
2: So it feels like if you don't know something, you can keep up on something else.
0: Yeah, exactly.
2: And not get any points, but
3: No.
0: All right. Well, I had a lot of fun too because I could listen to like three different answers in a way.
3: And
0: And I like this dynamic and the chemistry, whatnot. And today's winner prize is, in fact, soup.
3: Yes.
0: You love it? You like dog?
3: Yeah, I just like food.
0: It's souped up mugwort dog, and mugwort was the answer for the last question, right? Mugwort and garlic.
3: It ties together.
0: Yeah, it ties together, which is why we bought this as a prize. So you can remember the Tangun Shina or the Tangun myth now, okay? Right. Mugwort was what the bear ate.
3: Yes.
0: All right, we'll give this to you during the last song, all right?
3: Sounds good.
0: All right, well, we'll have to wrap up right there. I hope you had fun too, Crunchers, and got to learn a lot more about Korean culture, history, whatnot. This is our last song. It's Dream by Heart's Wave. Shall we say goodbye together?
3: Let's do it.
0: All right, keep crunching.

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1: Hello, this is Culture Crunch's DJ Jihee. 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

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Somebody like you, come on.

Sing, sing, sing, tiny tunes. Hi, everyone. Have you ever heard of a Korean leader called the Green Bean General? His name was Chun Bong-jun, a brave leader who fought for poor people in the late 19th century. People even sang a song to remember him. It's called 새야 새야 파랑 새야. This is a traditional children's folk song that has been sung for many generations. This song comes from the Pu'an area in Jeollabuk-do in the southwest of Korea. You can hear special musical features of the Jeolla region. First, listen for the shaking tone. The sound is gently shaken to make it fuller and deeper. Next comes the bending tone. A note suddenly turns and drops down. This makes the song feel more emotional. Together, these sounds create the deep and emotional mood of Jeolla folk music. All right then, let's listen to this traditional folk tune, 새야 새야 파랑 새야.

아리다 라디오. 아리랑 라디오. The time is 3 a.m.

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1: Welcome to K-Pop in here on Arirang Radio. I'm your host, Isaac. It is the 8th of May, 2026. Kulta, Golden Tao starts off today with Narang-hae, with me. Fam, I hope you are ready to enjoy the next 2 hours with me. Yours truly, DJ Isaac. PD님 was an angel this morning. Every once in a while, as she's always an angel, but she was like a godsend angel today because she knew that we would be burned out by Friday. And on her way to get breakfast this morning, she decided to bless our team with sweet treats. So your girl is well caffeinated and also very well sugared. So I have a feeling that the sugar might kick in a little bit later because it's only been like 30 minutes since I've had said sugar. So I might be a little bit more hyper in the second hour, but yeah. Hello, everybody. We've got Aaron here. Griffin's dropping by. Michael's here. Jenga's here. Betty's here too. Griffin says, you look like you're ready for rain, ma'am. You know, okay, so I have an explanation for this. So then the weather is beautiful today. Like, Isaac approved beautiful. Like, we've got a nice cool breeze. The sun is out. The skies are high. Very, like, puffy, poofy clouds in the sky. And when I woke up this morning, it was a little nippy, okay? Because, like, we saw rain yesterday. So I was like, oh, do I wear a hoodie or do I wear a jacket? But like today's weather this morning was a little bit cooler. So I wore it out but by the time I got to work. So in the span of about an hour and a half-ish on my commute to work, I highly regret wearing this jacket. This is one of my most lightest jackets that I own. It's canvas. It's actually a really thin canvas. I have it rolled up. Little bit warmer than I expected. I don't know why. So Crash is dropping by just in time. Fam, today is Algorithm Music Day. We've got fire and clock as our two keywords. And BTS's Purtaurune, or fire, is going to be ready for you. So get ready for that. Now, next week, we've got some family reunions. So our boys are back. 82 Major is going to be back in the studio with us. And we're going to be talking about Sign. I think that's the choreography. Anyway, I'm trying. And then on Thursday, we get two for the price of one, literally. Taeho and Hong Eun-gi are going to be joining us in the studio. Now, for those of you who love K-pop, and you know that Taeho loves to join us in the studio any chances he gets, we also love having him in the studio any chance he gets. He's doing a new musical with Hong Eun-gi, and those two are going to be in the studio talking about their upcoming musical. So we got a lot to talk about. It looks like it's going to be a crazy week next week. So get ready for the craziness, because I am super excited for said craziness. Now, what else did I have to tell you? I think it's about time for me to tell you guys everything that's going on. Yesterday's interview and performances have been posted. Oh my god. I mean, I already loved Bindun, but like, yesterday was such a blessed experience. Don't forget to show her love, fam. Anyways, my show is between 12 to 2 p.m. KST. The reruns 3 to 5 a.m. For those of you who love to check us out on Jeju-do Island, there's three FM channels there. 88.7 megahertz in Jeju City. Seokgyupbeot is 80.1. 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Banners and whatnot. You get updates on our homepage if you're there. Our AI report is there too, which is a one-click stop of all the AOD and VODs that you might want to catch up on as well. For us, AOD and VODs include What If has an AOD, and then Twinkle My Star, Taehyung, and Tiny Stage has VODs. Jenga asks a question. Random question. If Isaac could have a devil fruit, which would you want? If I could have a devil fruit. If I could have a devil fruit. This is hard. What would I want to do? Maybe I think I want to control the elements. I think that would be one that I would like. And this is coming from like millennial Isaac who watched The Craft and

Loved that movie. The outfits in the craft was awesome. The witches being able to control the elements and stuff like that. So, yeah. If I could control elements in whatever shape or form, that would be really cool. I think I would want to play with fire. Oh, we're talking about fire today too. So that's hour two. Get ready for that. If you haven't sent in your algorithm music today, though, we have a lot. If you still have some messages you want to send our way, you can always do that. In the meantime, though, music time. We have Haneri on the track with 다시 꿈, Spring Day. Sebeats after that with 지구 비다 Bloom and Wither, which is literally the translation in English. So we're going to look at these two tracks back to back. Happen at Lens is coming up next.

In the first hour of K-pop and Monday through Friday, we get a chance to look at some of the happening headlines coming out of South Korea. And we got some really exciting ones. So some comeback news and some new movie news. So we've got a comeback. X-Love is getting ready for their comeback. And the trailer has dropped. So we're going to be giving you updates on that. Also, Lee Byung-hun has been cast in a new movie. And the trailer seems to have dropped. It looks like the English title is going to be just a romanization of the Korean title, which is Number. We're going to be telling you guys a little bit more about that and more coming up next.

That was Sang Bom Joon on the Eversweet track of 사랑에 빠졌죠, 당신만이, fallen in love only with you. Gotta love this sweet track in the afternoon. Hi to anybody who is just dropping by. So, we are looking at some updates. So, we've got X-Love making their comeback. Now, the energy that this team serves and the beauty that this team serves with each performance and anything that they do is noteworthy. I definitely feel that they are bridging a lot of generational gaps in many different generations. I feel that for myself, because I grew up in the 80s and the 90s, there was a generation before that, like the 60s and 70s, which I feel, and the 80s a little bit too. It was a different time. It was a freer time, I feel, in a lot of situations. But then it feels that as time has gone on, in certain aspects, pop culture has gotten really uptight in certain aspects, non-specifically, just in general. But I feel that this particular team is breaking a lot of norms and ideals, and the music is great. The performance is slay. And yeah, I totally love what they're doing. And the makeup is gorgeous. The performances are gorgeous. And there's not much other to say to that. So, IGOT is making its release for us. It's a second mini album. So we're going to be seeing this continue to grace our presence. And we are going to be seeing the album drop on the 27th of the month. So later this month, they're going to have a showcase and whatnot. But on the 23rd, we're supposed to get the movie music video teaser. But it says on the 26th, like right before the album release, there's a big old question mark. There's three question marks to be precise. So I'm curious as to what that kind of was going to be. So stay tuned for that. Now, Ebyeon has been cast in a working title, it seems, to the action film Number. And this is going to be a martial arts action film. So we're sending a military expedition, and they're going to be called Number. That's kind of why I think that it's a working title at the moment. So it's going to be set in the early Joseon Dynasty between 1392 to 1910. And we're going to be following nine warriors as they try to rescue Korean captives kidnapped by Japanese pirates. Now, Ebyeon doing action is not new. Like, he's been doing this for a long time. But for him to continue to do this in his later age, because he is quite mature on the age range, though he might not look it, I just, it's a lot of props, to be honest. I always love seeing our action actors that are continuing to push through regardless. So stay tuned. Production for this is well underway, and we're going to be getting it soon. I will give you updates when a said movie is about to hit the theaters. Very excited. Okay, fam. Music. We got some XL for you with Riz, then we got some Hearts to Hearts for you with a Rude, and we'll see you guys back after this is more of the show.

ultimate battle of the day. It is BB time, ladies and gentlemen. Balance battle time, where we ask you some of the most ridiculously hard balance questions. Now, the reason why they are hard is because they're so ridiculous. So we're thinking about us being in a blind date situation. So would you rather have the blind date look completely different than their photo, or have a completely different personality? Now, these are all for the worse. So they look worse than the picture, and their personality is worse than you expected. So it's not better, it's for the worse, both of them. So would you rather have them look completely different than their picture for the worse, or have a completely personality for the worse? Now, we're going to have Zero Base One help us figure this out with Udumonji and I.

All right, so Zero Base One was trying to help us out. So think that you're on a blind date, okay? And on this blind date, you find out that their picture is a little bit different than so their actual looks are a little bit different than their picture for the worse. And then their personality is a little worse than what you expected. So what would you rather? Would you rather have them have a different, worse visuals than their picture or worse personality? Very interesting with the response. So, Aris's photo, looks aren't everything but a really bad personality, no thanks. Now, Gwen has actually had a bad first impression of their significant other, so this is a hard choice to choose. Crash says different from the picture, neither is desirable, but you might at least like the person, which is true. Michael says I'm gonna go with personality because I tend to be a tad witty, and if this other person tends to outwit me, then maybe I might like their personality a little bit more. That actually makes a lot of sense. Jenga says I'd rather looks be different. If they have a bad personality, I'm dropping them. Plus, I'm not too concerned about looks if we match well personality wise. Aaron agrees. Looks wise, you can be a 10, but if your personality is horrible, you're automatically a -20. Force Philippa is also saying that I would definitely prefer the better personality, but I hope I don't need to friend zone somebody later. Okay. It's Issa Bahar dropping by. Hello. Interesting that both of the options show problems with the person's personality. They hid their looks to tell. It also tells you a lot about them. That is true. That is true. That is true. Grimace is the attitude. That way I have a story for later. I honestly couldn't be mean if they look different but are nice. Ah, okay. I'd have to say that if I'm on a blind date and because I mean, everybody wants their pictures to look better, right? You know what I mean? So, using a little bit of filters or, using like if you're not giving me a completely different person, that's fine. That's fine. But yeah, I would rather have a photo different because if their personality was for the worst, I don't think I would be able to sit there and actually be a part of the blind date. I am at the age where I'm starting to understand old women in dramas and movies that like don't give 2 cents of anything. They're like sitting in the corner smoking. I don't smoke. Drinking hard liquor at like 11 a.m. and they just don't care about anything in the world. I'm starting to understand those women. I think I'm slowly becoming one. I don't want to deal with people like that. It's like it doesn't even get me upset anymore. It's just like, please remove yourself from my existence. It's just like you're in the way. You are ruining the air that I breathe. Fam, we are going to be looking at the last rankings of 98 in the first week of May. So stay tuned for that. But Irene is singing Biggest Fan.

0: 'Tis time to take you back to the yesteryear charts, where we look at the exact same week we are currently in, which is the first week of May. And we've taken you back to 98 this past week. We've been looking at the top 30, and we've been counting down the top 30 this entire week. We find ourselves in the top rankings for today because it's Friday. So on the top four, 1998 for Korea was technically a darker year. So towards the end of 97, Korea went bankrupt, pretty much. And we call this the IMF era. And so by the time I got to Korea in 99, Korea was still trying to pick itself up, the pieces and stuff like that, and kind of rebuild itself into the economy that we have now. And so you'll notice this in the rankings today. There's a lot of songs about sorrow. So at number four, Kim Jong-min's track of P, which is not the rain P. It is the hanja for sorrow P. Okay. And his track found itself at number four. Im Chang-jung had a track as well. This was already his fourth album when it dropped, 별이 돼요. And then Park Sang-min also had a track called P1, which would translate into Earnest Wish. Okay. And then we had at number one, Cool with their mega hit dance track, Aesang, which also translates to sorrow. So for those of you who are trying to learn Korean at the moment, and you're working on your hunger skills, and you're just like, Aesang is sorrow, but P is also sorrow? And what? But like P1 is earnest wish. Isak, like Koreans drunk. What's going on? I know it might feel like that. And trust me, there is one thing that I, especially as we do older charts here on the show, when there's a lot more hanja used in the lyrics or when they're used in the titles and whatnot, I'm over here too, trying to figure out what's going on as well. So this past week, Gwen was saying in 98, SES's Dreams Come True came out as well. Yes, it was either yesterday or the day before. We had their track of Oh My Girl, which is a follow-up track for their debut track, was in the charts, and we played it earlier this week. And later on in 98, they were able to make their comeback for their second album with Dream Come True. So today we're going to be looking at a few tracks, and we're going to start off with the number one song because it is a dance track and I wanted to get everybody in like more of a upbeat vibe. And then we're going to continue on with the power ballads. And there was a lot of like rock power ballad vibes that were going on in between like 96, 97, 98, 99. Yeah. So what we're going to do is jump into Cool first, Aesang, Sorrow. And then we have Park Sang-min on the track with P1, Earnest Wish, and more of the shows coming up next.
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2: 옛날 해적이었어요. 하늘에서 큰 빛이 쿨 하고 떨어지더니 그게 쿨이 됐단다.

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2: All right, fam, we need to wrap up the first hour. It is 2 hours with me and you and me. Your requests are coming up with Algorithm Music in hour two. So get ready for that. Love to see all the messages that have come in for today. So stay tuned. But yeah, the complication that is hunger and the many different ways that we can say sorrow and all this other stuff. Because we do have the very powerful vocal Kim Jong-min on the track with P or Sorrow. So enjoy this track. Do not just Adele, because our 2K pop-ness is coming up next.

0: What kind of clarity is filling your day today? We drink water every day, but have you ever wondered, the bottle of water in your hand, what kind of journey did it take to get to you? At the southern edge of Korea lies Jeju, an island holding one of nature's most honest, untouched secrets. Formed by volcanic activity 1.8 million years ago, layers of rugged basalt rock and countless tiny pathways carved by lava. Rainwater that falls on this island begins a remarkable journey, traveling deep underground for over 31 years. Like a vast natural filtration system, these layers of volcanic rock carefully remove impurities while enriching the water with essential minerals like vanadium and silica. From 420 meters below the surface, untouched by human hands, this pristine water is brought up, then passes through rigorous quality checks and global standard management systems before reaching you. That is why, within just 3 months of its launch, it became Korea's number one bottled water, and why people around the world trust Jeju Samdasu. More than just water to quench your thirst, it is 31 years of patience, a story shaped by nature itself. In every sip of Jeju Samdasu, you'll find a journey, pure, deep, and extraordinary. 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Enriching Jeju, bringing happiness to its people. A cleaner tomorrow for Jeju. 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Radio.
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love Tamya's voice on our second hour logo and the first hour logo as well, because he was able to give us that too. Anyways, fam, hi. It's the second hour of K-Bobbin on a Friday. I'm your host, Isaac, and it is Algorithm Music Day. Your song requests are getting played, and we've got messages to look at. So stay tuned for that. We're going to be looking at your messages and your song requests. So if you're a brand new listener to Algorithm Music, what is this segment? Well, on Fridays, we use the Pouch of Fate. The Pouch of Fate tells us which keywords we're going to be using. Okay, so today, towards the end of the show, we're going to find out which keywords are going to be chosen. And then our team chooses a song and an artist to kind of go along with said keywords. And we get a chance to see your song request based on said keywords or artist or song. So if you're really new to the K-pop scene and you don't know a lot of artists, we literally made this segment so that you can go online and type in, what K-pop song has this in the title? Like, you can literally use your internet search. Now, if you've been in K-pop for a while and you've loved it for a while and you want to, you know, be a part of it, you can just go through your playlists. It's fine. So this week we had Fire and Clock. And I'm really excited to see what your messages are all about. And so we had BTS's Protagonist, Fire, as our song. So you could have based it off of BTS. You could have based it off of individual members. You could have based it off of artists that they worked with. You could have based it off of Fire, just listening to the track itself. Now, this particular song is 10 years old. Because this was off of their 2016 May 2nd release. What? So what we're going to do to warm everybody up and get ready for our Algorithm Music is take a listen to BTS, which is our artist of the hour, with their track, Purtaurine, Fire. Purtaurine.

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1: 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Our listeners send in song requests based off of one or both of the keywords, the artist, or the song of the hour. And we get a chance to look at your messages and your song requests and play them and chit-chat with our algorithm music every Friday in the second hour. Ladies and gentlemen, welcome to the show. How are you? If you've never been to the segment, welcome. Geek Diggy was saying, if I were new to K-pop and Arirang was the first thing I listened to, I would think that K-pop was made up of BTS and whoever else. I mean, I think that's a pretty solid observation. The reason is because, to be honest, whether you are a BTS fan or not, BTS has got some pretty good songs. And ARMY is a pretty big fan base, and their songs get requested quite often. So, yeah, I can see that if you were a brand new listener listening in. I remember one of my Korean friends around the time that EXO debuted, a lot of my friends were starting to settle down, like my non-celebrity friends. They were starting to settle down and they were taking family vacations to like Jeju-do Island and stuff like that. And I remember one of my friends calling me. He was with his family on a vacation in Jeju. And they were listening to Arirang Radio because we have access to it on our FM channels. And so it was easier for them to listen to in the car and all that other stuff. And I get a call while they're like, you know, all having drinks. And I knew the wife, too. So it's like it was just like a group call. And they were just like, Isaac, like, does Isaac, like, is there something like with EXO or something like that? Like, do y'all get paid to play music? And I'm like, no, why? They're like, almost every program is playing EXO. It's not the same song, but, like, EXO's everywhere. And I was like, I can see why. Because depending on the producers, they're going to be taking more recent songs. And if they're in the chart, that's kind of what we're playing. I know I don't have to explain, but I like to. I very much like to. So we got your messages today. I'm going to be reading those. But also, Rang Rang gives us our message each and every week, too. So the message that came in was saying hello and saying for today's theme of fire and or clock, I chose TikTok by Oh My Girl. Oh, I can never go wrong with an Oh My Girl song because it perfectly captures the feeling of time racing forward, like every tick of the clock fuels a fire inside us, pushing us to act, dream, and live fully. The song reminds me of that life is short. Moments are fleeting, and sometimes we get so caught up in routines that we forget to feel that spark. So if you're feeling the pressure or the excitement of time passing, let the song inspire you to embrace the moment, take bold steps, and to stay safe. Aaron says, at least with EXO, it was different songs. These days, Swim by BTS is all the time. I think PDNU played Swim once, though. Like, we didn't really play Swim recently. Her and I aren't really vibing with the recent comeback, to be honest. So we haven't played the song a lot on the show. I think I would rather play Hooligan on the show. Though, to be honest, the recent comeback album, Normal, is my favorite song. But because they decided to use some bad words in Normal, I can't play it on the show. All right, Paulina's dropping by just in time. Hello. Okay. Aaron's saying that it's definitely been overplayed because I listened to 4 Arirang shows. Okay. Well, at least PDNim takes pride in doing different. She likes playing a lot of B-sides. So we'll play a song when it comes out. But if she doesn't really vibe with it, she tends to play a lot of B-side tracks. So that's a perk for listening to K-pop in. And of course, are on this day because I also help you guys out with that too. Anyways, what we're going to do is jump into our first request for today. So it is Oh My Girls TikTok, and more of your messages are coming up next.

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1: Tis algorithm music day. And Aaron is giving Pinim a shout out for playing all the nice B-sides. Yeah, fam, if y'all have B-sides that you want to bring our attention to, we love that too. Geek Diggy, you are not putting me on the spot today. Pinim and I do a lot of work and put a lot of effort into our playlist. And yeah, we tend to go vibing with certain vibes. So if y'all want more, hey, this is your show too. This is more your show than my show. So I'm doing this for you guys. If I was just here to talk by myself, there's no reason. You know what I mean? If I didn't have our K-pop and fam. I know it sounds cringe, but if I did not have our listeners, there is no me. There's no purpose for me to sit here. Now, for our algorithm music, I have been noticing that our K-pop and fam really do have a lot of many talents, and I'm loving this. And I am very humbled that I get a chance to provide a stage for the many talents that our K-pop and fam have. One of them being that Tigershi or Aaron has a very talented mind for stories, and our first official story for today is going to be Aaron's. Now, today's keywords are fire and clock, and me love this story. Oh my God, it's fabulous. So we're going to be jumping into the story. So you're going to hear me say, artist names kind of softly as I continue on with the story. And the reason is because he puts playlists into the story and I don't want to not read them. Does that make any sense? Like, I can read the whole story without the song or the artists in them, but I don't like to. I like to read the artists because I love where the songs are coming from. So we have story time. Everybody get ready. Jillian struggled to breathe, Miss A. Black soot streaked on her cheeks and lips, Miss A. Turning to Greg, she simply shook her head. What happened? Greg raised his head to stare at her. A mad, by that laughter, escaped him. He pointed at the grandfather clock standing at the end of the hall.
2: Time after time.
1: Wow, indeed, indeed. He mumbled, looking like a joker, Tashavit, from the Midnight Circus, Sunny Hill, without makeup.
2: It's time again, Hitchhiker.
1: In a flash, Rocket Punch, Jillian struggled to understand. People were milling about. The building was intact. The bomb card. She had to find it fast. She took a step, kinda, towards where she thought it would be. The sonic boom. Teenage girls hit Jillian with enough force to knock Itian her back into the wall, leaving her winded. Fire, Exide, sprang forward from the detonation, engulfing all it could touch as Jillian passed out from the pain. When she awoke, the fire 21 was out, but the sound of ticking remained. Greg grinned at her.
2: Tick, tick, boom.
1: Classy. He cackled, pointing towards the grandfather clock one more time. All day project. Jillian climbed to her feet, grabbing a small smoking board as she approached the clockwork Pua device. With a shrill scream, Pua, Jillian smacked the clock over and over until the clock struck 11, Ive, and the world melted back to the past once more.
2: Oops,
1: keeping
2: too late.
1: Co-ed school again. Greg let out a howl, pretty little iris, of laughter as pain ripped through Jillian with a force of the explosive device labeled Love Bomb from his 9 hidden just behind the clock with a tricky Time Devil CLC. Oh, I love this story. I love the story. Thank you, Aaron, for another fabulous story. And we do have to choose, which was very hard again, a song from your many song choices. So, of course, make it fitting, we have EXID's Purina, Fire. Enjoy this track and more of the shows coming up next.

Okay, we have more. So we're looking at our algorithm music, and we're looking at the two keywords that we chose from last week, which are clock and fire. And BTS's Brutaure, Fire, was a song that was the artist in the song. Now, RVM is our fact giver. So random facts you didn't think you need. Hazelnut's dropping by just in time, too. So we've got a history lesson on clocks, which I've found actually pretty intriguing. I've always kind of wanted to know how these came to be. So the history of clocks spans from ancient natural methods to highly accurate atomic timekeeping. Early timepieces relied on sunlight, water, or sand. Mechanical clocks emerged in 13th century Europe. I did not know this. So 13th century Europe, y'all are okay. And it started off mostly with church towers using a mechanism to create the tick-tock or the tick-tock, which is your sorry quest for 24 hours. So later advancing into a portable spring-powered clock, which came out around 1500 to 1510. Then in 1656, the first pendulum clock came, and we got a chance to see a reduction in inaccuracies from roughly a minute a day to just seconds, which is so cool. And in the 18th/19th century, clockmaking improved quite a lot with the addition of minute and second hands. And it started becoming like an actual craft. So by the 19th century, railroads created a need for strict synchronized timekeeping. The early 20th century, pocket watches transitioned into wrist watches for personal use during World War I. The first quartz clock was invented in 1927, and that's using quartz crystals and vibrations, which is apparently super accurate. And the first atomic clocks were developed in 1950. This is so cool. This is so cool. Like, I

I never even knew this. And to think that, you know, somebody in society was just like, we got to do better. You know what I mean? Like, somebody decided, they're like, is there a way for us to, like, tell the time or to have bells or, you know, certain things to help us keep organized? Bahar was saying, oh, this actually explains a lot. Because there's a time bell in Bern, and it's from the 13th century. Yeah, I think that we can also see a lot of, like, history in our monuments, in our, like, neighborhoods and stuff like that, or in, like, our countries, if we know a little bit of this history. This is so cool. Thank you, RVM, for another fun facts we didn't know that we needed. So we got more music. 24 Hours is the track that we're going to be listening, or the artist we're going to be listening to, which is TikTok. The English title to that is TikTok, and we have more of the show coming up next.

All right. So today for our keywords on our algorithm music, we have fire and clock. And we seem to have a

is promoted here in Korea. So with that in mind, and the song that we're going to be listening to is WSG Wannabe with their track of Clink Clink. But so for me, I grew up in the 90s, and there was a few blockbuster fire movies that were quite popular in the 90s. Like Hollywood was having a moment with fires. And so even now, like, there's a lot of dramas about firefighters and stuff like that. And so with that, and just like it being in pop culture, I think that to a certain extent, like, the safety measures for a fire were kind of embedded in my head. So I was thinking, what if nobody has ever seen like a fire movie? They're not really into action films, and they just are kind of, well, these days the internet has so much information, but due to our algorithms, sometimes we don't see the same thing. So I was thinking, okay, so what happens if there's a fire? Like right now, if we're on the 8th floor and here at the Arirang building, oh, knock on wood, there was a fire. What would we have to do? So first things first is, in any situation, if you are in a room and the door is closed and you're about to open the door, if you can't see if there is smoke coming out of the bottom of the door, try to touch the door to find out if it's hot. And then proceed to evacuate. Fires do tend to give off a lot of heat. So normally where the fire is, even though you might not see it, the area is going to be a little bit warmer. So always try to find the opposite in your state of panic, to be honest. So always try to think cold and try to be ground level. So try to crouch down as much as possible. Try to take short breaths and cover your mouth with whatever you might, because even though you might not see the smoke, you are going to be inhaling stuff, and that stuff is fatal, apparently. Try to stay low. If you are in a high-rise building complex or an underground shopping center, never use the elevators. Try not to use the escalators, too. Try to find a stairway to get out and just try to find, like, the top roof, or just to get out of the building as fast as possible. This is never going to work, but try not to be panicked. And mostly in Korea, especially if it's like a department store or whatnot, we have mostly flat roofs. So the top buildings are normally flat, and they are available to, like, go up to the top and seek help. So remember that. Bahar saying, this is actually one of my greatest fears. You know what? I would agree. I would be paranoid. When I was growing, because I lived in Southern California, so we also had a lot of earthquake drills. So we had earthquake drills a lot in school about, like, you know, what to do, find a desk, find a door, stuff like that. So yeah, I think that I would take an earthquake over a fire, because I think that fire, it feels so out of control. You know what I mean? Anyways, we got Betty's request of WSG Wannabe with their track of Clink Clink, and more of the shows coming up next.

0: We continue on with algorithm music. Michael and I are going down memory lane with earthquake drills and certain earthquakes that we felt in certain areas. Yeah, yeah. All right, so we got some more messages to look at as we continue on with our algorithm music. The two keywords for this week are fire and clock, and our artist of the hour was BTS, and the song was Puta Orde Fire. Now, Gwen is giving us a life update about her next step with her pregnancy, but also giving us the keyword for clock and Just B's TikTok. So we're going to be listening to that. Thank you so much, Gwen, for your request. One Young Love was able to drop by to give us a message about alarm clocks. Isaac, so I have to set 5 alarm clocks in the morning. And I always end up waking up at the very last one. And every day I go to bed and I'm just like, I'm going to wake up on the first one. But it never happens. My song request is Dice is Yes or Yes. Pidendim is going to try to play this song for you next week. I, though, am not the type of person who misses an alarm, but I have lived with people who miss alarms. My former member couldn't listen to alarm for the life of her. I think she's different now because she's a mom. But yeah, when we were trainees and we were both in high school, she could sleep through the end of the world. Like, she was out. I'm going to give you guys our last request now because I'm going to be busy choosing the next keywords during my song break. So stay tuned. So we have an anonymous listener who said, Isaac, I want to remain anonymous today. And the reason is because, in my opinion, my company meetings should only take about 30 minutes max, but they always end up taking more than 2 hours. My soul leaves my body every single day. The reason is because there's always that one person who's just like, maybe we should do it this way. And they never end. So for me, I would like to listen to some TNX for Ajinja. For real. Ajinja. I feel so bad for our listener. Oh, that's the worst, to be in a situation like that. So our anonymous listener, your TNX request is going to be the last song for today. Gwen, your request of Just B's track of TikTok is going to be played next in my song choices coming up next.
1: All right. Are you ready now? I'm gonna stand up dangerous time bomb. Hard to stick it like this. It's good.

'Tis time for DJ Isaac's song request, because PG New reserves a spot just for me so I can participate with our algorithm music as well with the keywords of fire and clock for this week. To be honest, I thought of a few songs right off the bat, mostly with... No, I take that back. There were some songs with fire, because 21's Fire is one of the first ones that came to mind. BTS's track also came to mind as well. But when it came to clock, I kept thinking of IU's 너랑나, You and I, because she keeps talking about turning back time, and she even has like this clock type choreography. But then I was like, do I want to listen to that song, or do I want to listen to another track? And then I was going through some reels, and Beast came up in my reel, and it was just, it had nothing to do with today's song, but it was just them. And I was just like, oh my God, I haven't listened to some like old school Beast music in a minute. And I was like, oh wait, they got like a power ballad that has a time in it. And it's 12:30, 12:30. If you want some killer vocals from this era, this song is like the definition of it. And even to this day, I see a lot of people like going back in like 06 and, you know, leaving messages and stuff like that about the song. So it's definitely a mega hit. Now, Aaron asked a very important question. So a rough guesstimate, how many keywords are left? I think we got a good handful right now, but like, we can always have too much. Like, you can send in more. These are 100% you guys. So you can literally send in like 50 random words that you want us. It can even include hunger. If you guys are working on your Korean skills, you can even try to like post it, like, you know, bring in like hunger words too. Like if we're trying to work on it, I know that hashtag Daily K teaches you guys hunger as well. So if you guys want to take some of the words that you're learning from Peter's show or some of the other programs and you want to use those too, we accept those as well. So you can send these in too, if you want to. Yeah. Aaron says, I was a little surprised that no one sent in remakes of songs of old tracks to turn back the hands of time. You know what? The concept, I think, this week has been really fun in general about how everybody is thinking about different aspects. So with that in mind, everybody who was thinking about songs today, you can start thinking about what you're going to send in for next week. Okay, so as you guys can see, my hand is in our pouch of fate. Okay, I have two. Wait, is this two? It is two. It is two. Okay, Scary and Umbrella. Ella, Ella, Ella. Umbrella and Scary. Scary, Umbrella. Umbrella, Scary. We're going to try to figure a song for you guys out. So keep that in mind. In the meantime, my song request for today is Beast, 12:30.

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4: All right, fam, it's time for us to wrap up. So next week's keywords are going to be umbrella and scary umbrella. And we have NCT 127's track of Usan, or love song. So that's going to be the song, the artist, and the two keywords. So get ready for that. Please send those in. In the meantime, our last request for today is from our anonymous listener who hates having long meetings at work. So we've got DNX on the track with Atsinta for real. And I'll see you guys tomorrow, same time, same place.

Sing Sing, Tiny Toons. Hi, everyone. Have you ever heard of a Korean leader called the Green Bean General? His name was Chun Bong-jun, a brave leader who fought for poor people in the late 19th century. People even sang a song to remember him. It's called 새야 새야 파랑 새야. This is a traditional children's folk song that has been sung for many generations. This song comes from the Pu'an area in Jeollabuk-do in the southwest of Korea. You can hear special musical features of the Jeolla region. First, listen for the shaking tone. The sound is gently shaken to make it fuller and deeper. Next comes the bending tone. A note suddenly turns and drops down. This makes the song feel more emotional. Together, these sounds create the deep and emotional mood of Jeolla folk music. All right then, let's listen to this traditional folk tune, 새야 새야 파랑 새야.

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2: Typhoons cause immense damages to properties and human life with torrential rains and strong winds. First, track the movement of the typhoon through weather reports. Be sure to clear the drains around your home and secure anything that can become a flying hazard. Identify nearby areas that can be easily flooded or susceptible to mudslides and avoid those areas. Typhoons may cause a blackout or cut off water supply, so major public facilities such as hospitals must check on other power supply. Strong winds may shatter windows, so secure the outside of windows with wooden boards or tape and have first aid kit ready. Campers in mountain valleys must evacuate. Those in coastal areas, safely tie up boats to the dock and remove any fishing equipment. When a typhoon is nearing your area, residents in low ground and commonly flooded areas should prepare to evacuate. Residents living in valleys, riverside areas, and coastal areas should evacuate immediately. Children and the elderly should stay indoors, and everyone should prepare flashlights and emergency food. Once a typhoon hits, use safe streets instead of flooded streets. In particular, avoid underground areas and areas near manholes. Avoid driving on flooded roads and do not park your vehicle in underground lots. Stay away from streetlights, traffic lights, and high-tension wires. If you see a mudslide or electricity poles and danger of falling down, contact relevant authorities immediately to prevent further damage. Do not cross a stream if the water is deeper than your knees. With the right preparation, we can protect ourselves from a typhoon.
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4: Did you know today is one of the busiest days of the year for online money transfers in Korea? 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In fact, when around 27,000 parents were surveyed about what they wanted for Parents' Day, 89% chose money.

Everything else ranked far beyond, including regular gifts, health supplements, and traveling. 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But these days, both the people giving and receiving gifts see cash as the most practical and useful option. Koreans are very used to giving and receiving money within the family. Many children regularly give their parents spending money, and on special occasions like birthdays, holidays, or Parents' Day, they often give extra cash as a gift. There's a Korean saying, your heart follows where your money goes. In other words, for many Koreans, money is not just money. It can be a way of showing the depth of a relationship and sometimes even the most honest expression of love and care. Now, is giving cash as a gift on special occasions common in your countries as well? It's Friday, May 8th, 2026, and I'm your host, SJ Lee, and welcome to The Culture Inc.

And kicking off our Friday's edition of the program, that was Day 6, Even of Day, with Thanks To, dedicated to all the parents. It is true, today is Parents' Day, ladies and gentlemen, and I myself also had to transfer money to four different people today, my parents and my in-laws. That's four. So again, it might be a little bit confusing for any of our maybe American listeners out there. Instead of having like separate Mother's Day and Father's Day here in Korea, you have just a one Parents' Day. And the gift that Korean parents want the most is cash. And honestly, I know it might sound like very informal and it doesn't sound too personal. It seems like a lazy thing, but they love it. Parents love cash and they can do whatever they want. They want to buy whatever they want. And I mean, you ask them, you go, what do you want? And they'll go cash. It's not even like a, you know, it's not because we're lazy. That's what they want. And they use that to buy what they want. And instead of having one gift with that cash, you could have potentially two, three gifts. Who knows? Depending on how much money you give them. So cash is always the way, which is why on days like today, wire transfer, online transfer of money goes up. And you know what's funny? Is that today I got paid from Arirang. Today, I got paid from Arirang today. And then boom, goes out. They probably said like, oh, today's parents say, you probably need money. And paid us for the month. Part of it went to our parents and things like that. But children who meet their parents in person usually hand over the money in an envelope, along with the words, thank you. My dad's far away from me. My mom is currently in the countryside with my grandmother, and my in-laws are over in Daegu. So, you know, I don't get to see them. So wire transfer. And oh, by the way, and you also call them. It's not you just like wire transfer them and that's it. You, of course, have to call them. And so my wife called, you know, my parents and her parents. And then I was busy all day with baseball stuff. And on my way to Arirang, while I was driving, I called, my in-laws, and you know, I'm gonna talk to my mom already early in the morning, and I'll talk to my dad after the show. And so this is all the stuff that goes on. But lately though, people have been getting a little bit more creative with the way that they give money to make it more fun. Instead of just like giving cash, like money boxes, money cakes, and even ATM cash ATMs made as gift. And so we got some clips here that I want to show for our listeners out there. Which one's this? I didn't get to see Open Me. And she opens it. Oh, there's another box. Another box. This is a waste of box. Oh! That's 5,000,000. That's 50,000. I'd be upset if I was a parent and you spent like 50,000. Oh, in the side there's 50,000. Oh, that's a lot of cash. Oh, never mind. That's a lot of cash. Oh my goodness. Holy cow. I was just going to say, you spent that much money on that box and you just gave me 50,000 won. That's it. Like 30 bucks. But on the side, I see. There was a whole bunch of 50,000. That's a lot of money. Really is. I would like to get that. also, there's other interesting ways to give money. And this next clip that we're going to share with all of our listeners out there, it says my mom's 80th birthday and it's a cake. And she's pulling the middle part, and oh, that's 50,000! Another 50,000, another 50,000, that's 50, 150, 200, 20, 250, 300,000, 350, 400, 500, 600, 700, that's gotta be $1,000. Is she getting $1,000? Oh my goodness, this might be more than $1,000. Oh, taxed. You gotta get taxed. She's gonna get taxed. She put it on the internet. Now the IRS is gonna get her now. That's like $2,000. Holy cow. And look how happy she is. And how happy the IRS is gonna be. She's gonna get hit with a tax. You know? Put that on the internet. Okay, well, you put that on the internet there. Other interesting ways to give cash gifts. For Daddy-O. Oh, they made an ATM. And there's the card. Holy snap.
Wow. Wow, this person made it on their own. Putting on the own password. Using the card. I gotta see this again. Wow. Wow, crazy stuff. Okay, so I mean, now I feel I feel terrible. Because, you know, the only technology I used was going on my mobile banking application and send monies. But, you know, it is what it is. But yes, cash. But anyways, guys, what about like your respective countries? Like, is cash giving a proper gift to your parents or anybody? Let us know. Let us know. Anyways, guys, thanks again for tuning into our program. We're going to quickly go into what's ahead in today's program, as well as all the messages coming from our listeners. But first, let's take a listen to a song from Owen with My Gift, 그대라는 선물.

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5: Guys, I just realized right now I walked so much today, but there's a hole in my socks. Oh, my goodness. Anyways, welcome back, ladies and gentlemen. As we kick things off, let's give you guys a heads up in what's ahead in today's program. In the first hour, we got Puyong back joining us in the studio for Coffee Break. Today's tip-in, that for your latest random but informative tip-ins. That's all coming up next, so stick around for that. In the second hour, we got Eugene's O-Eugene joining us in the studio for a popular culture resource team as we go into dramas. The Light in Your Eyes, Nuni Bushige. And what part are we at now? Part three? Part two now. If you guys have any questions, by the way, on all the things that's talked about in the drama, feel free to send those in as well. I want to thank all of our listeners out there for sending us your entries for requests. I could tell that some of them were really last-minute entries just to save our butts. 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Like, I think Jenga, too. 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Hope you guys tune in for that. 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We have a new issue every other Mondays, that including this coming Monday. Let's quickly go to messages coming from our listeners out there. Wow, we're running out of time because of that, all the videos that we watch. Benny says, hello from the Philippines. We got Polino over in London. We got Bruce tuning in. We got Peachy tuning in from Korea. Sukasa over in Brazil says, meow, meow, SJ. Can you tell me which day my request will be read? I remember. It's Saturday. It's going to be going on Saturday. Forky over in Germany says, hello, do you still sometimes offer pickups to regulars from Incheon? Yes, I got accepted now. I don't know where the rumor spread that I pick people up from the airport. Who started that? Who's starting rumors that I'm picking up people from the airport? That's crazy. I've met our listeners, a couple of times. I don't know about the whole picking up. I don't know where that rumor started. No, 4K. I'm sorry to say, but I don't know where that rumor started. Let's see. Halsey. Can I pee? Can I? Or am I going to get fired? I might get fired if I do that. Actually, start charging people. Start charging our listeners for pickup services. Guys, if you pay me $300, I'll wait in the front with the sign with your name and then pick you up. Halsey's tuning in from Brazil, says, good evening, prettier little SJTKI fam. Happy Friday. Good to see you, Halsey. We got Steven over in Florida tuning in, saying hi. Who else you got? We got scrolling down. We got Nick Archer over in Germany that's tuning in. How dare you, Paulina? How dare you? I'm about to block. SJ's with the color of my team, Chelsea. It's not... Chelsea's blue is lighter. This is navy blue. I don't like Chelsea. I'm sorry to say, I don't like Chelsea. I don't like Arsenal. I don't like Liverpool. I don't like Man City. I don't even like Tottenham that much. When everybody was like cheering for swimming me in with Tottenham, I was like, I don't really like Tottenham. There's only one team I like, United. United, that's it. It's not the same color. Chelsea's a lighter blue. Oh my goodness. How do you disgrace the colors that I'm wearing right now? My Milwaukee Brewers blue. Eugene's tuning in. I won't be showing up at request. Oh, you're incredibly late. I didn't see yours. I recorded it, but maybe I'll make it for next week, right? Eugene, thanks very much for sending that. I'll ask, and I guess we'll include that for our next week's request. Happy Parents Day, SJ, says Eugene. I appreciate that. Let's see. Other messages very quickly because we are running out of time right now. Oh, Bahar's tuning in. PD-Neem's song choices are always so accurate. He does do a good job. Scrolling down very quickly because we're running out of time. Happy Friday. Happy Friday. Happy Friday. We got Crash tuning in. Crash, good to see you. Oh my goodness, what's all with all these messages? Friday, it's crazy Fridays. Anyways, guys, thanks very much for sending those messages. I do apologize if I couldn't read them because we're running out of time. And no one wants to cut time out of Puyong's coffee break today's tip.

0: Coffee break. Today's tidbit.
1: All right, it's time for a coffee break. Today's tidbit. And joining us in the studio is Puyong. Puyong, hello to you.
0: Hello. Happy Friday.
2: It's Friday?
0: He has to work tomorrow and the day after that.
1: It's Friday.
0: It's Friday.
1: I know what you're going to say, Pini. He wrote one word and I knew what he was going to write. Does his feet smell?
0: It kind of stinks in here, Pini.
1: Oh, my God. What a liar. No, what a liar. I'm really going to put it up your face. God.
0: It's a little different from
1: it shows
0: usual.
1: How hard you work. You know when like long time ago when dad comes back from work?
0: Yeah.
1: And then he has a hole in your socks? Oh. You go, my dad works so hard.
0: Uh-huh.
1: And he doesn't even spend money for new socks. He spends that money for the child. I just realized it's Parents' Day for me too. It's Parents' Day for me too.
0: Yeah, it is. It is.
1: What my kids give me?
0: What did they give you?
1: You know what they do?
0: Uh-uh.
1: The teachers make them do stuff at school.
0: Yeah, like carnation.
1: Yes.
0: Mm-hmm.
1: But it's not from their heart.
0: No, it is from their
1: heart.
0: No,
1: it's not. It's from the teacher's heart.
0: I mean, no, they don't know how to make it, so the teacher's helping them. And,
1: no.
0: You know, making sure they express their love.
1: It used to break my heart when I saw my dad's, you know, what is it, holy socks. And I thought I was going to get the same thing, but I'm getting made fun of at work.
0: Yes,
1: it stinks. Pinim says it smells.
0: Yes.
1: Puyong says it smells.
0: Because we're not your children.
1: Oh, my goodness.
0: It stinks.
1: What a parent's day.
0: Mm-hmm.
1: What a parent's day. We're all day. Guys, I'm slated to work 20 straight days of no break.
0: I know. I feel bad for you. I do feel bad.
1: No one. And Pinim is still talking about my smelly feet after all this time.
0: It is contaminated.
1: He's still talking about it.
0: Yes. Now,
1: I can't believe this.
0: It's going through the air system and it's going to, you know, kill everyone. It's toxic.
1: That is crazy. What's our tip it today?
0: Toxic gas.
1: What's our tip it today?
0: Well, SJ, do you ever want to spend time in nature? Sure, but not enough to climb an actual mountain.
1: Not with you and PD Nim. You're always talking about let's go hiking and stuff like that.
0: Yes, right.
1: Yeah, I'm not a mountain person.
0: Yeah,
1: though.
0: You do like nature though, right?
1: Yes,
0: mm-hmm.
1: But not mountain.
0: Okay.
1: But I think sometimes she wrote that's exactly my level of nature. Like she knows me. Like, she knows me.
0: You hate mountains.
1: I don't like
0: you don't really like
1: walking. I like nature, though. Okay. As I get older, I do like nature.
0: So it is your level of nature.
1: Okay,
0: spend time in nature, but not enough to climb an actual mountain.
1: That's exactly my level of nature.
0: Perfect. Perfecto.
1: Yes.
0: Then today's topic is for people like you. So we're talking about Korean arboretums to visit in spring, where you can get flowers, trees, fresh air, and... Oh, fresh air. That is what we need in here. And a nice walking path without turning the day into a survival hike. Because this year, Korea is making arboretum visits feel a little more like a travel mission.
1: Yeah, I can't go to arboretums.
0: Why not?
1: Because I'm allergic to pollen.
0: All right, then you can't go, but our listeners can go. It's not for you, it's for our listeners.
1: Okay, so this is a travel mission, you're saying?
0: Yes, in 2026, Korea's nationwide arboretum and garden mobile stamp tour called Beautiful Companion expanded to 72 arboretums and gardens across the country. It actually started on March 31st, and instead of using old paper stamps, it now works through an AI-based mobile system. So visitors collect stamps through a smartphone app, and depending on how many places they visit, they can receive commemorative coins shaped after Korea's native plants.
1: Oh, so people are literally collecting plant coins by visiting the arboretums.
0: Yes, exactly. And I kind of love that. It makes a quiet nature trip feel a little more playful, right? So you're not just going outside, you're actually given a mission, and now you're motivated to obtain as many native plant coins as possible. So it's very gentle, but still motivating.
1: And is, of course, gamifying nature now, right?
0: Pretty much, right. Yeah, and it comes at a good time because the Korea Forest Service, Hallimcheong, also announced 10 arboretums to visit in 2026 under the theme of arboretums to visit with family. And instead of just picking famous flower spots, they focused on places with easy walking trails, forest paths, greenhouses, and exhibition spaces where visitors of different ages can enjoy plants more comfortably.
1: Okay, but we're not going to go to all 10.
0: Don't worry, I won't make you memorize all the names on air. Today I picked just a few with different personalities.
1: Okay.
0: First, we're going to Cheollipo Arboretum in Taehan, then then Gyeongsangnam-do Arboretum in Jinju, then Gangwon State Flower Garden and Arboretum in Chuncheon, and Seoul National University Gwanak Arboretum in Annyeong.
1: Where?
0: Annyeong!
1: Okay.
0: Which works well as a Seoul nearby option.
1: All right. As much as I want to start off with Annyeong, let's go with the Cheolli-po here.
0: All right.
1: This one's the famous one for many, many pet lovers
0: out there. Yes, it's very famous. So Cheolli-po Arboretum is in Taehan, Chungcheongnam-do province near the west coast. And it's especially known for magnolias. This year, its 9th Magnolia Festival ran from March 27th to April 19th. And the special part was that normally private areas like the Magnolia Garden, the Sanjeong Magnolia Garden, open to visitors who reserved paid guided programs during the festival period.
1: We got pictures
0: of the arboretum.
1: It's all yellow and green.
0: Yes. Are you getting allergic?
1: I'm about to sneeze. looking at these pictures right now.
0: Yeah.
1: Whoa.
0: It is beautiful. I think that's cherry blossom on the right side.
1: I was about to say that first picture was a little bit underwhelming, but it was okay.
0: Yes, of course.
1: Actually, I'm really about to sneeze.
0: Oh, really? Oh.
1: Oh my goodness. Okay.
0: Wow.
1: All right. So it's not just a normal spring flower festival then.
0: Right, right. It has that hidden garden temporarily opened feeling. And even after the Magnolia Festival, spring is still a great season there because the arboretum itself says April and May are when the paths are especially beautiful, with flowers like double cherry blossoms, tulips, yellow banksia roses, and rhododendrons.
1: Double cherry blossoms?
0: Yes, 겹벚꽃.
1: It's like double rainbow, guys.
0: Yes.
1: Have you ever seen a double rainbow?
0: No, I haven't. Have you?
1: On YouTube.
0: Oh, yeah.
1: It's one of the most famous videos in the world.
0: Mm.
1: The double rainbow. Mm. But a double cherry blossom.
0: Yes.
1: Okay, but also tan. By the way, guys, Taehan has one of the cleanest
0: Yes.
1: Cleanest waters.
0: Right, ocean. Right.

0: wants flowers, sea air, and a less urban spring mood, Cheolli-po is probably one of the strongest picks.
1: All right, what's our next one?
0: Next, let's go south to Gyeongsangnam-do Arboretum in Jinju. Well, this one is really good for people who want scale. It covers about 102 hectares and holds around 3,340 plant species.
1: Yeah, that's 3,340 different sneezes you'll get from me.
0: Including native Southern Korea plants and introduced species as well. It also has spaces like a forest museum, tropical plant greenhouse, wild animal observation area, Mugunghwa promotion hall, flowering tree garden, ecological greenhouse, folk plant garden, and aquatic plant garden. Just everything.
1: We got pictures.
0: Yes, they have some tulips.
1: Tulips.
0: Beautiful. I love tulips.
1: Tulips are pretty.
0: Yes, they're very pretty.
1: Like, it's just the way that they stand.
0: I know, yeah.
1: It's like the meerkats of flowers. You know? Like the way that
0: yes,
1: they stand.
0: Yes, yes.
1: It's the meerkats.
0: Very straight
1: oh,
0: up.
1: Whoa.
0: Yeah, beautiful, right?
1: Wawawiwa.
0: Wawawiwa.
1: That's pure. I love pictures like this.
0: Oh.
1: Okay.
0: Okay, this is not making you sneeze, right? It's only trees.
1: I mean, but, you know, pine trees also give off these, yellow stuff
0: yes,
1: that makes me sneeze. But
0: right,
1: that's beautiful,
0: it
1: though.
0: It is beautiful.
1: So this is much closer to a full nature education complex.
0: Exactly. This is Gyeongsangnam-do's first public arboretum, opened in 1993, older than I am. So this definitely is a big established regional arboretum with serious depth.
1: Hmm. Okay, so who would you recommend this one for?
0: Families, definitely. It has indoor and outdoor spaces, so you're not only depending on perfect weather. Kids can see tropical plants. Adults can walk the flowering tree areas. You can't, but other adults can. And people who actually like learning about forests can spend time in the museum. It feels like the kind of place where one person wants photos, another wants shade, another wants plants, and somehow everyone can find something.
1: There you go.
0: Except for SJ.
1: Except for me. I'm telling you, I think my throat is just not, you know, curing because of all the pollen that I'm sucking in while I'm outside.
0: Mm-hmm.
1: Anyways, we'll take a short song break. Continue to talk about these arboretums you guys can check out, including the one in Annyeong.
0: Annyeong.
1: This is End Flying with Tree.

0: We're back in the studio for a coffee break. Today's tidbit with Puyong. Mm-hmm. We're talking about arboretums, and I was explaining to Puyong how allergic I am to some of
1: this. I thought you were going
0: to
1: sneeze.
0: A couple of times. We're going to go north to Gangwon. I love
1: yes,
0: Gangwon.
1: Yes, I do too. I Where's your favorite spot? Gangneung?
0: Gangneung. I go to Gangneung very, very often.
1: Because you like the ocean.
0: I do.
1: The
0: close
1: beach.
0: Enough.
1: Yeah. Oh,
0: close
1: yes.
0: Enough.
1: Very close yes. Because of the highway now.
0: Yeah.
1: Mm, very good. Okay, next stop is Gangwon State Flower Garden and Arboretum, which is in Chuncheon, actually. And it's nice because it's a city-type public arboretum. It was selected as one of the Korea Forest Service's 2026 must visit arboretums, and this was actually the first time a public arboretum in Gangwon province had been selected for that list. It is beautiful, right? He's looking at the preview, that's why.
0: Wow.
1: Yeah.
0: Wow.
1: Beautiful.
0: That's pretty.
1: Yeah, I really feel bad for you. The fact that you can't enjoy all this.
0: So, I mean,
1: in
0: this
1: person?
0: Really, you know what this looks like? This looks like a mansion.
1: Oh, yeah.
0: Like a really rich person in the middle. There's like a run around.
1: Oh, yeah.
0: Roundabout. And there's a fountain in the back.
1: Mm-hmm.
0: It really looks like a rich person's garden.
1: Yes, yes.
0: It's beautiful.
1: Mm-hmm. I hope I know the names of the trees.
0: The meerkats of the flowers.
1: Yes, the tulips.
0: Gangwon-do.
1: 도립.
0: Gangwon
1: Dorip Hwamogon.
0: Hwamogon.
1: Yes, Hwamogon. That's why it's flower garden and arboretum.
0: Oh, they got, mm-hmm. they got pretty flowers. Look at all those different colors.
1: Yes, yellow, pink, tulips.
0: Like
1: tulips? Yeah, red.
0: Tulips, mm-hmm. yes. And what can people see there other than what we just saw?
1: Well, it's a natural learning and rest space connected to forest culture, and it has themed gardens like a greenhouse, rock garden, a topiary garden, and it's also linked with a forest museum.
0: Okay, so it's a good option for people who want nature without mm-hmm. going too remote.
1: Exactly. You can pair it with Chuncheon's usual travel rhythm as well. Lakeside views, food, maybe dakgalbi. Ooh, Chuncheon dakgalbi.
0: You have to have dakgalbi if you go
1: so
0: there.
1: So good. Yeah. And then a quieter walk through the arboretum. It feels less like a once-in-a-lifetime destination and more like an easy spring reset.
0: And for people near Seoul.
1: Yes. This would be your favorite, right?
0: I mean, I've never went.
1: Is it in Annyeong?
0: I mean, I like Annyeong. It's just I've never been.
1: Right. Well, for a Seoul nearby option, I would pick Seoul National University Gwanak Arboretum, now also promoted as Seoul National University Annyeong Arboretum.
0: You know why? You know why? Because they know Annyeong is cool. There more people will come if it's called Annyeong. That's
1: yeah,
0: why.
1: Yeah. Okay. Yes. And this one is especially interesting because it was originally created in 1967 for academic research, and it wasn't generally open to the public for a very long time. Then in November last year, it opened to citizens regularly after about 58 years.
0: Wow.
1: Yes.
0: Okay,
1: we
0: got
1: some
0: pictures.
1: This is a photo from autumn.
0: Autumn scene is beautiful.
1: I know. It is beautiful.
0: It's a nice walk. Mm-hmm, you see people
1: mm-hmm,
0: walking.
1: The trees, red turned trees.
0: You can tell this place is huge.
1: Back. Yes, yes. And you can see the walking path. It's connected to the end of the photo. It is very beautiful.
0: Exactly.
1: And very long. Mm-hmm. And this is the summer version. Spring, summer season. Very green.
0: This really looks a lot like the foot of the Gwanak Mountain that I got lost in.
1: Oh!
0: Oh my goodness, okay.
1: Oh my god,
0: I'm getting
1: yes.
0: like trauma right now, by the way. So it's kind of like a former secret mm-hmm. forest, but now open.
1: Yes, exactly. And that's why it feels very special. Special. But visitors need to reserve by the day before, so it's not exactly just show up anytime place.
0: Okay, so that makes it feel a little bit more protected
1: mm-hmm.
0: then.
1: Right. And that actually matches the identity of the place because it still has a research and conservation background. So the opening is not about turning it into a noisy tourist attraction. It's more like carefully letting people enter a forest that had been mostly hidden from ordinary visitors.
0: So if we compare them, each mm-hmm. one has a different personality then.
1: Exactly. Cheollipo is the West Coast flower and magnolia pig. Gyeongsangnam-do Arboretum is the big southern regional nature education pig. Gangwon State Flower Garden and Arboretum is the Chuncheon City Trip pig. And Seoul National University Annyeong Arboretum is the Seoul nearby hidden forest pig.
0: Okay, that's actually very nice to choose.
1: Mm-hmm, right, because not everyone wants the same kind of nature trip. Some people want famous flowers, some want a family-friendly learning space, some want a short day trip, and some want a quiet forest that feels newly opened.
0: And so all of this connects to the 72-place stamp tour that we talked about earlier.
1: Yes, exactly. That's what I like about the stamp tour. It gives people a reason to visit not just the most famous places, but also smaller arboretums and gardens around the country, right? Mm-hmm. And because the system is mobile now, it feels easier for younger visitors too. You go, collect a digital stamp, and slowly build your own green map of Korea.
0: All right. Mm. And what about for foreign visitors, though? Like, would it be, like, easy places to enjoy?
1: I think yes, especially because arboretums are very visual and sensory, right?
0: Yeah.
1: You don't need, you know, perfect Korean to enjoy flowers, forest paths, greenhouses, or a quiet bench. But practical details, of course, matter. Some places may require reservations, and some have closed days, and some special guided programs may be Korean-only or separately ticketed.
0: I just want to read the next script.
1: Why?
0: I'm supposed to say, so check before you go.
1: Yes.
0: And then Booyoung goes, exactly, and please don't try to visit all 72 at once unless your life goal is becoming the Pokemon Master of Arboretums.
1: Wow, beautifully put, right? Who wrote this script? Wow.
0: Well, speaking of beautiful, let's get our final takeaway.
1: All right. Well, maybe not everyone is a nature person, and that's okay. You don't have to know the names of flowers or have a hiking outfit ready. Sometimes you just need to stand near something green, pretend you're emotionally balanced, and let the trees do the heavy lifting.
0: Every day, I'm pretending I'm emotionally balanced, guys.
1: Yeah, I can see that.
0: I'm falling apart right now.
1: Poor SJ.
0: I'm falling apart. So is my socks. My socks is also falling apart, too.
1: Oh, my God. If you need a fill-in, let me know.
0: No, shh. Steven said, I've never been before. I do have allergies, but they do look beautiful. And that's why Puyong did bring it for us. Because, like, myself and you, Steven, we can't go.
1: Mm-hmm.
0: Maybe that's why you should stay away from Iris. That's a flower, too.
1: Ooh.
0: That's a flower, too. Allergies.
1: Ooh.
0: Puyong, thank you so much for this. Have a wonderful weekend. We'll see you again on Monday.
1: See you on Monday.
0: Sending around the studio, this is Yoon Ma-chi with Green We Shared, 초록.

0: music that you wanna dance to. Arirang Radio.
1: Steven says, Iris was nice enough to say hi to my parents on Parents' Day. Will SJ say hi to them? That's all she did? Hi? That's all she said? Mr. and Mrs. Resigno, if you're hearing this from the great state of Florida, I'm just kidding. Florida's, it's okay. Your son, great son, what a great son you have. And instead of just saying hi, your typical hi, I will sing the most romantic song known to man in English. You are my fire, the one desire. Believe when I say I want it that way. I sang much better than a simple hi. That is the most romantic English song known to man that I know, and I sang for Mr. and Mrs. Resigno. And Mr. Resigno, I hope your back gets better. I really do. One up to Iris. Benny wrote to us and says, hello, happy Parents' Day. Also, parents, happy Parents' Day to Ki and Seong, who are wonderful parents. Speaking of Ki, segment yesterday, it was fun talking about father and son athletes. I know I mentioned the names outside of Korea, like big names in hockey, baseball, and so on. Looking forward to our next segment next week. And also looking forward to Eugene's segment. Have a great weekend ahead from Benster. You name like 50 father and son duos, and I said, I'm not even going to read them. this is so much. It was so much. You know what? Tsukasa sent us something, but I'm going to read this in the second hour. Pini, if it's okay, I'm going to start it off in the second hour because I feel like this needs all the time for this. So we're going to save this, Tsukasa. Just wait until the second hour for this. We're going to take a short song break. Guys, oh my goodness. This artist, I became a huge fan of because beautiful. Beautiful, beautiful artist. We're going to take a listen to her song. This is Hanroro with 0+0.

0: back to work. We still have more than an hour left at the Culture Inc.
1: You know what's really funny? And I sang the Backstreet Boys song, You're My Fire, I think that's what it's called. I don't know how Halsey knows this song. I found out how old Halsey is for the first time through Request. And a little bit young for that song. And Eugene, too. You know the people that know this song because they kept on going, tell me why. You know, there's a reason why. There's a reason why I don't continue singing. There's a limit as to how much our producer could bear my singing. There was this one time I think Bohar asked me to sing Jaewa Bar, I think, by SG Wannabe. And then I kept on singing, and then he just turned off my microphone and just played the song. And so I didn't want to get cut off. And so I know when to stop now. I've worked with them long enough that I know when to stop. So I could tell me why is the best part too. Man, good old days. Back when I was, you know, young, pretended I didn't like Backstreet Boys, but secretly their songs were the best. Anyways, guys, we're gonna end our first hour of the program, but I hope you guys don't go anywhere, because coming up next in the second hour, we got Eugene's. Oh, Eugene will be joining us in the studio live for Popular Culture Research Team, so stick around for that. As we wrap up the first hour, let's take a listen to a song from Chu with Teeny Tiny Heart.

0: What kind of clarity is filling your day today? We drink water every day, but have you ever wondered, the bottle of water in your hand, what kind of journey did it take to get to you? At the southern edge of Korea lies Jeju, an island holding one of nature's most honest, untouched secrets. Formed by volcanic activity 1.8 million years ago, layers of rugged basalt rock and countless tiny pathways carved by lava. Rainwater that falls on this island begins a remarkable journey, traveling deep underground for over 31 years. Like a vast natural filtration system, these layers of volcanic rock carefully remove impurities while enriching the water with essential minerals like vanadium and silica. From 420 meters below the surface, untouched by human hands, this pristine water is brought up, then passes through rigorous quality checks and global standard management systems before reaching you. That is why, within just 3 months of its launch, it became Korea's number one bottled water, and why people around the world trust Jeju Samdasu. 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Enriching Jeju, bringing happiness to its people. A cleaner tomorrow for Jeju. 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Radio.
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0: to Culture Inc. We're back. Yeah, yeah. Welcome back, everybody. You're listening to the second hour of our Friday's edition of the Culture Inc. I'm your host, SJ Lee. Coming up next in the second hour, we got Eugene's. Oh, Eugene will be joining us in the studio for Popular Culture Resource Team as we dive into the drama, The Light in Your Eyes, Nuni Bushige. And today is part two, as we started this drama just last week. It's only been a week. And again, we'll dive into all the significant cultural elements within the drama, so stick around till the very end. For all of our listeners out there that took part in this weekend's request, thank you. And I also want to thank some of our listeners out there, last-minute entries that saved our weekend show. You guys know who you are. Appreciate that. But again, at any time you guys want to take part in our weekend show, you can always feel free to send those in. 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We have 13 issues out so far. Got a new issue every other Monday. This coming Monday is that every other Monday. So don't forget to check it out. Let's get to some of the messages coming in from our listener. I had no idea there were so many Backstreet Boys. Oh, look at this. Backstreet Boys was my mom's favorite. What an incredible coincidence that Steven says, well, Iris just said hi. You can say hi to anybody. I could say hi to a random stranger out in the streets. But no. I chose Mrs. Racino's favorite group, and I sang it. Not all of it, but I did. NSYNC was good, too. Bye, bye, bye. It was also very good. Forky says, hearing SJ sing, can we go to Norebang when I'm in Seoul? I don't really like Norebangs, to be honest with you. Scrolling down. Oh, Claire Hardiker. Oh, Claire said hi and I completely missed it. Claire, I really apologize. There was a lot of like chit chat going on. I think I lost. I always appreciate you tuning into our show. Oh my goodness. It does that weird skip thing. I don't know why it does that. But it's good. They've got a lot of messages going on. Tsukasa knows the song too. Tsukasa, you're too young for that. I don't even think you were born when that song came out. Oh my goodness. It's a good song. It really is a good song. I miss it. It's a shame I didn't make message in time. Next week will be a little bit expired. Oh, it is? But I still want to read it. I really do. We also got Tsukasa, who wrote to us, with a file. Hi, SJ, me here following your awesome Michael Jackson imitation. Thanks. Thank you. I decided to try it too. After all, I'm still the defending imitation champion at TK. That's very true. I always remember the story that Michael wanted to film a music video here in the Favelas, but the politicians were trying to boycott it by any way available since it would expose to the world how incompetent they are. Michael and Spike Lee had to negotiate with criminals to film it safely, and it was a success. The song that was about negligence, violence, and oppression. And he did a imitation. Let's take a listen to this. This is Tsukasa.
1: Hi, SJ. It's me, Mike.
2: Mike who?
1: Michael Jackson. Hi, how are you? SJ, are you okay? Are you okay? Are you okay, SJ?
0: That's just you.
1: Hey, do you know the... Jamon! Jamon! Heal the world. Make a better place. We are the world. We are the children.
0: Tsukasa.
1: Hee hee.
0: Your Jamon was not as good as Jamon. But your hee hee. But the funny thing is, I'm crying right now, actually. You know what the funny thing is? Tsukasa actually just sounds like Michael Jackson. I don't even think he was imitating. He was just being himself. And he sounded like Michael. Oh my, because I'm tearing up right. Guys, this is why Tsukasa is the defending champion of imitations. He also did Iris last time and won the whole competition and just lost the cushion somehow. The hee-hee was so good. Hee-hee. Oh, my goodness. Tsukasa, thank you so much for this. How? I should be making you laugh, and yet you're making me laugh. Thank you very much for that. Bringing laughter to the people is the greatest thing ever, Tsukasa, and I hope you learned this. Thank you for that. We're going to bring Eugene's into the studio in just a bit, but first, kicking off the second hour, this is Red Velvet with Cosmic.

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10: 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And back joining us in the studio for Popular Culture Research Team is Eugene's Eugene. Eugene, hello to you.
11: Hi, guys. Happy Friday.
10: You know what's so crazy?
11: What is that?
10: You know what Bahar just said?
11: Oh.
10: I think this Red Velvet song will sound amazing in OYJ's voice.
11: Did Bahar say that?
10: Yes.
11: Really?
10: But you know what else, you know what's crazy? Is when the song was going, right? And she was humming. I thought she was singing, right? The whole time, though, it was Red Velvet's voice. And I thought it was Eugene singing. And I was like, Eugene, you know this song? She was like, oh, I think I heard it once. And I was like, how'd you know the lyrics to that? She's like, I didn't sing this lyrics. I was listening to Red Velvet, and I thought it was Eugene's voice.
11: I didn't sing it, but I'll take it. Thank you so much.
10: Eugene, does it smell weird here?
11: Nothing.
10: See, Pinim? I told him I have a hole in my socks because I was walking so much. And he said, the whole studio smells. Why, smells now all of a sudden? Yuji, why? Does it smell?

0: sudden?
1: Oh my goodness.
0: What a liar. P님, that's lies. That's lies. That's lies. Anyways, we're back. We're back.
1: Yes, I'm back again.
0: Second week of The Light in Your Eyes.
1: Right.
0: 눈이 부시게.
1: 눈이 부시게, yes. So last week we talked about Korean blood donation culture, convenience store, part-time jobs, and those people who suddenly approach you on the street, like asking strange religious questions. And this week we're moving further into the drama again. And there's a character named Yeong-soo, Hae-ja's older brother, and he is causing chaos. There's a scene where he starts broadcasting from home, but later goes outside and dances in public to receive more donations from viewers, which brings us to today's first topic, live streaming culture in Korea. So we're having a video of Yeong-soo like dancing outside of this house.
0: All right, so he's a streamer basically. Pebaji, that's what it's called, a pebaji.
2: 오늘 600개 백두산 가자!
0: Money, that's my kind of dance. That's my kind of dance.
1: They're gonna do that once.
0: Oh, yeah, yeah, yeah, yeah.
1: Wow.
0: Oh, my goodness. That's a little too much.
1: Wait.
0: Oh, that was a little too much.
1: That's embarrassing.
0: That's just, yeah, yeah.
1: I deserve that.
0: Yeah. Yeah.
1: Oh my god.
0: Yeah, I would do the same thing.
1: Me too.
0: Oh my goodness.
1: Oh.
0: Oh, he's getting more.
1: Maybe that's the part of scenario too.
0: He's getting more because, oh my goodness.
1: Oh my goodness.
0: I liked the dance until he started doing that weird thing with his below area. But you know what's interesting is that, I mean, I know in the U.S., like, streaming is pretty big, too.
1: Mm-hmm.
0: There's guys that I like, Asian, Ray Asian Boy.
1: Uh-huh.
0: There's Tota, who's from Brazil.
1: Mm-hmm.
0: Kai Tanet, you know, all these people. But mm-hmm. Korea mm-hmm. also has a huge live streaming culture.
1: It really does. So Korea got into live streaming much earlier than most countries. In the past, one of the biggest platforms was Africa TV.
0: Oh, my goodness.
1: Where streamers were called BJs, short for broadcast jockeys.
0: Yes.
1: And the content was incredibly diverse, like online gaming, eating, daily live content, street broadcasting, and more. And viewers can donate money while watching through a virtual gift system. They can send 별풍선 or star balloons as a way to support their favorite BJ in real time. One star balloon is worth roughly 10 cents, but popular streamers can receive thousands during a single broadcast. So streamers try harder and harder to attract viewers, which sometimes leads to extreme situations.
0: Yeah, it's, you know what it is? It's like, it's one or the other, okay?
1: Mm-hmm.
0: Either you're like really, really pretty, and all you do is go, hi guys.
1: Hi guys.
0: Oh, Steven, hi. And then I say Steven, and Steven all of a sudden goes, you know, starts donating like $100.
1: Right.
0: Oh, made it up. Is tuning in from London. Ooh, oppa, hi.
1: Why are you sounding like that?
0: I'm trying to be sound like a girl, but my voice is not so good. Things like that. And then they'll give you money.
1: Right.
0: Or you eat really well.
1: Mm-hmm. 먹방.
0: Or you eat, you know how it's like, 잘 먹는다.
1: Mm-hmm.
0: You eat well.
1: Mm-hmm.
0: And it makes you want to eat too. And mm-hmm. so, like, they'll also donate money and they make, but, or you do something wild. Like
1: right.
0: Yeong-soo dancing like an idiot.
1: Mm-hmm.
0: Just yes. like the drama.
1: Yes. And that has actually become a social issue in Korea recently. Some streamers do provocative things for attention and money. For example, there have been cases involving loud arguments, excessive drinking broadcasts, public disturbances, aggressive interviews with strangers, and even fights happening during live streams.
0: I think that's why Key wears his Key neck shirt, just to be a little bit more revealing. You know Key?
1: Like, I know him, but...
0: He wears very revealing
1: shirts.
0: Does he
1: do, like, broadcasting or something? Like, live streaming?
0: Arirang Radio News.
1: Oh, on the Arirang Radio. But people cannot see him, right?
0: We see him sometimes when our screen comes out. And
1: so
0: he wears very revealing, low-cut, we call it key neck.
1: Key neck.
0: And so, you know, but I don't
1: really?
0: Think he gets any 별풍 for this one. But again, when you do all these, like, aggressive stuff,

0: just for the sake of money, mm-hmm. this is where it gets very controversial.
1: Exactly. There's a famous spot for BJs or streamers, which is Bucheon Station, Bucheon-yeok, because it has a huge floating population. Many live streamers gather there to broadcast. It became almost like a competitive space. Who could be the most extreme, the most provocative, to attract more viewers and donations? And in September 2025, it even escalated to a stabbing. A female BJ stabbed another streamer during a live broadcast, and she was arrested. The actual stabbing wasn't shown on camera, but the victim's cries of pain and the attacker's screaming were broadcast live in real time to anyone watching.
0: You know, That's what's terrible. Crazy is, like, former gangsters are making money
1: through this
0: through live streaming. And so, if you want to be, like, a, I guess, like, a provocative or, like, controversial streamer, it's like the mecca of controversial streaming. You have to go to Bucheon. If you ever been to, like, the Bucheon, that square,
1: the Bucheon square, the place.
0: Everyone has their cell phone out. Like, everyone.
1: That's true.
0: And so it wasn't the last time I went to Bucheon, it wasn't like that. And all of a sudden, now you go to Bucheon, all you see is streamers.
1: Doing the live streaming or something.
0: Live streams. And you're right. I mean, there was incidents where people fight, the stabbing is going on. Gangsters are now streaming and they're making money. You're, you know, people are giving gangsters way to make money because they can no longer make money as, you know, gangsters.
1: Oh my goodness.
0: Not really a good gangster if you can't make money. But again, this is all the controversy stuff here. But again, I didn't realize that it's gotten that serious,
1: like,
0: though.
1: Stabbing,
0: to the, yeah,
1: right?
0: To the point where there's stabbing that's going on.
1: So local residents and shop owners started speaking out about the noise, the chaos, and the damage to the area's image. Over 20,000 residents signed a petition demanding legal action, and that petition was delivered directly to the National Assembly.
0: Yeah.
1: But honestly, what worries me even more than the immediate chaos is the audience, because there's no age restriction on watching these live streams. Yeah. Anyone can tune in, which means that teenagers, even young children, can watch this content with basically no safeguards in place. Like, screaming, fighting, like, crude behaviors, actual violence, all streamed in real time, completely unfiltered. That's a problem.
0: Yeah, so I've always, because my son's always watching YouTube. I gotta always check to see he's watching okay stuff, because he started using words that I never, like, never heard him use before. He keeps going, "Dukbegi." he goes, "Dukbegi." And I was like, "Dukbegi?"
1: And then,
0: you know what Dukbegi is?
1: Yeah, right.
0: I don't know what
1: that
0: meant. And then I found out it's through, like, YouTube. It's like a game.
1: It's like
0: hitting him in the head.
1: Right.
0: And I was like, Aaron, where will you learn this? Is like YouTube.
1: That's like an aggressive word.
0: But I was like, it's not like naughty word. So I'll be careful. But if I find out he's watching, like, these streamers, I'd be really upset. Only daddy could watch these streamers. Because I'm an adult. But huge issue. And that kind of content, again, it could have real impact on the young people, because they think that by doing this, they could make money too. And they think that's becoming famous and popular, and they're going to do the same thing.
1: Right, exactly. And it's something Korean society is increasingly concerned about. There's been growing discussion about whether platforms need to implement stricter age verification for live content, or whether real-time moderation should be required.
0: That's true.
1: But live streaming is difficult to moderate, because by the time a report is reviewed, the moment has already passed. That's part of what makes it such a complicated problem to solve. But here's the thing, and this is important. The same technology that enables all this chaos has also produced some positive moments as well.
0: Okay, so you could do good stuff too.
1: Yes.
0: With rightfully so.
1: So, for example, in November 2025, a YouTuber was doing a night street broadcast when she came across a middle-aged man who seemed somehow, like, disoriented and was talking to himself. She bought him a drink, chatted with him for a while, but almost immediately, one of her viewers left a comment saying, "I think I know who that person is," and shared a screenshot of a missing person's alert text. The YouTuber immediately called the police and shared his real-time location until officers arrived. And it turned out that this person is the missing person and was reunited with his family after 6 days.
0: Yeah, so I mean, if you're popular enough and you have like thousands of people watching, there's a chance that, you know, someone recognizes the

0: as a missing person.
1: Mm-hmm.
0: Well, this is good stuff here.
1: That's okay. Good stuff.
0: But always the bad stuff gets in. And that's why I think certain people, they get banned from, they try to ban people because they were drinking, like he was drinking like Clorox and stuff. And they were saying like the kids were following him.
1: That's ridiculous.
0: But I feel like there's more bad than good sometimes. Be careful. We're going to continue to talk about what's going on in The Light in Your Eyes, Dooni Bushige. But first, New Jeans with Attention.

0: Hey! Stop looking at the clock. We still got more work at the Culture Inc.
1: Back in the studio with not new jeans, but you jeans for Popular Culture Research Team. Mm-hmm. We talked about the streaming culture here in Korea.
2: Right.
1: We're going to talk about next.
2: Okay, so our second topic comes from Junha, the male character played by Nam Joo-hyuk. Mm-hmm. So he goes through some painful family events and eventually gives up on his dream of becoming a journalist. Meanwhile, Haeja is now trapped in the body of an old woman. So, of course, Junha doesn't recognize her at all, but she continues trying to help him. One day, she visits his home, and Junha tells her that it's his grandma's 49-day ritual, which is a memorial ritual held on the 49th day after someone passes away. So in Korean, it's called 49-day. This 49-day ritual is one of the most deeply rooted mourning rituals in Korean culture. So today, let's talk about this unique tradition.
1: Okay, after we talk about this, I have a very interesting 49-day ritual.
2: Oh, really?
1: Story to share.
2: Mm-hmm, okay.
1: So, I know this story.
2: Mm-hmm.
1: I know the terminology, and I learned it more because...

0: After watching Shin과 함께, Along with Gods.
1: Uh-huh.
0: Along with Gods is the perfect movie to watch to understand what 49 mm-hmm. or 49 days mm-hmm. ritual is all about.
1: Right.
0: But since we can't watch that movie right now,
1: mm-hmm.
0: it's a good movie. Mm-hmm. Watch it, guys. Can you explain it for us?
1: Okay, of course. So in Korean Buddhist tradition, when a person dies, they don't immediately move on to their next life. Instead, they enter a state where the soul lingers for exactly 49 days, preparing for what comes next. So during this time, the soul faces seven stages of judgment over 49 days, one every 7 days. So seven judges, seven chances to have your life reviewed, and on the 49th day, the final judgment takes place. So after that, the soul's next destination is decided, like heaven or hell.
0: Yeah.
1: So the 49-day ritual is held on that 49th day. It's the day the family gathers to say their final goodbye.
0: So our listeners know that I lost someone very special,
1: mm-hmm.
0: Kim Myung-dae, our former mm-hmm. music columnist, and it was a hard loss, right?
1: Mm.
0: So the crazy thing is me and Young-dae got very close because of our love for sports.
1: Mm.
0: And no matter how busy Young-dae was, he would always talk about American football with me.
1: Uh-huh.
0: He was a big Seattle Seahawks fan.
1: Oh.
0: And I was a Jets fan. He'd always make fun of me. The day that the Seahawks played the Super Bowl,
1: mm-hmm.
0: which is a championship
1: mm-hmm,
0: game,
1: mm-hmm.
0: and they won,
1: mm-hmm.
0: was on his 49th day. So
1: that's emotional.
0: I watched the Super Bowl. I actually didn't mention this on air, and I didn't,
1: oh.
0: you know, or say anything because it was whatever. I was actually at his resting place
1: mm-hmm.
0: watching the Super Bowl, you know, with him. And it was just so wild that on the day that it was his 49th day, that his Seattle Seahawks won the Super Bowl. It was wild.
1: Was so
0: I'm just saying, it was really wild.
1: Uh-huh.
0: But again, it's a different way of thinking about death compared to the Western traditions, let's
1: say. Exactly. So in many Western traditions, the funeral is the goodbye. But in Korean culture, the idea is that the soul is still nearby for 49th day, still listening, still present around you. So this ritual becomes the real ending, the moment you truly let someone go. There's even an unspoken social belief in Korea that you shouldn't speak badly of someone who has recently passed because the 49 days are not over yet. The soul is still around you.
0: So what actually happens at the ritual?
1: Traditionally, the 49-day ritual is held at a Buddhist temple with monks leading the ceremony, chanting, playing instruments, reading sutras, and families prepare the dishes the person loved the most in their lifetime. So in the drama, there's a line that goes, "We have to prepare good food for grandma's 49-day ritual so she won't get tired on the long journey ahead." And I think that idea is both heartbreaking and at the same time kind of beautiful the idea of preparing one last warm meal for someone before they leave for a place you cannot follow at all. And interestingly, this ritual has crossed like religious boundaries in Korea over time. It originated in Buddhist tradition, but today many Korean families observe it regardless of whether they're Buddhist or not.
0: Yeah, so this is interesting because now Christian families are a little bit different, right? So like when my grandparents passed away, they're pastors. They're
1: uh-huh.
0: Like, our relatives didn't do it.
1: Uh-huh.
0: Because we're like, okay, we can't do it. But I do understand that other Christians still do this.
1: Right.
0: Despite all that, because it's part of Korea's culture.
1: Right.
0: Right?
1: Right, yes. So the format of ritual can look very different depending on the family or religion. But I think the emotional purpose is pretty universal. People want to say a proper goodbye. They want time to grieve together and slowly let the person go. And actually, some listeners might already be familiar with this idea through the Korean movie series, Along with the Gods, as Jay mentioned before.
0: Yep.
1: 신과 함께 in Korean. So even the title of the movie is Along with the Gods, the last 49 days.
0: Bahar says we hold the same on the 40th day in Iran.
1: Ooh.
0: I have to say it's much more emotional than the funeral day
1: mm-hmm.
0: because it's like your final goodbye.
1: Yeah.
0: Right? So this is the last time you're able to say, so I could understand why it could get even more emotional. So the whole concept of the movie is actually based on real tradition.
1: Exactly. The entire story is basically built around the concept of the 49-day ritual. The main character goes through 7 different trials in the afterlife over 49 days. Mm. And beyond the fantasy elements, the series also show a lot about how Koreans think about death, family, and the afterlife. So if you are interested in this topic, I would definitely recommend

0: back in the studio,
1: talking
0: about some emotional stuff.
1: Right.
0: I'd like to share all the stuff you guys are writing, but it's a little too much. It's a little too much. So I'm going to forego that. But thank you very much for all the the messages that are coming in. Let's move on here. What is our final topic?
1: Okay, so our last topic is one I think a lot of listeners will find really fun.
0: Okay.
1: So in the drama, Heja is a very lively and outgoing character. She enjoys hanging out with friends, joking around, and drinking soju. So throughout the drama, there are many scenes where people gather around food and drinks together. And that brings us to today's final topic. Welcome to Popular Korean Drinking Culture Research Team. We're going to dive into some unique Korean drinking culture this time.
0: Guys, you guys are in for a blast. Now, we talked about sasta. We got to talk about drinking culture in Korea.
1: Drinking culture.
0: But you make it sound like you're good at drinking.
1: I'm not good at drinking.
0: You're really not good at drinking. So actually, Eugene's very lightweight, which is good.
1: I envy that. Oh, really?
0: I envy that. Because what you do is you also control yourself, knowing that you can't drink a lot.
1: Actually, I cannot control myself that much.
0: Oh, Pini, it was just with us. She just didn't want to drink with us. She was controlling us.
1: No.
0: You can't control drinking with your friends? Us.
1: No, that's not true.
0: Pini can't drink neither. Mm-hmm. He's lightweight.
1: Right.
0: Turns like super red. But soju appears in like almost all dramas.
1: It really does. So whether people are celebrating, stressed, heartbroken, happy, or exhausted, someone eventually ends up drinking soju. And people confess feelings, apologize, reconnect with old friends, complain about work, or bond with coworkers while drinking together. So for many Koreans, soju is connected to relationships and social bonding.
0: You know, I kid you not, but I feel like, you know, just like they don't show smoking on the drama sometimes. They should maybe...
1: We talked about it before.
0: Yeah, maybe they should do a little of that with...

0: told you sometimes because when I was young and I watched dramas and the way that they drink the soju,
1: the sound. What?
0: The sound makes it seem so good. It makes it seem like it is the sweetest alcohol. Mm-hmm. It is the tear of the gods.
1: Tear of the gods.
0: But it just tastes like chemicals the first time you drink it. Mm-hmm. The first time drink it. Mm-hmm. But here's the thing, though. When you first drank, who did you drink with? Do you remember?
1: Mm-mm. Well, maybe with my friends.
0: With your friends. Mm-hmm. The saying goes, when you first drink, you should always learn from an adult.
1: Oh.
0: 첫 술은 어른들한테 배워야
1: like
0: 된다.
1: My parents?
0: Yes. My dad told me that because if you learn to drink from your, like you're an adult, you don't have bad drinking habits.
1: Oh.
0: So
1: you learned from your dad?
0: So I remember my dad. I actually, the first time I drank wasn't with my dad, but he thinks it is. He thinks it is. He sat me down with all the rules. All the rules. So we got to talk about all the different rules, the drinking games, and all that stuff. Let's talk about it.
1: Okay, so Korea has many drinking customs and etiquette rules. And one of the funniest examples is something called soju bottle tapping.
0: Okay,
1: and
0: this...
1: we have a video of Haeja doing this.
0: Okay, this is a different kind of rule. You gotta shake it. Oh my gosh.
1: Oh.
0: Do you know where that comes from?
1: That.
0: Do you know why they do that?
1: Oh yeah. I'll explain it.
0: I bet you, are you gonna explain why?
1: Yeah, but it's like a tradition or something.
0: It's much more than tradition though.
1: Oh,
0: much more than tradition.
1: Oh, that's interesting.
0: You know that every time that you before you open the soju, they shake it.
1: Right.
0: Do you know why they shake it?
1: Because of the particles in that.
0: The particle. Pinyin, do you know? You know. Actually, he doesn't even drink. Do you know why we shake the?
1: Mm-mm.
0: Because long time ago, they used to make soju using like saccharin. You know what saccharin is? And so, if you saw the old sojus, you have like a residue of saccharin, with sugar. It's like powdery stuff. Long time old soju. And so, because they didn't like that, they had to shake it. Make the saccharin, you know,
1: out
0: mixed
1: of the
0: in.
1: Bottle?
0: Yeah, mix in together.
1: Oh, mixing together?
0: Yes.
1: Ooh,
0: that was the reason why. And so that's why they say, adults say that when you're shaking the soju, you're an idiot because you don't have to do that anymore. Because long time ago, there was a residue of saccharin in the bottom from standing in the storage for a long time. But, anyways, but let's talk about opening it and all, doing all this.
1: Okay.
0: Let's do that.
1: So if you watch Koreans open a bottle of soju, you'll almost always see someone hit the bottom of the bottle sharply with their elbow like twice, then flick the neck of the bottle to create a little swirl inside. But actually, there's an old story behind this culture. So back in the 1950s, Korean soju bottles used wooden caps instead of the metal caps we have today. So when you pull the wooden cap off, wood shavings would often fall into the bottle. So people started hitting the bottom to force those particles up to the neck, then flicking the neck to send them out before pouring. The wooden caps are long gone, and today it's just a fun ritual, almost like a little performance.
0: Yeah, so that's why like you have to get rid of like the first, they say, few drops of the top.
1: Right.
0: But that's getting rid of the what is it, the wooden particle, what is it, the splinters, basically.
1: And I am good at making those kind of swirls.
0: It's always the people that can't drink. You know, it's always the people that can't drink that does all these
1: things. Right, this is like a performance or something.
0: All that stuff. All that performance. It's the people that can't drink. The people that can drink, they're just like, just give me that. Just drink it. So it started as a practical solution and then became a cultural tradition as we see now.
1: Exactly. And honestly, some people even think the soju tastes better after doing it. And did you know that people usually don't pour alcohol for themselves?
0: No, so, you're not supposed to do that. Yes.
1: In Korea, it's considered basic etiquette to pour for the people around you, not for yourself. You watch other people's glasses and refill them when they're empty, and they do the same for you. But in fact, there is a funny superstition. This is not universal, but some say that if you pour your own drink, the person sitting across from you won't get married for 3 years. Don't do that in front of me. Please.
0: Oh. I pour my drink all the time, and then when they do, they go...
1: Or right? Like this.
0: Yes, snap it. Or what is the other one? Wi-Fi?
1: Wi-Fi?
0: Something with Wi-Fi. That's why I heard like the young
1: Wi-Fi
0: people
1: is
0: do.
1: Like clicking glasses to each other.
0: So like it's if you can't, like if you poured it yourself, you just go right? Or Ooh. Or there's like Wi-Fi. There's something other like crazy stuff they do too.
1: Wi-Fi.
0: People are so superstitious. Over drinking. Over drinking. Mm-hmm. But yes, I did hear about this. But mm-hmm. Again, I'll make sure that I will not pour one for myself. Not that we really do drink a lot. But again, this mm-hmm. is the one thing that you have to make sure so that you look out for others, right?
1: Yes. So the idea behind it is something Koreans call tong, a sense of connection or warmth and care between people. So pouring a drink for someone is actually a small gesture that says, hey, I'm sharing this moment with you. And there are also little etiquette rules about how you receive a drink too. For example, when someone older or senior to you pours your drink, you usually hold your glass with both hands. It's a small sign of respect. And when drinking in front of elders, many Koreans likely turn their head away before taking a sip. Because drinking directly while facing an elder can feel a little too casual or disrespectful.
0: That's right. This is all the stuff that I was taught from my dad.
1: Yes. And,
0: but the one thing he did not teach me, and I don't think this is stupid, is if you're late, what happens?
1: Oh, so this doesn't happen as much anymore. But in the past, if someone arrived late to a drinking gathering, they were often encouraged to quickly drink 3 shots in a row.
0: Catch up.
1: Like a small punishment. The idea was to help them catch up with the mood of the group quickly.
0: That's right.
1: But these days, though, Korean drinking culture has become much less forceful than before. And this is one... is probably the most universal rule. The first glass is almost always bottoms up. You don't save your first drink in Korea. So this is all the etiquette rules that we're having in Korea.
0: There's actually more, but we ran out of time. So unfortunately. Every time we talk about drinking, we run out of time. That's what happens. Eugene, thank you so much for this.
1: You.
0: Have a wonderful weekend. We'll see you again next week. And standing right in the studio, this is my favorite alcohol-related song. This is my Notebang Jam. This is Vibe, which Suria Alcohol is.

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5: 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Big thank you to our producer, Yun Seo, writers Park Dong-suk and Lee Bo-young, sound engineers Park Jong-wook and Kim Jae-hee. And thank you to all of our listeners who tuned in. Sending us out of the studio, this is Oban with Hengbok Happiness. 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Until then, this has been SJ Lee with The Culture Inc.

This is a traditional children's folk song that has been sung for many generations. This song comes from the Pu'an area in Jeollabuk-do in the southwest of Korea. You can hear special musical features of the Jeolla region. First, listen for the shaking tone. The sound is gently shaken to make it fuller and deeper. Next comes the bending tone. A note suddenly turns and drops down. This makes the song feel more emotional. Together, these sounds create the deep and emotional mood of Jeolla folk music. All right then, let's listen to this traditional folk tune, 새야 새야 바랑새야.

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The Chief Program Manager of Arirang Radio is Kwon Tae-char. 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

0: What kind of clarity is filling your day today? We drink water every day, but have you ever wondered, the bottle of water in your hand, what kind of journey did it take to get to you? At the southern edge of Korea lies Jeju, an island holding one of nature's most honest, untouched secrets. Formed by volcanic activity 1.8 million years ago, layers of rugged basalt rock and countless tiny pathways carved by lava. Rainwater that falls on this island begins a remarkable journey, traveling deep underground for over 31 years. Like a vast natural filtration system, these layers of volcanic rock carefully remove impurities while enriching the water with essential minerals like vanadium and silica. From 420 meters below the surface, untouched by human hands, this pristine water is brought up, then passes through rigorous quality checks and global standard management systems before reaching you. That is why, within just 3 months of its launch, it became Korea's number one bottled water, and why people around the world trust Jeju Samdasu. More than just water to quench your thirst, it is 31 years of patience, a story shaped by nature itself. In every sip of Jeju Samdasu, you'll find a journey, pure, deep, and extraordinary. This spring, why not refresh both body and mind with a glass of clean, clear Samdasu and experience the vitality of Jeju. Enriching Jeju, bringing happiness to its people. A cleaner tomorrow for Jeju. Created by JPDC. Radio.
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0: 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In that case, call others for help. If you can still open the door, call 119. If the underground parking lot starts to submerge, leave your car and evacuate. When the water slides into the parking lot, your car won't move due to the water pressure. Refrain from going to the parking lot to check your car. If you're driving, avoid entering submerged underground roads. If you've already entered them, leave your car and evacuate quickly. If your car is submerged and you can't open the door, take your headrest and use its rod to break a window. If you can't break any, wait until the water level inside and outside your car becomes almost the same, which is less than 30 centimeters. Then open the door to evacuate. When your car is stuck in a torrent, open the opposite door to the stream. If you can't, break a window and escape. Let's remember these safety tips and brace for one, so that we could prevent unfortunate incidents. Radio.
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Saturday, May 9th, 2026, and I'm your host, Peter Bint. Everyone, I want you to really feel the nuance of these words for a moment. True rest is not doing nothing, but a state where there is nothing that must be done. These are the words of a Korean monk, and I think they mean that real rest isn't just about physical stillness, it's about letting go of the to-do list weighing down on your mind. True relaxation.